0: Selhurst Park will ride the rail. They're across the track, and One Destiny goes through to the lead. Taylor's trying to get on terms as they come to the 200. Out wide then was Gunroom. It's One Destiny finding a bit here from getting through late. Don One. One Destiny in front. One Destiny in front and will hold Kaikoku. One Destiny from Kaikoku, Taylor, Gunroom, and then came Selhurst Park. They're followed further back to Don One, and Fangella the Choppy was last. Stand by. One Destiny. One Destiny for Scott Collings and Rebecca Bronnett Prague was just holding them all at bay. From about the 350, they were spread right across, inside to outside, and a four will get the biscuits. One Destiny. All right, Kaikoku was flashed up late, so it looks prominent out wide. And for third, Taylu, I fancy just in advance of Gunroom. 4-3-2-6. The numbers go in the frame. 4-3-2-6, 59-41, 35-13, that last fraction run home. 4-3-2-6 relays after the running of race number three.
1: 4-3-2-6 there at Maruya. Number four, One Destiny, at a price $17.40 and $5.90. Kaikoku, number three, is second, or Kaikoku, at $2.30. Number two, Taylu, no third dividend. Those dividends aren't quite there yet at Maruya. Rockhampton Race 3 comes up next in 5 minutes from now, and the track has been upgraded at Rocky, now in a good four from a soft five. The 11, Red Feathers, is the favourite for Anthony Allen. It's been 340 into 290, now 270 with Bet365. One, Morning Sun, 320. The 3, Intrepid Lad, at $4.20. Number 10, I Want It All, $7. 6, General Wolf, at 12. 7, Sneaky Peaky, has been a drifter, $17 out to 21. The Ruffy is number 8, 3 Gongs, at $81. Rocky Race 3 over the 1600, scratchings at 2, 4, 5 and 9. Those dividends are rolling through at Maruya. Number 4, One Destiny, $17.40 and $5.90, beats the 3. Kaikoku, $2.30. Number 2, Taylu, no third dividend, and 6, Gunroom. Was fourth. The Cornella paid $37.40, exact at $92. Trifecta $262. First four $1,045. The running double five and four paid $59.50. After Rockhampton Race 3, we're back to the Goulburn Greyhounds for race number 5. That's the first leg of the quaddie there this afternoon. If you want to have a crack at Goulburn in the quaddie, races 5 through till 8. Freight Express is the shorty in the next at Goulburn at $1.70. 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

0: Loading at Rockhampton for race 3. Number 11, Red Feathers, still the favourite at $2.70. Morning Sun is challenging it, though, for that call. 320 into 280 with Bet365. Number 3, Intrepid Lad, $4 out to 420. Nothing else is moving at the bigger numbers. Rockhampton race 3 is over the 1600. Here's Russell Leonard.
1: Morning Sun, just given a towel down by the jockey, Mackenzie Appel. Weight changes here. One Morning Sun, less two, Appel 61.5. 10 I Want It All, plus a half, Wiggins 56.5. Morning Sun goes up. I Want It All is about to take up her position in the barrier stalls. General Whoop, Intrepid Lad, they'll be the last to load. The General about to pop up into the gates. General Whoop goes into line. And Intrepid Lad will be the last to load. Intrepid Lad goes up and now is set. We run 1,600 metres. We run for Ladder Kennedy. Red light on. Starter hits the button. They're up. Red Feathers, she fell out of the gate. She was a clear last away. Showing speed at the other end is Morning Sun. Intrepid Lad up into a handy spot. Three gong, Sneaky Peaky. Red Feathers recovering after that tardy start. Third to last, I Want It All. General Wolf went to the rear. Horses and jockeys are finding their positions as they work up the back straight at the 1200, the Lakes Creek Road side of the course, and the leader now is Intrepid Lad by two. The stablemate Morning Sun is running second on the outside of Three Gongs, third the fence. Two lengths of the back then, Sneaky Peaky covering up Red Feathers as they go past the 1000. I Want It All and General Wolf is last. Five lengths would span them as they run to the top corner at the 900. At a neutral speed, Intrepid Lad, the Lamplighter by two. Morning Sun running second as they go past the half mile. Three Gongs, third the fence. One for the back to Sneaky Peaky. Red Feathers, midfield the inside. I Want It All and General Whoopers last as they set sail for the judge. Top of the lane, 600 to go. Intrepid Lad joined by the stablemate Morning Sun, the outside. They're a length and a half in front of Sneaky Peaky. Red Feathers is trying to get into the clear. I Want It All's pulled out deep. Then Three Gongs and back. Last of all is General Wolf. They're coming down past the 350 metre mark. Intrepid Lad the inside. I Want It All the outside. It went straight past Morning Sun. Red Feathers not in the race at the moment. I Want It All surge to the front. Kicking back Intrepid Lad. I Want It All. Intrepid Lad wants it more. It kicked back the inside and won. Intrepid Lad regained the lead in the shadows of the post to defeat I Want It All. Morning Sun was third and Red Feathers was never in it after missing the start. General Wolf, Sneaky Peaky, Three Gongs. I Want It All had got to the front, but no sooner did she get there. She had to think about it, and Intrepid Lad has kicked back and so much so regained the lead to lend the money. 3, 10 and a photo after the running of race number 3. 3, Intrepid Lad. Ashley Butler, Ricky Vale is first. Second is 10, I Want It All. Ryan Wiggins, Daryl Johnston. Third is 1, Morning Sun. Mackenzie Appel, Ricky Vale. Fourth, that goes to the 11, Red Feathers. 3, 10, 1, 11. 3, 10, 1, 11, the numbers after the running of race number 3. 3, Intrepid Lad, the winner.
0: Number 3, Intrepid Lad will pay $5.30 and $2.60. Number 10, I Want It All, $2.50. 1, Morning Sun, no third dividend. And 11, Red Feathers runs fourth, the favourite. In fact, it jumps second favourite right at the jump. The favourite was Morning Sun. 3, 10.

0: 1 and 11, Rockhampton dividends in just a moment. Goulburn comes up next, race 5 in 5 from now. Number 2, Freight Express, $1.70 in from $1.80 with Bet365 is the favourite. Number 5, Queen Era at $3.40. Dusty McGraw off the inside, $10. 4 revved up at 11. And then we go to the 7, Zipping Christoph at 12. 8, Magic Lincoln at 12 also. 3 and 6 are vacant for the 5th at Goulburn. That'll be followed by the 3rd at Maruya. We'll have the... the third at Dubbo. We'll have a look at that market in just a moment. Just a waiting correct weight at Maruya. Nothing there yet. 4, 3, 2, and 6. Now, at Rocky, they're through. Number 3, Intrepid Lad, paid 5.30 and 2.60. Beats number 10, I Want It All, $2.50. 1 Morning Sun, though, 3rd and 11, Red Feathers, 4th. The Quinella returns 18.60. The Exacta paid 32, Trifecta 102, First Four 1,093 for 310, 111, The Running Double 5 and 3, $12. The third at Dubbo comes up in 7 over the 1,400 metres, benchmark 82. And we've got a short price favourite here at Dubbo at $1.45. Number 6, Nimble Star, Shannon Llewellyn is in the saddle. It's clearly the punters want. Second line of betting is the 2, Fate de Mares, $6 to $5.50. Michaela Weir rides it. 5 No More Night Shift at $9 from 10. 4 Green Run, $9 out from $8.50. Then back into 8 and then back out to 9. So it's jumping around a bit. Number 4, Green Run. 1 Laurel Hill, 15 into 13. 7 Wanda River at 29. 3 Red Beryl at 41. 8 Newsbound at $51. 9 Dunedin is the roughie at 71. Race 3 and 7, Nimble Star, the odds on favourite. Number 6 at $1.45. With a boost with Bet365, you can get slightly better, $1.57. Now, if you're betting at the Q1 Lakeside Greyhounds this afternoon, the first is half an hour away. We'll be taking that program today. There's a late scratching in race 1. Race 1, number 7, Mayhem Gun. Race 1, number 7, Mayhem Gun is a late scratching at the Q1 Lakeside program. Track is good and the weather is fine. The first goes at 2 to 3, which is about 34 minutes away. Dubbo is due in 6. Goulburn, race 5, is due in 3. They're heading to the start.
1: The biggest racing hour with the tipsters you want to hear from. The Melbourne Form preview every Saturday morning from 8 is unmissable for all racing fans. 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
0: Yeah, don't forget the Melbourne Form preview tomorrow from 8 o'clock. Trav Noonan heading up the charge with Gator and Mark Hunter. And they'll be all over Flemington with what's happening there on track early Saturday morning, getting the latest from no doubt Liam O'Keefe from the track staff. Just seeing if there's any updated through from Flemington. Still rated a heavy 9. And that was updated earlier on this morning. Still a heavy 9 this afternoon at the moment at Flemington. For Gunbower, Cup Day there, heavy 10. And Matoa, their cup meeting, their track, they are reporting a heavy 8 on this early Friday afternoon. Hopefully some drying weather on the way right around the state, but might not ease up by the look of things on the forecast. Still to come this afternoon, we've got the Sunshine Coast Gallops joining us at 5.30 Eastern. We've also got Launceston tonight and Cranbourne move to Pakenham on the synthetic with Adamo. Adam will join us just before the first with a preview of that program. We've also got the Melton Trots with Dan Malecki getting underway at 6.33. Big night at Gloucester Park with the Group 1 WA Oaks. The first goes at 5.48 Western Time. Also a doubleheader in the Trots in WA with Bunbury going at 11 past 6 local time. The Terrelgan Greyhounds have been abandoned. If you're wondering where they are, they were called off about an hour or so before the first due to the wet weather. Bendigo Cup tonight with Daniel Hibbard. Race 9 is the Group 2 feature, and that'll be headlined by Dan Hibbard calling all the action. Race 5, the first leg of the quaddie, one of their features is the Battlers Cup. Geelong Greys tonight with Brendan Delaney go at 9 past 7. Mandra with heats of the WA Chase at 6.45 local time, and we're up and running at Goulburn. In the Greyhounds, we're about to pick up the coverage from the Gardens and also Q1 Lakeside. So it's good to have your company on what's been a race day that's been knocked around a bit with the wet weather. We lost the Wagga Trots and the Traralgon Dogs and the Townsville Dogs as well, which we were covering, but there's been a few little jugglings of times and whatnot, but we're up and running on this Friday afternoon, all thanks to Bet365. Now, they're getting close to Goulburn. Good luck with your quarties there, race 5. On the back of that, straight to Dubbo for race number 3. And then after Dubbo, it's Albion Park race 2. It's in 10 minutes from now. And at Albion Park, number 4, Sporty As, for Pete McMullen, is the favourite at $3.30, now $3.40. 2, Mini Mine Yet, 4.20 second favourite. Number 7, Black Gemstone at $4.40. The 3, Skylar Bree at $4.80. And 1, Madame West, best of the rest, $6.50 for Leonard Kane. But the 4, Sporty As, is the favourite at $3.40 for the next race 2 at Albion Park. The Bet Boost runner with Bet365 is Mini Mine Yet, number 2. And with the boost, you can get $4.75. Let's get to Goulburn. We're on start time, race 5.
2: Went about a length outside the best of the day. I think you've got a lovely run off the inside. Vacant box in the 3 will help him a little bit. Queen Air is going to be the danger. She can pin the lids of time. She came out running at Richmond 3 starts ago and then again here last week over the 4.40 when she's about able to score in very quick times. She's 1-2.
0: Correct weights through at Rockhampton on the 3rd. 3.10, 1 and 11. Correct weight is there at Rocky and it's also there at Maruya on their 3rd event. 4.3, 2 and 6.
2: Right behind the box is about to go in, talking about the Fireball and the Goulburn Cup. We're not far away. It's only 3 weeks. In 3 weeks, the heats of this year's Group 2 Goulburn Cup, $50,000 to the winner, and also the Fireball over the 350, $25,000 to the winner. So that's the Goulburn Cup and Fireball. 3 weeks today, the heats are on the 23rd of October, so keep that in mind. It's good to see the increased prize money for the Cup this year, Group 2 at $50,000 to the winner. All right, in they go. So $1.50 Freight Express, $3.40 Queen Era just gets back out a little bit late. First leg of the main quaddy here, one giving trouble. It's in now, green light, Lua travels. We're all set, race number 5. Favourite in the 2, ready. Racing. That was a straight line out near last. Freight Express going through the middle now, revved up, looking for the lead with Dusty McGraw. Freight Express trying to get between them. No room at the moment. Then Magic Lincoln, Queen Era in between runners. Last sipping Christoph on the corner. Dusty McGraw in front. Freight Express has got the run. Freight Express drove through, joined Dusty McGraw. Freight Express too good. Freight Express a tough win to beat Dusty McGraw. Revved up has run third. Fourth home was Zipping Christoph in front of Queen Era. And last in Magic Lincoln, they've run around 20 seconds even. Well, he's come from last, but he held the fence and the runs just kept coming down the side for him. And he's railed home the win, Freight Express, by Aussie Infrared at a Mary Mary, raced by Timothy Ferreira. And Jody Lord, the trainer, gives the owner a double, the trainer a treble, and Melissa a double. Number 1, Dusty McGraw, Sophie Bilal, 2nd, and 4th, 3rd, revved up, Mark Wilcox. Number 7, 4th, 2.147, the interims. Margins 3/4 of a length both ways, 19.99 the time after race number 5.
0: 2, 1, 4, and 7 there at Goulburn on the first leg of the quarter. The favourite home, Freight Express, at $1.50 and money back those dividends in just a moment. They're loading quickly at Dubbo for race 3.
3: One pool at $1.60 and Fate the Mayor, the second favourite. 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Yeah, it's a good quality field, this one.
0: Further downgrade of the track at Maruya, now a soft 7 Maruya.
3: Been won a race at about 40-1 over at Mudgee a few starts back. No more nights. She's got the ability, just hasn't struck form this campaign. That here comes Nimble Star, the favourite. Moving up to its gate now. Just interested to see whether Fate the Mare strikes form, because it's a very good mare. Taking a while to get back into form, however. Oh, Newsbound has reared the inside runner. Let's hope it hasn't got its foot over one of the partitions there. And Jockey has hopped out. He's got one leg draped across the back of the horse and he's got the other foot on the up on the one of the sidebars there. And I speak of Zoe Hunt, actually. Red light's back on here, though. No, the red light's continues to blink. Zoe Hunt has dismounted, yeah, Jack Price, yeah.
4: Newsbound has become fractious in the barriers, it's being vetted.
3: Yeah, Newsbound is going to be vetted here. So Newsbound will be vetted here at Dubbo.
0: at Goulburn. Number two, Freight Express. 1

0: 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Number one, Dusty McGraw, $5.64. 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Seven, Zipping Christoph, fourth. 2147. 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Running double four and two, $6.40.
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1: 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The late scratching. Yeah, Newsbound 8, late scratching at. And the time?
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1: 2:31, late scratching time of number 8 Newsbound. Newsbound late scratching at 2:31. Starter comes around front again. Stand by. Red light's on again. Off and racing. Very nice start here. Red Beryl jumped away well today, but Wanda River at Stablemate goes to the early leader. Nimble Star has gone up very fast to be outside the leader. Dunedin was next. Fate de Mer was fourth on the rails, followed by No More Night Shift. Laurel Hill around the outside of it. Getting well back now after jumping well was Red Beryl, and on its inside was Green Run. So they're about to leave the back, and Nimble Star leads out 2.5 lengths on Wanda River. Fate de Mer was third. Another 3 lengths back then was No More Night Shift back along the rails. Just up in front of it was Laurel Hill. Getting well back with Red Beryl. Green Run is also a long way back. So they race down the side now, and they've got about 600 to go, and Nimble Star leads out from Wanda River. Fate de Mer was third. A good break back to Laurel Hill. No More Night Shifts is a fair way off them. Green Run a long way back with Dunedin and Red Beryl, but Nimble Star's got a commanding break. Fate de Mer is 2 lengths away, starting to run home all right, but Nimble Star in front. Fate de Mer's coming after it, battling away there with Wanda River. Nimble Star still clear. Fate de Mer is running home pretty gamely on the outside. Wanda River is next. Nimble Star's in front. Fate de Mer trying to get to it. Nimble Star holding on. Nimble Star beat Fate de Mer. Green Run third. Wanda River fourth. And No More Night Shift. Laurel Hill out wide. Then Dunedin and Red Beryl. End of a good race, but Nimble Star has held on to win here. Fate de Mer, she might be getting back to something like a roll form. She has tried gamely here to pick up Nimble Star, but Nimble Star on one pool's paid $1.40 here, $1.35 on tab fixed odds. So Nimble Star, $1.40 on one pool, they should pay $1.35 on tab fixed odds. Fate de Mer should pay $1.50 a place. That's number two, and number four, Green Run, should pay $2. That's on one pool. Anyway, we stand by for the numbers to come through at Nimble Star. It has been rewarded for some very good runs in highways in Sydney on a number of occasions. And Nimble Star, raced by Paul and Bindi Frampton and trained by Brett Robb of Dubbo and ridden by Shannon Llewellyn, takes out race three. Yes, here's the interims coming through. Yep. 6-2-4-7.
0: 6-2-4-7. There's your result of the third at Dubbo. Number six, Nimble Star, $1.40 and $1.04. They're about to come forward at Albion Park for race two. It's due in 2 minutes. Sporty Az still the favourite with Bet365. Just in slightly now to $3.20. Sky the Brie is at $3.80. And number two, Mini Minette at $5.50. On the back of Albion Park, we head to Golden Dogs, race six, and then back to Maruya, race four. If you're betting at the Gardens this afternoon, there's one late scratching that's just come through, and it's in the first. The Gardens, race one, number two, Zipping Kareem. Race one, number two, Zipping Kareem is a late scratching. Those dividends are quite there at Dubbo. We'll get to Albion Park for the second after this.
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0: 30 seconds out at Albion Park for race two. They're about to roll up behind the mobile. Dividends are through at Dubbo on the third. 6247, number six, Nimble Star, Shannon Llewellyn. Pays $1.40 and $1.04. Number two, Fate Demez, second, $1.50. Four, Green Run, third at $2. And number seven, Wanda River, fourth. The Cornella, $3.40. The Exacta, $3.70. Trifecta paid $13.60. First four, $78.80 for 6247. 6247. Running double, four and six, $2.90. Late scratching at the gates was number eight. That was Newsbound. Sub was the sixth, Nimble Star, and it was the winner. Here's race two at Albion Park.
1: Dam Farms pace over the 2,138 metres. Just the field of seven to face the starter. Just one line behind the mobile gate, and the runners are about to fill their positions. Inside runner is Madame West, one of three Jonah Hutchinson trained runners in the event. Set and ready. Last look at the board. Favourite Sporty Az horse four. Mobile swings in. They're at release point. They're set and ready. And they're underway down near the inside. Mini Mine yet left well, and it's going to cross the stablemate in the early stages. The favourite drives forward hard, Sporty Az, looking for the early lead. So Sporty Az looks like it's going to be able to cross, and it takes up the front running roll and leads the way. In second spot taking the trail was Mini Mine yet. Racing three markers was Madame West, and sliding forward from out wide was Black Gemstone. Skylar Breeze about to land the 1-1 trail from Doolittle Doozy, and Tracer Bullet goes back to the tail end of the field. As they work their way down the back straight, and Sporty Az has company as the stablemate moves up on the outside, Black Gemstone, and it's going to roll to the front. So Black Gemstone takes up the running and leads the way by a length and a half. And in second spot, the race favourite, Sporty Az, who's now in the trail in second spot. Mini Mine yet racing third. Skylar Breeze been left without cover from Madame West. Doolittle Doozy one by one, but second to last. And Tracer Bullet is last of all. 38.1 was the lead time as they work their way towards the 1,200. And the leader is Black Gemstone for Adam Richardson. Leads the way over Sporty Az, who's camped on the leader's helmet. On the outside of runners is Skylar Bree, just starting to edge a little bit closer. From on the inside, Mini Mine yet. Madame West is racing four markers. One by one trail for Doolittle Doozy. And Tracer Bullet is at the tail end of the field. Opening quarter, 29. And it's Black Gemstone, the pilot, as it runs inside the 900. And heads down towards the eight. It's Black Gemstone, the leader. Sporty Az with the stalk sit in second spot. On the outside is Skylar Bree from Mini Mine yet. One by one, Doolittle Doozy. It's travelling nicely from Madame West. And last of all now is Tracer Bullet as they work their way inside the 800. 29 and 7 was the second quarter. 58 and 7 the half. And the leader is Black Gemstone. It still leads the way by a sulky's length. In second spot on the inside is Sporty Az. A headaway third is Skylar Bree. Under lock and key, three markers there would have been Mini Mine yet from Doolittle Doozy, the outer. Tracer Bullet and Madame West is starting to gap cover at the tail end of the field. Inside the 400, 29 and 5 was the third quarter, and it's Black Gemstone. Richardson goes full bore now. Sporty Az still stalking the leader. Here's Doolittle Doozy starting to sweep around runners out wide from Skylar Bree. On the inside, Mini Mine yet and Tracer Bullet, heads were turned, and it's Black Gemstone about to be joined by Sporty Az. Doolittle Doozy's trying hard out wide, but it's in front. Sporty Az, McMullen popped the pocket and raced on by. Favourites home. Sporty Az beats Doolittle Doozy, Black Gemstone, Skylar Bree. Next in the field would have been Mini Mine yet. Just crashing over the line there was Tracer Bullet, and Madame West was at the tail end of the field. So a sensation there at the back end, focusing on the winner. Sporty Az crossed to the pegs, give and go tactics, was able to hand up, and then it waded to the top of the lane and got out, was too good in the end. So still waiting on official numbers, but you'll find it'll be 4-5-7. 4-5-7-3 interim result. 4-5-7-3 interim result.
0: 4-5-7-3 at Albion Park. Number four, Sporty Az, $2.70 and $2. Number five, Doolittle Doozy is second at $2.60. No third for the seven, Black Gemstone. Three is fourth. Heading out at Goulburn, you've got 60 seconds till race six. They're also arriving at the gates at Maruya for the fourth. It comes up in four. The first leg of the

0: Quaddie, a maiden. Rather, it's not the first leg of the Quaddie. Race 5 will be the first leg of the Quaddie. It's the last leg of the early Quaddie. And they're now on a soft 7. Tracks had a couple of downgrades there at Maruya. Check Me, number 3, is the favourite with Bet365 at $1.20. Brody Loy, number 4. D. Rosilli, $7.50. Then it's a big jump out to the rest at double figures. 7. Aerialize, $16 out to 19. 6, Rebel Terror at 19. 2, Dubai George at 26. 5, Hit the Nose or Hit the Nos at 31. Number 12, Steffi Wire at $34. And the 8, Black Hill Dolly, also 34. Raging hot favourite is the 3, Check Me, at $1.20 for the 4th at Maruya. And that comes up after Goulburn. At Albion Park, 4 Sporty As, Pete McMullen, $272. Beats number 5, Doolittle Doozy, $260. Number 7, Black Gemstone, no 3rd, and 3, Skyler Bree, 4th. Quinella, $13.20, Exacta, $14.60. Trifecta paid $96.30. The first 4, $324, 4573. The running double at Albion Park, 1 and 4, $31.30. After Goulburn, straight to Maruya. They're running a little bit late at Goulburn. Maruya's due in 2. And then after Maruya, it's back to Rockhampton for race 4. And that event will be the first leg of the Quaddie there at Rocky. It's due in 10 minutes from now. Let's get to Goulburn for race 6 first, though.
1: Early speed, and I was happy to stay with him. Danny Whizbang, interesting runner. He's won his last 2 at Gunnedah and a Wagga prior to that. He's been placed 3 or 4 here. He's an $8 chance as runners arrive at the start. So about to be called over. In fact, they are now moving over. Over they go. So we've got $2.10, Balmoral Queen, got right out in the market late with all the money coming for Impress Byth here in the $2.40. Still great odds on the one pool, Impress Byth at $2.90. That's where the value is, and it's a very healthy pool, the one pool. So first line now being called in they go. So the drifting favourite in 1, Impress Byth in the 6, has been heavily tried. All in, green light. Lua Travels, we're all set for the Masters, race 6. Ready. Racing, Balmoral Queen of Fractions, so well away out wide with Clayton and also Melcat Bad Boy. Gee, nice show speed today over Danny Whizbad. Impress Byth goes around them. Further back, Balmoral Queen, Silent Accord, Trapper Tears on the corner. Clayton will turn in front. Impress Byth into the clear from Melcat Big Boy, but Clayton's got a kick now on Impress Byth, and Clayton all the way from Impress Byth and nose away Melcat Bad Boy and Silent Accord fourth the inside, followed by Danny Whizbang. Balmoral Queen never a factor. Trapper Tears the tail ender, and the time around 20 and 10. Oh, a bit of a minor upset here. Number 8, Clattered, come out a lot better than he has been, and she's been able to get home by Phil Frankie, Sovereign Queen, subbing you with the owner trainer. Second placing goes to number 6, Impress Byth, Glenn Summerfield, and 7, Melcat Bad Boy, John Mellon, 3rd, and officially 4th is about to come up. I think it may have been Silent Accord. It is number 2, 8672, the interims.
0: 8672, they're at Goulburn. Number 8, Clattered, the winner at $8.90 and $3.40. They're loading at Maruya for race 4. Correct weight at Dubbo, 6247. 7 waits right on the 3rd at Dubbo. It's all about Check Me here at Maruya. Still $1.20 with a boost. You can get slightly better, $1.25. Nothing else is moving at the bigger numbers. They've all been drifters. And there's still a handful out at Goulburn. Those dividends won't be too far away. Clattered the winner at $8.90 and $3.40. So after 2 legs of the Quaddie at Goulburn, you need the 2 and the 8. Here's Maruya race 4.
2: All the Rage at $1.20. Dorazzly at $7.50 off a high of $8. It was pretty good at the Sapphire Coast and then went for a spell first up today. Nick Olive looking for a double. First starter, Rebel Terror. Initially was pretty quiet in the market. Just back out to 19s as Steffi Wah comes forward. So filling the gates nicely, Design Spindle. Expect Design Spindle to be up on pace. So this is the 4th brought to us by Harcourt's Narooma and Bateman's Bay Country Boosted Showcase Maiden. This one over the 1,010. So Hit the Nose and Deal Head will complete the line. So they're just about ready to go. Dealhead comes forward. Starters on his roster, ready to see them on their merry way. Fourth from Maruya.

0: Just wait for that red. There it is. Gates are back. They're off and racing. And the long-on Zonny Check Me was one of the first to go with Durazzily and Aerial Eyes. Up to fourth went Black Hill Dolly, Design Spindle, and then comes Dubai George Midfield, racing with Rebel Terror. Steffi Wah was third last. Second last hit the nose, and back at the tail was Dealhead. So they come to the 600 metres, and Brodie Loy took control here on the $1.20 shot. It's Check Me. Check Me from Durazzily, just getting an urge along now. Over on the inside, holding third was Aerial Eye, Steffi Wah. Then Dubai George, Design Spindle brought to the outside here with Black Hill Dolly. And further adrift was Hit the Nose. It's Check Me coming to the 200. Check Me at the 250. A length and a half on Steffi Wah. Back to the inside, Rebel Terror. And then comes Aerial Eye. And down the outside is Dubai George. Steffi Wah's coming after Check Me at the 50. It needs the line. Check Me fell in. Check Me from Steffi Wah. Third was Rebel Terror, and then came Durazzily. Further adrift was out wide. Design Spindle, Dubai George hit the nose. Dealhead made up some ground, and Black Hill Dolly was back towards the tail. Oh, it's fallen in this. It's flopped over the line. Check Me from Steffi Wah. Another 5 metres, Brodie Loy was throwing everything at it. Was going to win by 3 lengths at the 100, and then Steffi Wah has really closed off hard, and the favourite will fall in. 3-12, 6 and 4. We had a head. 3-12, 6 and 4, 35-77. The last 600, 35-77. 3-12, 6 and 4.
1: 3-12, 6 and 4. If you took the shorts, you don't want that again. Number 3, Check Me, $1.10 and $1.04 in the end. Number 12, Steffi Wah, $5.70. 6, Rebel Terror, $2.30 and fourth four. Durazzily. 3-12, 6 and 4 after the fourth at Maruya. When we go back, race 5 is the first leg of the quaddie. Dividends are through at Goulburn on race 6, 8672. Number 8, Clattered, 890-340, beats the 6 Impressed Speeth at $1.70. Number 7, Melcat Bowed Boy, no third and 2, Silent Accord, fourth. The Cornella paid $10.20, the Exacta $26.40, Trifecta $136. First 4 paid $676, and the running double 2 and 8, $20.60. Maruya dividends are about to hit, 3-12, 6 and 4. Coming up next, it's race 4 at Rocky, the first leg of the quaddie in 4 minutes. With Bet365, number 15, Virajo, or Varajeo, $2.70, in from $2.80. It did open at $7, Steph Teeny rides, $2.70 at the moment. Equals second favourites, number 6, Groaning, and the 7, Pulsating, they're both at $4.40. The 11, Patience of a Saint at $7.50. 8, Wave Dancer at $15. Number 10, Fancy G1 into $13. And then you've got the 9, Provisor at $17. And the 13, Mean Magic at $41. 270 favourite, number 15, Vera Joe. For the first leg of the quaddie at Rocky, you've got 3 minutes to get on. It's an 1,100 metre maiden. Dividends at Maruya are coming through now. Number 3, Check Me, Brodie Loy the favourite, $1.10 and $1.04. 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
4: The Monday Meetings Test with champion trainer Wayne Hawkes and prominent owner John O'Neill every Monday from 9:30 on Giddy Up with Gareth Hall on RSN.
1: Yeah, they're at the gates and about to load at Rocky for race number 4. We're staying in Queensland because the first at Q1 is on the other side of that in 7 minutes. Track is rated good in fine weather at the Lakeside venue this afternoon. And in the opening event, number 1, Maddie's Lakota on debut is the favourite at $2 with Bet365. The 2, Poor Ever Since at $3.40. The 4, Spirit of Rupee,

0: $4.60. Number 5, Shortbread Cindy, $5.50. Then we're out to the 3, Man at Work at $23. 6, Blue Saturn, $26. And the 8, Hooked on Metal, $29. Lakeside Race 1, Q1 Lakeside is 6 away. And Maddie's Lakota is the even money favourite. Late Scratching is the 7. Mayhem Gun, and we gave you that a little bit earlier. The first, the Gardens will follow, only 10 minutes away from race one. Track is good there in overcast weather. Late Scratching in their first event. Number 2, Zipping Kareem. Valoo's Vroom is the shorty in the first at the Gardens. Number 5 at $1.33. Now, let's see what's happening at Rocky before we get you to the track. Last look at the movers with Bet365, who bring you race day this afternoon. It's never ordinary when it's brought to you by Bet365. 15, Vara J.O., 270, now $2.60. The Bet Boost runner is Grooning, number 6. You can get $4.75 with the boost. It's currently sitting at $4.20 on the third line, but $4.75 with the boost. They are backing Pulsating here late. Chris McIver, number 7, $4.20 into $3.80. The rest are pretty steady at the bigger numbers. Here's Russell for the fourth at Rocky.
1: $4.20, Patience of a Saint, $8.50. They're the runners at single figure odds. Vara J.O. will run the favourite. Early Edition goes up. 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Pulsating's been well tried late, goes up into line. Our Fashion Magic about to come up, just a bit gawky over there at the start. 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Dubious Babe, Lord of the Flies right up to it. Groaning, Vara J.O. Early Edition stands up well. Pulsating, Wave Dancer, Patience of a Saint, Fancy G1, Extravagant Time. Fashion Magic loaded. Mean Machine goes up. And the last to load will be Provisor. Provisor goes in. And now we're set. Vara J.O. runs the favourite. Starter hits the button. They're off. Vara J.O. passed away. Provisor missed it 8 lengths. Dubious Babe groaning, showing speed. Vara J.O. pulsating up into a handy spot. Patience of a Saint going forward. Fancy G1's a bit deep on the track. Early Edition is drifting back. Further back in the field, then we've got Mean Machine. Lord of the Flies, Extravagant Time. Further back in the field, then we've got Fashion Magic. And Provisor is last on the swing, 600 to go. Pulsating and a lightning-like move has surged to the front. Fancy G1 is running second and Vara J.O. is starting to creep up on the inside. Then came Groaning trying to get to the outside, a long way back in the field. Early Edition, Vara J.O. has surged to the front over on the inside of Pulsating. Fancy G1 and Groaning is starting to wind up out wide. Vara J.O. is the leader. Groaning is coming out after it. Vara J.O. the inside. Groaning is finishing fast. Groaning went up, hit the front and won. Beat Vara J.O. Pulsating third. Provisor, that's a run fourth. Early Edition, Mean Machine, Wave Dancer. Further back in the field, Patience of a Saint, a long way back in the field. Then we've got Lord of the Flies, Extravagant Time, Dubious Babe, one more, Fashion Magic. Boy, oh boy, wasn't that a win. Groaning. Six Groaning. On the widened tab pool, $4 the win, $1.55 the play. Second 15, the one they put the money on, Vara J.O. 130. Third 7, Pulsating 150. It was well back to winner. It opened up 850. So too is Vara J.O. The two big guns in the money. The two big guns in the betting. The one they launched into, Vara J.O. in front, but Groaning went to it, grabbed it, and beat it. 4-6-15-7. 4-6-15-7. Groaning takes out race number 4. Groaning the winner.
0: I think he means

0: 6, 15, 7 and 9 there at Rocky. That's what I'm seeing anyway, and that's what he gave in the call. I think there might be a malfunction with the semaphore board there at Rocky. Number 6, Groaning at $5 and $1.60 wins the first leg of the quaddy at Rockhampton. Those dividends won't be too far away. On the previous at Maruya, it's correct weight. Race 4, 3, 12, 6, 4. Check me the winner. No dramas there. Correct weight on the fourth. Race 5 will start the quaddy at Maruya in 23 minutes from now. Lakeside comes up in around a minute. They're on their way to the start for race 1. That'll be followed by the first at the Gardens in 5. And after both of those, we head to Dubbo for race 4 in central New South Wales. It's a 1,000-metre maiden. With Bet365, Boy Oh Boy is the $2.10 favourite, and it's been well back today in from 240. Number 10, Best Defence at 360. The 5, Sleek and Style, is at $6. Number 9, All Saints, $6.50. 14, Zeus Apollo at 10. Number 7, Deep Purple Rain, 26. Skivvy, the 2, is at 61. Number 4, Combi at $81. 13, The Fire Inside at $81. And No Defence, number 12, is at $151. Dubbo Race 4 and 7, favourite Boy Oh Boy, number 1. On debut at $2.10 by Bivouac. Now, at Rocky, 6, 15, 7 and 9 are coming through now. Number 6, Groaning, Ryan Wiggins wins the first leg of the quaddy and pays $4.90 and $1.50. 15 runs second. Varajeo, $1.04 the place. 7 pulsating, $1.50. 9 fourth. Privasaur, they're just taking their time hitting those exotics. 6, 15, 7, 9. The Cornella, $4.30, exact, $13.10. Tri paid $31.50. First four, $127.40. The running double 3 and 6, $21.30. And the early quaddy this afternoon at Rockhampton, double 5, 3, 6, pays $582.50. Staying in Queensland, here's the first at Q1 Lakeside.
1: It was $14 opening, got in as short as 5, goes to $5.50 late. My replacement selections here are 2514. 2514, my thoughts. With the late scratching of number 7, Mayhem Gun, taken out this afternoon. Starting signal about to be given here. In fact, it is. Ever moving in now. $2.50 the 1, $2.80 the 2. Ready now. Bang Racing in the opener. Maddie's Lakota began brilliantly. Slow out Blue Satin's going to be 2 lengths last early, but leading off the inside, Maddie's Lakota showed great box manners to lead by 2. Spirit of Rupee second, Shortbread Cindy to third. Around the outside then goes Hooked on Metal. They're well clear of Men at Work. In company with Blue Satin and No Poor Evanescence, one danger to this leader, Maddie's Lakota. No danger! Maddie's Lakota wins by 12 and a half lengths. Second on the line will go to Hooked on Metal. Third, that'll be close. Maybe on the outside was Man at Work in company with Spirit of Rupee and Shortbread Cindy in a three-way go. Poor Evanescence in behind them, and it was one of the last ones in. One and a space job. 1-8 in a photo, was what I can tell you. 1, Maddie's Lakota, 21-8 on debut. 21-80, 6-10-5-13. It's going to be 1-8-5-4 here. 1-8-5-4, Shortbread Cindy will be third, Spirit of Rupee fourth. 1-8-5-4.
0: 1-8-5-4 at Lakeside. Number 1, Maddie's Lakota on debut, wins and wins pretty impressively. $3 and $1.40, more to come at Q1. Heading to the start for the first at the Gardens. 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Still waiting to see those dividends at Q1 Lakeside after the first. Heading out at the Gardens, Vuloz Vroom. Voulet Room, number 5, $1.50 and clear-cut favourite. Reborn Pulse, $4 on the second line. 1, Zipping Donovan is at 6. Number 4, Sir Rice, $9. You can get 23 for the 3 Glenry Tears, who's the best of the rest. And the first at the Gardens is due in 60 seconds. We're off to Dubbo on the other side for race 4 in 3 minutes over the 1,000.

0: Now, Lakeside, there's still nothing there from the judge. It was 1-8, 5-4. Let's get to the gardens for race one of the day. In fact, they're just running a little bit late there at the gardens as well. It's next.
1: 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Sizzling bacon and egg McMuffins at 2 p.m. Hotcakes for dessert. 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
5: Set race one, gardens. Ready? Racing Voulet Vroom away nicely in the centre. It's contesting the lead with Cerisin, Glenray Tears and Reborn Pulse charging around them. Zipping Donovan got an inside run when they scrambled. Into the back they scramble again. Zipping Donovan joined on the inside by Voulet Vroom. Favourite ran to the lead. Reborn Pulse back to third. Glenray Tears and Cerise were next. Well back was Free Kick and the back of the tail is Ibrox Shine to the bend though. Voulet Vroom has put a margin on Zipping Donovan and Voulet Vroom breaks through today. Zipping Donovan second, Reborn Pulse third, Cerise fourth, Free Kick was fifth, Glenray Tears next in, Ibrox Shine last across. Voulet Vroom was contesting the lead, got shuffled back to fourth or fifth. They scrambled going through the pen. It hooked back to the left, went up along the inside, joined the leaders running down the back, and has gone on to win in 29.99. Five the winner, one second, six gets third. And four gets fourth. Interim 5-1-6-4.
0: There's your result on the first at the gardens. Favourite home, number five, Voulet's Vroom, $1.90 and $1.04. They're at the gates and getting set for the fourth at Dubbo. Boy oh boy, number one, the debutante and the favourite, continues to be backed here late. Jordan Quince in the saddle. It's now $1.95. You can get even money with the boost, $2. 10 best defence, $3.50 out to $3.80. Five Sleek and Style, $6.50. Then you've got the nine All Saints at $8.50 and the 14 Zeus Apollo. $10 out to 13, and they're loading at the 1,000. Dividends are through at Q1 Lakeside on the first. Number one, Maddie's Lakota, paid $3 and $1.40. Eight, Hooked on Metal, second, $2.70. Five, Shortbread Cindy, $1.70. And four, Spirit of Rupee, fourth, $1.854. Cornella, $14.30. The Exacta, $28.40. Trifecta, $122.20. And the first four, $408. 1854 race one, Q1 Lakeside. On the first of the gardens, 5164, number five, Voulet's Vroom, $1.90, $1.40. Number one, Zipping Donovan is second at $1.60. Six, Reborn Pulse third, $1.30, and fourth, four. The Quinella, $4.60, Exacta, $4.60. Trifecta, $12.50. First four, 5164, $28.70. After Dubbo, Goulburn Dogs race seven is due in four. Third leg of the quaddie. And to be alive there, you need 2 and 8. Favourite in the next is the 7, Domineering at $2.40. Albion Park on the other side, race 3. Comes up in 7 minutes from now. Late Scratching is the 3, main attraction. Buster Dan, number 11, a last out winner, holds the call at $2.25. Victory Vic at $2.60. $4.20 for the 10, Nonus Gold Class, and 7, It's All Right Now, is at $16. Albion Park comes up in 6 minutes. Now, they haven't started to load them away just yet at Dubbo. They are running a little bit past start time. Boy, oh boy, number one is riderless down there at the gates. Let's get the latest from Cole on track.
6: Now, Sleek and Style's about to come in. Still running on Zoo Apollo. Back behind them is Cumbie. Yeah, Cumbie, the Come By Chance Picnic races run recently. They were a great success. Everyone calls it Cumbie up there, so I suppose this one's C-O-M-B-Y. I presume it's named Cumbie. Now, the Fire Inside goes up. They're waiting on Sleek and Style. Boy, oh boy's drawn a bit wide here, the one that's trialled brilliantly. And Sleek and Style, which ran second to win the trial, has drawn just... just inside. And boy, oh boy. Only one barrier inside it. Slick and Style. One barrier inside. Boy, oh boy. Now, Deep Purple Rain still to come in. The rider has dismounted here from Boy, oh boy. Here, Wendy Peel, dual license holder, jockey and trainer out at Ningen, but she's put the apprentice, Jordan Quince, who rode in the trial, so she's given her the ride today. Wendy Peel still rides occasionally. She rode a couple of winners at Ngoni recently. She won the Ngoni Cup, in fact, on a Queensland horse. Now, back behind them is Skivvy and Cumby. They're still to come in. And on Tab Fix odds 215, number one, Boy Oh Boy, but much better odds, 230. Much better dividend there on one pool at this stage, paying a fair bit better there. Number one, Boy Oh Boy, on one pool. Now, we've still got Boy Oh Boy to be led up here. And it's going up to a wide gate here, and Jordan Quince will walk over and get in the saddle once it's gone into its gate. Skivvy about to move up, and back behind them is Cumby. So Cumby looks as though it'll be the last one to come up. All Saints are drawn down on the inside. We've got best defence in this race, and we've got no defence. And I think the last one's about to move in. This race is over 1,000 metres, so they sweep down the side to the home turn. Out of a chute here. Stand by. All set to go here. We'll watch for the action. Everyone out. Cumby still hasn't gone in. Be watching for the action out wider there from these two first starters, Boy Oh Boy and Sleek and Style. But fully aware that the more experienced gallopers are right in this too. Best defence can show a lot of early pace. Been placed a few times also. Now, Cumby still to come in. They're trying to get in a position where they can lock hands behind Cumby and bring it up or push it up.
0: Runners are at the boxes at Goulburn.
6: No action as yet. Let's hope it's gone in. Might have gone in now. Red light's on, yes. Stand by. About to go here. Off and racing. Skivvy actually won the start. No defence, got away nicely. All Saints driving through along the rails. Out wide, Boy Oh Boy is burning across. And Deep Purple Rain is in a reasonable position. It's getting back to about 5th or 6th, back and behind them. Sleek and Style, followed by the Fire Inside. Skivvy jumped well, but has drifted right back. And Cumby was last of all. Boy Oh Boy is very wide on the track. Inside it was best defence, and on the rails there was All Saints as they swing the corner, and Boy Oh Boy went to the lead now over All Saints. Best defence, Sleek and Style starting to unwind from a fair way back. Boy Oh Boy has the lead here. All Saints, best defence, followed by no defence. Boy Oh Boy, riders feeling for the whip here, because on the inside All Saints is coming through very strongly on the rails, and also best defence, but All Saints goes the lead, and All Saints has won here. Best defence probably ran second. The Fire Inside, Zoo Apollo, was not ever really in the call, but it's got home strongly. It might be right there in the for the fourth placing. Out wide there, running home when it was all over, was Cumby. Deep Purple Rain was back there. Boy Oh Boy's pulled up very, very quickly. Skivvy will also be amongst the tail enders as they complete race number 4 here. And All Saints, trained by Sharon Jeffries at Parks, $7.50. They should pay here, or $7.10 on one pool. $7.10 on one pool and $1.80 a place. All Saints number 9.
0: 9 and a photo at Dubbo. More to come there. They're at the start at Albion Park for race 3. They got away at Goulburn in the 7th. Here's a replay only seconds ago of what happened.
3: And racing. Here's a level start. Air Dancer first to break the line. Went to a cleared lead now from Domineering. The inside was hovering a break. Then Grass Cutter Moe zipping Hilda. Paul Vera the tail ender to the corner. Air Dancer the leader. A length and a half in front of Domineering. They're followed then by Hovering, but it's Air Dancer in front. Domineering won't pick it up. Air Dancer 5 from 5 here. Air Dancer beat Domineering. Hovering third. A break in the field. Paul Vera zipping Hilda and Grass Cutter Moe the tail ender, and the time recorded.

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0: They're going to be late at Albion Park. We're past start time and they haven't started to roll forward yet. At Dubbo, 9.10, 5.13 on race 4. Number 9, All Saints, Jacob Stiff at 7.10 and 1.80. Beach number 10, Best Defence, 1.30. 5, Sleek and Style, 1.90. And 13, The Fire Inside, 4th. Quinella, 11.20. Exacta, 25.60. The Trifecta paid 107. First 4, 1,599. Running double 6 and 9, 9.20. Early Quaddy, 3.469, 74.70. Maruya, race 5, first leg of the quarter there, comes up in 7 minutes. And with Bet365, 6 Think I Do is the favourite at 340, out from 320. The 4, Riley Cat, 440 from 460. Number 5, Miss Stalwart, $4. 3, 1 for Ian, 480 out to 5. Number 7, Branham, $10 to 9. 9, Bayer, $15. 8, Peruno at 19. And 2, Gatchcan, best of the rest at 23. The only other runner in the race, in fact, is the 10, Revoke at $71. Favourite for the first leg of the quarter, race 5, Maruya, is number 6, Think I Do, 340 with a boost with Bet365, 360. The tapes are being drawn at Albion Park. Q1 Lakeside Race 2 is fast approaching in 3 minutes. It'll be right on the back of Albion Park. Or if they do run a little bit late at Albion Park, it could be a replay. Favourite at Q1 Lakeside is the 6, Hara's Queen at 240. At the Gardens, 5164, it's all clear on race 1. Now, there's a further delay here at Albion Park, I'm hearing.
1: Jump back aboard, so we shouldn't be too far from seeing these runners called forward to the tapes. This is a 2,100 metre standing start for Pride's Easy Feed.
0: Goulburn Dividends, race 7 are through. 5718, number 5, Air Dancer, 250, 140, 7, Domineering, 150, 1, Hovering, no third, 8, Poor Vera, 4th. Quinella, 270, Exacta, 670, Trifecta, 1160, first 4, 2860, running double 8 and 5, $4.80. Back to Albion Park.
1: On to the Blue Channel. So scratchings 1 and 3, Gleneagle, King and Ogden front markers. They're bringing themselves up now. Ogden towards the outside. They're both off the front. 10-metre strands drawn across. 20-metre strands go across now. We're in the starters' hands. Ogden keen to get on with it out wide. Victory Vic inside of the 10-metre handicap. Favourite off 20. They're set. We're ready. It's Ogden just really not in the mood to stand quietly. Buckles nearly to jump the gun. And we're going to have a false start here. False start to the running of race number 3. It's all happening. It is all happening for the running of race number 3. We've got a false start. Buckles was facing the wrong direction when the starter had let them go. You'll find that'll be the problem there. Horse 12 facing the wrong direction when the start.
0: Okay, so a false start there at Albion Park. They're not having much luck there ahead of race number 3. If you had a bet at Albion Park in the third, that'll be a result only. The second at Q1 Lakeside is next.
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0: Getting to the boxes at Q1 Lakeside, number 6, Hara's Queen, best backed and favourite, 260 into 230, did touch as short as 210, but just back out to 230. Mischievous Gun, number 7, $4 out to 460. Professor Storm, number 5, $13 into 650, it's now 5.

0: and Dodgem Mocha, number 9. The reserve jumps from box 3. It's at $6. Right on the back of Q1 Lakeside, we head to Berruya for race 5. First leg of the quaddie this afternoon. Get those sorted. It's over the 1650, where Think I Do is the favourite there. Number 6 at $3.30. Here is Q1 Lakeside, race 2.
1: Gun, number 7, was 6 out to 8, into 350, goes to 480 late. That leaves it on the join. Second line with the reserve, Dodgem Mocha, who was 7 out to 8, into 550, now into 480. So it's on the joint second line. The reserve, Dodgem Mocha, prepared by Andy Graham, a daughter of Tommy Shelby. Now $5 with Mischievous Gun. $6 Professor Storm. Now it's 13 into 330, back to 6. And the one, Paul McChamp, $5 out to $23 into $9. So a very, very rapidly fluctuating market here for this Heat of the Maiden, Heat 2. First event was taken out by Maddie's Lakota by 11.5 lengths. The biggest win I reckon I've called here on Q1. And in a maiden, running 21.79. Be very hard to beat if it draws inside in the final, you'd think. Anyway, Heat 2 about to be decided. 250 box 6, Hara's Queen is our tab fixed favourite. Standing by. Ready now. Away, Hara's Queen away second. The reserve, Dodgem Mocha, goes to the early lead, joined now by the favourite, Hara's Queen. They match motors, stalking them up the inside, Professor Storm, Mischievous Gun out three wide. They're clear of Paul McChamp, Charbonnet. Last couple then would have been Money Moment and 30 Arabians. The reserve on the inside, Dodgem Mocha, tackled by Hara's Queen, who bursts away. Hara's Queen scores by a length and a quarter on the line to Mischievous Gun. Dodgem Mocha ran a really cheeky race, as the market suggested it would. Paul McChamp, 3 lengths away in 4. Then comes Professor Storm, Paul McChamp, Charbonnet, and back of the tail was 30 Arabians. 6791 will be your interim. 6791.
0: 6791, straight in the frame there at Q1 Lakeside. Hara's Queen, the winner at 260 and $1.20. They're loading at Berruya for race number 5. There's a rider change through in the next at Berruya, race 6. Race 6, number 5, is now Quade Crow. And that is Gulu Bucky. Race 6, number 5, Gulu Bucky is now Quade Crow. And if you're betting at Melton tonight, there's a late scratching through. Late scratching at Melton. Race 8, number 5, Just a Little Sip. Race 8, number 5, Just a Little Sip. They're still running late at Albion Park for race number 3. If you had a crack in that event, I'll give you a result only in just a moment. Getting closer at Maruya at Q1 Lakeside, 6791. Number 6, Hara's Queen at 260 and $1.20. Beats number 7, Mischievous Gun, 170. 9, Dodgem Mocha, 220. And 1, Paul Machamp was 4th. 6791. The Quinella, 670. Exacta paid 1480. Trifecta, 4310. First four's not quite there. The running double, 1 and 6, 40. The running double, 1 and 6, paid $19.90. I'll dive in with that first four. 6791, race 2, Lakeside, nothing there yet. Here's Maruya, race 5.
2: This race, the Andy Quilt Memorial. It's a benchmark 74 showcase handicap. It's race 5. Sabaya comes up. And last away will be Peruno. Just about set, Maruya, race 5. Ready to go. They look like they're all in. Red light. They're off and racing. And off the inside, Think I Do was one of the first out. Pushing forward was Miss Stalwart. Branham goes forward, and so too one for Ian, and Bayer wants a piece of it as well. So bit of heat on here early. Running in seventh position was Gatcham, and they were followed over on its inside was Peruno, and back towards the tail, Revoke was with it. So Branham has got it at the 1,200. They leave it astern, and one for Ian is three parts of a length away in second, just easing out of that speed battle now, Think I Do, as they put the brakes on. A head away fourth is Bayer. They were followed then over on the inside by Riley Cat, just being covered up by Miss Stalwart. Further back then to Gatchin, and Perino and Revoke is back at the rear end of the field. So 800 metres to go in race number 5 at Maruya, where the surf meets the turf, and it is Brannan. Brannan by a half length now, one for Ian, just getting a little

0: closer there, followed then by Bayer. All cluttered up on the inside as they come to the corner. Think I Do looking for a way out and starting to come into the race. Then we had Miss Stalwart and Riley Katz on its tail coming around the corner. I reckon One for Ian hit a narrow lead. Bayer's out wide, riding the inside rail. Then was Riley Cat, and even deeper on the track then was Miss Stalwart. Riley Cat goes right through. Miss Stalwart's coming at it hard on the outside. Riley Cat from Miss Stalwart. Then comes Think I Do. It's Miss Stalwart going to a lead a length to... Two and a half lengths cleared late, and Miss Stalwart from Riley Cat. Third was Think I Do, and they were followed further back in the run then by Peruno, Gatchin. Then came Bayer, Brannan. Off the track there was Revoke, and that just about got them all safely into the pen. One for Ian just ahead of him. Miss Stalwart, Nick Olive, a double. Dion LaRue got the better of Riley Cat, who went up the inside. Still a couple of metres off the rail, where it's probably not the best going today. But having said that, the winners covered that field quite comfortably at the finish. And it'll be five. Miss Stalwart from Riley Cat, Think I Do. And Peruno looks like it'll get fourth. All right, we'll stand by for numbers relays. It'll be 5, 4, 6 and 8. We'll get that confirmed shortly.
1: 5, 4, 6 and 8 there at Maruya. Miss Stalwart wins the quaddie opener at $3.80 and $1.50. Now, if you had a bet at Albion Park Race 3, the numbers are 11, 6, 7, 2. 11, Buster Dan paid $1.90, $1.20. Number 6, Lochinvar Sun, second, $5.40. 7, It's All Right Now, $2. And number 2, Glen Eagle King, fourth. Quinella, $34.90, Exacta, $44.40. The Trifecta, $221. First Four, $2,304. The Running Double, 4 and 11, paid $12.70. Late Scratching was the 3 in the end, and the 11, Buster Dan, was the sub, and it was the winner, 11, 6, 7, 2, on that result only at Albion Park. Coming up next, it's the Gardens, race 2 in 3 minutes. 2 Sparky Key, $2.30 favourite. Number 3, Pocket Point, $3.40. 1 Girl Goes Zip, $5.50. Number 8, Stocks Gift, $6.50. $10 for the 4 Aussie Rattler. And number 7, Ritza Rocker at 13. Rockhampton, race 5 will follow. The second leg of the quaddy is 5 minutes away over the 1,200 metres. Next stop, Junior number 9 and the 4 Capital Court are equal favourites with Bet365 at $4. Number 5, Lonnie's Fabre at $5. Suji, number 7, also $5. 13, La Noradora, $6.50. 1 5 Star King at $10. The 2, How Long Guai at $21. 10, Snazzy Schnitzel at $34. And Luxor Prince number 16 is at $41. The rest are bigger. Rockhampton comes up in 5 for the 5th event. Over the 1,209, next stop Jupiter and the 4 Capital Court, equal favourites at $4. At Maruya, number 5, Miss Stalwart, the winner at $3.80 and $1.50. Number 4, Riley Cat, second, $1.80. 6, Think I Do, third, $1.40. And 8, Peruno. The Quinella paid $9.30. Exacta, $17.30. Trifecta, $55.60. First 4 pays $328.20. 5, 4, 6, 8. 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
3: 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Second line comes up. Sparky Key, Aussie Rattler, Miss Graham, Stocks Gift on the outside. Green light. Set to go. Racing, Sparky Key beaten out, pocket points straight to the front. Led over Girl Go Zip, Sparky Key got checked. Going to third was Miss Graham, Stocks Gift was next. Then came Britza Rocker, Molly's Maid, Aussie Rattler, Sparky Key tailed out to the bend. Pocket point 2.5 in front over Girl Go Zip and then Stocks Gift. But pocket point has it all wrapped up. Pocket point wins over Girl Go Zip, Stocks Gift, Britza Rocker. Well clear then of Aussie Rattler and Sparky Key and Miss Graham and Molly's Maid. Back at the tail. Well, pocket point straight to the front, and that race was all over after about 60-70 metres. And 23-0 is the overall time. Pocket point the winner, owned and trained by Jeffrey Sattler, and a fourth win at the Gardens over this trip.
2: And 3-1-8, and looks as though 7 is 4th there at the Gardens. Number 3, Pocket Point, 3.40 and $1.20. Girl Go Zip, number 1, 2nd, 2.10, 8 Stocks Gift, 3rd, 2.20. They're about to load them, 60 seconds out at Rocky for the 5th event. The market's starting to sort itself out. Number 4, Captain Cord, has trimmed up as favourite at $4. 9, Next Stop Jupiter, out to $4.60. Lonnie's Fabre, number 5, it's the Bet Boost runner, currently sitting at $5.50. With a boost, you can get $6. Suji, number 7 at $5.50. The 13 La Narradora at 6. And those are the bigger numbers. Nothing firming. They're all been they've all been pretty easy. Capital Cord, $4 favourite, now out to $4.20. It's a pretty open race though, the 5th at Rockhampton. Second leg of the quaddie, you need the 6 to be alive. That was Groaning, paid $5. At the Gardens, 3-1-8 and 7 are in. Number 3, Pocket Point, wins the second at $3.40 and $1.20. 1, Girl Go Zip second, 2.10. 8, Stocks Give third, 2.20. And 7, Ritza Rocket fourth. Quinella, $13.90. The Exacta, $20.80. Trifecta paid $85. The first four, 5 and 3, $8.60. That first four of the Q1 Lakeside are still owe you on 6.791, paid $172.60. At the Gardens, no first four yet. Race 2, 3-1-8-7, the result. Loading quickly at Rockhampton.
4: Four Capital Cord is the favourite at $4.40. Oh, sorry, the Four Capital Cord favourite fixed at $4. 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
2: First four at the Gardens for 3-1-8-7 pays $276.70.
4: And then we've got the 13 at $5.50 and La Narradora. They're the runners at single figure odds, but Capital Cord will run the favourite. Wiggins and Van Dyke combining here, shooting for a race-to-race double. They won the previous with Groaning. Big win. Groaning taking out the previous event. Bottom bar, How Long Way goes up. Next stop, Jupiter. What a Mission will be the last to load. 1,200 metres the distance of this race. Chase Greenhill, the starter, about to activate the red light. There it goes. Capital called the favourite. Set. Racing. Capital Cord passed away. How Long Way snagged back at the start to come across behind them. Next stop, Jupiter showing speed. Lonnie's Fabre up into a handy spot with Snazzy Snitzel. Five-star King going forward, but a bit deep. La Darrenora over on the inside, Sue Jean, and Clear Air there is the favourite, Capital Cord. Dead set midfield, one away from

0: The fence, a length away, then bottom bar, launch mode. What a Michel. Snag back at the start, how long way, second last, and back last of all is Luxor Prince. They come to the corner. 12 lengths would span them, 600 to go. Lonnie's Fabre just in front of next stop, Jupiter. Moving up three deep, five-star King. Snazzy Snitzel just back behind them. La Naradora going for a run in the centre and pull to the crown of the track is Capital Cord. Down past the 350 in the centre. Next stop, Jupiter, just in front of La Naradora. Coming through on the inside is Sujeed. Sujeed is closing quickly. Coming out after next stop, Jupiter. On the outside, La Naradora, Sujeed. Sujeed went through, hit the front, and Sujeed will land the money. Defeated next stop, Jupiter. Lonnie's Fabre, I think, third, just in front of La Naradora, fourth. Snazzy Snitzel, five-star King, how long way, Luxor Prince, bottom bar. Capital Cord never really finished the race off, was a bit disappointing over the concluding stages of the race. Launch mode a long way back in the field, and in fact was the last one over the line. Seven Sujeed will get there over the nine, next stop Jupiter. And I think Lonnie's Fabre will get third over on the inside, and it has. 7-9-5. 7-9-5-13 are the interim numbers after the running of race number 5. 7-9-5-13. 7 Sujeed the winner on the Tab 1 pool. $5 the win. 185 the place. Second 9, next stop Jupiter, 185. Third 5, Lonnie's Fabre. Fourth over the line, that was the 13. La Naradora. 7-9-5-13.
1: 7-9-5-13 confirmed at Rocky. So after the two legs of the quaddie so far, you need 6-7. Those dividends won't be too far away. 3 minutes until the third at Q1 Lakeside. On the other side of that, we head to Dubbo for race number 5. Starts the quaddie this afternoon. It's over the 1,300 metres. And it's a maiden. Number 7, The Beast, holds the call for the first leg of the quaddie at Dubbo at $2.60. Gabrielle Johnston in the saddle. 8-Year Buddy, $3. 2 Fording at 5. Number 3, Italian Maid, $9. The 10, Mel Dyra at 13s. 6, Texan Star is 23, out to 26, back to 23. 13, Flojo the Eskimo, 23 to 29. And 4, Sir Skipalong at $41. The Beast, the favourite, and also the Bet Boost runner with Bet365. With the Boost, you can get $3, currently sitting at around $2.60. Get those quaddies organised at Dubbo. The first leg jumps in 5 minutes. Favourite at Q1 for the third in 2 is number 4, Spring Fable, a last start winner at $2.40. 7, Golden Sparkles, $3.70. 2, Hara's Diva at 4. Then you've got the 3, Mainway at $8. 5, Gold Star Eastern at 10s, now $9.50. And 1, Van Nostrand is at $18. Now, at Rocky, they're through 7-9-5-13 on race 5. Sujeed, the winner, number 7 for Warwick Satherley, pays $5.60 and $1.90. Number 9, next stop, Jupiter, $2.10. 5, Lonnie's Fabre, $2.10. And number 13, La Naradora was 4th. The Cornella, $17.20, Exacta, $31.10. Trifecta pays $149. First 4, $580. 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

runners are getting close at Q1 Lakeside, right on the back, Dubbo Race 5, first leg of the quad there this afternoon. Waits right at Maruya on their first leg, Race 5, 4, 5, 4, 6, 8. No dramas there. Correct weight at Maruya. Just awaiting to see us

0: Gales report out of Rocky on race 5, 7, 9, 5 and 13. At the boxes, Q1 Lakeside, and about to load them away. Dubbo on the other side of that. And then after Dubbo, we're back to the Gardens for race 3. And a $1.90 favourite for number 2, Shut the Gate of the Gardens. Won its last two starts. In fact, it's only two starts in its career. It's been victorious, both of them at Taree. $3.70 for the 3, Princess Docker. Number 6, Hey Zipper, $5. 8, Chasing Moolah is $6. Also a runner that's had a faultless start to its career. A couple of wins for the 8, Chasing Moolah from two starts. Let's get to the Lakeside for the 3rd at Q1.
1: 420 back to 360. Golden Sparkles goes 390 to 5 into 350 back to 370. 950 Gold Star East and 11 to 14 back to 950. Just about all trapped away here for the restricted win. Race number 3 on the card is the Lure Rolls. Favourite 4, Spring Fable. Last start winner. Away, Spring Fable from the middle of the line. Jump mid-pack off the inside. Von Nostrand leads. Now tackling it would have been Gold Star Eastern. Looking for the run on the inside. Hara's Diva from Main Way. No Spring Fable. It's back, checked back to second last behind it. Golden Sparkles at the turn. 3 off the fence. Gold Star Eastern tackles Von Nostrand. Hara's Diva in the middle. Von Nostrand. Hara's Diva. And Gold Star Eastern outplugged them. Gold Star Eastern did enough to score. Second will probably go to Von Nostrand. Third, I fancy Hara's Diva from Main Way. They're the primary 4. A couple of lengths back to Help Needed Dark Arts, and then Never In It, Spring Fable after early trouble, and Golden Sparkles, one of the other favourites, is back near the tail. It'll be 5-1-2-3, I fancy. 5-1-2-3. Gold Star Eastern will do enough to score here. Riley Evans, Gold Star Racing. Fernando Bell, Gold Star Tudor. It'll get up just from 1, Von Nostrand. Michael Edwards, Aussie Infred, Babs Kramer. And third will be the 2, Hara's Diva, not far away for Gemma Daly, Tony Glover. Pair or Frankie, Hara's Sky, ahead of the 3 Main Way, who was closing. Here come our numbers. 5-1-2-3, 5-1-2-3
0: at Q1 Lakeside. Number 5, Gold Star Recent, 8-10 and $2.50. More to come there. They're loading at Dubbo. You've got 60 seconds to finalise your quaddies at the 1300. The Beast, still the favourite, pretty steady at $2.70. A little go late for 8, Yeah Buddy, 3.20 into $2.90. Fording, number 2, 5.50 into 5. Italian Maid, number 3 for Clayton Gallagher, opened at 12, got to 9. It's now $8.50. And then those are the bigger numbers. A little go for number 4, Sir Skipalong. 51s into 41s. Nothing major, but a tiny little trim up for the 4, Sir Skipalong, at a big price. And they're loading away quickly at Dubbo. At Lakeside, number 5, Gold Star Reason pays 8.10 and 2.50. Number 1, Van Nostrand, second, $4.20. Number 2, Harris Diva, 1.40. And 3, Main Way, fourth. Quinella 90, exact to 223. Trifecta paid 1,000. No first 4 yet. They're taking a little bit of time out of the greyhounds, those first 4 divvies. Running double, 6 and 5 paid $1.90. First 4 to come on 5, 1, 2 and 3. Until then, here's Dubbo, race 5.
2: Tuckland's the other one. So here is Yeah Buddy about to come up. So Yeah Buddy heading forward. Form around Scone's pretty good. From the powerful Rod Northam stable.
0: First 4 at Q1 Lakeside pays $3,641 for 5, 1, 2 and 3.
2: Is to be ridden here by Jack Baker. And Jacob Stiff rode the winner of the previous event, All Saints, which was trained by Sharon Jeffries. Now Devil's Reach is still out. Italian Maid, also Tuckland, Flojo the Eskimo, Sir Skipalong is still away with Texan Star. I can see Don't Doubt the Goose has taken up its position. I don't know whether geese, I don't think they fly real well, but Marissa Harrison's just got a hold of this horse from Victoria, I suppose she'll be hoping it grows wings and gets flying here. It's only having its first start for the stable after coming out of Victoria, Don't Doubt the Goose. Now, Texan Star's still out, Tuckland away, Flojo the Eskimo says Skipalong, and also Texan Star still to come in. Got a host of racing coming up in this area. We've got Mudgy Non

0: Tomorrow, the big Manjari picnics on Sunday. We've got Orange. They're resuming after their new season. They're on next Thursday. On the 10th, Saturday the 10th, Forbes Tab meeting. And then on the 11th, it's a big Canamble Cup. It's a big dance eligibility race worth $75,000. So that's on Sunday the 11th out of Canamble. They've had a bit of a break from racing too, Canamble. They'll be looking forward to get back with some racing action. Now, the track has been downgraded from track good four to track soft five subsequent to race four. And we've still got Flojo the Eskimo, Italian Maid, Tuckland and Sir Skipperlung to come in. And remaining as the favourite here is number eight. And that's here, Buddy's the favourite now, ahead of number seven, the Beast. So, they're taking a while to get these in here. We've still got a couple to come forward. So Skipperlung and also Tuckland. So Brett Robb's got three here. Tuckland, Italian Maiden Mildra. So one to come in here and that'll be Tuckland. This is the first leg of the quadrilla. It's over 1,300 metres. And the last one moving up now. Looks as though they're about set to go here. Stand by, red light activated, about to jump here for the first leg of the quadrilla at Dubbo. They're all in the gates. Stand by. Racing now, the Beast and Fording Boat began well. Argyle Springs out wide was showing up ton of early pace, and Mildra is also charging up towards the lead, and there's one taking off there, Tuckland, from back in the field. It's gone roaring around the outside and skips away to lead by about four lengths at the 1,000 metres. In second place there was Argyle Springs, going forward, Italian Maid. Mildra now back along the rails. Don't Doubt the Goose is up running about fifth, followed by Fording. And in behind them came Sir Skipperlung. The Beast is getting well back along the rails. Yeah, Buddy's on the rails just behind it. As they race down the side of the course, Flojo the Eskimo's a long way off them with Devil's Reach and Texan Star is last. So Tuckland, 500 to go. Well clear over Argyle Springs, then Italian Maid. Fording comes out wide. Don't Doubt the Goose running a pretty fair race. And then Mildra, Tuckland, they're coming out after it now. Italian Maid is after Tuckland. And Italian Maid quickly went up to Tuckland. Argyle Springs, Fording starting to run home fairly well. Italian Maid hit the lead. Fording comes after. Italian Maid's got about a length and a half up its sleeve, and Italian Maid's starting to come away now. Italian Maid will go home. Wins from between Fording and Texan Star and Argyle Springs. Don't Doubt the Goose, a good run, probably run about 50 in front of Yeah Buddy. Out wide there, getting the line all right, was the Beast, followed in by Flojo the Eskimo, then Tuckland, Devil's Reach, Sir Skipperlung and Mildra. Italian Maid, one of three runners in the race, trained by Brett Robb, and on one pool should pay $7 a win and $2.20 a place.
1: It's been a nice win on debut by Italian Maid. It's three in a photo between two and six, six and two. Nine will run fourth. We'll get those numbers confirmed in a moment. They're boxing up at the Gardens for race number three. On the back of this, it's Albion Park, race three. And the favourite with Bet365 at Albion Park is number one, One Chain Road at 380. Four, Deep Regret, 440. Number three, Rosie's Boy, $7. $6.50 for the nine, Digby Devil. Also $6.50, eight, Betty's Gold Class. And Albion Park, they're on the track for race four. Still three and a camera at Dubbo. Here's the Gardens, race three.
2: $2.15 into $1.60 for the checks runner here. Shut the gate. We're set to go. Ready. And the lids have failed to open. So we have a delay here. These runners will be withdrawn from the boxes. They will undergo a vet's examination and we'll have further information as to the future or otherwise of race three in due course.
1: All right, we'll keep an ear on the Gardens. Back to Cole at Dubbo.
0: He's able to come right away. Yeah, can't take anything away from Italian Maid. First stand in a race, 1,300 metres, and has won very well. Anyway, we've got no numbers as yet here. No numbers here at Dubbo on race.

0: 5, so we'll go to race 6.
1: All right, I'll keep an ear on Dubbo and get that result to you when it comes through. Albion Park is next, race 3.
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1: Now, I'm just hearing down the line, it's a dead heat for second at Dubbo. 3, 2 and 6 have dead heated, 9, 4th.
0: And number 6, Texan Star.
6: 9 was 4th,
0: and that was Argyle Springs.
6: 3.5 by dead heat.
0: 3.5 by dead heat. 116.70.
1: So those dividends will take a little while to come through. 3 the winner, dead heat second, 2 and 6. Couldn't be split, 9 is 4th. The delay continues at the Gardens race 3. If you had a bet in that, it'll be a result only, but they haven't got away yet after the lids failed to open. Coming forward at Albion Park, it is race 4, I beg your pardon, there this afternoon. Race 4 at Albion Park.
7: Victory, Charlie, we have time. Betty's Gold Class, Digby Devil and Milliwood. Full field of 10 to face the starter. We're over the mile, set and ready. And the starter sends them on their journey. Early speed from Arnold Street. One Chain Road's been driven along on the inside to try and hold its spot. But Arnold Street, superior pace, finds it touchdown with the lead roll. Arnold Street shoots clear by 2 lengths. One Chain Road in the trail. They broke away there. On in third spot around the outside, Deep Regret, who's taking closer order around Rosie's Boy. Betty's Gold Class is 3 markers and against the pegs. Digby Devil is next in the moving line. From Milliwood, well back Maywin's Ace. We have time and victory. Charlie from their wide gates went back to the tail end of the field. 3.4 was the lead time and the opening quarter was 28, and we've had a lead change and Deep Regret rolls to the top. Deep Regret's found the front and leads the way over Arnold Street, who was happy to take the trail. Rosie's Boys now left without cover. One Chain Road, the favourite, now 3 markers and 5th. Digby Devil lands the 1-1, but Victory Charlie's on a march early and he's whipping around the outside about to face the leader's Breeze. Next against the pegs was Betty's Gold Class from Milliwood. We have time, second last, and Maywin's Ace is at the tail end of the field. 30.8 was the second quarter, 58.8 the opening half, and it's Deep Regret piling in the field into the back straight. Leading the way, Victory Charlie gets to the leader's wheel. Ahead away third is Arnold Street. 1 by 1 again was Rosie's Boy from the race favourite, One Chain Road, who is 3 markers and 5th. Digby Devil was next the outside around Betty's Gold Class. Next in the field was Milliwood. We have time, and Maywin's Ace is last of all and spots the leader about 25 metres off the back straight. Quarter posted in 28 and 6, and it's Deep Regret by a half length to Victory Charlie. Popping up 3 wide was Rosie's Boy. Arnold Street's waiting on the passing lane run. Barnes has been able to get One Chain Road to the outside from Digby Devil, and Maywin's Ace will be the widest runner. They swing in, and the leader on the inside is Deep Regret under siege. Rosie's Boy, Victory Charlie, Arnold Street, Maywin's Ace from the clouds is starting to storm home, but it's all Deep Regret, and Deep Regret will take it out. Beats Heat, We Have Time, who's come from nowhere and grab second from Rosie's Boy, Arnold Street. Maywin's Ace off the track. Next the clock in was Milliwood with Victory Charlie there. Betty's Gold Class, One Chain Road, did not get a look at him, and Digby Devil is one of the last to clock in. Final quarter, 28 and 3, the mile rate 155 and 5, and Deep Regret's gone pretty much all of the way. Deep Regret goes back to back. Deep Regret makes it back to back victories. Interim result will be 4-7. 4-7-3. Waiting on the fourth number officially. 4-7-3. So Deep Regret, John Storia, Jack Chappell combining. Interim result 4-7-3-5.
1: 4-7-3 and 5 confirmed at Albion Park, race 4. Number 4, Deep Regret the winner, Jack Chappell at $3.20 and $2. There's a delay at the Gardens, a problem with the boxes. We're up to race 3, but there's a delay after they failed to open in the previous. At Dubbo, 3 in a dead heat.

0: Second, 2 and 6, 9, fourth after race 5. Number 3, Italian Maid, Clayton Gallagher, $7.220. Second, number 2, Fording, $1.90. Also second, number 6, Texan Star, $6.90. Fourth to the 9, Argyle Springs. The Quinellas, 3 and 2, $9.40. Exact, Quinellas, 3 and 6, $79. Exactors, 3 and 2, $19.90. 3 and 6, $137. Trifectas, 3, 2, 6, $442. 3, 6, 2, $638. First four, 3, 2, 6, 9, $2,986. 3, 6, 2, 9, $5,854. Running double, 9 and 3, $98. That's what you need after the first, that's what you need in the first leg of the quarter is the 3. Italian Maid, the second leg comes up at 4:20. Albion Park numbers are through. 4735, number 4, Deep Regret, paying $3.20 and $2. Number 7, We Have Time, $5.80. 3, Rosie's Boy, $2.80 and 5, May Wins Ace, 4th. The Quinella, $79. Exacta paid $120. Trifecta, $939. That first 4, just not quite in yet. Running double, 11 and 4, $9.40. First 4 to come there at Albion Park, 4735. Here it is. $5,643. The running double, 11 and 4, $9.40. I gave you that. The early quaddy, 1-4, 11-4, paid $392.20. Heading to the start at Goulburn for the last race 9, and then on the back of that, we head to Q1 Lakeside for race number 4 of the afternoon. The delay continues at the Gardens. At Q1 Lakeside, the favourite is number 1, Jimmy Jams at 180, 2, Arthur Star, 380, 5, Rain Me In, 440, and 10, She's a Show, $10. Here at Goulburn in the final event, Kenya Convict is $1.75, second up and clear cut favourite. Cotton Eye Joe, number 1, $2.70. 8, Save Time, $10. 2, General Lee at $13. And then the 7, Rapid Strike at $19. And 4, Louis the Fly is the roughie at $34. On the back of this last at Goulburn, we'll have a look at Maruya. Race 6, the second leg of the quarter is only 6 minutes away. They're now on a soft 7. They've had a couple of downgrades. As you heard from Colin the previous at Dubbo, they're now on a soft 5 after some wet weather. And Rocky still on a good 4 midway through the afternoon. He's the last at Goulburn.
1: Just his third run this year. He won at Nowra way back in January after coming from Melbourne. He trialled brilliantly here 2 weeks ago and didn't get a great deal of early luck. I thought he finished off all right, finishing third here last week. But look, he's the best dog in the race. He's won 6 of 13 with 5 minors. He has run 29.72 at the Meadows. So we know how quick he is. All right, so runners are about to be called in for the running of the last. Kenya Convict runs the favourite in the yellow. And they're all in about to wrap it all up. What has been a wet day, but a good day for punters. We're all set for the final event. Ready? And racing, wasn't a bad break. Louis the Fly dropped out quickly with Kenya Convict driving through. Cotton Eye Joe's going to find the lead now over Rapid Strike. They were followed next by General Lee. Kenya Convict trying to get through runners from Save Time and Louis the Fly. Cotton Eye Joe heads up in front. 2 lengths clear. Kenya Convict running home hard. Cotton Eye Joe in front. Kenya Convict drove, just missed. Cotton Eye Joe wins it ahead on the line from Kenya Convict and third General Lee followed by Rapid Strike, Save Time and Louis the Fly, the tail end. And the time around 1990. Number 1, Cotton Eye Joe has just prevailed here by Wow at a Brash and Sassy, Dwayne Jenkins and Mark Wilcox. 5, Kenya Convict was rattling along the inside, has just failed. Chloe, Sophie Bilal's second, and number 2, General Lee, Trent Anderson third, number 7, 4th. 1, 5, 2 and 7, the interims.
0: 1, 5, 2 and 7 to wrap up Goulburn. Cotton Eye Joe at 2.10 and 1.60. 5, Kenya Convict at $1.04. 2, General Lee, no third, 7 is 4th. Heading to the start at Q1 Lakeside at Maruya in the 6th event. The favourite with Bet365 is the 11. Let's Go Again for Rebecca Bonnet Prague. $2.40 into $2.20. The 8, Doombay, $3.60 on the second line. Third favourite is the 12, Hurry Miss, $5 and solid. Number 7, Zaragoza at 12. 5, Gulu Bucky at 23s. The 1, Atchison. Sean Geimer opened at $21, is now $23. The 10, A Lot of Say, $26. 14, Lady Yarrow, $31. King Nick, number 9, $41. The rest are triple figures. Let's Go Again is the Bet Boost runner as well. 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And it comes up on the back of Q1 Lakeside, where they're at the start for race number 4. The Gardens have gone.

0: on backer start time, so they're being pushed back in the hope of getting the boxes rectified. Race 3 is now scheduled for 4:07. It's due in 10. Hopefully they get that sorted at the Gardens. On the last at Goulburn, 1527, number 1, Cotton Eye Joe, paying $2.10 and $1.60. Number 5, Can You Conflict, 104. 2, General Lino, 3rd, and 7, Rapid Strike, 4th. The Cornella paid $2, the Exacta $6.30. Trifecta $18.30, first 4, $51.50. The running double, 5 and 1, $5. Trifecta 18, first 4, $51.50 on the lucky last there at Goulburn, 1527. Boxing away at Q1 Lakeside for race 4 on the back of this, the 6th at Maruya.
1: She's a Show, 7 out to 15 into 13. Noble Toby, 19 into $9, but goes back to 16. I've tipped them 2165 here, race 4, another one of these restricted win races. Odds on Jimmy Jams, $1.80 as they're being called forward. Jimmy Jams, Pygmy Puff, Rain Me and She's a Show are the first line. Joining them now, Arthur Star, the reserve, Ali Akers, 9 into box 4. Noble Toby, St. Pauli Girl. 180 the red rug, Jimmy Jams, no more bets. Away, Jimmy Jams off the inside, away third. Box 5 will lead up, Rein Me In. Jimmy Jams tries to hold the inside and just gets chopped out briefly. Going to third, Noble Toby from She's the Show. Arthur Star finds clear galloping room. Only a place hope, I'd say, from St. Pauli Girl. Pygmy Puff and back of the tail is Ali Akers. In the straight, kicking is Rein Me In. Trying to come out of Jimmy Jams. Too late, brother. Rein Me In scores a length and a half on the line to Jimmy Jams. Noble Toby will run third. Fourth, that will go to She's the Show. Arthur Star just missed that spot. In behind them was Pygmy Puff, St. Pauli Girl, and back of the tail of the field was Ali Akers. The time is around 21:08. Our numbers should be 5, 1, 6, and 7.
0: 5, 1, 6, and 7 at Q1 Lakeside. Number 5, Rein Me In, $7.10 and $1.60. The 1, Jimmy Jams, $1.20. 6, Noble Toby is 3rd, $1.80, and 7 runs 4th. She's a Show. More to come after the 4th at Q1 Lakeside. Back with Maruya, race 6 after this.
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0: Runners are loading well at Maruya at Lakeside. 5167 on the 4th. Number 5, Rein Me In. 7:10 and 160. Beats the 1, Jimmy Jams, 120. 6, Noble Toby, 180. And 7, She's a Show, 4th. The Quinella paid $4.80. The Exacta, $13.40. Trifecta returns a dividend of $90. No first 4 yet. The running double, a pair of 5s. No live tickets either. First 4 to come at Lakeside. 5167. Here's Maruya, race 6.
5: Now, Gulu Bucky comes forward. And we're just about ready to see him on their way. Zara Gazer and the Aitchison and the top weight will be last away. So Aitchison forward. So we're just about set here for the 6th from Maruya. So starter Daryl out front, there's the red and they're off. Let's go again, bounced out nicely off the inside. It's going to lead initially from Hurry Miss Aitchison. In between them was Doom By. They're followed right off the track there as I Doubt It, A Lot of Say. Then came Zaragoza. King Nick was third last. Second last was Gulu Bucky, and dropping back to the tail now was Zaragoza. So let's go again up past the 920 metre mark. It's Let's Go Again, a length and a half to Aitchison. I Doubt It's got in one off now. Underneath him was Lady Yarrow. They're followed then by Hurry Miss, and out three wide there, Gulu Bucking working.

0: underneath it was Doom By. They were followed then, getting through was Do Ya Punk. Further back in the race, A Lot of Say, and still Zaragoza back at the tail. 600 to go. He's got a good grip on this leader as they come to the corner with about 450 to go. Getting to the middle of the track now is the favourite. And in front, Let's Go Again. Aitchison is staring it down. They were followed then by I Doubt It and Gulu Bucky down the outside. He's got a fight on his hand. Let's Go Again. Getting to it now. Hurry Miss. Hurry Miss on the outside, and Let's Go Again. Hurry Miss, Let's Go Again. Here's the wire. Hurry Miss from Let's Go Again. Not sure about third. Out wide, we've got Doom By, who was flashing home hard. Over on the rail, we had Zaragoza, who's come from a minute back. Further back to Lady Yarrow. Then came King Nick, I Doubt It, and Do Ya Punk just ahead of those. I reckon outside will get this. Hurry Miss. The favourite was Under Sufferance, 300 metres out, but did find Let's Go Again. But Hurry Miss, with the momentum, looks like it's swept up and will go and score a narrow victory, but we'll wait for the judge. Pretty close for third too. We've got I Doubt It and Zaragoza. They're the main ones in it for third and fourth, and Doom By run fifth in front of Aitchison, Lady Yarrow, Gulu Bucky. So no numbers in the frame, but a fancy Hurry Miss will prevail over the favourite. They'll spread right across the track there. Zaragoza's come from last, and it will figure in the minors.
1: Okay, we'll keep an ear on Maruya, get that result to you when it comes through. Very tight finish. At Q1 Lakeside, just going back over those dividends, we were missing a couple of exotics. The winner, number 5, Rain Me In, 7.10, 160, 1 Jimmy Jams, 120, 6 Noble Toby, 180, 7 She's a Show was 4th. Another 480, Exacta, 13.40, Trifecta, 90. First 4 paid $399.50. Running double a pair of 5s, no live tickets. Early Quaddy, 1.655, no live tickets either. 12 gets it at Maruya. 12 beats 11 and 13. 12, 11 and 13. And the fourth number to be confirmed in just a moment. Hurry Miss, the winner at 5.20 and $1.60. Now, after the slight delay at the Gardens, they're back at start time. The last is now due at 7 past 7. Shut the Gate is the favourite here for the third at $1.50. 8 Chasing Moolah, $5. 3 Princess Docker at 7. 6 Hey Zipper, $9. 1 Zipping Swoops, 13s, and Otto Man is at 31. And they're about to head to the start for take 2 of race 3 after the boxes failed to open in the first attempt. The numbers at Maruya, 12, 11, 13 and 8. 12, 11, 13 and 8, and they're in. Number 12, Hurry Miss, 5.20 and $1.60. Number 11, Let's Go Again, 1.30. 13, I Doubt It, $22.60 the place. $22.60 the place. Puts the value in the trifecta, certainly. Number 8, Doom By, is 4th. 12, 11, 13, 8. Quinella, 5.70. Exacta, 16.10. The trifecta paid 517. First 4, $3,577. The running double, 5 and 12, 21.50. On the track at the Gardens, Rockhampton Race 6 is due on the back in 4.5. It's over the 1,200 metres for the third leg of the quaddie. To be alive, you need 6 and 7 so far in the Rockhampton quaddy. With Bet365, number 6, Miss Funny Honey. Stephanie Tierney is the favourite, 360 into 240, and holds the call clearly from the 8, Zadari, Nikki Olzard, 460. 7, Underrated, 440 out to 5 for Warwick Satherley is on the third line. The 4, Lamiro at $7, 5, Outwitted at $8.50. Tis So Fab, number 1, $10. Our Eagle Rock, number 10, at 41. And the 2, Hurtle, is the roughie of the field at 100 to 1. Rockhampton comes up in 3 minutes on the back of the Gardens, race 3, which is next.
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0: He's race three at the Gardens.
1: And with the NRL Grand Final this weekend, a pointed reference to Matthew John's comment after their last Grand Final win. Last of them coming in. Green light. Set to go. Favourite in two. Shut the Gate. Racing, Shut the Gate beaten out. First out, Princess Docker. Led over Shut the Gate, who goes up, rails underneath it into the back and hits the front. In third is Zipping Swooper, followed by Chasing Moolah, Hey Zipper, Toby Bell. It's well back in company with Otto Mann as they head off the back. Shut the Gate, the leader, Princess Docker not going away, running on, Zipping Swoops. Shut the Gate in front, Shut the Gate. Princess Docker, Zipping Swoops, Hey Zipper, in that order. Chasing Moolah was next, followed by Otto Mann, and then came Toby Bell. Shut the Gate. Didn't begin all that well. Showed tremendous track sense to find the rail, running into that first bend, and has railed underneath Princess Docker into the back. Princess Docker didn't go away, but nonetheless, in 22.88, Shut the Gate has made it 3 out of 3. Interim 2-3-1-6.
0: 2-3-1-6 at the Gardens. Shut the Gate, $1.50 and $1.30. Wins the third. They're back a race time there. The last is now due at 7 past 7. At the gates, and they're about to load them forward at Rockhampton for race number 6 over the 1,200 metres. The third leg of the quarter. You need 6 and 7 to be alive. And we're about to take you to Russell for the third event. Third leg of the quarter, the sixth event. Miss Funny Honey still the favourite at 2.70. Of the others at a bigger price, a little bit of a go early for Outwitted. Number 5, Ash Butler, has gone $10 into 8. That was happening a couple of minutes ago. That's dried up now, though, that money. And there's also been a little bit of support for the 1, Tis So Fab, now $11 with Bet365. But Miss Funny Honey, number 6, holds the call at 2.70. Zadari is the Bet Boost runner on the second line, currently 4.40. 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Number 2, Shut the Gate, $1.30 and $1.50. Number 3, Princess Docker, $2.40. 1, Zipping Swoops, no third. 6, Hey Zipper, 4th. Cornella, $3.70. 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Trifecta, $20. First 4 paid $47. And the running double 3 and 2, $8.50. Almost set Rockhampton.
2: Last out of Callaghan Park this afternoon. Miss Funny Honey runs the favourite. There's the red light. Ready to jump. Racing. Our Eagle Rock jumped in the air, missed it with Underrated. At the other end, Tizzo, Fab, Zadari, they got the best of it. Outwitted going to third, Lamero going to fourth. Over on the inside hurdle, Miss Funny Honey back to third last. Underrated, Our Eagle Rock is back at the end. This pair have taken off as they go to the half mile. Zadari and Tizzo Fab trying to make every post a winning post. They're 6 in front. Outward attracts a speed in third spot. Lamero's enjoying a gun run fourth. Wonder hurdled the inside. Miss Funny Honey, Underrated, Our Eagle Rock whipped them in. 5.50 to go. Tizzo Fab and Zadari. Can they keep going? They're 4 clear of Outwitted. Lamero is starting to get to the outside with Miss Funny Honey. Zadari went to the front from Tizzo Fab. Lamero is starting to wind up with Miss Funny Honey. Zadari in front over on the inside. Lamero is starting to close. Zadari in front. Lamero is trying to get to Zadari. Zadari kicking strongly, holding Lamero at the moment. Zadari,

0: Kendrick. And third, we await on that number to go up in the semaphore board. Underrated close late in that photo for third and fourth with Miss Funny Honey. Seven underrated has got third, relegating Miss Funny Honey back to fourth. 8476. Interim numbers after the running of race number six. 8476. 8 Zadari. Nikki Alzard, the winner. Second, 4 Lamero, Ryan Wiggins. Third, 7 underrated Warwick Satherley. Fourth, 6 Miss Funny Honey, Steph Teeny. The winner, 8 Zadari, will return on the Tab 1 pool. $4 the win, $150 the play. Second, 4 Lamero, $220. Third, 7 underrated, $165.
1: 8476 and Zadari was the Bet Boost runner there in the sixth at Rockhampton. Well done if you followed it in. You got the overs certainly. And it's going to pay around $372. Number four, Lamero, second, $190. Number seven, underrated, $180. And six, Miss Funny Honey, fourth. The Cornella paid $1730, Exacta $3280, Trifecta $140. First four, $298.40. 8476, running doubles seven and eight. Returns 23.30. Three legs into the quarter at Rocky with one to go. You need 6, 7, and 8. The count up and the shortest way home in the quad will pay you $350 with number 11, Remember the Boys. Three, Misting, $1,000. Number four, Warner, also $1,000. 1,500 for number 7, King's Duty. 9, Cafe Lily, it'll pay $2,080. 5 Out of Aces, $3,100. 1 Set At, $4,000. B Boba Lula, number 8, it'll pay $7,600. And 14 or 12 to win, you'll be buying a boat. $20,000 and $27,000. 6, 7, 8 to be alive in the Rocky Quaddy. Good luck if you are coming into the final event in just over half an hour from now. Up next, we're heading to Q1 Lakeside, staying in Queensland. 2 minutes until race number 5. Harrah's Amber, number 8, is the $2 favourite. 2 Reality Queen, $2.50. $9 for the 6 Petite Rouge. 12 for the 3 Spring Maisie. Number 4, Just Emma at 14. 1 Too Sneaky at 18. Edith Aces at 23s. And number 7, Not the Deputy, is at $41. Favourite is the 8 Harrah's Amber at $2 for the next at Q1 Lakeside. That will be followed by Dubbo, race 6. Let's have a look at that market with Bet365. It's only 4 minutes away. Number 4, My Boy Scout for Haviland Vanderhoven, is the 320 favourite with Bet365, in from $3.50. 7, City Gold Speed, $4 to $3.80. 3, Race to Arms, $4.40. The 2, Penciler, is at 7. 9, Symphonite at 10s. Number 7, Devilish Sun, $15. 10, Enchanted, 29s. 1, Zenitar at 41. 11, Just Joan, 51. Silverchair trims up into $41. Number 13, 15, Saradonyx at 51s. And the Ruffy, one of the other Ruffies, is the 12, Elderberry Wine, also $51. First leg of the Quartier Dubbo went the way of the 3, Italian Made. And the second leg is due in 4 minutes. Off to Q1 Lakeside next, though, for their fifth event.
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2: Then the one more bedroom stage. Which becomes the we're tripping over toys stage. Leading to the we need a bigger home stage. That kicks off your renovation stage. Before you arrive at the finally some space stage. Whatever role you need us to play, we're your partner for every stage. NAB. More than money.
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1: Runners are getting to the boxes at Q1 Lakeside. Don't forget, still to come tonight, we've got plenty of gallops action continuing right through the evening with the Friday night stuff starting to heat up. The Sunshine Coast, Launceston and Cranbourne, which is now being run at Pakenham, so it's on the Syntho at Pakenham. And Adam O will join us with a preview prior to 6 o'clock with that look at that program. But Sunshine Coast, Launceston and Cranbourne at Pakenham to come. The trots at Melton and Gloucester Park, as well as Bunbury, continue. We've also got Albion Park following up as well throughout the afternoon. They're halfway through their seven-race card, up to race number five. The Dogs tonight at Bendigo. The Group 2 Bendigo Cup is the feature with Daniel Hibbard. Race 5 is the Battlers Cup. Geelong with Brendan go at 9 past 7. Mandra host WA Chase Heats at 6:45 local time as well. So

0: Plenty of action still to come. Sunshine Coast, Cranbourne, Launceston, in the Gallops, Melton, Gloucester Park, Bunbury, in the Trots, and the Dogs, Bendigo, Geelong, and Mandurah. Loading at Q1 Lakeside. Let's head to the track for the fifth.
1: 8-6-2-3. First thing about Quaddy, as they're all trapped away, Hara's Amber in the pink is favourite from the two, Reality Queen. No more bets, green light. And away, Hara's Amber away, third out wide. Box four shows speed. Just Emma outside it is Petite Rouge. Hara's Amber joins them three wide. Four lengths away then to two, Sneaky. Not the Deputy out wide on the track. Edith Ace's last two for the bend. A Spring Maisie Reality Queen getting to the lead is Just Emma. Underneath it comes Petite Rouge. Just Emma, Petite Rouge. Polly put the kettle on. Boil over time. It's going to be Just Emma defies them. Petite Rouge will be second. Hara's Amber about a length and a quarter away third. About eight lengths away then to Not the Deputy, the Ruffy in fourth. This first four will pay anything. Behind them, Spring Maisie, Reality Queen checked out of it early. Edith Aces has finished back near the tail. And two, Sneaky. They'll cross the line 4, 6, 8 and 7. And it's an upset result in the first leg of today's quaddy. Just Emma, double figure odds. Feral Frankie, Go Baby Go, the breeding. Petty Owens and
0: just under double figures, $9.230 at the jump. Number 6, Petite Rouge, $2. 8, Hara's Amber, $1.20. So a little bit of a tough start to the quaddy. Just Emma pays $9 in the first leg, and those dividends will be in just a moment. The rain's continuing at Dubbo. A track downgraded earlier to a soft 5 remains, but it's starting to pick up now, the heavy rainfall. Cole tells me down the line, My Boy Scout, number 4, 320 to 340. City Gold Speed, $4. The one they're backing here, like, clearly is the 3, Race to Arms. Cody Nesta rides for Peter Nesta. $4.80 into $3.80. It's been the best firmer. And Penciler, number 2, they're starting to sharpen up on it. $8.50 into 7. Shannon Llewellyn's mount. Symphonite firms up as well, 12 into 10. Favourites the 4, but there's good money for the 3 and the 2 at Dubbo. And they're getting closer for race number 6 as the rain picks up. Now, at Q1 Lakeside, just waiting to see those divvies in full. They've just taken their time out of Q1 this afternoon. 4, 6, 8 and 7 was the result. Number 4, Just Emma, $9.230. 6, Petite Rouge, 2nd, $2. Hara's Amber, 3rd, number 8, $1.20, and 7, Not the Deputy, 4th. The Quinella, 60, exact, and 99. Trifecta paid $329. The first four, $3,214. Running double 5 and 4, no live tickets. On start time at Dubbo, here's Cole for race 6.
2: Here's the favourite, and number 4, 320 tab fixed odds, but better on one pool at 330. They continue to move in here. Silver Chair's about to come up. I can see Devilish Sun back behind them. Where's Donix, Just Joan, My Boy Scout, Penciler and Race to Arms. The rain's starting to set in a bit here at Dubbo now. It's not what you call heavy, but it's becoming a bit more constant. Now Penciler's about to come up. Lightly raced, has won one race, plays, run second 3 times out of its 6 starts. Now Enchanted has the inside gate here. The wide runners include Race to Arms, My Boy Scout, Just Joan and Sardonyx. They're all drawn out pretty wide as they continue to load them into the gates here for the first leg of the Daily Double. There's still about 4 to come in. Zinatar, Race to Arms, and then Toby Pracy's pair, Just Joan and Sardonyx. Been some good racing here today, and had a marvellous cup day here last Sunday, and it's continued on today. The track after race 4 was downgraded from good 4 to soft 5, and it's been some pretty steady rain here over the last 10 minutes or 15 minutes. But it's a great wet weather track here at Dubbo. Now Sardonyx is about to move up, and that'll leave Race to Arms drawn very wide here. It's got ability, but it's drawn wide, but they can win from wide gates here. Here at Dubbo, out of this 1,000 metres, right there, red light's on. Well, a bit hard to pick up in the rain here. It's getting pretty steady here, the rain. Okay, red light continues to blink. No starters yet. It's Something's got the starter a bit concerned. He's still holding them there. Off and racing. Sardonyx won the start. Elderberry Wine, Race to Arms out wide, was showing early pace. My Boy Scout was way quickly in Penciler. Is driving through to be fourth or fifth in the early stages. Getting back now was Just Joan, a fair way back then to City Gull Speed. Symphonite was over on the rails as they sweep down the side. Enchanted's a fair way back. Zenitar was last and Devilish Sun about second last. Up to the home turn they come, and Elderberry Wine is moving up on the outside there. My Boy Scout's about five deep, and in behind them was Just Joan. Near the rails was Symphonite. Enchanted was the leader now. Elderberry Wine comes after it. Penciler about three off the fence. Down the outside, Race to Arms. It's Enchanted in front. Elderberry Wine. Penciler's coming home well. Enchanted. Elderberry Wine's coming at it. Enchanted. Enchanted. But Elderberry Wine. Photo third, City Goal Speed. Symphonite was flashing along the fence. Penciler ran about fifth. Next in would have been My Boy Scout, and out wide, up in front of it was City Gull Speed. Devilish Sun made some ground, followed him by Just Joan. Race to Arms pulls up quickly, long way back then to Sardonyx, and Silver Chair is last. Looks like Enchanted here, and $7 tab fixed odds, $34 I should say on tab fixed odds. And $7 a place. But one pool here, one pool, $31.30, $7.10 Enchanted beats Elderberry Wine on one pool, $7.60 a place. And there's a photo for third here, I think it's City Gold Speed and Symphonite, who was over on the fence. So Enchanted wins here at a big price, holds off Elderberry Wine, and third's very close here. Maybe City Gold Speed, although Symphonite is close up. Penciler would have run about, it would have finished about fifth as we we stand by for the official, for the interims to come through. Enchanted, eh?
0: So 10 beats 12, tight photo for the miners. Enchanted put some value into the quaddy, 31.30 and 7.10. Well done if you found it. Number 12, Elderberry Wine also at a price, $7.60. More to come at Dubbo. On start time at the Gardens for race four, they're about to box them away. Nova Castrian, number 8, is the favourite at $1.60. Nitro on Fire, $2.50. The rest double figures with the two, Goodwin Ronnie at 17. On the back of the Gardens, Albion Park, race 5, is due in 3. Ruby Rainbow, number 5, is $1.65 with bet 365 for Tom Callaghan. Number 2, Lil Streppo, $2.60. 1, Miss Baking Cole, $7.50. 6, Pumpkin Pat, $17. Muddy Late for the 7, Anamami. At $15 now, in from 26. That's been a good go. Dubbo still awaiting full numbers. 10, 12 and a camera. Here's the Gardens, race 4.
1: But the punters have butted up for it once again. Nitro on Fire, a drifter, 140 out to 250. Has the blue box. And it's low to the weight. Green light set to go, race 4. Favourite in the pink, ready. Racing began nicely. Nitro on Fire is punching up, and Nitro on Fire is going to lead the favourite, Nova Castrian, who got checked, knocked right back through the field. Nitro on Fire kicked away in the back, led by 6. Keyser Kraken in second. In third spot, Arcane Legend. 15 lengths away, Goodwin Ronnie. Nova Castrian in more bother. Back with us two boys. Coming to the bend, though, and Nitro on Fire raced away. Wins over Keyser Kraken, Arcane Legend, and then Goodwin Ronnie, Nova Castrian, and in big, big bother, us two boys. Well, number 4, Nitro on Fire, able to win that speed battle into the first bend.
0: 4 beats 7 and 3 there at the Gardens. We'll stand by for 4th. Nitro on Fire, $2.40 and $1.10. Dubbo numbers have been confirmed. 10, 12, 7 and 9. After race number 6, number 10, Enchanted, Clayton Gallagher, 31.30 and 7.10 beats the 12. Elderberry Wine, $7.60. 7, City Gold Speed, $1.60 and 9, Symphonite. 4th, the Quinella, $367.70. The Exacta paid $783. Trifecta, $4,253. First 4, 10, 12, 7, 9 at Dubbo, $20,230. 3 and 10 in the running double pays $129.60. Still awaiting to see full numbers at the Gardens after race number 4. Those dividends won't be too far away. Albion Park, they're just completing their warm-ups for race number 5. That's where we head next on Race Day.

0: there's a crash on the Pinsent Freeway outbound after Corrid Creek Road. You've got two lanes closed and delays are now bumper to bumper back to Millers Road on the Westgate Freeway. Over in Tarneet, some flooding on Doherty's Road. It's now closed in both directions between Tarneet Road and Derrimut Road. 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And that's the latest RSN racing and sport traffic.
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3: Dividends to come at the Meadows, at the Gardens on 4-7-3-2, those totes at the moment. They're set Albion Park.
4: Sole runner off the second line. They're set and ready. And we're underway, and Miss Bay King Cole's got good speed early from the inside, and it's going to hold comfortably. Little Streppo just up on the outside, sliding forward from out wide is the favourite, Ruby Rainbow. Apollo Dreams is going to land a good spot. Leaders back. Lamond was further back from Ashante Queen. Pumpkin Pat and Amami both went back to the tail end of the field. 3.5 was the lead time, and it's Miss Bay King Cole holding top. Miss Bay King Cole leads the way. Moving to the leader's wheel, up on the outside was Ruby Rainbow from Apollo Dreams, who's racing third leader's trail. One by one for Lil Streppo. Ashante Queen went back to the marker line, racing three back from Loch Lamond. Pumpkin Pat and Amami whips them in. That first quarter was very soft. 29-5 for this grade, and the leader is Miss Bay King Cole. Dawson is wheeling and dealing out in front and leads the way by a neat length. On in second spot, Apollo Dreams on the leader's back. Without cover is the odds-on favourite, Ruby Rainbow. Ashante Queen is racing three markers from Lil Streppo 1-1. Loch Lamond was centre field from Pumpkin Pat, and last of all is Amami. 31 was the second quarter. Dawson got away with a real cheap half there, and it's Miss Bay King Cole full of running down the back straight. He swings against it. Getting to the leader's wheel on the outside was Ruby Rainbow, but she's also travelling strongly. Apollo Dreams, Lil Streppo, Ashante Queen, Loch Lamond, Amami, Pumpkin Pat, as they work their way off the back straight. 400 metres left to run. Back straight quarter posted in 27-2. The leader is Miss Babe King Cole. Ruby Rainbow caught on the outside. Apollo Dreams is full of running. On the outside, Lil Streppo from Ashante Queen and Loch Lamond as they swing in. It's Miss Babe King Cole, the leader. Apollo Dreams aims up for that inside run. Ruby Rainbow, Lil Streppo. It's Miss Bay King Cole in front. Apollo Dreams is scooting through via the passing lane, and it might have just got there. Leave me out of it. It's made it interesting. Apollo Dreams, Miss Bay King Cole was gripping on, but Apollo Dreams has made a last ditch effort there. Next across the line, you got Lil Streppo also there with Amami. Pumpkin Pat was there. Ashante Queen, the favourite, knocking up Ruby Rainbow, and one of the last to clock in was Loch Lamond. It's made this very interesting, Apollo Dreams. Numbers are going in. The one has lasted. Miss Bay King Cole has held off Apollo Dreams. Lil Streppo run third. Fourth across the line was Ruby Rainbow, focusing on the lead to Mr. in the call. She's run fourth. Interim result, 1-8-2-5. 1-8-2-5. Interim result, 1-8-2-5. Miss Bay King Cole. Nathan Dawson got it very cheap in front. 3.5, 29-5, 31. That's a very soft first half for this grade. 27-2, 27-3. That's a 54-5 last half.
3: 1-8-2-5 at Albion Park. Number one, Miss Bay King Cole. Nathan Dawson home at $7.60 and $1.60. Number eight, Apollo Dreams second, $3.10. Two Lil Streppo runs third, $1.30. Five Ruby Rainbow fourth. Quinella 81, the exacta 47. Trifecta 203. First four, $563.70. Running double four and one, $55. Now, just tidying up that result of the Gardens race four, 4-7-3-2. Number four, Nitro on Fire, $2.40 and $1.10. Seven Keys a Kraken, $5.80. Three Arcane Legend, no third, and two Goodwin Ronnie fourth. The Quinella, $30.90, exact to $24.20.

0: The trifecta, $92.50. First four paid $249. The running double, two and four, $3.30. Early quaddie, $5.324. $8.50. Up next on race day, we're heading back to Q1 Lakeside for the sixth event, second leg of the quaddy. You need the four Just Emma in the first leg. At $2.30, number one Pretty Posh is the favourite. $2.80 for the three Need an Uber. Two He's Regal, $2.90. Big jump out to the fourth line of betting. Four Mr. O'Malley at $15. Eight Daisy's Chief at $15. Five Surf Size Queen at $51. And then we go out to 81s for Speedy Ben. And it's the Ruffy. And that just gets around into $61 because six Paul Kenneth is a scratching. So Pretty Posh, the favourite at 225. On the back of Q1 Lakeside, which is due in three, we're straight to Maruya for race seven. The maiden over the 1200. It's a super showcase maiden, so it's worth $50,000. Coco Dior is the $1.95 market elect with Bet365. Jean Van Overmeer in the saddle for Mitch Beer and George Carpenter. $2.50 into $2.10, now $1.95. That's been the move. Number four, Cheeky Sword, $5 to $4.80, back to $5. Silverwater Kid, number three for Blake McDougall, $6 to $5.50, back to $6. Ponzi Scheme, number 12, $7.50 at open, drifting out to $9. 11, Mr. Bigglesworth at $10. 8, Millie's Memory at $15. 13, Let's Engage, $21. Number 14, Testify, $29. And the two are triple figures, 10, Walking Under Stars at 126. And Erion, number one, is 200 to 1. After two legs of the quaddy at Maruya, you need 5 and 12. And Miss Stalwart won the first leg, paid $3.80. The previous race six was won by the 12, Hurry Miss, and it paid $5.20. The third leg comes up in 5 minutes on the back of Q1 Lakeside, which is coming up next. They're on their way to the start there.
1: As power-packed as his sprint finish.
2: Cylinder over the top. Cylinder from the Newmarket Fire Link.
1: As well put together as his race record.
2: Cylinder's out now. He's charging.
1: As deep as his pedigree.
2: Cylinder's knuckling down now.
1: Cylinder. Much, much more than the sum of his parts.
2: Cylinder over the top. Cylinder. Cylinder.
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0: 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At the moment, Flemington is still a heavy 9, and Gunbauer and Mattel, we haven't had any track reports through since we last had a look. Matoa sitting at a heavy 8 for their cup meeting, and Gunbauer is a heavy 10 at this point in time. But those updates came through at around about midday. Be sure to be listening to The First Word tomorrow morning from 6 o'clock Eastern with Trav and Nick Noonan. They'll be all over what's happening in the world of racing Saturday morning when it matters, and they'll no doubt speak to Liam O'Keefe early on the program. So be sure to listening to that to get the latest from Liam on what's happening out at Flemington for a big Group 1 race day with the Turnbull Stakes. Now, they're getting closer at Q1 Lakeside for race number 6. You've got 30 seconds to get on. Last look at the board. $2.50, Pretty Posh, the inside runner. In from 3.20, so it's been well supported. Need a Nuva number 3 has drifted. 2.88 to 3.10 and 2 He's Regal. Best of the rest at 3.30. Here's Lakeside race 6. On the other side of that, it'll be the third leg of the quarter. Race 7 at Maruya.
1: 12 and Daisy's Chief was 9 out to 14, back to 13. If it did draw nearer the inside Daisy's Chief, I would have had it somewhere in my first two or three tips, but I just think it's drawn upside down. I've settled on 1-3-2-4 here for this fourth and fifth grade for Box 1 Photography. Speaking of Box 1, the red rug is our favourite here. 2.50 on Tab Fix, 2.40 currently on One Pool. 3.30, you need an Uber and He's Regal. 3.50 and 4.20 on One Pill, respectively. To be alive in the quaddy, you currently need number 4, Just Emma, a $12 winner. Fixed odds in leg one. Standing by, Pretty Posh the red favourite. Away, Pretty Posh away speedily as joint leader early there with Mr. O'Malley, beginning well today. Out at them then, Surfside Queen, Speedy Ben. Up on the inside, He's Regal, and distance behind them would have been Daisy's Chief, but towards the turn, getting away again is Pretty Posh. Found two lengths on Mr. O'Malley, who'll flash at it down the outside. He's Regal, but in front, Pretty Posh wins a length and a quarter on the line to Mr. O'Malley. Three away to He's Regal. Third, fourth, probably need an Uber hanging on from Speedy Ben. They're finished well clear then of Daisy's Chief, who's back at the tail of the field with Surfside Queen. Standing by around 21 and 90. Favourite Pretty Posh gets the cash for Christine Burke. Fernando Bell, High Class Bell, defeating 4. Mr. O'Malley, Doug Lab and Olympic Park Greyhounds, Aston Rupee, Aliu Keys. Third goes to 2, He's Regal, Michael McGrath, Phil Muller, Aussie in Friend Savannah. It's 1-4-2-3. 1-4-2-3 time is around the 21 and 9. 6.08, 5.18, 10.61 home. It's 21.87. With a 1 1/4 length winning margin in the end. 2 3/4 between second and third. 1 1/4, 2 3/4.
0: 1-4-2-3 in there, straight in the frame. Number 1, Pretty Posh, $3 and $1.30. Number 4, Mr. O'Malley, $5. 2, He's Regal, no third. 3, Need an Uber, fourth. Quinella, 14.80. Exacta, 24.40. The trifecta, 75.80. First 4 in a moment. Running double, 4 1, $90.70. They're starting to load them at the 1200 at Maruya for race 7. Coco Dior, still even money. 220 with a bet boost at the moment is the clear-cut favourite. Cheeky Sort, number 4, 480 to 5. Silverwater Kid, 550 out to 7. It's unwanted in betting. Just checking to see if there's anything moving at the bigger numbers, and there isn't. It's all about Coco Dior, and they're starting to put them away at Maruya. On the other side of Maruya, we're back to the gardens for race number 5. First leg of the quarter after they were pushed back a couple of start times, or a start time, when they're up to race number 3. So the first leg of the quarter comes up next in 7. High Degrees, number 3, is the favourite of the gardens at $2.20. That'll be followed by the last at Rockhampton in 10, race 7. That first 4 that we need you to give you at Q1 Lakeside on 1-4-2-3 isn't there just yet. Here's Maruya.
2: Yeah, that's correct. We did have a couple of downgrades. 220 was the last one to a soft 7. surprised none of the jockeys have actually come down the outskirts of the track today. It's very gluggy over on the rail, particularly at the 300. But they're content to just crunch up the middle of the track and three quarters out. So runners...
0: First four at Q1, $128.30 for 1423.
2: And let's engage. We'll be one of the last away. So this race brought to us by the Adelaide Hotel. Very good sponsors down here at Maruya. This is a showcase super maiden. And let's engage. We'll be the last away. Race 7. Stand by for a getaway. Red light. They're off. Arion away well with Mr. Bigglesworth and Ponzi Scheme going forward. Likewise, hard written here, Cheeky Sort. Ponzi Scheme from Cheeky Sort, who looks to go on with it. Silverwater Kid to three and Let's Engage up and around the outside. Then Millie's Memory. Mr. Bigglesworth back to Worse Than Midfield. They're followed then by the favourite Coco Dior. Testifies near enough to last from Walking Under Stars, and Arion was back towards the rear. 700 to go in the penultimate race 7, Maruya, and dictating here, Cheeky Sort, Shawnee Geimer got to the lead. He's stacking them up a bit here. Let's Engage went to second, but has used plenty of petrol. Ponzi Scheme's over on the rail there, followed then by Silverwater Kid. Now, where's this favourite Coco Dior? It's midfield and looking to get round the traffic and right off the

0: track then, starting to run home then, was Millie's Memory. In front, the leader is Cheeky Sword at the 100. Ponzi Schemes underneath it. Now the favourite, Coco Dior. She puts her mind on the job at the 100 and she's starting to race away. Coco Dior from Cheeky Sort, Ponzi Scheme third, then Silverwater Kid. Let's engage. Further back to Testify, Millie's Memory, Walking Under Stars, Mr. Bigglesworth, and Darion was back towards the tail. Well, she just needed an ounce of luck. She was all cluttered up and she got the split. She really picked up late there at the 100 metres and put the race to bed quite quickly. So the numbers will be 5, 4, 12. Ponzi Scheme will hold on for third. Possibly Let's Engage. 5, 4, 12 and a 13. Possibly 5, 4, 12 and 13, but we will wait for the board.
1: 5, 4, 12 and 13 looks pretty correct to me, Cal. Number 5, Coco Dior at $2 and $1.04. Number 4, Cheeky Sort, $1.60. 12, Ponzi Scheme, $2.30. And 3, Silverwater Kid, 5, 4, 12 and 3. So after the three legs of the quaddie so far at Maruya, you need 5, 12, 5, and I'll get you a quaddie approximate once those dividends roll through. Getting to the boxes at the Gardens for race number 5, they're heading out at Rockhampton. The last race, 7, is a benchmark 65 over the 1,400 metres. With Bet365, 11, Remember the Boys, is the $1.85 favourite. In from 260. With a boost, you can get $1.90. 4, Warner, $4.60. In from 650. Steph Teeny rides it. Number 3, Misting, is at $6.50. The 7, King's Duty, $10 to 9. Set at, number 1, $12 to 13. The 9, Kaffir Lily, has drifted $13 out to 15. Did open at 9. 5, Out of Aces at 19. 8, B Bobalula at 51. And the 14, Enterprise Valor at $71. So a short price favourite to end the day at Rocky. To be alive in the quarter, you need 6, 7 and 8. $1.85 for the 11. Remember the Boys in the final event. Now let's see if those divvies have hit at Maruya. Nothing through just yet from the judge. But the favourite, Coco Dior, was the winner. Number 5 at $2 and $1.04. Last look at the Gardens. High Degrees, the favourite, $2.50 for race 5. Out from 2.20. Huxley's Rocket, number 6, $3.90 out to 4. Why Not Me has been the mover, number 7, $5 to $4.60. It's now $4.20. 4, Frankie's Angels, $7 to 6. Jilly Hill at 9. And Mum's on Fire is at 11. High Degrees will jump from box 3 as the favourite at $2.50, and they're getting to the start now. They're through at Maruya, 5, 4, 12, 13. Number 5, Coco Dior, Jean Van Overmeer, $2 and $1.04. 4, Cheeky Sort, $1.60. 12, Ponzi Scheme, $2.30 and 13, Let's Engage, 4th. The Cornella, $5.30, Exacta, $7.40. Trifecta returns, $44.70. Verse 4 paid $267.80. 5, 4, 12, 13. Running Double, 12 and 5, $8.90. Let's have a look at the quaddie approximates at Maruya. 5.12.5 to be alive. Number 3, Cool Kate, is the best result, or the shortest result, at $185. 8, Angel in the Wind, $700. Also $700 for the 12, Showtime Maggie, and 5, John Telgio. $2,000 for number 10, Better Mia. 6, Hello Jack, will pay $2,500. 14, Our Cello at $2,700. 4, Go Rush Lightning will return $2,900. And 3 grand or better for the rest, numbers 17, 9, 11, 15 and 7. 3K or better in the quaddie at Maruya, 5, 12, 5 to be alive. Here's the Gardens, race 5.
2: And runners about to be called over here as we're approaching start time, about 15 seconds off start time for the 5th event. Another 1-2 win 5th grade affair. And as with much of the race naming here today, in support of the Newcastle Knights in the NRL Grand Final on Sunday evening. This is the Up the Knights 5th grade stake. 6 to run. High Degrees drifting out to 290. Support for Why Not Me, $3.50. Huxley's Rocket, very solid, $4.40, $4, $4.20. The flux there. Second line.

0: coming in. Green lights on. Set to go. Ready. Racing High Degrees away beautifully and lands on the lead into that first bend, but they do swamp it. Why Not Me? Jilly Hill moves up out wider. Then came Huxley's Rocket, Frankie's Angel, Mum's on Fire last off the back. High Degrees under siege. Jilly Hill, Why Not Me? Both going to it, but it's still High Degrees holding the inside. Got a half length. Jilly Hill closing. High Degrees in front. High Degrees. High Degrees over Jilly Hill. Huxley's Rocket got third. Next in was Frankie's Angel. Last two, Mum's on Fire and Why Not Me? Well, never had a moment's peace there at High Degrees, but it's been able to prevail. It was being attacked left, right and centre. Would not give up the rail. And that has proved the winning formula. Number three, High Degrees, takes it out. Owned and trained by Peter Mattress. Win two at start 10. Both wins have been here at the Gardens. Eight gets second, Jilly Hill for Jason Hill, Rex Jones. Third goes to six, Huxley's Rocket for Amber Kappa. Interim 3-8-6-4, a neck by one, the margins, 23.
1: 3-8-6-4 there at the Gardens. Those dividends in just a moment. High Degrees, the favourite, wins the first leg of the quaddie and was a little easy on the tote, 3.20 and $1.80. More to come at the Gardens. Rockhampton Race 7, they're about to load them away for the lucky last. Remember the boys, just out to $2 here, latest, just easing. Warner's the one they're coming for, number four. Clearly, 6.50 into 4.40. Misting, number three, $5 out to $7.50. It's unwanted. A little bit of a tune-up for number seven, King's Duty. Warwick Satellite, $10 into $8.50. Favourite is the 11. On the drift, though, remember the boys. Best backed is the 4, Warner, and they're loading. At the Gardens, number 3, High Degrees, 3.20 and $1.80. Beats number 8, Jilly Hill, 5.80. 6, Huxley's Rocket, no third dividend. And 4th, 4, Frankie's Angel. The Quinella, 35.20. Exact of 44.20. Trifecta, $98. First 4, 425.80. 3.864. Running double 4 and 3. No live tickets there. After Rockhampton Race 7, we stay in Queensland for the next at Q1 Lakeside Race 7 there. The third leg of the quad comes up in around about 8 minutes from now. Dacey's Rory, number 5, is first up and favourite at $2.30. On the back of Q1 Race 7, it's the 7th at Dubbo at the top of the hour, due in 9 from now. Here's Rockhampton first, though, Race 7 with Russell.
2: City Bowling Club with Dave Stanley. 2 days racing at the track in Port Macquarie next Friday and Saturday. Our Enterprise Velliga is in, and the stablemates Out of Aces in Satat. They'll be the last load. Enterprise Velliga is in. Out of Aces takes up its position, and Satat will move in and complete the line. $2 now as the tab trade fixed about 11. Remember the boys. Satat goes in and now we're set. Red light on. Ready to jump. Starter has the button in hand. And they're racing. Great start it was too. They jumped as one. The first to break the line. Remember the boys out wide. Misting showing speed. Bebop Alula Warner up into a handy spot. Royal Amada. Then Capo Lily going forward but a bit deep on the track. Out of Aces. Enterprise Vela Satat went back to the rear. The favourite found the front. Remember the boys. And at the 1,000. Put back on the steel. Shows the way by a length. Capo Lily got across to be running second. Enterprise Vela third. Defence. Warner finds itself three deep. Bebop Alula pushes up in the centre. Misting is dead set midfield defence. Out of Aces, King's Duty, Satat, Royal Amada is last. Eight lengths would span them as they come to the corner. Remember the boys will set south for the judge with a break of a neck. Trying hard on the outside to get on terms with it is Kaffir Lily. Warner's had a wide run. Enterprise Valor is back behind them. Further back in the field, then came Misting starting to blend into the race. Pulled out deep on the track is Satat. Remember the boys is the leader and he gave a good kick. He's a length clear of Warner. Misting is trying hard. King's Duty is starting to get into the clear. Coming out after Remember the Boys. Remember the Boys just in front. King's Duty going to Remember the Boys. Remember the Boys joined by King's Duty. King's Duty poked his nose in front and won the last. Beat Remember the Boys. Misting third out of Aces. Satat. Warner, they left it.

0: Kappa Lily, Bebop Alula, Enterprise Velarula Mata, the last one over the line. King Shooty has reeled in, remember the boys and the shadows of the post to win the last. 7-11-3, numbers after the running of race 7. 7-11-3. 7, King Shooty the winner. On tab 1 pool, $8 the win, 210 the play. Second 11, remember the boys, every possible chance, 118 the place. Third 3, misting, 190 the place. King Shooty, come from a long way back, threaded the needle. You could see he was going to close off. Remember the boys, had stacked them up, gave a good kick. And then King Shooty was able to come off his back and he's reeled in, remember the boys, to land the prize. 7-11-3, numbers thus far after the running of the last. 7, King Shooty, is raced by the Smythe family. He's a 7-year-old bay gelding by Exopeer out of Chimay. Warwick, Satherley, Kerridge, Smythe, the winner. 2nd 11, remember the boys, raced by the Morgan and Weatherly families. Remember the boys, 5-year-old Bayo Brown getting Omaha Beach, Patricia's Jam, Rouse Olivera, Olivera for Jason Morgan. 3rd 3, misting, raced by the Jones, White, Turbill, Gillingham and Prodmo families. Misting, 5-year-old Bay Mare, Cosmic Bus, Cuban Gold, Ryan Wiggins, David Van Dyke. 4th over the line, that was the 5 out of aces, Chris MacGyver for Maurice Skillington. Interim numbers 7-11-3-5 after the
1: 7-11-3-5 on the lucky last at Rockhampton. So the quartie there this afternoon is 6-7-8-7. King's Duty pays $9.240. 11, remember the boys, $1.04. 3, misting, $2.10. 5 is 4th. Those dividends in full in just a moment.
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1: So dividends are there on the last at Rockhampton. Number 7, King's Duty. Warwick Satherley pays $9.240. 11, remember the boys, $1.04. 3, misting, $2.10. 5, out of aces, 4th. 7-11-3-5. The Quinella, $8.10, exacta, $26. Trifecta paid $136. First 4, $966.40. Running double, 8 and 7, $64.10. The Daily Double, a pair of 7, $74.60. The Rockhampton Quaddy, 6-7-8-7, $1,573.20. Still a couple of minutes away from race 7 at Q1 Lakeside. The second last at Dubbo, race 7 over the 1,000 metres, comes up in 4 minutes. So let's have a look at that with Bet365. 11, Supreme Style is the favourite at $3.20, out from $2.90. 7, Angie's Sister, $3.80 out to 4. 2, Bo Mister, $7 into 5. It's been the mover early for Matthew Carl. Was as much as $8 earlier on today. Number 5, Bolo Miss, $7.50 out to 8. The 10, Fern Trick, is at $12. 15, Chicken Legs at $13. 9, Denman Force, $19. 14, On Your Speed, $26. Dion, number 1, $23 out to $34. Miss Capricorn, the 13, is at $34. 8, Beauty Edge, best of the rest at $61. Half time with the quarter at Dubbo, 3 and 10 will have you alive. And Supreme Style is the favourite for race 7 at $3.30. That'll be followed by Albion Park in the Trots in Queensland. We're up to race number 6, the second last on the back of Dubbo. It's due in 7 from now. Toro Loco for Nathan Dawson has had a good day so far, is the favourite at Albion Park at $3.80. The 5, Ideal Pursuit, $4.20. 1, Bracken Warrior, $5.50. 9, Ultimate Arc, $6.50. And this 3, Prospectus, at $7.50. Open race, race 6, Albion Park. At the boxes, Q1 Lakeside for race number 7. Favourite at a $4 quote. In fact, at a $2.50 quote is the 4, Magic Shazam. But it's a pretty open race. Dacey's Rory now $2.70. So the favourites have switched around here, the top 2 in betting. 2, Shadow Catcher, 6. Installer number 8 is also at 6. Double figures for the other runners with 7, Spring Grim at 13. It's the third leg of the quarter, race 7 at Q1. 90.

0: 6.50, then Shadow Catcher in from 8.50 and Installer 11-5 back to 6.50. Just about all trapped away. This is race number 7, good class event this, a 3rd and 4th grade. Favouritism rests with Magic Shazam for Sharon and Craig Jackson, a daughter of Feral Frankie from the Grand Ole stage of Daisy's Rory, who's the winner of 29 races and approaching 100 starts shortly. Standing by, 4's favourite. Away, Magic Shazam has jumped into about 4th spot early off the inside. Indian Rupee goes to the early lead. Daisy's Rory stalks, passes a G. You want to be on early. Installer goes to third around them, then goes Spring Grim, Sapphire King. Well back in the pack then would have been Shadow Catcher, Tukey Beach. In between runners, Magic Shazam. But Daisy's Rory settled too close, proves too good, wins by length and three quarters to Installer. Spring Grim gets third. Fourth out wide on the track. On the inside will be Shadow Catcher ahead of Sapphire King out wide. Behind them then would have been Magic Shazam, Never a Winning Hope, Indian Rupee, and back of the tail, Tukey Beach. 5872 our numbers, 5872. Five winner, Daisy's Rory, career win number 30 at start 97 for Claude Daisy. Sedeki Nicky Nettle holds off the well-supported Installer for Karen Daniels. Feral Frankie run with faith. And third goes to the 7, Spring Grim. Pauline Byers, Chris Hoelstra, Feral Frankie, Spring Kono. 5.872, around 21.08 on the clock. 21.82 for accuracy. 21.82 is the winner's time. 1¾ lengths in the end. A victory in favour of Daisy's Rory. When he settled second, he just wanted to double up or triple up your bet. He was always going to be strong at the end, and he's gone on to score. 1¾ by 2. 21.82, 6.07, 5.18, 10.56.
1: So 5.872, the numbers are Q1 Lakeside. Daisy's Rory, the winner, at 3.50 and $1.50. Number 8, Installer, 1.60. 7, Spring Grim, 3.30. 2, Shadow Catcher was 4th. Quadella paid 10.40, exact at 20. The Trifecta paid 105. No first 4 yet, running double 1 and 5, $11.60. Now, I'm hearing there's a delay at Dubbo. I'm just trying to track down what the reason is, but there's no runners in the yard. Cole's saying there's no runners on the track either, so they haven't even paraded yet at Dubbo. I'm suggesting it's to do with the wet weather that's rolled through that part of the state, and maybe it is to do with the track, but we'll just keep an ear on Dubbo to see if there's any news through there. They're meant to be getting underway right now for the second last, but at the moment there's a delay at Dubbo. They've got two to go. A couple of rider changes coming through, or a rider change coming through at the Sunshine Coast tonight. Race 6, number 17, is now Matthew Powell. Race 6, number 17, is Matthew Powell. And there's also a late scratching just in at the Sunny Coast. And it is race 2, number 6, Papal Miss. Race 2, number 6, Papal Miss is out. The Sunshine Coast, they get underway in half an hour from now at 5.30. Now, Q1 Lakeside, I owe you that first four, $288 for 5.872. So with this delay at Dubbo, the only thing I can probably pencil it in is maybe visibility. It did get very, very dark there in the previous, and they might have some complaints coming through from the riders at Dubbo, which is the reason that they're not coming onto the track. But if they're waiting for it to brighten up, that's probably not going to happen at 5 o'clock. 5 o'clock in the afternoon. Anyway, I'll keep an ear on Dubbo and see what happens there. That means we're heading to Albion Park next for race 6 after this.
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0: racing is back on RSN Saturday Race Day. 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
1: Okay, no news out of Dubbo. They have pushed the start time back 10 minutes to 10 past 5, but sometimes that just happens with the rundown chopping and changing if they do run late, but I haven't heard that that's confirmation of Dubbo's new start time. Albion Park is due in 90 seconds. Ideal Pursuit, number 5, $4.60. Equal favourite now with the 11, Toro Loco with bet 365. 9, Ultimate Arc, $5. 12, King Bling, $6.50. Number 1, Bracken Warrior at 10. Prospectus, number 3, is also $10. 7, She's In Line, it's $10 also. And number 4, Long Shot. It's had a little bit of backing here late, Long Shot. $21 into 15. A little tune-up for it at a price. Albion Park comes up next. They're still under a cloud at the moment at Dubbo. The Gardens is 8 minutes away from race number 6 there this afternoon, the second leg of the quarter. You need the 3 High Degrees in the first leg. Chasing Time, number 4, is the favourite for the second leg of the quarter at 270. 1 Ministry, 380. 8 Take the Zip at 390. And Samara Rose at 5. 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
2: A rough shot. Mighty Ideal, who earlier on was $51, now into $31. It's going to get a good trip here behind the 1 drawn in 8. So runners are picking up their gate now. Inside runner is Bracken Warrior. Warrawee Flyer drawn beside it. Prospectus, Long Shot, Ideal Pursuit. Last look at the board, Ideal Pursuit will jump favourite. And we've got a false start. We've got a false start to the running of race number 6. Not too sure what the problem was there. So, starter will keep him in formation. We'll get word come through shortly. So, still time to invest now on the running of race number 6. Still a bit of time to invest in the running of race number 6. Some horses have pulled away. Some runners still up on the gate. Just awaiting word on.
1: Okay, he's flicked his bike off there at Albion Park. False start, take 2 on race number 6.
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0: Now, the culprit of the false start at Albion Park was the favourite. Number 5, Ideal Pursuit. Looks as though everything is A-OK. Nathan Dawson wasn't quite happy with a bit of gear on the 11 Toro Loco, but that's been rectified and they're about to come forward for take 2 of race 6.
1: Toro Loco, King Bling 480. So, take 2 from Albion Park shouldn't be too far away. There's a runner with the clerk of the course. It's horse 4, Long Shot. Gear adjustment being made there, and it's starting to join the rest of the field. So there's the starting signal for race number 2. Starting signal now for take 2 of race number 6. Again, over the 2,138 metres, a full field of 12. About to bring them up on the outside is She's In Line with Maywin Valentina.

0: Ideal Pursuit in 5. Long Shot 4. Prospectus. Warrawee Flyer. Bracken Warriors. The Inside Runner. Mighty Ideal. Ultimate Arc. Magical Ideal. Toro Loco. And King Bling round out the field. And the runners are picking up the gate now. So we'll keep an eye on this favourite. Ideal Pursuit was the cause of the false start the first time round. Seems to be scoring up a lot better this time round. Rest of the field picking up the gate. Mobile about to swing in. They move into the lane now. Just about set at the 2138 metre starting point. Starters happy this time and we're racing. And down near the inside, Bracken Warriors being driven hard to try and hold a prominent spot with Prospectus. Long Shot is going forward very quickly. She's in line out wide. Just in behind runners was Mighty Ideal. From Prospectus, next against the pegs was Ultimate Arc. From Warrawee Flyer, Toro Loco. Next in the field is Magical Ideal from King Bling. Maywin Valentino and Ideal Pursuit is now last of all as they work their way into the back straight. Holding up from the inside barrier was Bracken Warrior. Leads a neck to She's in line up on the outside. Mighty Ideal is going to land the leader's trail. Long Shot 1 by 1 from Ultimate Arc, 3 markers and 5th. Next in the field was Prospectus from Warrawee Flyer, who went back to the inside. It's being covered up by Toro Loco, Magical Ideal. King Bling was 3rd to last, 2nd to last, Maywin Valentino. And about 8 metres away, last of all, is Ideal Pursuit. Lead time 37.3 as they work their way inside the 1200, and She's in line was able to touch down to the pegs now and takes up the front running. So it's She's in line taking stock, leads the way up on the outside. Long Shot faces the breeze. Bracken Warrior is now on the leaders, back in back play, the favorites off stride. Ideal Pursuit has galloped and has lost all contact with the main group. It's She's in line past the post with a lap to go, leading the way by a half length to Long Shot up on the outside. Bracken Warrior 3rd from Prospectus, poised 4th, 1 by 1. Down on the inside, now racing 3 back was Mighty Ideal. Toro Loco's on the move, 3 bikes wide. Ultimate Arc works 1 off in the centre. From Mighty Ideal, Warrawee Flyer. Next in the field was Maywin Valentino, King Bling, Forget Ideal Pursuit. Opening quarter was 28 and 5. The second quarter was 30 and 8. Upside down quarters as they work their way down the back straight. In front, it's She's in line, being joined by Long Shot. Toro Loco is moving up on the outside, 3 bikes wide. In the center, Prospectus. Bracken Warriors under a drive. No way to go for Ultimate Arc. Magical Ideal tracks up into it nicely. Next in the field was Maywin Valentino, and Mighty Ideal heads the remainder. Back straight quarter was timed in 28 and 3 as they work their way towards the turn. And the leader up on the outside is Toro Loco. It joins the stablemate Long Shot in the middle. She's in line. Prospectus, Ultimate Arc heads the remainder as they're into the lane. Now Toro Loco drives to a narrow lead. Long Shot's not done with. She's in line. Prospectus, Ultimate Arc in front. It's Toro Loco. Long Shot off the canvas. Long Shot. Long Shot has bloused Toro Loco in 3rd spot. You've got She's in line, then you've got a wall chasing including Prospectus, Ultimate Arc, Maywin Valentino, King Bling out wide. Next in the field was Bracken Warrior from Warrawee Flyer, Mighty Ideal, Magical Ideal, and last of all after a gallop was Ideal Pursuit. 29.8 the final quarter, 156.4 the mile rate for the journey, and Long Shot, precisely that, at long odds, has won, has sat parked and beaten them.
1: 4.11.7, more to come at Albion Park. Long Shot, yeah, lives up to its name today. 17.10 and 3.40, 11. Toro Loco, 2.10. 7 She's in line, 3.10. We'll stand by for 4th. Now, Dubbo, the reason for the delay was the vet was required out the back of the stalls at Dubbo, so obviously couldn't be at the start for race number 7. So with that taking up some time, they are heading to the start now at Dubbo for race number 7 in 3 minutes on an amended start time of 4:15. But the vet was required earlier. That's the reason for the delay. Favourite at Dubbo is Supreme Style, number 11 at 3.20, 7 Angie Sister, $4.80, the 2 Bow Mister, $5, and 5 Bolo Miss at $8.50. At the start at the Gardens, they're about to come forward for race number 6, Albion Park, waiting 4th, still 4.11.7 and a photo. Here's the Gardens, race 6, on the other side, the 7th at Dubbo.
2: And according to the market, every runner given a chance. 3.20 the field. The outsider of the field is $5. So only $1.80.

0: over Kenya Tango, Chasing Time, Take the Zipper, and Ministry. Samara Rose first out, straight to the front, and never really in doubt. Kenya Tango put in a bit of a challenge, but wanted to run a little bit wide, and Samara Rose for the Nora Head punters, and a trainer, Pat McKinnon.
1: 7.3, 4.8 of the gardens. Number 7, Samara Rose, $3.80 and $1.90. Beats the 3, Kenya Tango, $2. No third for the 4, Chasing Time, 8.4. They're about to load them at Dubbo, 1,000 metres for race 7, due in 90 seconds. At Albion Park, 4.11, 7.12. 4 Long Shot, the winner, 17.10, 3.40. 11 Toro Loco, 2.10. 7 She's in Line, 3.10. And 12 King Bling ran 4th. The Quinella, $50. Exacto, $140. Trifecta at Albion Park, $1,170. First four paid $6,614. The running double 1 and 4, 201. On the back of Dubbo, we head to Maruya for the last. It's due in 5 minutes. Cool K, number 3, is the favourite at Maruya at $1.95. The rest, $6. Number 5, John Talajo, $6.50 for the 8, Angel in the Wind. And 12, Show Me Maggie at $8. Here at Dubbo, before we get to Cole for race number 7 on an amended start time, Supreme Style, the $3 favourite. Bo Mister's been 5 into 4.80. Angie's Sister, 4.80 out to 5. And then $8 for the 5 Bolo Miss. The rest are double figures and drifters. At the Gardens, just awaiting to see those totes. Here they come now. Race 6, 7, 3, 4, 8. Number 7, Samara Rose, 3.80, 1.90. Number 3, Kenya Tango, 2nd, $2. 4, Chasing Time, no 3rd. 8, Take the Zipper, 4th. The Cordella paid 12, Exacta 31, Trifecta 54, that first four not in, running double 3 and 7, $14.90. First four to come at the Gardens. Here's Cole at Dubbo for race 7.
2: In this rain here, Chicken Legs, I can notice it's well out. Fern Trick won his first race for Ross Lomax when it joined.
1: That first falls through at the Gardens on 7, 3, 4 and 8. It returns 127.20.
2: Legs. And Dion's about to be lit up. This, there was a delay of about 15 minutes before they went out on the track for this race. Now, Manager Cycles coming up. Chicken Legs on his speed, still to come in. And Bolo Miss, yeah, Bolo Miss, I can see it's out. There's a few of these are pretty hard to tell apart in the rain here. Those ones in the lighter sort of colours. Anyways, yeah, starting to settle in a bit more here. A little bit heavier now, the rain here. And we've still got a race and a barrier trial. And the barrier trial's got a lot of interest. Gallant Star, Poison Point, those top horses going around. It'll be getting pretty dark by then. Now, Bolo Miss is getting dark enough now. Now, on his speed, still out. It'll be about the last one to come up. So, stand by. Yep, street lights are on here in Dubbo. Now, stand by. Almost set to go. I think the last one might have gone in here. Red lights on, stand by. Racing now, Beauty Edge began pretty quickly near the inside. Angie's Sister is starting to burn across now. And Denman Force, Chicken Legs, and then came Fern Tricker, who's getting into a good spot. Sports Page, Supreme Styles, back about centre field. Bo Mister gets a fair way back on the rails. Out very wide there, was on his speed as they raced towards the corner. And a fair way back then with Dion, it's a long way out of its ground, and Manager Cycles also a long way back up to the home turn they come. Beauty Edge on the inside is now tackled by Angie's Sister. Denman Force is running home fairly well. Sports Page, Fern Trick, Chicken Legs, and then on his speed, it's Angie's Sister in front. Denman Force is about a length and a half away. It's running home fairly well. Bo Mister from a long way back, but Angie's Sister sailing along in the lead. Miss Maverick is up along the rails, and then came Bo Mister, but Angie's Sister, big winner here. Angie's Sister beats either Bo Mister or Miss Maverick without out wide there, running a pretty good race was Denman Force. I think Beauty Edge might have run about fifth. Yes, it did, I'd say. Dion was next in, followed in by Chicken Legs, Supreme Style, Managed to Cycle, Bolo Miss, On His Speed, Sports Page, and Fern Trick. Angie's Sister, two in a row here. It's been too quick for them. Angie's Sister on one pool should...

0: pay $4.30 and $1.80 on one pool, $4.30, $1.80, NG Sister. And in those orange and blue colours of Roger Nerida Atkinson and David Ringland, who bred Angie's sister.
1: And that's four for the day for Clayton Gallagher. He's ridden the quaddy so far there this afternoon at Dubbo. He won the first, and he has scored in race 5, 6, and 7. Angie's sister, the winner, and runs away from them in the wet, $4.30 and $1.80. Cole was saying that the streetlights are on at Dubbo. Might need to put a few of those on the track for him to see the last. Race 8 is scheduled at 20 to 6, but it is terribly dark there at Dubbo. Still 7 and a camera at the Dubbo Gallops. We'll get that full result in just a moment. Maruya is fast approaching. Race 8 is only a minute away, and they're about to load them up for the lucky last. You need 5, 12 and 5 to be live in the quaddy there this afternoon. On the back of Maruya, we head to the gardens for Race 8, and then the first at the Sunshine Coast is due in 12 minutes. Into Mouse is the shorty for the first at the Sunny Coast. Number 2 for Michael Rod at $1.55. Number 3, Warsburg, $5. The 1, Wasai, $5.50. Missile Away, number 8 at $13. Number 5, Fastest Choice, $15. And the 7, Chance de Lune, $16. Into Mouse, number 2, $1.55 for the first of 8 on a good 4 at the Sunshine Coast in 10 from now. Still awaiting to see those numbers at Dubbo on race number 7. Still 7 and a camera. I'll dive in if we get them before Maruya, race 8. They're loading away.
2: Done with you. So, runners coming forward here for the last. Thanks, Simon, and also in unison, Grant's joining us as well. Enjoy the rest of your evening. So big thanks to Mark earlier and also Merck on the National Racing Sky Networks. Next meeting here, Melbourne Cup Day. It's a non-tab, and then we're back for the Naruma Cup on the 20th of December. So Nick Olive with a double today, star of Lily.
1: At Dubbo, the numbers are 7, 2, 13 and 9. 7, 2, 13 at 9 with, and 9 was 4th on race 7 with Toads to Come.
2: So Brundy Tom with a bright red cap comes forward. Hello, Jack. And John Thialjo, 9s into 6s will complete the line. So Hello Jack comes up and John Dialdo completes it. Heck of a deck showcase. Benchmark 58. We're over the 1,200. Starter's got a good hold of him. Comes around. We've dodged the rain today as the starter is about to let him go. Red light didn't hold him long. They're off and racing. And Angel in the Wind got off well, away well. Better Mia wants to go forward. So too, Done With Ya. And there's the favourite out four wide. So Cool Cade is going to go across now from Wild Sensation. Then Better Mia, Done With Ya. Further back then we had John Tiliajo. And Hello Jack was on a wide course. There followed then midfield was Angel in the Wind as they go past the 800. Go Gazza. Getting out of its ground was Go Rush Lightning, and back towards the tail there we had Showtime Maggie, and our Cielo is running about 7th. So the leader is Wild Sensation as they meander their way down to the corner. It's Wild Sensation in front from John Tiljo. Hello Jack's gone to the extreme outside cutting the corner. Cool Cade, I think it's still in front, then Go Gazza there followed Done With You. Cool Cade in front from Wild Sensation. Getting on terms is John Tiljo. It's Cool Cade, John Tiljo, and Hello Jack right down the outside. Angel in the Wind's running on at the 100. Still Cool Cade in front. Cool Cade gripping on, and Cool Cade will win the last. Cool Cade from John Tiljo, Hello Jack, then came. Further back in the run, Angel in the Wind. They were followed home then by Brundy Tom. We had Van Tonte, Done With You, Go Rush Lightning, Showtime Maggie, Better Mia, and our Cielo had dropped out and finished last. Big win to the fave in the last. Cool Cade for Mitch Beer and George Carpenter. It'll give the boys another winner, and also Dion LaRue a double. So Cool Cade will win the last. So we'll just get some numbers here. Cool Cade has defeated

0: Hello Jack on the outskirts. Five will be third, John T. Aljo. And 8, 4th, Angel in the Wind. It's 3, 6, 5, 8 in the last.
1: 3, 3, 6, 5, and 8 at Beruya. Cool Cade wins the final event for Dylan Rowe at, or Dion Rowe at around about $1.90 and $1.20. It did start the clear cut favourite. So 3, 6, 5, and 8. More to come at Beruya. The quaddy will be 5, 12, 5, and 8. On the second last at Dubbo, 7, 2, 13, and 9. Number 7, Angie's Sister, paid $4.30 and $1.80. Number 2, Beau Mister, $1.70. 13, Miss Capricorn, $7, and 9, Denman Force, 4th. Quinella, $12.50. Exacta, $26. The Trifecta returns, $353. First four, 3,439. Running double, 10 and 7, $167.30. Late scratching was the 6, sub was the 11, and it was unplaced there at Dubbo. One to come. I'll give you a quaddy approximate in just a moment. On the last at Maruya, 3, 6, 5, 8, number 3, Cool Cade, Dion Rowe, at $1.90 and $1.20. Beats number 6, Hello Jack, $5.20. 5, John T. Aljo, $1.90, and 8, Angel in the Wind, 4th. Quinella, $20.50. Exacta paid $28. The Trifecta, $185. First four, $1,730. Running double, 5 and 3, $4.80. Daily double, 12 and 3, $13.60. And the Maruya Quaddy, 5, 12, 5, 3. Pretty popular this afternoon, $185. If you're alive in the Quaddy at Dubbo, 3, 10, 7 is what you need. Should be a bit of meat on the bone with a couple of double price winners. 8, Mrs. Bull is the shortest way home, 4,300. 7, Sutton Storm, 7,800. 5, Fire and Stone, 9,200. And the rest will pay upwards of 12,500 for 11, 1, 9, 4, 13, and 3. So good luck with those. 3, 10, 7 to be alive. And they've got a pretty quick turnaround there at Dubbo. The last is only 14 minutes away after they ran late in the previous. Heading to the boxes at the Gardens for race number 7. We're a couple of minutes away here from the third leg of the quaddy. After this, the first at the Sunshine Coast. Aussie Oscar at the Gardens is the favourite at $2. 2 Dashing Mimco, $4.20. Laurie's Ferrari, or Laurie's Ferrari, $5. 5 George Judy at $5.50. Jasper Drake, number 6, at $18. Rounds out those at the double figures. Skinny Marie, $23. Fascinate Glory, $31. Tommy Tsunami, $51. Aussie Oscar will jump the favourite from the inside at $2.10 for the 7th at the Gardens. Sunshine Coast is 4 away. The first is an 1,800-metre maiden. And Indemouse continues to firm. Number 2, it's now $1.85. with Bet365. In fact, it's $1.45 with Bet365. Now $1.50, just wound out slightly. 3, Warsburg, $4.80. 1, Wasside, $7.50. 8, Miss Isle Away, $15. And the 7, Chance de Lune, also $15. Sunshine Coast will follow the Gardens, which is coming up next.
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5: And 5 into 4.40 for George Judy. Aussie Oscar, who hasn't won for a little while, does have a good track distance record, has a great box 1 record here. Is the one that will jump our favourite in the top grade race of the day, the Shorty Hotel. Just a kilometre or so up the road from us here. Used to be the establishment frequented by University of Newcastle students back in the day prior to their on-campus bars being set up. So I'm told. Green light's on. Set to go. Favourite in the red. Racing. Aussie Oscar was beaten out by Laurie's Ferrari and Dashing

0: Mimco and skirting around George Judy. They were followed next, getting checked by Fascinate Glory. Tommy Tsunami goes past it with Skinny Marie, Jasper Dark off the back, dashing Mimco the leader. Aussie Oscar off its back, starting to close in now. They're clear of the others, dashing Mimco in front. Aussie Oscar trying to get on terms, but dashing Mimco sees it out over Aussie Oscar. Tommy Tsunami third, next in Skinny Marie, George Judy. Further back was Jasper Dark. Last couple, Lorries Ferrari, Fascinate Glory. Well, dashing Mimco won the speed battle into the first bend, and that has proved the winning factor. Number two, dashing Mimco, taking it out. And that is dashing Mimco's 12th win, track and distance. It's won 15 races in a 50-start career. 12 of those have been here at the Gardens. Owned by Brett Treffery, trained by Charmaine Field. Number one, second, Aussie Oscar for Matthew Finlay, another placing for it. And third going to four, Tommy Tsunami for Michelle Edmonds. Seven gets fourth. Interim, 2147.
1: 2147 at the Gardens. Three legs into the quarter. You need 377. They're about to load them at the Sunshine Coast for race one this afternoon. It's a good four in fine weather, and the opening event is an 1,800-metre maiden. Indemouse, still the favourite, $1.50 with Bet365, now just out to $1.55, and they're about to get set. Those dividends at the Gardens are in. Two, mashing, dashing Mimco, 420, 180. Number one, Aussie Oscar, 104. Four, Tommy Tsunami, 680. Seven, fourth, Skinny Marie. Quinella, 370. Exacta, 950. Trifecta, 71. First four, 540. Running double, 7 and 2, 1760. Here's race one at the Sunshine Coast.
2: Races tonight at the Sunshine Coast. Beautiful conditions. Clear, fine skies above. Good four track. And an eight race program here. We kick off with an 1800 metre maiden. We're almost set to go as Missile Away comes up and Wurzburg will complete the line. One late scratching to pass on. Race two, number six, Papal Miss. The lone late scratching on tonight's program. Field set for, or just about set for the first as Wurzburg comes up. So Wurzburg goes into the gates, the red light blinks, they're ready. Rider of Indemouse just getting settled there in a low gate. They're off and racing now, and Indemouse was away cleanly. Holy Steps has got pace and driving through Fastest Choice on the rail as well, with Wurzburg out deeper, steadily building up into around third spot. Next, the inside was Wasai, followed then by Chance de Lune and Two Off Missile Away, and Blood Red is last of all. So driving through to lead is Fastest Choice, and now tries to steady the tempo at the 1400 metre mark. Leads by a length and a quarter to Holy Steps in second. A length and a half further back to Wurzburg is a bit fired up. Third on the outside of Indemouse, who drops the head and travels beautifully the fave over on the rail. Two lengths away was Sai, and then came Blood Red. A similar breakaway, Chance de Lune and Missile Away is last of all. So the field of eight, they go along the back straight on the approach to the 1,000 metre mark now. And out in front is Fastest Choice. One of the outsiders, Fastest Choice, leads out by two lengths to Holy Steps in second, and Indemouse is getting a beautiful run third over on the rail. Two lengths away to Wurzburg, and then came Blood Red, who steadily improved on the fence to now be racing fifth. Next was Sai, and then came Missile Away, and Chance de Lune is last of all. Down the side, 650 metres left to run now, and it's Fastest Choice in front, and still looks to bowl along at a solid enough tempo. Indemouse has ridden up to take the gap, now comes off the leader's back as Holy Steps just started to drop away. Then came Blood Red. Wurzburg's under the pump and not going anywhere quickly. Chance de Lune comes out wide, and then came Wasai, and going back to the inside, Missile Away, but shortly after straightening, Indemouse raced to a clear lead. 300 metres left to run. Two and a half lengths in front of Blood Red, trying to close in second. Then came Chance de Lune. They were followed further back then by Fastest Choice and Missile Away, but it's all Indemouse, and the first favourite is getting further and further away. Indemouse eased down, wins it by five lengths to Blood Red. Missile Away third, Wasai fourth, then Chance de Lune, Wurzburg. Further back, Fastest Choice, and Holy Steps was last of all. Favourite putters rejoice in the first. Indemouse, too good, much too good. Coast to the line for Michael Rodd and wins by a big space. Number two, Indemouse, trained by David Van Dyke. To his first, defeating six Blood Red, Taylor Marshall for Neil Hocking. Eight Missile Away runs third. Missile Away finishing third. Jake Bayliss riding for Belinda Mayer. 2, 6, 8.

0: time is 1:50:47. 1:50:47 the time. 5 1/4 by a half length the margins. 5 1/4 by a half length. 35:23 last 600. Officially fourth is number one, Wasai. So 2, 6, 8, and 1 the result on the first. It's been a good run for favourite backers recently.
1: 2, 6, 8, and 1. That's a pretty impressive start to the night there by Indemouse. The favourite was expected to win, but wins pretty comfortably. $1.50 and $1.40. Number 6, Blood Red second, $4.40. 8, Missile Away, $1.90. Those full totes in just a moment after the first at the Sunshine Coast.
2: Remain bumper to bumper on the Prince's Freeway due to that crash outbound after Corridge Creek Road. It's heavy going back to the Westgate Bridge. Also another crash on the Ring Road Altona bound after Ballarat Road. It's closing out the left-hand lane. 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And that's the latest RSN racing and sport traffic.
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1: So dividends are through on the first at the Sunshine Coast. Number 2, Indemouse, Michael Rod, $1.50 and $1.40. Beats number 6, Blood Red, $4.40. 8, Missile Away, $1.90 and 1, Wasai, 4th. Quinella, 20, Exacta, 23. The trifecta paid 101 and the first four, race 1 at the Sunshine Coast, 392, 2, 6, 8, and 1. Up next, it's the ninth at Q1 Lakeside. Block a Tiger is $1.33. 8, Big Reveal, $4.60. The favourite's the 2. 4, Legs 11 at $7.50. 3, Where's My Car, 14. Mac Juice, number 5 at 21. And the 1, Majestic Zeal, is at $26. Block a Tiger, the shorty, for the next at Q1 Lakeside, up in around a minute from now. On the back of that, straight to Dubbo for the lucky last. Quaddy players at Dubbo need 3:10.7. In the final event, Mrs. Bull, number 8, is the favourite at $2.90. Michaela Weir rides for Connie Gregg, in from $4. 5, Fire and Stone, Adam Farragut, 3:60 out to 4. It's just easing slightly on the second line. Number 7, Sutton Storm at $4, now was $4.20, now $4. The 11, Trifecta Ruby, 13-7, back out to 8. 1, Made in Dubai, $7-8.50. 9, Street Swagger at $15. 4, Surpassa at $26. 13, Big Shot Legend at $41, and the 3, Shadow Shot at $126. Scratchings in the last at Dubbo, 2, 6, 10, and 12, and it's due in 3 minutes from now. Getting close to the start at Q1 Lakeside for race number 9. On the back of that, as I mentioned, off to Dubbo for their final event. And then to Albion Park for race number 7. That's the lucky last there in 10 minutes at Albion Park today. Soho Casablanca, number 1 for Pete McMullen, is the final favourite at $2.50. We'll have a closer look at that market in just a moment at Albion Park. And then following that, Adam Olzanski will join us with a preview of the Pakenham meeting, which has been moved there from Cranbourne. That decision made earlier on today. So it's now Pakenham on the synthetic tonight, and Adam will give us the latest and a couple of best bets for this evening's action. Let's get to Q1 Lakeside. They're about to get to the boxes for race number 9.
8: At the start, right on start time for race 9, as everyone has joined us here for the running of the ninth in the program. This is a Masters 5. My best bet on the program goes around here, Block a Tiger, and it's been backed strongly, 160 to 140. The bottom one, Big Reveal, 440 to 480, into 420, back to 4, into 4, and then now 420 late. Legs 11 drifts 550 to 750. They do look your trio. Where's My Car is a drifter, 8 out to 15. And the one I think might be value for your first fours, etc., Sissy Maybell, 26 out of 41, back to 34 late. 150 will settle on this favourite. Odds on Block a Tiger, the Oktoberfest special. Block a Tiger, race 9, number 2. Stand by, ready. Bang Racing. Blocker Tiger will be in the middle of the

0: midfield early, getting to the leaders, legs 11, going around it, Mac Juice and Sissy Maybell 3 wide, Blocker Tiger 4 wide at them, Big Reveal 5 wide, then comes Goldstar, Rodney legs 11 at the turn, Mac Juice leads, Blocker Tiger tries to come out after it, then on the outside, Big Reveal, Sissy Maybell, Blocker Tiger joins it, heads it, Special Home, 4 lengths winning margin, Blocker Tiger to Mac Juice, who holds second. Third down the outside, that will go to Big Reveal, I think, just ahead of Where's My Car, Sissy Maybell, well back in the pack then would have been Goldstar, Rodney, Majestic Zeal not racing well, and legs 11 got checked back towards the tail. Yeah, to work for the coin, but it's been far too good for them. 2583, our numbers. 2583, the good thing wins. Blocker Tiger for Stephen Neary, and the Tiger Cake Syndicate Flying Ricardo Cake is nice. Beats 5, Mac Juice, Daryl McGrath, Jungle Juice, El Nunu. Third will go to 8, Big Reveal, Peter Young, Beast Unleashed, Vegas Ticket. 2583, Where's My Car? Fourth, 21.97.
1: So 2583, they're at Q1 on race 9. Number 2, Blocker Tiger, went out the favourite at $1.50 and $1.04. Those dividends aren't coming through just yet. They're just taking their time there on those pretty clear-cut margins. I'll get those to you when they're in. They're loading for the final event at Dubbo, Race 8, and Mrs. Bull is the favourite still with Bet365 at $2.90. It's placed at its last 3 runs. Has to carry the 59, but it's clearly the only one they really want. The rest have all been pretty steady. Fire and Stone, number 5, 420, and 7, Sutton Storm, 460. Nothing to report at those bigger numbers. At Lakeside, number 2, Blocker Tiger, 150, 104. Number 5, Mac Juice, second, 350. 8, Big Reveal, third, $1.40, and 3, Where's My Car, fourth. The Cornella, 1990, Exacta, 1030. Trifecta paid 65. The first 4, 277. Running double 1 and 2, $10.10. Is race 8, the lucky last at Dubbo with Col Hodges.
2: Legend goes in. It's about 3 here in the red colours. They're going to be a bit hard to distinguish in this rain. They've already abandoned the trial because it's going to be very dark by the time they got around the running in the trial. Shadow Shot, I think, has gone in. Sutton Storm, last out winner. Trifecta Ruby will be the last couple to come in here. And not too far off a start here. Now, Sutton Storm is about to come forward. So, looks as though they're about set to go here. Stand by. Fire and Stone was badly interfered with last start and ended up getting second after protesting against the winner. Now, they're off and racing here. Surpasser began pretty well. Out wide there, looks like Fire and Stone going forward, and Mrs. Bull's up having a crack at the lead. Street Swagger's going to settle behind them as they race the turn out of the back straight. Shadow Shot starting to drift back now. Sutton Storm's getting a fair way back off them. Shadow Shot has now drifted back, and Trifecta Ruby was last of all, so Mrs. Bull's going to lead down the side. Fire and Storm ran up to second, followed then by Surpasser. Street Swagger's fairly handy, followed then by Sutton Storm, and Trifecta Ruby starting to make a little bit of ground around the outside, and Shadow Shot will be last, but Mrs. Bull leads. Fire and Stone comes out after it. In behind them, Surpasser on the fence. Pulled out wide there was Sutton Storm. Mrs. Bull leads for home. Fire and Stone is trying to get to it. In behind them, Street Swagger, Surpasser. Sutton Storm's down the outside. But Mrs. Bull's going well. Fire and Stone down the outside. Sutton Storm is coming after Mrs. Bull. Mrs. Bull's in front. Sutton Storm is about a length and a half away. Mrs. Bull's holding on here. Sutton Storm is within a length now, but Mrs. Bull beats Sutton Storm. Street Swagger third. Fire and Stone was next in. Trifecta Ruby followed in by Surpasser. And Shadow Shot would have been next in. And back with them was Big Shot Legend. And it's always a fair way back. Standing by here, but Mrs. Bull, she was beaten in a close finish here last Sunday. And on one pool, she should pay $2.40 and $1.04. Mrs. Bull, number 8. Number 7, Sutton Storm, $1.70 a place, one pool. And number 9, Street Swagger, $2, one pool. Street Swagger will get third in front there of Fire and Stone. So, Mrs. Bull, she's run that.

0: many placings, but that makes six wins now.
1: Yeah, the final favourites home at Dubbo, 8795. Mrs. Bull for the favourite backers. Wins the last in pretty trying conditions at Dubbo. Got pretty dark and pretty wet pretty quick there this afternoon. 240 and 104. Number 7, Sutton Storm, second, 170. 9, Street Swagger runs third at $2. So the quaddy this afternoon will be 3, 10, 7 and 8. Those totes in a moment. Albion Park, the last race, 7, comes up in 2.5 minutes. Number 1, Soho Class Casablanca with Bet365, $2.40. And the clear-cut favourite, number 4, Fight for Victory, $3.50 to $3.40. 7, Benny DeSook is at $5.50. The 8, All Eyes on Bling, $6. 6, Studley Mark at 16. Number 9, Lost and Found, 23. 10, Bonnie's Cam at 41. The 3, Lethal Louie at 51. 5, Saturday Dance at 51. And 2, My Purple Patch at $61. 1's the favourite, Soho Casablanca, for the last at Albion Park. And they're at the start and about to come forward at Dubbo. Just waiting to see those numbers in full, 8, 7, 9 and 5 on the final event. I'll get those totes to you next.
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0: Runners were at the start at Albion Park for race 7. On the final event at Dubbo, 8795 are in. Number 8, Mrs. Bull, Michaela Weir, $2.40 and $1.04. 7, Sutton Storm, $1.70. 9, Street Swagger, $2. And 5, Fire and Stone. 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And the Quaddy at Dubbo, $310.78, $3,380.80. We're just await for correct weight to wrap up Dubbo this afternoon. On the back of Albion Park, which is coming up next, Adam Olzanski will join us with a preview of the now Pakenham meeting, the Cranbourne at Pakenham meeting after it was transferred earlier on, now on the synthetic. And Adam O will join us with a preview after Albion Park, where they're about to come forward.
1: For the last event on today's card, full field of 10 to face the starter over the mile. Race number 7. We'll be back trackside here tomorrow night with Leap to Fame going around again on his road to the New Zealand Cup. Runners moving forward now. Moving up on the outside is Benny DeSook. Studley Mark, Saturday Dance, Fight for Victory, Lethal Louie, My Purple Patch, Soho Casablanca. All eyes on Bling, Lost and Found, Bonnie's Cam. So Soho Casablanca will jump the favourite. Runners picking up the gate now. We're about to see action for the final time today. Mobile swings into the back straight. Not too far from a start. There's the light. Soho Casablanca nearly pushed the start car out of the way, and it's going to lead for fun early. Studley Mark was driving across from out wide from Lethal Louie. All eyes on Bling. It's going to land the perfect trail, although Soho Casablanca looks like it wants a trail, and Studley Mark's going to oblige. So Studley Mark will cross down to the pegs in a 3.4 lead time. It's Studley Mark the leader. Soho Casablanca is going to sit on the leader's trail in second spot. All eyes on Bling is third and against the pegs. Caught without cover is Lethal Louie. Lost and Found went down to the marker line and races four back. My Purple Patch is 1-1. From Saturday Dance, who went back to the marker line. From Bonnie's Cam, Fight for Victory. And from the wide draw, Benny DeSook went back to the tail end of the field. They were scooting early. 27 flat was the opening quarter. And it's Studley Mark looking for a breather in this second stanza. Leads a neat length to the race favourite, Soho Casablanca, stalking in second spot. All eyes on Blings in third from Lethal Louie the outside. Lost and Found the pegs. On its outside was My Purple Patch from Bonnie's Cam. Saturday Dance, Fight for Victory, second to last, and last of all is Benny DeSook.

0: 30.1 was the second quarter. 57-1 was the half, and the leader is Studley Mark down the back straight. He's just starting to urge this leader along. Soho Casablanca's all over the helmet in second spot from Lethal Louis. My Purple Patch starts the searching run. All eyes on Bling. It's travelling nicely but has nowhere to party. Three markers from Lost and Found. Bonnie's Cam. Saturday Dance, Fight for Victory. Back straight quarter. 28-3. Still a clear leader on the turn is Studley Mark. Soho Casablanca has forced its way into the clear. Comes to the outside. All eyes on Bling. Drives up in behind runners from Lethal Louis. Saturday Dance, Lost and Found goes back to the inside. Soho Casablanca, Studley Mark. All eyes on Bling bursting through. Lost and Found. Fight for Victory out of the clouds, but it's All Eyes on Bling, shortest way home. All Eyes on Bling beats Fight for Victory, Studley Mark, Lost and Found. Benny De Sook was storming late out wide. Next in the field was Saturday Dance, Lethal Louis, Soho Casablanca. Last to clock in was My Purple Patch, shortest way home. Three fence, no drama for Nathan Dawson, takes out the last. Just waiting on the official numbers. No doubt about the winner, though. Horse 8, All Eyes on Bling. That's a training double for Ben Battle, a driving double for Nathan Dawson.
1: So it's 8 and a photo. 4 will grab that second just. 8-4 at a camera. All Eyes on Bling, $5.60 and $1.40 on the last at Albion Park. We'll tidy up that result in just a moment. The first at Cranbourne, which is now at Pakenham, comes up at a 6:15 with a preview. It's a good evening, Adam Olzanski.
2: And Pat, hello, evening everyone. Yes, good to be here at Southside, not Cranbourne, but Pakenham with the late change this morning. It would have been touch and go whether we could have held the meeting at Cranbourne. And so they've no doubt made the right call to salvage the program. And even though there haven't been too many horses that are wanting to race with 51 scratchings, we still have a race meeting to have today in Victoria. And of course, some good prize me up for grabs this afternoon. We haven't been on this synthetic track since the end of August, the end of the synthetic race series. So it generally races evenly, and if anything, when it does get wet like it is at the moment, it races quite fast, which may make it a little bit difficult to run on what normally is quite an even track as far as where you can be in the run. But we'll see how it plays out in the first couple of races if there is a particular way the track is racing. My best bet on the program comes up in race number 7. It's even money, but the race has fallen away for Cash Out and just makes it even easier for him to record another victory. He was successful over the track and distance first up this preparation. He sat on speed and then he just blew them away. It was a big win. Then he went to Sandown, 1,500. He tried to do the same. He kicked strongly and then was run down by a horse called VIP. Now, VIP went to a Saturday Metro meeting at Mornington and won impressively last Saturday. So I think he was beaten by a smart one. And just at the end of 1,500 metres might have also contributed to him being beaten. Now, he's back to 1,400. He can race on speed, either lead or it depends what Finance Shogun does, whether he wants to kick on. Then he'll be up there, and I think he can return to the winner's enclosure for Jamie Mellon riding for the price in Kent Junior Yard. That is race 7, horse 5, Cash Out. And one at an each-way price goes around in race 5. Horse 7, Sweet Vixen. It's my value for the evening. Race that Headbanger goes around an even money favourite. She was flopped first up on rain-affected ground, and most are putting it down to that soft track. But there's just something in the back of my mind that suggests, well, what happens if it wasn't the track? Even money looks very short in that case. Now, Sweet Vixen's come back with a couple of jump outs. She's looked very strong in them. She's an imposing type. She's got some strength about her physically. She looked good when she was able to win here on the turf last campaign. And I think the big track and dry ground compared to the smaller wet track that she would have faced at Cranbourne is definitely in her favour, even though 1,000 might be a bit on the sharp side. So I thought Sweet Vixen could return well and run a big race at $6, race 5, horse number 7. Now for a quaddy, first leg, race 5, we're going 2, 3 and 7. Second leg, 2,200 metre race, 8, 12 and 14. Race number 7, we can narrow it down to 2 chances. 5 Cash Out, my best bet, and the 11 Happy Link, 5 at 11. And home in the last with 4, 8 and 10. 4, 8 and 10. That will be $72 for the full 100%. And just recapping, best bet comes up in race 7, horse 5 Cash Out. Best value, race 5, horse 7 Sweet Vixen. And our first race at 6:15.
1: Good on you, Adam. Good calling tonight.

0: there at Cranbourne after the late at Pakenham after the late change from Cranbourne in the first. 20 minutes away, Adam is 6-1, 10-5 in the opener. Now, Albion Park, the judges found a result. It's 8-4, 7-6 on the lucky last. Number 8, All Eyes on Bling, pays $5.60 and $1.40. Beats the 4, Fight for Victory, $1.60. 7, Benny DeSook, $2.10. And number 6, Studley Mark, 4th. The Quinella paid $10.70, Exacta $26.50. Trifecta, $139. The first 4, $590. Running double, 4 and 8, $219.70. Daily double, 1 and 8, $60. The Quaddy at Albion Park, 4148, $3,913. And it is all clear on the last. They're at the boxes at the Gardens for race number 8, due in 10 seconds. Quick Thinking is the $1.85 favourite. Number 2 in front of 1, Miss Arizona at $3. The 3, Reborn Scarlet at 10. That's Reborn Scarlet. 6, My Boy Named Blue, $10 also, and the 8, Blazing Prince, is at 11. After the Gardens, we head to Q1 Lakeside for race number 10 in 2 from now, where Lily Rose, the 8, is the $1.65 favourite. Then on the back of Q1, the first at Launceston tonight, soft 5, fine weather, 8 races on the program, and race 1 is over the 1,200 metres. Here is the Gardens first, though, race number 8.
1: Event at 7 minutes after 7 local time. Green lights on. We are set, race 8 Gardens. Ready. Racing. Miss Arizona away beautifully. The inside is going to lead over Reborn Scarlet, Zipping Viper, and now Quick Thinking is driving through to go up and challenge. Next then came back in the field, Sahara Pearl, Reborn Scarlet, shuffled back with Boy Named Blue and Blazing Prince. Down the back, Miss Arizona, led by 2 lengths over Quick Thinking in second. A length away was Zipping Viper, and then Calyx Nitro. Miss Arizona by 4 coming to the bend, has extended her lead, running into second, Zipping Viper, but Miss Arizona breaks back into the winners list over Zipping Viper, Calyx Nitro, and then either Quick Thinking or Sahara Pearl. Well back was Reborn Scarlet, Blazing Prince back with those, with Boy Named Blue. Miss Arizona led throughout over Zipping Viper, Calyx Nitro, and Quick Thinking will just hold on for fourth, I would suggest.
0: 1-4, 5-2. Number 1, Miss Arizona, 280, 120. 4, Zipping Viper, second. 10.40 the place. 5, Calyx Nitro, $5.10. 1 beats 4 and 5. And that fourth number does go to the 2. Those totes in a moment. Back to Q1 Lakeside next.
2: Some heavy delays following an earlier crash in the Princes Freeway outbound after Courage Creek Road. Delays remain bumper to bumper back through to the Westgate Bridge, and some slow delays following an earlier collision on the Ring Road Altona bound after Ballarat Road. Score a win at Dan Murphy's. 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And that's the latest RSN Racing and Sport Traffic.
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0: Now, just awaiting to see those dividends at the Gardens. Nothing through official yet. 1, 4, 5 and 2. They're at the boxes at Q1 Lakeside for race 10. The first at Launceston is due in 3, and it is over the 1,200 metres. And the favourite is number 5, GG's Mercedes at $3. The 3, Vortista at $4.40. 1, GG's Ace, $6. 2, Verhoeven at $6.50. Number 8, Peekaboom, $8. 7, Super Snippy at $10. 9, Say It With Words, $14. Number 4, Genuine Lady, $19. And the 6, Diesel's Sunshine is at $34. GG's Mercedes is the first favourite of the night at Launceston. Now, they're boxing at Q1 at the Gardens. Number 1, Miss Arizona, 280, 120. Number 4, Zipping Viper, 10.40. 5, Calyx Nitro, 5.10. 2, Quick Thinking, 4th. The Cornella paid 91. The Exacta, 85. Trifecta, 1,087. First 4, 3,687. Running double, 2 and 1, $11.30. Daily double, 7 and 1, $20. The Quaddy at the Gardens, 3,721, 203. Here's Q1 Lakeside.
4: But 2.15 now, Lily Rose, 2.70 Brooklyn Brawl. Green light, Lily Rose in the pink. Away, Lily Rose out wide began third. Box 4, Paul Lassie. His head specking goes to the lead. Four leaf clover underneath it, and here whooshing over is Lily Rose. Lily Rose got to the lead by 2. Brooklyn Brawl comes out after it. Paul Lassie back to third from Rip and Dublin. Maywin Peter back near the tail. Final shot, four leaf clover. Just in front is Lily Rose.

0: The favourites, Too Good Lily Rose wins by 2.25 on the line. Brooklyn Brawl second, three away third, Paul Lassie. First time placed in Queensland, a big improver tonight. Into fourth spot then, possibly May Win. Peter is back with Final Shot. Last couple, Rip and Dublin and Four Leaf Clover. The time is around 21:09. 8-2-4-3 it'll be, 8-2-4-3. 8 the winner, Lily Rose. Darryl McGrath, Seneki No Clyde needed, brings up its first win over the track and trip, beats 2 Brooklyn Brawl, favourites run 1-2. Josh Priest prepares Brooklyn Brawl. Aston Rupee, Cindy Marie, and 4 third, Paul Lassie for Craig Roberts, Brendan Wheeler, Aussie in Fred, Dinah, Diana. 8-2-4-3 is fourth final shot, time is 21:86. 21:86. 6:13, 5:17, and a strong 10:56 home.
1: So Lily Rose, the winner at Q1 Lakeside, 8-2-4-3, pace 260-140. Number 2, Brooklyn Brawl second. 4 is third, 3 is fourth. They're official now. Lily Rose 260-140. Number 2, Brooklyn Brawl, $1.60. Number 4, Paul Lassie, no third dividend, 3 final shot, fourth. Quinella paid 3.40. The exact of 5.40. Trifecta 23.10. First 4 paid 34. And they're running double 2 and 8, $2.10. Looks as though they might be running a little bit late at Launceston. No sign of any horses yet for the first. In fact, here we go. Just getting an update through. They've been pushed back half an hour at Launceston. So now the first is scheduled for 6:30. So they're on the half hour there this evening. So I'm not 100% sure of the reasoning, but now the first is now scheduled for around about 6:30. Steve Cleaver's about to join you to take you through your Friday night, which is a pretty busy one. There's plenty of action on. Gloucester Park, the feature there with the Group 1 Oaks. Also got Bunbury, Melton with Dan Malecki, the Bendigo Cup with Dan Hibbard, Geelong, Mandra as well with heats of the WA Chase. So there's plenty of action tonight, and Steve will keep you across it all. But the news is through that Launceston have gone back half an hour. Okay, just to see those Q1 Lakeside dividends are through, 8, 2, 4 and 3. On the other side of this, Steve Cleave will take you through your Friday night.
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0: Yes, welcome back to Friday Night Lights. Steve Cleave here with you tonight right through till 12 o'clock. We might take Addington in now. Race 9 at Addington. This is a nearly three-year-old filly's pace. It's a heat as they're moving up on gate.
1: But this is the Neverly R three-year-old fillies heat number 6. Matthew Cross, what a contest we have ahead of us.
2: Thanks, Greg. Two to come here tonight on Friday Night Lights, and this will be a beauty. As the Mobile takes them to the 1980 heat 6 Neverly R fillies. Luxme off the gate. Set now, they're racing. Lizzie Borden will head off Luxme at the start. Indulge Me and Kath both going forward from wide draws. Pickety Witch Handy right amongst it as well. Cherish Me, Kath having to work really hard. She's 5 wide here, heading to the first corner on the outside of Indulge Me, and they pair off. Cherish Me 3 wide on 1 rein on the outside of Lizzie Borden in the centre. Pickety Witch, it's Indulge Me and Kath, and they are humming along. There's no lead for Kath. Lizzie Borden trying to grab the back of Indulge Me. The harness link lead time quickest of the night, 24.1. Pickety Witch now has 1-1 cover, then came Lose Pin-Up Girl. Cherish Me, the running line has cover, then Luxby from Half Time Will Fly, a length into half Mickey's Deal. Second to last Song of Seas, and the tail ender is All of Me. 12.50 left to go, the leader Indulge Me leads by a length on Kath. Lizzie Borden behind the leader, Pickety Witch 1-1, then Lose Pin-Up Girl, Cherish Me, she's 6th on the outside of Luxme. One away, Half Time Will Fly. Third last is Mickey's Deal, then Song of Seas, and the tail end to All of Me. First quarter, 30-4. And the leader in heat 6 of the Neverly R Filly Series is Indulge Me. Leads out by a length. Running second, Kath. In the trail is Lizzie Borden from Pickety Witch, who's just felt for a touch in the 1-1 on the outside of Lose Pin-Up Girl. Cherish Me follows Pickety Witch, then Luxme from Half Time Will Fly. Two lengths, Mickey's Deal. 2.5, Song of Seas, in the same margin, All of Me. It's Indulge Me, second quarter, 30-5, 60.9, the middle half. Leads out by a half on Kath. It'll be a true staying test up the straight. In the trail, Lizzie Borden from Pickety Witch, who's taking Cherish Me nowhere. Had to work herself, comes around 3 wide. Then Lose Pin-Up Girl as the field starts to open some gaps. Half Time Will Fly went back to the inside. Mickey's Deal, Song of Seas come wider than All of Me. Indulge Me, the leader, little length and a half from Kath. Lizzie Borden dropped the bit. 28-3, third quarter. Cherish Me won't go straight. Lose Pin-Up Girl behind them. Indulge Me went for home, led by 3 from Kath, and then Lizzie Borden. Cherish Me still won't go straight, but she's closing. Out now, Mickey's Deal, then Song of Seas. Indulge Me in front, 100 to go. Kath coming again. Cherish Me coming at them as well. Indulge Me, the leader from Cherish Me. Indulge Me is going to win. Indulge Me, the winner. Cherish Me, will she beat herself? She just wouldn't go straight. Was Mickey's Deal, a big run from Kath to hold on for 4th, All of Me past most of them, then Song of Seas, they broke away from Lizzie Borden, Lose Pin-Up Girl, a break off then to Half Time Will Fly and Pickety Witch, and tailed in was Luxme. Indulge Me, number 7, Nathan Williamson labelled her urgent at the start. She was getting a...
0: And Indulge Me gets the job done there at Addington. Still waiting for Totes to come up, but Indulge Me was a very, very good winner there at Addington, race number 9. We're heading out to the Sunshine Coast now for race number 2 of their 8-race card. Only a small field going around here too. Number 4, Miss Dynamo, is currently at your $2.15 favourite. The 3, Coney Island Baby at $2.40. The 7 is at $5.50. That's Ormond Road. The 5, Latin Love, it's at $11. $101 about the 8 Termite. Then we scratch 1, 2, and 6. So just the 5 horses to go around here at the Sunshine Coast, race number 2. As we also lead into Cranbourne tonight. Cranbourne is at Pakenham with the moving of the races there after all the rain hit this morning. As we have a look at the early market for race number 1, there's 1 of 8. Number 10, Actifier, is your $2.70 favourite. The 6, Armorware at $3.70. The 1, Beast Fighter, is at $4.40. The 5, Sihaya, is at $6.50. The 8 is Home and

0: Bay at $10. The three Achani is at $13. The nine Chapel Bell at $26. The two Hansard is at $81. And then we've scratched 4, 7, 11 and 12. So your early market favourite is the 10 Ectifier at $2.70. That's up in 6. Adam Oslansky has gone with the 6 on top. He's gone 6, 1, 10 and 5. As we head up to the Sunshine Coast now for race number 2, your favourite is the 4. That's Miss Dynamo at $2.20. Just ahead of the 3, Coney Island Baby at $2.40.
1: Riderless, the red light's on. So we're all clear now. They're set the field of 5. They're ready. Stand by, racing now. Termite the Roughing was probably the best one into stride, although starting to push forward out wide was Latin Love. And Latin Love's going to fire across and lead the race with just over one circuit remaining. Coney Island Baby rails through to be close in second and now pops off the fence. Ormond Road's dropped in third, then came Termite. And Miss Dynamo is settling down last of all and now slots across to be one off the fence. So the quintet run through the bottom turn now, less than 1,800 metres left to go. And out in front is Latin Love, who sets up shop in the lead by a long neck to in second Coney Island Baby. Ormond Road's dropped down to the rail to be third from Miss Dynamo, who's fourth, and 2.5 lengths away to Termite the Bolter, who whips them in. So I doubt much will change from here. It's Latin Love to the back straight now, approaching the 1,400 metre mark, leading by a neck to Coney Island Baby, stepping right up in distance tonight up in second. Box seating third, Ormond Road, as they start to slacken. Miss Dynamo gets a good run, fourth one by one, so she's about 2.5 off the lead and stalking her main rival in Coney Island Baby, and last of all is Termite. So the small field progressed down the back straight. It's Latin Love still leading narrowly from Coney Island Baby, who's just applying a little bit of pressure up on the outside in second. Ormond Road watching it all unfold on the inside of Miss Dynamo. They're third and fourth and 3 lengths away to Termite, who still whips the field in. So they go towards the 800 metre mark now, and Coney Island Baby's going to draw off and lead now. Goes clear by a length and a half to Latin Love in second. Miss Dynamo's just being ridden out to get closer to the leader. Ormond Road's latched onto her back as Latin Love starts to give ground, and Termite is still a clear last. So the race hots up for the winning post now. 600 metres left to go as they come to round the turn, and out in front is Coney Island Baby approaching the home corner. Ormond Road's starting to loom on the outside. Miss Dynamo's just a bit one pace, but she should come again, and they drop the other pair. Termite's run to fourth and starts to make up some ground, and then came Latin Love. Still out in front, Coney Island Baby though, down towards the 300. Miss Dynamo is bullocking into the clear, and Ormond Road still looming as they get to Coney Island Baby. Then came Termite. It's Miss Dynamo taking the lead now from Ormond Road, is trying to fight back. Coney Island Baby's third, but Miss Dynamo, the money was spot on here, and she's pulled away to win. Miss Dynamo by 2.5, beat Ormond Road. Coney Island Baby, she's got a bit tired late. Termite ran about as well as he could, and last of all was Latin Love in the small field. Too strong, Miss Dynamo. Pulled clear final stages and wins for Ben Thompson, number 4, Miss Dynamo. Local victory, trained by Billy Healy.
0: Number 4, Miss Dynamo, wins race 2 at the Sunshine Coast, pays $250.30. The 7, Ormond Road, $160. And the 3, Coney Island Baby, no third dividend. Our next race for coverage will be Cranbourne at Pakenham. Race number 1 comes up in 3 minutes' time. Join us straight after this.
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0: currently at $2.70 for the Friedman and Williams combination. Number six, Armourwear, is at $3.70. The one Beast Fighter is at $4.60. Number five, Sahaya, is at $6.50. I think that's the name of one of the Wiggles, Sahaya. I've got a three-year-old boy, so that's the only reason why I know that. At $6.50, the eight, Home and Obey, is a $10 chance. The three is Acharni or Arshani at $13. The nine, Chapel Bell, at $31. And the two, Hansard, is at $81. We have scratched 4, 7, 11, and 12 here at Cranbourne for race number one, or Pakenham, or we should say it's both. It's Cranbourne at Pakenham. As we have a look at the tip sheet, Adam Olslansky, he's gone with a 6 on top. Armourwear, he's gone 6, 1, 10, and 5. As we head up to Adam for his call of race number one, Cranbourne at Pakenham.
1: The belly at Southside, Pakenham plate. He's Ectifier. Craig Williams is right. Hansard about to move in. Chapel Bell, one of two fillies in the race. Ectifier is the other. Chapel Bell raced on speed recently in the same race that Armourwear ran second in. Chapel Bell ran fourth. And so about half the field locked away. Here's Beast Fighter. Beast Fighter returning from a break. Damien Thornton rides. Held its ground at Seymour in its debut. Indication from its jump outs that it's going well. So Chapel Bell riderless. We let up without Luke Cartwright. He's waiting for the filly in the gates. There's an opportunity for Armourwear to be closer in the run, perhaps out to 1,200, but has drawn a wideish gate. And Home and Obey will be the last one. Then we'll be set for the running of the first. The Valley at Southside, Cranbourne. Metro Racing here on the synthetic track. In fact, the Valley at Southside, Pakenham now with the name change. And we're almost set to go for the running of race number one. First of eight today. And signals there and they're off. Hansard was slow. Ectifier jumped fourth. Chapel Bell first out from Acharni. And now Ectifier in the middle is handy. Armourwear closer. It's fourth. Then followed by just off those runners, Beast Fighter. Hansard improves the fence. Sahaya, the newcomer, gets back. And Home and Obey was snagged back to last. So Acharni leads, heading towards the top of the track. A half length on Chapel Bell. Two lengths Ectifier. And it's a little bit keen, the filly. Outside of Hansard, then comes Beast Fighter. And Armourwear together. Sahaya's second last, and Home and Obey is back last. So down the side, they run close to 600 metres to travel. And Acharni from Chapel Bell pilots the field. Two lengths to Ectifier, about to pop out now. Hansard's back on the fence from Armourwear, about to follow the favourite into the event from Beast Fighter, Sahaya, Home and Obey. Ashani's travelling well, comes into the straight, but quickly Ectifier's on the scene and starts to range and gobbles up the lead to take the front. 200 to go. Ectifier from down the centre, Armourwear, Chapel Bell. Acharni boxes on, then Sahaya. But it's Ectifier going well. Ectifier hands and heels by Williams, and it will bolt in. Ectifier by four lengths. Armourwear second, Sahaya a close third. Then came Chapel Bell, followed by Beast Fighter. And then towards the end, Acharni, Home and Obey, and Hansard's clocked in last. So Ectifier, despite over racing a little bit in the mid-stages, has still exploded to the front and exploded away with a big win. Appreciating firmer footing, you'd have to say, after perhaps slightly below par performances on soft-rated ground, first and second up for a horse that showed stakes potential last campaign and has added a valuable win at metro level here tonight. The filly by I'm Invincible has broken its maiden in sizzling style for the Anthony and Sam Friedman Yard and Craig Williams. Armourwear and Sahaya have gone to the line together in a head-bobbing finish. I thought Armourwear might have got the bob in, but we'll just wait and see what that photo finish says for seconds. And Chapel Bell not beaten too far, but 10 and a photo for the moment in the running of race number one. So Craig Williams here with a couple of key rides, and he's off to a flying start in the first. A popular result, the $2.60 favourite, the 10 Ectifier Home.
0: Yes, Actify getting the job done, paying $2.60 and $1.40. On the vision, it looked like it would go 10, 5, 6 and 1, but we'll

0: Wait for the official photo to be called there. But the five, Sahaya, is paying $2 a place. The six, which was Armourware, is paying $1.40 the place. So I've got them written down as 10, 5, 6 and 9. As we head up to Q1 Lakeside now, walking around to the boxes here at Q1 Lakeside, they're up to race number 11. They're a minute off start time. Number one, Aces Up here, $4.80. The two is New York Liberty at $3. The three, Titanium Bale, is at $23. The four is Scratch. The five, Shian Gabriella, is your $1.85 favourite. Now, this dog has had seven starts and it's won its last five. It ran fifth, second, and then won five in a row, and it's at $1.85. The six, Craven, at $7.50. The seven is Maywin's Chief at $101. The eight, Originality, is also $101. Your favourite here is the five. That's Shian Gabriella. $1.85 as they're about to get to the boxes. We'll head up to them very shortly as we're about to take in the call of Q1 Lakeside. After that, we have Newcastle Harness joining us. They're up in about 2 minutes' time, and then they will be followed by the Gardens, and then Launceston also kicks off their meeting tonight in about 10 minutes' time. So Q1 Lakeside up next, Newcastle, and then we look down to Launceston after a setback. They were due to start half an hour or 20 minutes ago, and they had to be put back half an hour before the first race. So they're all back one at Launceston, if you're wondering why race one is only just coming up now. They're heading up to the boxes here at Q1 Lakeside. Let's go up and take in the call for race number 11.
1: Best of the meeting a few times up the straight, and if it takes anything like that to the circle, it'll be the winner here. Has a vacant box inside with the scratching of Hayden's Gift. My thoughts here are 5, 2, 6 and 1. $1.85 the 5, Cheyenne Gabriella. The two trims up again, New York Liberty, 3 out into 260, out to 310, into 280. $1.90 late, Cheyenne Gabriella, and $6 the Red Aces up here. Was a firmer earlier, but friendless late. The 6 Craven, 12 into 7. Odds on $1.90, box 5, Cheyenne Gabriella, green light, ready. Off in the penultimate, Cheyenne Gabriella from the middle goes to the early lead. How's it handle this first turn? Good so far. Maywin's Chief to second around them, then goes Originality. Underneath it was Craven. Last couple, New York Liberty, Titanium Bell, and Aces up here. It did run a little bit wide, Cheyenne Gabriella, but it's got a big motor. It's going to bring the straight form to the circle and race away. Scores by 5 3/4 to Maywin's Chief at any old odds second. Third, that will go to, on the outside, Titanium Blue from Originality. Then well back, New York Liberty, never a chance. Likewise, Aces up here in Craven.
0: Number 5, Cheyenne Gabriella, pays $221.40, beating the 7, Maywin's Chief, $12.40, the drum. And the 3, Titanium Blue, in for third, no third dividend, 5, 7, 3 and 8 there at Q1. Now head out to Newcastle Harness now. Race number 1 comes up in about 15, 20 seconds time. First of 8 races there. Your favourite is the 1. That's Loyal Lou, $2.10. The 10, Credulous, at $7. The 3, Kiraki Delight, is at $8. The 5, Major Buys, just come in now to $7.50. The 6, Oaxaca, is at $9.50. The 4, MacThunder, at $11. The 2, Slicks, at $12. The 7, Rockin' Bull, at $17. The 9, Avenger, is at $23. And the 8, Panarius, is at $51. Your favourite here is the 1. That's Loyal Lou, currently at $2.15, as they're about to start moving up into their positions. Mobiles on track, arms are spread, and the caller has called them up now as they start to walk forward to the mobile. They're just past start time here at Newcastle, race number 1. Let's head up for the call of the first of an 8 race card there at Newcastle. This one over the 1,609 metres.
2: It's got the back row draw. In fact, I thought number 10s was the number of the night here at Newcastle. And the two best from me come up later in the program. The first one in race 4, horse 8, Nocturnal. And in the lucky last, number 8, Roxy Rock. So they're not too far away from being called forward in the Truck and Fleet Maintenance Pace as Simon joins us for the running of race number 1, the first of 8. We've got the one pool in operation from today with the fixed odds board. So if you're looking at any screens anywhere, you'll only get the two totes up on your screen. Fixed odds and one pool. And I've been having a

0: look at the one pool results in the last hour or so, and they've there've been a few bob more than the fixed odds at the moment, so it's going to be interesting how that settles down in the next couple of weeks. So the starters barking instructions now, and they're about to be called forward. $2.30 now, Loyal Lou. It's going the wrong way if you're on it. Opened up $1.70. There's good money for Slicks now at the big odds, 26 into 12.
1: Okay, Newcastle Race 1's going across to Sky Racing 2. Over 10 on top there for Craig. $6.40 it's paying at the moment on the One World, and $6.50 on the Fixed. A break and we're back.

0: Penurious, is the outside of the front line. Poll markers there now. Loyal Lou, the favourite. Avenger Incredulous on the second line. They're set in the first. Around to the winning post and then a lap to complete, and the mobile speeds away. The favourite got the best of it, Loyal Lou. He's three quarters of a length in front, now a length. In second spot on the, at the moment on the outside was Slicks, and then came further back to Kairaki, Delight, and back in the field then over on the inside was Avenger. Further back in the field then was Credulous, who elects to go three back the inside, and in the running line is Major Buy. It's being tracked up in turn now by Oaxaca, and going along the inside next was Penurious. Who was second last, and last of all now is Rockin' Bull. They get to the top of the home straight, a 28-second first quarter. They run down the straight, they'll catch the bell, and the favourite in front, Loyal Lou. It's in front by a neat length in second spot. On the leader's back is Avenger. Three back the inside is Credulous. On the outside, Mac Thunder leads up that brigade, who's been well supported, and it's being tracked up by Kairaki Delight. Along the inside next was Penurious, and then came Slicks, who's running in the running line. It's being tracked up in turn then by Major Buy. It's also being tracked up in turn as they make their journey to the back by Oaxaca, and last of all is Rockin' Bull. 29.9 that second quarter, 57.9 the half. They race down the back, 600 from home, and in front still is Loyal Lou. Second on the leader's back, Avenger. On the outside leading up that brigade is Mac Thunder. There's no peelers yet, although here comes one at the back now. It's Oaxaca. Three back the inside is Credulous, and then came in the 1-1 position Kairaki Delight. Now out wide Oaxaca's starting to run into it. It's about midfield now. And then came further back in the field, then to Slicks. And along the inside was Penurious. And last of all, and in the running line, and about to come out three deep now, was Rockin' Bull. They bunched up as they straighten up now. Out wider on the track, Oaxaca. In the inside is Loyal Lou. And over on the inside now, trying to gain a run, is Avenger. Avenger and Loyal Lou. Avenger slips through on the inside, and Avenger will win. Avenger gets home to defeat Loyal Lou. I think Mac Thunder and then Kairaki Delight will go that way. There's only about two lengths covering the field. And then over on the inside was Penurious. Further back then to Credulous, who never got a crack. And then came Slicks, two behind it, and those horses included Mac Thunder, if I have.
1: Of course, by go with 9, 1, 4, and 8 there, but the Avenger was the winner, $25.60 and $4 with a close photo for all the placings. But 9, 1, 4, and 6 are the numbers I'm going with. Our next race for coverage will be at Launceston up after this.
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1: Welcome back to Friday Night Lights. Steve Cleave here with you. Cranbourne at Pakenham, race one. Interim dividends are through. No all clear yet. Number 10, Ectifier, 261.40. Beat the five, Sahaya, $2. The six, Armaware, 140. The nine has run fourth. Quinella, 10 and 5, 940. Exacta, $12.

0: 80. The trifecta 10 at 5 and 6 has paid 48.20. Still waiting on a first four dividend to come through there at Cranbourne. We'll get that through to as soon as it is available. Don't know why they're taking so long there at Cranbourne for the first race's dividends, but anyway, we'll get that up as soon as it does come through. I'm going to head to Launceston now. It's up in 1.5 minutes off the back of Launceston with the first of 8 at Melton tonight, where number one, the Statesman, is a $7 chance. The two is a late scratching. The three, Follow the Ace, at $4.20. The four, New Yorker, at $11. The five, Normal's Lady, at $101. Number six, Mitzi Said, is at $16. The seven, Scheming, at $1.51. The eight, Business Class, at $13. The nine, McMayhem, is a $41 chance. And your favourite is the 10, Mount Barker Boy, currently at $1.60 off the tip sheet. Dan Malecki's gone with a 10 on top. He's gone 10, 3, 1, and 8 in race one at Melton. Heading to Launceston now. Your favourite is the 5, GG's Mercedes, at $2.90. The 3, Vortistar, at $4.40. The 1, GG's Ace, at $4.60. The 2 is Verhoeven at $9, along with the 8, Peekaboom. The 7, Super Snippy, at $12. $15 about the 9, Say It With Words. $19 about Genuine Lady. And $41 is Diesel's Sunshine. Your favourite here is GG's Mercedes, and it's currently at $2.90. This is race one. Launceston gallops closely, followed by Melton Harness, race number one.
1: To Everingall, A-OK. Here's Diesel Sunshine joining the line. Just the two out, Genuine Lady and Vortistar. Racing on a soft five, it's fine conditions. Some light rainfall the past 2 days, but nothing to report in the city of Launceston throughout today. So Vortistar about to complete the line. A class one, 1,200 metres, first of a night. Starter quickly activates the light. And they're away and racing. Pretty even start. Genuine Lady and Vortistar deep on the track, both showing good early speed. Peekaboom was closer to the inside with GG's Mercedes. Super Snippy settling down a little bit wide, but in that group from GG's Ace. Say It With Words back there, last with Diesel Sunshine. And back at the tail end of the field, Verhoeven heading towards the 800 metres. Vortistar, the outsides, pressing on to take up the lead. Genuine Lady in second spot. GG's Mercedes there, the outside of Peekaboom, a length and a half to Super Snippy from GG's Ace on the inside. Diesel Sunshine was next from Say It With Words, and Verhoeven at the tail. They put the 500 metre mark behind them. It's Vortistar on top, leads by a half length over Genuine Lady. Three horses wide was GG's Mercedes. Peekaboom fourth behind the leader from Super Snippy, GG's Ace. Diesel Sunshine heads the rest. Vortistar first into the straight. In second position, Genuine Lady. Deeper on the track was GG's Mercedes. Peekaboom was next. Vortistar still in front, though, at the 150. Genuine Lady trying hard. Vortistar a length in front from Genuine Lady, getting close to home. And Vortistar. Vortistar won it over Genuine Lady. GG's Ace got up for third, followed in by GG's Mercedes, Peekaboom, Verhoeven, Diesel Sunshine, Say It With Words, and Super Snippy. Number three, Vortistar, Erica Bernberg and Adam Trinder combined to win the first.
0: 3, 4, 1, and 5 there at Launceston. 3, 4, 1, and 5. The three was Vortistar, $5.10 and $1.90, beating the four, Genuine Lady, at $5.90, and the one, GG's Ace, $1.90. Now, as we head to Melton, race one, your favourite is the 10, Mount Barker Boy, at $1.70. Over the three, Follow the Ace, at $4.80. The one, the Statesman, at $6.50. The eight, Business Class, at $9.50. The four, New Yorker, at $13, along with the six, Mitzi Said. The nine, McMayhem, at $31. Five, Norm's Lady, at $71. And the seven is Scheming, at $126. We've got the late scratching in the two. The 10 is the favourite here at $1.70. Let's head up to Dan Malecki for his call. Race number one at Melton. This one over the 2,240 metres.
2: Vets advice. And in the last event, number five, Just a Little Sip at 2.55. Vets advice. Now the runners are at the start. Race one of eight. Vic Bread Voucher Pace. And it's over the 2,240. And Mount Barker Boy, the favourite, horse number 10, at $1.70. $5 for number 3, Follow the Ace. $6, number 1, the Statesman.

0: and then double figures. The others headed by Business Class, who's had some supported odds. Might end up in a good spot tonight, Business Class. It's at $10. And they're about to be called up. Race one of eight. $1.60 now for Mount Barker Boy. And they are moving up. Vic Bread Voucher Pace to kick things off. Favourite outside the back row, and there's money for it late, 170 to 155, just in the last minute or so. Set race one. High Gain Mobile in operation. Green light goes on. Friday night harness racing at Melton is underway. Off the gate quickly, follow the ace. It'll lead, follow the ace, gets past the Statesman, who was always looking for the cover. Third, the outside is New Yorker going into the first turn, and then Business Class, three back on the inside of Mac Mayhem. They were followed by, on the inside of those, Scheming, who went back at the start and now slides through on the inside of Mount Barker Boy, who's third last, and then Mitzi Said and Norm's Lady last. A comfortable lead for Follow the Ace into the back straight. It's in front of the Statesman, who sits in behind it. New Yorkers without cover. And then Business Class, three back the inside. Mac Mayhem in the 1-1 trail early. The favourite is Mount Barker Boy. It's three back on the outside. From Scheming, and then Mitzi Said, and last the pegs is Norm's Lady. Lead time in 46. That's a comfortable lead time. And Follow the Ace is doing it easily at the moment. It's about 4 metres in front. Second New Yorker sitting without cover. Leaders back is the Statesman. It enjoys a nice trip. Then in fourth position is Mac Mayhem as they make their way around the turn with 1,300 to go. Then Business Class. Mount Barker Boy, three back the outside as they work their way now past the 1,200. So the first quarter of the last mile was in an even 30 seconds. Back along the pegs is Scheming. It's third last, and then Mitzi Said and Norm's Lady at the tail of the field. A lap to go. And Follow the Ace has been able to dictate, and it's 3 metres in front with New Yorker second. The order hasn't changed. They settled this way a lap ago. The Statesman behind the leader, then Business Class on the inside of Mac Mayhem, Mount Barker Boy on the outside, and then on the pegs is Scheming from Mitzi Said and Norm's Lady. 29.6 the second quarter, and Follow the Ace into the back straight the final time. It leads 3 metres. Second is New Yorker. Third is the Statesman. Will be awaiting on the Garrard Sprint Lane, and then Mac Mayhem. Inside of it was Business Class. Mac Mayhem coming out three wide. Mount Barker Boy wanting to follow it. Mac Mayhem wouldn't go though, and now Mount Barker Boy hooks out around it, and it's coming with a run, the favourite. 400 to go. It's Follow the Ace just in front of New Yorker, and Mount Barker Boy joins in strongly out wider. 27.9 third quarter, and Mount Barker Boy zoomed up to hit the front. Mount Barker Boy put a metre on Follow the Ace. Is not quite done with yet, but Mount Barker Boy is full of momentum, and it surges clear now. It put pay to Follow the Ace, and Mount Barker Boy is racing clear. Business Class is running on. It's getting up to third, but it's easy work for Mount Barker Boy. Mount Barker Boy wins it 7 metres. Follow the Ace second, Business Class third. New Yorkers battled away pretty well for fourth, and then came the Statesman. Next home then to Norm's Lady from Scheming, and then Mitzi Said and Mac Mayhem. 26.8 the dash home, 54.8 the last half mile, 155.4 the Aldebaran Park mile rate.
1: Mount Barker Boy absolutely grew wings in that last half to run past his rivals. The 10 pays $1.60, $1.10 over the 3. Follow the Ace, $2.20. The 8, Business Class, $2.10. The 4 has run 4th. We'll get interims up for Melton as soon as they're through. We do have the Sunshine Coast about to join us for race number 2. Race number 3, sorry, as we have a look at their market. The 1 has been scratched. Your favourite here is the 2, Castaway at $4, the 13, Mr. Paragon at $4.60, the 4, King Chance at $5, the 5, King's Domain at $7.50, the 6, Testy Nick at $8, the 11, Rising Queen at $8.50, the 3 is Exabrazen at $16, the 8, Akira San at $18. Then we've got wide at 23 about Geisha Girl, 51 Queen Victorious, 81

0: display, and 126 about Zoo Man. One is scratched as we wait to see these interims come through for Melton Harness. They shouldn't be too far away because they're pretty clear. They're in now. Number 10, Mount Barker Boy, 160, 110. Beat the 3, follow the ace, 220. The 8, Business Class, 210. The 4 has run 4th. Quinella, 310, 640. Exacta, 10 and 3, 840. The Trifecta, 10, 3 and 8, 25, 80. And the first 4 ending in 4, $135.40. We go back to Pakenham or Cranbourne at Pakenham. The first 4 dividend there finally came through, 10, 5, 6 and 9, $331.10 for that race 1, first 4 at Pakenham. We're moving into the gates now. The Sunshine Coast, race number 3, $4.20, about your favourite here. And that is a Castaway. After this will be race number 2 at Cranbourne at Pakenham.
1: Nikolai Ray, and one and a half away at the tail to Donna's Crunch. So the leader.
0: We better get that station on the right channel because that's Addington. That's not what we're heading up for. We're heading up for the Sunshine Coast, which we have here now.
2: For an early double. And the field is now set to go. Red light turned on. They're ready. Castaway the favourite. Gates open and they're racing now. Fairly even line out, and Castaway is one of the first to go forward with Guy Chagall firing up out wide. Zubin's getting to third but a little bit deep. Then Rising Queen moving to fourth. From on the inside, Mr. Paragon, and then King Chance looking to slot across as well. Two lengths away in the field then to Soul Display, who's on the inside from King's Domain. Further back in the field, Exo Brazen, who's wide. Then Testy Nick from Queen Victorious, and three off to Akira Sandlar of all. He kicked right through on Castaway and leads the race at the 850 Thompson. He's got Castaway in front by a length and a quarter. Guy Chagall second, moving up to third. Rising Queen getting closer to the leader. Then came King Chance in fourth, followed next Mr. Paragon, just being niggled at to hold his position. Covered up there by Zooman, and then came King's Domain from Exo Brazen. Well back in the field, Soul Display in company with Testy Nick, Queen Victorious, and Akira San will turn in last. Less than 500 metres left to go. It's Castaway first for the judge. Rising Queen's there to strike in second. Guy Chagall behind them. King Chance is running on down the centre of the course. They get away then from Zooman. Akira Sands the widest. It's still Castaway, a length and a half in front. Rising Queen in second spot is trying hard. Then came King Chance, followed by Guy Chagall. But with 100 metres left to go, it's Castaway clear for Ben Thompson. He's got Wilson under one arm, and he's going to win again. Castaway breaks the maiden by 4 lengths and beat home Rising Queen, a Sirikan best from the back runs third. Then came Testy Nick, also making up ground. Behind them came King Chance, followed by Mr. Paragon, Guy Chagall, Exo Brazen, King's Domain towards the tail, and Soul Display was the last one in.
0: 2.11, 8 and 6 at the Sunshine Coast. Number 2, Castaway, 3.80, 1.30. Bet the 11, Rising Queen, 2.60. The 8, Akira San, $3.90. Our next race for coverage, Cranbourne at Pakenham, race number 2.
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0: Welcome back to Friday Night Lights. Steve Cleave here with you right through till midnight tonight. Cranbourne at Pakenham, race number 2. It comes up in just over a minute's time. Now, the 3, Resonant, is your favourite at $2.50. The 7, Gimenez, is at $4.80. The 11, Model GG, at $7.50. Divine Dame, the 6, is at $8.50. Number 2, Mr. Sapphire, is currently at $12, along with the 13, Senza Gnome. $14 about the 10, Miss Homebody. 15 is a Nautique at 21. 9 is Muddaloop at

0: 23. The 12 Teddy's Trotter at 26. And the 16 Inside Word is a $71 chance. Now we've scratched 1, 4, 5, 8 and 14. Scratch 1, 4, 5, 8 and 14 here at Cranbourne. Race number 2, your favourite, Resonant. And it goes around at $2.40. Adam O's gone with Resonant on top. He's gone 3, 11, 7 and 13. As the horses are walking around behind the gates here, they're not too far off starting to load up. We're under a minute from start time. And Adam Oslansky's with us now. Let's head up to him for his rundown of race number 2 at Cranbourne.
1: Exciting at Bendigo, the way he made ground, and then his two subsequent runs at Flemington. A little mixed. He perhaps was better 1100 than the 14, where he didn't seem to quite run it out. But his jump outs have been very good, and Resonant in the Godolphin Blue has been given a top chance here. So Miss Homebody's the first to be locked away, and it goes. Resonant goes off favourite. We've got Mardaloop to come up, one of four newcomers in the race. Gibbonade was the Freedmans and Craig Williams in the first. They've got a leading chance here for an early double with the second favourite. $4.80 for Gibbonade. Fillies make up the bulk of the field. Here's Inside Word. So Inside Word, Sensonome, walking around behind the gates. Nautique gains a start, the emergency. Market respects it as at least a place chance at $21. Now, Divine Dame, Charlotte Littlefield with a couple of runners here. And Divine Dame is riderless, being loaded now. Ben Allen, late pickup ride. Now, Inside Word comes out of the gates after being loaded. And Teddy's Trotter is the other we await. So just a few left, but Resonance jump outs have been very exciting, and if he lives up to at least his debut run at Bendigo when he got out of a pocket and ran on strongly at the end, he'll no doubt give this race a shake. He was solid in his Flemington runs, perhaps not as convincing 1400, but when he came back in distance, his most recent run prior to a spell was good. Now here's Teddy's Trotter. So Teddy's Trotter about to come up, and then we'll be right for the Ladbrokes Tote Win plus 10% in October plate. Lights on from the 1,000 metres, gates open and they're away. And Teddy's Trotter was a little slow. Model GG won the jump, showing plenty of speed as Mardaloop and Gimenez tackling for the front as well. Miss Homebody fourth, then comes Divine Dame, Mr. Sapphire, and Resonant pops up midfield and covering a bit of ground. Then comes Sensonoma, Inside Word, Nautique, and three lengths away, Teddy's Trotter. Up toward the corner, 600 to go. Mardaloop leads from Gimenez second. Then comes Model GG travelling back on the running rail. They start to swing Miss Homebody, and then Divine Dame, who lost the compass going deep, and Resonate's now picking up, gets to fourth and starts to let down the middle from Sensonome and Inside Word. 200 metres to go. Gimenez found the front. Resonance starting to range, and then Nautique to the inside. Model GG and Sensonome deeper. Gimenez leads. Resonant, the inside, Nautique and Sensonome charging at the end. A blanket finish. Sensonome might have got it. Sensonome with a wet sail went to Resonant in turn. They got to Gimenez and Nautique, not beaten far near the inside. Those four cleared out on the rest from Model GG, Mr. Sapphire, Miss Homebody, and then came Teddy's Trotter and Divine Dame, Mardaloop and Inside Word. And Sensonome at $14 has got up. Sensonome's let down powerfully down the outside. And from outside inwards will be the four placings in that order. Resonant slowly word Wardan Gimenez just for the race to be snatched late. Sensonome, the yes, yes, yes gelding, returning from a break and has been steered home by Thomas Stockdale for the price in Kent Junior Yard. Sensonome first. Resonance runs second, the 3, then the 7, Gimenez, and 15, Nautique. So 13-3-7-15, 13-3-7-15, time 57.46. Sensonome, who ran well first time for the team at Caulfield on the Heath track, closed at the end in very similar fashion at a massive price.

0: was turned out, a couple of solid trials and jump outs, and again has let down from worse than midfield on the run with a strong burst. It's not a lot of this Galloper. He's relatively small in stature, the gelding by Yes, Yes, Yes, but he's got a good turn of speed, and we saw that tonight. He's won by a long head, half neck to third, and 57.46 interim numbers, 13.37 and 15 on the second.
1: Thank you, Adam. 13.37 and 15, the 13, Sensor Nome. 13.80 and 3.10, beat the 3, Resonant at $1.40. The 7, Gimenae at $2.20, and the 15 runs fourth. The Quinella, 3 and 13, has paid $15.30. The Exacta, 13 and 3, $53.20. Trifecta, 13.3 and 7, $207.50. And the first 4, ending in 15, pays $2,466. Our next race for coverage will be Newcastle Harness, race 2. That's up in 2.
2: Let's get to the mounting yard.
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1: Welcome back to Friday Night Lights, as we're got Newcastle Harness under 2 minutes away for a race number 2 there. As we have a look at their market, the favourite comes up in barrier number 3. That's Oshley at $1.55. The 10, Coco's Desire, is at $5.50. Number 1, Complete Stranger, at $7. The 9, Perfect Delight, is at $7.50. The 4 is Ultimate All-Star, a $21 chance. 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Number 7 is Captain's Delight, and it's currently at $31. The 6, Line of Courage, at $71. So is the 12, Scent for Pleasure. It's also $71. And the 5, Rockin' Miss Regina, at $81. We're going to scratch 8 and 11 as the 3 goes around. Oshley as your favourite, $1.40 off the tip sheet. Craig Easy, he's gone with a 10, Coco's Desire on top. He's gone 10, 9, 3 and 2, so he's got the favourite in for third. So looking for a bit of value here is Craig, 10, 9, 3 and 2, as we just wait for the running of the Gardens to finish off there so we can head up to Newcastle. So they're about 40 seconds off start time, so they won't be too far off getting onto gate and moving up into position. After Newcastle, we're going to head out to Bendigo Greyhounds. Race number 1 kicks off their card tonight. 12 race card, I believe it is. There might be some extras. I'd have to check that a little bit later. But race 1's up in 5 minutes. An early look at the market there. Number 1, Blackberry Juice, at $13. The 2, Mr. Jones, at $16. The 3, Box is Empty. The 4, Word Gets Around, at $3.90. The 5, Snow Road, at $18. The 6 is Empty. The 7, Dundee Rex, at $21. And the 8, Azuro, is your $1.33 favourite. Nice and short. Race 1 at Bendigo up in 4 minutes. Daniel Hibbert's gone with the 8, Azuro on top. He's gone 8-4, 2-1 as we're about to head up to Newcastle here. They're on start time. Mobile's into position, just waiting for the drivers to get called up onto the back of the gate. Your favourite is the 3, Oshley, at $1.50. The 10, Coco's Desire, is at $5.50. Let's head up for the call. Yes, they shouldn't be too far away.
4: Starting to move forward. 2.10 on the one pool compared to $1.50 on the fixed odds here for the favourite, number 3, Oshley. And they're moving forward. First one up was Line of Courage, Rockin' Miss Regina moving forward, and Captain's Delight out wide. Ultimate All-Star, Oshley the favourite in 3, Seaside Drive and Complete Stranger. Perfect Delight, Coco's Desire and Scent for Pleasure. This is round 1 of the 3-year-old filly's heat of the Nutrien Equine New South Wales Breeders Challenge. The Mobile sped away and Complete Stranger got the best of it. A length in front already. In second spot on the outside is Ultimate All-Star. Pushing up was Oshley and also Seaside Drive back in fourth spot. Along the inside next was Perfect Delight, is trying to get the leaders back, and then on the outside and in the running line was Captain's Delight. Now posted out 3 deep, Ultimate All-Star's going back, and underneath that

0: Coco's runners next would have been sent for pleasure. Coco's Desire's up there as well. And then we go further back in the field as they swing around into the straight to Rock and Miss Regina, who drifted back. And last of all, from gate six was Line of Courage. They race down the straight and Complete Stranger in front. Now, racing about in the three wide line there is Oshley, the favourite. In third spot, trailing the leader at the moment, was Perfect Delight. And then on the outside of runners next, in the one by one position was Seaside Drive. Three back the inside is Captain's Delight, and it's being tracked up in turn by Sent for Pleasure. Around them next on the outside is Seaside Drive, and then came further back in the field then to Ultimate All Star. Over on the inside next was Rock and Miss Regina. To the outside next, drifting back, Coco's Desire, and last of all in the race was Line of Courage. A 27.4 and a 29.8. They're about to run off the back straight. They're still going to get this leader, Complete Stranger, who's in front by 2.5 metres. Oshley on the outside starting to dig in now, and going into a gallop behind the leader was Perfect Delight, and it's disorganised a couple. In third spot at the moment, Captain's Delight's about to peel out three deep, and then 10 metres further back along the inside as they swing was Complete Stranger in front, and along the inside coming hard, Sent for Pleasure. It's Complete Stranger, Sent for Pleasure going for the inside. Oshley's not doing any good at the moment, and down the outside is Captain's Delight. They hit it. This is close. I'll go Captain's Delight. A photo between Oshley and also Complete Stranger. Also there over on the inside of runners next, possibly Sent for Pleasure in a photo with Coco's Desire. And then came out wider on the track was, that one was Coco's Desire. The one on the inside was Sent for Pleasure. And then came further back in the field then was Rockin' Miss Regina, in a small gap further back in the field then to Line of Courage. And one of the last runners over the line was Seaside Drive. 150.
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3: Welcome back to Friday Night Lights. 7, 3, and 1 were the numbers there at Newcastle. Number 7, Captain's Delight, getting up at $29.460 as we wait for dividends to come through for the other placings. Now, Bendigo Greyhounds are about to start their card here. Number 1 is a Blackberry Juice, currently at $34. The 2, Mr. Jones, at $21. The 3, Box is Empty. The 4, Word Gets Around, at $3.90. The 5, Snow Road, at $18. The 6, Box is Empty. The 7, Dundee Rex, at $34. And the 8, excuse me, is your short price favourite. That's Azuro. $1.25 now about Azuro. They have absolutely smashed this one in the betting. It was $1.40 before, and it got into as short as $1.20. Now just back out to $1.28, but very, very short. Off the tip sheet, Daniel Hibbard's gone 8, 4, 2, and 1. Let's head up to Daniel for his call of race 1 at Bendigo.
4: It's around at 370, and it's double figures for the other 4 in the race. Azuro's had the 11 starts for 4 wins and 4 placings. Comes off a Stewards trial at the Meadows. Was 3rd at Sandown to Aston Aquitaine before that, 29.77. And Dead Heat win at the Meadows 2 starts ago, 30 and 25, and is going to go the favourite here for the first of the night, the 11th heat of the Great Chase. As Sky and RSN both with us now for the biggest night of the year here at Bendigo, Bendigo Cup night tonight, Sportsbet Bendigo Cup, and a ripper card of racing ahead of us, feature racing, the Battlers Cup Consolation, and then the Battlers Cup final, race number 5 tonight. Race number 8 is the Jarrod Larkin Spring Cup for the Stayers. And the feature of the night, race 9, the Sportsbet Bendigo Cup final. 50 grand to the winner, and it's due to go at 9.42 this evening. Field of 6 for the first, the 11th heat of the Great Chase. And $1.28 for the favourite, Azuro, from box 8. They are ready to run. The green light turned on, and the lure's on the move. We're set for the first. And away, Azuro jumped fast out wide, is pressing forward, speed Black Reduce, but Azuro's almost across. Black Reduce doing enough. Snow Road gets up to second, but the favourite gets clear. Azuro by 4 lengths on Snow Road. Word gets around now, charges into second. Dundee Rex was next from Black Reduce, and last of all was Mr. Jones. Azuro's gone hard, leads by 4. Word gets around, the only danger. They're a mile in front of the rest, but there is no danger. And Azuro will win the first by 4 lengths. Word gets around second, a gap to Snow Road, a clear third. Fourth home was Dundee Rex. And then came Blackberry Juice, who finishes just behind Mr. Jones. And the time on the opener is 28.399. In the end, the favourite's been much too good. Just had to negotiate that first corner. He jumped well enough to, or she jumped well enough to get across, but they just pushed up enough to keep her working. But eventually she crossed, and she dominates from the front in the first. 8.45 and 7. 8.45 and 7 on the 11th heat of the Great Chase. 4.25 by 5.75 the margin. 6.71, 15.36, and 13.04 the splits. 28.399 is the time. The winner, Azuro, by Bernardo out of Auspicious Queen for Ian Garland's win 5 from 12 career starts. 4 second word gets around Zambora Brocky, I Will Reign, John Paraskevis, and 13-5 Snow Road, Bernardo Van Evie, Andrea Chapel. 8.45 and 7, 28.399 the time on the first. The winner was $1.28 on fixed odds, and on one pool is going to pay $1.30 and $1. 4 second word gets around at $1.70, and there'll be no third dividend for third placing there, number 5, Snow Road, fourth in 7. The opening Cornella $1.50, the Exacta $1.80, the Tri Pay $6.30, and the first four not showing just yet. Race 2 is the 12th heat of the Great Chase. Again, we've got a field of 6 with vacants 3 and 6, and the second's due in 19 minutes at 20 after 7. The first four in the opener has paid $18. $18 for the first four. 8, 4, 5 and 7, race 1, race 2 at 7.20.
3: Thank you, Daniel. That wraps up a race 1 at Bendigo Greyhounds. Our next race for coverage now is race 2 at Melton Harness. This one comes up in just on 2 minutes' time. Number 1, Freak Out, is a $34 chance. The 2, Better Than A Bought One, is at $15. The 3, Woodley Diego, is currently at $41. The 4, Azali Rockstar. That's your $1.85 favourite, Azali Rockstar. The 5, Speedy Healy, at $3.60. The 6, Precious Bell, at $15. The 7, Wichita Kansas, at $34. The 8 is Bo Becker, is currently at $19. The 9, Feel the Rain, is at $14. And the 10, Blue Mickey, is currently at $8 here after winning its last two starts. Off the tip sheet, Dan Malecki's gone with the 5, Speedy Healy, the 10, Blue Mickey, the 6, Precious Bell, and the 9, Feel the Rain. So he hasn't got the favourite in each top 4, which is probably not surprising in the way that this horse's form has been reading. It has been out of form for some time, but the punters certainly think it can win, and they've backed it into $1.90. Opened at $2.20, got in as short as $1.55 earlier. Is now drifting out slowly. It's out to $1.95 late, so there must have been some good early money for it there at Melton. Race number 2, Azali Rockstar, $1.95. Very, very short in the market. They're just burning around the home corner at Launceston, so they won't be too far off finishing there. We'll be able to get up to Melton for the call of race number 2 as they are walking around behind the mobile. The mobile's just about to get into position. As soon as it does and horses get called up, Dan Malecki will join us and he'll be able to take us along for the ride for race number 2 at Melton Harness. This one's over the 2,240 metres. After Melton, we will get out to, we won't be able to take Sunshine Coast. We'll be at Geelong Greyhounds for the first of their meeting. That kicks off in 6 minutes' time, and then that will be followed by Cranbourne at Pakenham, race number 3. So Melton up now, Geelong up next, and Cranbourne closely following it as there's photos all around there at Launceston. Okay, we're out to Melton now. We're 25 seconds off start time. The horses are just about to get up on the gate. Dan Malecki is just about to join us, and as soon as he does, we'll head up to him. Your favourite is now still the 4 at $2.10 now, Azali Rockstar. So it is starting to drift big time here. Whoever's on $1.55 will be looking at that and thinking, whoa, now $2.10 is available about that. 3.20 now, Speedy Healy. 7.50, Blue Mickey's had support with those the fixed odds fluctuations. But Azali Rockstar, $1.55 now out to $2. Speedy Healy, 4.20 out into 3.50. And Blue Mickey, 10s into 7.50. Let's go up to Dan.
5: Some strong field. Speedy Healy also looks nicely placed. Blue Mickey's in good form. They're the top three in the market as they get close to the start. Freak out drawn one, better than abort one next to it. Woodley D8.

0: Go. Favourite Azali Rockstar in four. Can get off the gate quickly. Speedy Healy, Precious Bell, Wichita, Kansas outside the front row. Backline, Bo Becker, Feel the Rain, Blue Mickey. 210, number four, Azali Rockstar. 340 for number five, Speedy Healy. Green lights on and they're racing. Pretty even front line. From the inside gates, Freak Out and Better Than Abort won't begin well. Azali Rockstar's just up there at the moment wide. Woodley Diego slots in one off the pegs as they make their way into the first turn. Now pressing across to go to the top is Better Than Abort one. It's in front of Freak Out, then Bo Becker. Azali Rockstar's wider is starting to slide up and build a bit of momentum now. And it's going up on the outside of Better Than Abort one as they enter the back straight. Better Than Abort one just clicked up enough to keep out any potential challenge, and Azali Rockstar is now left without cover. Then in third position is Freak Out behind the leader. Woodley Diego one out, one back. Next is Bo Becker, and then Feel the Rain three back the outside. From Blue Mickey four back the outside. Next is Precious Bell. Drifting back from the wide gate was Wichita, Kansas, and back to last is Speedy Healy. 44.8 lead time, and Better Than Abort one is the leader. On its outside is the favourite, Azali Rockstar. And then Freak Out third, the pegs, with Woodley Diego with cover, one out, one back. Bo Becker fifth on the inside. And then came Feel the Rain as they turn into the straight, 1,200 to go. Wichita, Kansas, four back the inside as Blue Mickey gets rolling now three deep. Precious Bell second last and Speedy Healy's last with just over a lap to go. 30.7 the first quarter and the leader is Better Than Abort one. In the middle, Azali Rockstar. Blue Mickey went up three wide but is going to be planted out there now. In behind them is Freak Out. Between runners, Woodley Diego. Coming out to get cover is Feel the Rain three deep. Three back the inside, Bo Becker, then Precious Bell, Wichita, Kansas, and Speedy Healy's into the three wide line. 29.8 the second quarter, and Better Than Abort one is 2 metres in front of Azali Rockstar. Blue Mickey three deep. Behind the leader, Freak Out will be awaiting on the Garrard sprint lane. Leader's under some pressure now, Better Than Abort one. Azali Rockstar's just poked its nose in front. Three wide, Blue Mickey. Three wide with cover, Feel the Rain works into it well. Blue Mickey's put under pressure now, and Azali Rockstar rolled to a clear lead. It's 3 metres in front of Better Than Abort one, Blue Mickey. Wider, Feel the Rain still coming, and Speedy Healy might still have something to give. It's about to peel wide. The widest will be Wichita, Kansas. Third quarter, 29.6. Azali Rockstar got away turning for home. It's 5 metres to Feel the Rain giving chase, and Speedy Healy out wider. Back to the inside, Precious Bell. Blue Mickey battles on. It's Azali Rockstar. Feel the Rain levelling up now. Feel the Rain over the top. Does enough to win. Feel the Rain got up in one of the last couple of hops from Azali Rockstar. Blue Mickey stuck on pretty well for third, then either of Precious Bell or Speedy Healy for fourth. Next in Wichita, Kansas, then further back to Freak Out with Bo Becker. Next in Woodley Diego, and Better Than Abort one got weary. Final quarter, 29.4, mile rate 158.2 for Aldebaran Park. Number nine, Feel the Rain, the winner.
1: Number nine, Feel the Rain, 15.80 and 3.30 for Alan Tormey. Loves getting home some value winners. The four, Azali Rockstar, 1.10. The 10, Blue Mickey, big effort to hold on and run third after a very tough trip there. It's paid $2.10 the place. So 9, 4, 10 and 6. We'll get exotics up in a moment. At Geelong, we are a minute off start time for their first race, first of 12. Maybe there's some extras, I don't know. Number one, Golden Manelli at 81. The two, Missy Rusley at 23. The three is Banaka Rose at $11. The four is Scratch. The five is Empty. The six, Ozza One, is at 260. The seven, Benito, is at 750. And the eight, Bernardo Blitz, is your favourite currently at $1.75, I should say. Off the tip sheet with Brendan Delaney. He's gone with a three on top at value here. Banaka Rose currently at $11 and $3 a place. Banaka Rose on top from the eight, Bernardo Blitz. The six, Isa One, and the seven, Benito. As we have a look for Melton Intrams, they are in now. Number nine, Feel the Rain, 15.80 and 3.30. Beat the four, Azali Rockstar at 1.10. The 10, Blue Mickey at 2.10. The six has run fourth. Quinella 4 and 9, 12.70. Exacta 9 and 4, 56.10. The trifecta 9, 4 and 10, 234.80. And the first four,

0: ending in 6, $1,758.50. As we head out to Geelong, they're not too far off start time here. We've got a bit of a bank up because we've got the Gardens about to jump and the Sunshine Coast running late. And yeah, so they won't be too far away here at Geelong for race number one. Off the text machine, Rock says, Phil Lorraine. Yes, that's absolutely right, Rock. That's how I always, all those songs with the rain in them, I always stir up Lorraine by singing them with her name in them. So the old I Can't Stand Lorraine, it always gets a bit of a run, and she rolls her eyes at me, mate. But thank you for texting that in. Absolutely love that. Good to see you're on the ball, and welcome into the SEN family too, who have just joined us this hour. As we head on through till midnight tonight, 0499 736 736 is the text number. If you want to text in, we're about to head up to Brendan now for a call of race one here at Geelong Greyhounds.
1: And the runners are about to move in here for the first on the program. Bernardo Blitz is the favourite off the outside. And they'll shortly get their signal to move up. In fact, they're coming in now. So Golden Benelli, Benarca Rose, Benito are on the first line. Second row, Missy Rusley, Ozawan and Bernardo Blitz on the second row. And they're just about set. So the amber light turns to green. They're ready for the first. Stand by for a start. Six to run. They're off. Winning the start was Benarca Rose towards the centre. Away well, Ozawan got across into second and two lengths. Missy Rusley in third. Out deep, Bernardo Blitz, favourite, got to fourth. Next in the field was Benito, and last is Golden Benelli. They run the turn. It's Ozawan the leader. The margin is five lengths on Benarca Rose in second. Two or three to Missy Rusley, then Bernardo Blitz, but Ozawan doing it well halfway down the lane. And Ozawan's going to score. Ozawan won it by five. Beat Benarca Rose. Benito got up late to run third. Ahead of Missy Rusley, Bernardo Blitz, Blitz and Golden Benelli in a time of 26.04. 26.04 to the opening event on the program. And Ozawan will score. Was sent out second pick in the race behind Bernardo Blitz. But has been far superior late on. Ozawan by Fernando Barland of Meatball Molly for the DK Show.
0: Number six, Ozawan, 310, 170 over the three, Benarca Rose, 630. The seven, Benito, no third dividend. We'll get exotics up shortly.
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0: Welcome back to Friday Night Lights. Indrum's now in at Geelong. Race one, number six, Ozawan, 310, 170. Beat the three, Benarca Rose, 630. The drum, seven, Benito has run third. And the twos run fourth. Quinella, three and six, 1770. The exacta, six and three, 1980. The trifecta, three, six, three and seven, 7340. As we still wait for the first four to come through there. At Geelong, won't be too far away. The first four, here it is now, 6372, paid 143.20. As we head out to Cranbourne at Pakenham tonight, and we look at the market here, there's been quite a few scratchings. So number four, Two Wolves is your $1.90 favourite. The eight, Mr. Sue, is at $3.50. The six, All Business, at $4.60. The seven, Rock Them Jewels, at $8.50. So just the four runners, we scratch 1, 2, 3, 5, 9, and 10, as it's been decimated by scratchings this race with just the four horses to go around. Off the tip sheet, well, Adam Oslansky,

0: Aston Barrister. It's a $6.50 elect off the tip sheet there. Daniel Hibbard's gone with a 5 on top star note. He's gone 5, 4, 7, and 2. They're going to be a little bit late here at Cranbourne and Pakenham because they're only just getting around to the gates now. So a little bit of a hold up here with just the 4 horses to run, and they're not going to run on time. That's it's bad when you can't even get 4 horses to the gates on time, but that's the way racing is these days. So hopefully Cranbourne won't be too far away from getting underway. After Bendigo, we'll have the running of Geelong race number 2. As their meeting has kicked away, and once they start running, they get through them pretty quick at the Greyhounds, so it won't be too long and we'll get to Cranbourne here as we're just waiting for horses to join us. As soon as they are available, we will bring that to you. I'm going to see if I can possibly get a bit of racing.com up, if I can bring that up on the station. I'm not sure if it's going to come up or not for me, but if we can, I'll get a little bit of racing.com coverage to give you some info pre-race as we head up to racing.com here.
1: List tonight.
2: I think so. Had a really tough run last start at Caulfield, covered ground, went early and got ran down late. But same again, only 5 in it tonight, extra 400 metres, I think. It should suit him. Same again, be positive on him. He's obviously the fit horse in the race. Hopefully he's too good as well.
1: Well, hopefully you go 2 from 2. And safe to say the team's got a significant day tomorrow. Runners absolutely everywhere across our great nation. Daniel, can you leave us just 1 or 2 that we anticipate will be first past the post?
2: Are we still racing tomorrow?
1: Yes, we are.
2: All right. Well, if we are, I will go with 10 Commandments in the last. He's a proven wet tracker, so obviously it's going to be a heavy 10. And the other one, I'll go with Zoran in the Turnbull.
1: That's a good little push there. I absolutely love that. Do you ever get any feedback from Damien Oliver after you played him in that movie?
2: Yeah, but it wasn't all good, believe it or not.
1: We might need to get more about that throughout the course of the broadcast. Thank you, as always, for your time. Let's go back to the studio now, and Ollie can give us exactly what he thought.
0: Okay, let's go to Adam Oslansky now, as I just got found out that there was a bit of an issue after a race at Pakenham, which explained the delay there. They had to hold him up as there was, a bit of a fatality on track with one of the horses, which we don't like to hear. So we'll head up to Adam now for race number 3 as they're just about to start loading into the gates now.
3: Wolves, Anthony and Sam Friedman with the first winner. Jamie Mott rides. He's a horse 2 Wolves that's got a good finish to him, and we've seen that in his race's last campaign. He may have not been as effective at Sandown in his 2 runs on quite rain-affected ground this time around. But he was able to put together a string of 1,400-metre wins in the middle of his last prep with a few runs under his belt, and he's at a similar stage this campaign. And he's $2.05, 2 Wolves, as all business moves in. So this is relatively low-key affair, the third with the smallest field of the night, and the gates spring open, they're away. And 2 Wolves was the first to bounce out, and leads Rock Them Jewels, who's quickly hunting up for the lead, and so 2 Wolves is going to take a trail. Mott's quite happy to restrain him into third, and Mr. Sue, the lightly raced galloper and grey horse, is now moving up on the outside of Rock Them Jewels. They both clashed last start, and they're looking at each other today as they head down the back straight. So it's a Rock Them Jewels, Mr. Sousa neck away, and then 2 Wolves quite happy to take the trail on assignment at the 1600 metres tonight, and all business, the last start winners a further 2 lengths away. So heading towards the top of the track, they're almost halfway now as they negotiate that top corner, and it's Rock Them Jewels 3 quarters, Mr. Sue in second, and 2 Wolves has played the stalking role despite being the first out of the barriers, electing to take a trail in behind, and he'll try and have the final say. A length and a half, all business is back last. So they start to quicken. They didn't go hard down the back, and it's Rock Them Jewels and Jai McNeil leading by a half length. Mr. Sue and Japes Johnston keeping the leader in his sights, and now Mott gets going on 2 Wolves, who's peeling towards the middle, and still 2 to 3 to all business. The mare's just biding her time, but now she starts to get interested as she's brought to the outside of the track. Let's see what 2 Wolves has got. Now unleashed as they reach the 200 metres, went up to Mr. Sue. Rock Them Jewels just battles. Now all business is running a cheeky race, starting to chase 2 Wolves, but 2 Wolves has got 2 lengths on all business. 2 Wolves going strongly in the run to the post, and we'll see at the mile

0: won it by three quarters, beat All Business, and then came Mr. Sue and rocked them jewels about six lengths away. So Two Wolves graduates to the mile in flying colours.
1: 4, 6, 8 and 7 were the numbers there. Two Wolves getting the win. Has paid 210, no place dividend for him. The 6 All Business or the 8, Mr. Sue. So 4, 6 and 8 the numbers there. As we quickly head out to Bendigo, and thank you for your text, Reece, to let me know of what happened there to cause a hold up. So very sad to hear that. Race 2 at Bendigo, Absolute Rupee at 26, the 2 Kraken Ginger at 3.20, the 3 is Empty, the 4 Georgie Sunshine at 19, the 5 Star Note is your favourite at 2.40, the 6 is Empty, the 7 Surge at 4.20, the 8 Aston Barrier at $6 as we just wait for interims to come through at Cranbourne. They are loading up here at Bendigo as we head up for the call. Now, off the tip sheet, I didn't get those out. Daniel Hibbert's gone with a 5 on Top Star Note. He's gone 5, 4, 7 and 2.
2: In the final, has won 3 out of 8. So 2 goes over this trip yet to be placed. And then 6.50 for Aston Barrister, who's won 5 of 31, was third at the Meadows last start, having its first run over this trip tonight. This is the 12th heat of the Great Chase, and the favourite wears the yellow jacket, Star Note, at $2.40. And they're just about ready to run. The green light turned on, Lure on the move, we're set to go. Ready? And away, Star Note jumped midfield. The best speed came from Surge and it flew across, and Aston Barrister got a gun run over to second. Star Note gets up to third past Absolute Rupee, Kraken Ginger and Georgie Sunshine's at the rear of the field. Surge the leader only narrowly on the outside, Aston Barrister. Star Note's trying to jime in now, goes through to second. Georgie Sunshine to the outside of Absolute Rupee. It's Surge in front. Star Note's trying to get it. It's going to dive late, but Surge. Surge has won it and beat Star Note. Third home was a photo. Probably Georgie Sunshine got past Aston Barrister late on. And then Absolute Rupee and Kraken Ginger. Time is slick. 27.819. Number 7, Surge. Another one for the Garlands. Has pinged the lids. Led. Star Note had the every opportunity to get up on its inside and just couldn't reel it in. And in the end, the margin's about a half a length. 7.54.8. 7.54.8, a half by 5.5 the margin. 6.43, 14.98 and 12.84, 27.819 is the time. Surge by Droopy Sydney out of My Name Stacey Jane Garland. It's win 4 from 9. 2nd to 5, Star Note, Fernando Bale Extreme Jewel, David Gill, and 13 to 4, Georgie Sunshine. Tommy.
1: 7, Surge has paid 5.70, 2.30 the place. Over the 5, Star Note, 1.30. The 4, Georgie Sunshine, no third dividend. Interims are up at Pakenham. Number 4, 2 Wolves, $2.10. A good stalking ride by Jamie Mott and controlled that race very nicely in the end. Number 6, All Business, and number 8, Mr. Sewer, no place dividends. The 7 runs 4th. Quinella of 4 and 6, 3.50. Exacta 4 and 6, 6.30. The trifecta 4, 6 and 8. $8.30 in the first 4, 4, 6, 8 and 7, $8.80. At Bendigo, race 2, number 7, Surge, 5.70, 2.30, but the 5 Star Note, 1.30, the 4 no third dividend for Georgie Sunshine, the 8 runs 4th, Quinella 7 and 5, 4.90, Exacta 8, 10, Trifecta 7, 5 and 4, 67, 60, first 4 ending in 8, $152. That's race 2 at Bendigo Greyhounds. They're heading to the boxes now for race 2 at Geelong Greys. Number 1, Souls of Heaven at 31. The 2, Define Shine at $5. The 3 is Turbo Jake at $4.20. And favourite, the 4, Aussie Mirage at $5.50. The 5, Sky Eagle at $10. The 6, Autumn Blonde at $13. The 7, Poor Quiz is $4.20. And second favourite, the 8, Zipping Savage at $5. That's the favourite. Turbo Jake rolls into $3.80. Now, off the tip sheet here, Brendan Delaney's gone with the 3 on top. Turbo Jake, he's gone 3, 2, 7 and 8. As they head out to the boxes here at Geelong, let's go up to Brendan for his call, race number 2.
3: On the fixed market at $3.80 is Turbo Jake. On the one pool, it's Poor Quiz at $3.80. So fixed Turbo Jake $3.80, $5 Define Shine $4.20. Poor Quiz Zipping Savage is a $5 chance. On the one pool, it's Poor Quiz $3.80, $5.40 Turbo Jake, $6.40 Aussie Mirage, $6.80 Zipping Savage, who has the outside. So the runners are being called up. The Beckley Centre Geelong Maiden, Souls of Heaven, Turbo Jake, Sky Eagle and Poor Quiz are on the first row. Define Shine Aussie Mirage, Autumn Blonde and Zipping Sauvage on the second line. And the runners placing away for the second on the card. 400 metres the distance. The field is now boxed away. Green light is on. Set for race two. Racing, slowest to leave was Zipping Sauvage, away well from our deep. Poor Quiz is burning across. Turbo Jake tried to kick up underneath, but Poor Quiz got away on Turbo Jake, two to Sky Eagle and then Autumn Blonde. Next Aussie Mirage ahead of the Fine Shine, Zipping Sauvage and tailed out Souls of Heaven in the straight. The leader is Poor Quiz, the margin five now on Turbo Jake, and Poor Quiz too fast. Poor Quiz bolted up, beat Turbo Jake, Aussie Mirage and Sky Eagle. Next in was Define Shine from Autumn Blonde, further back Zipping Sauvage, and last in Souls of Heaven in 22 and 56. 22.56 to the second on the card, and Poor Quiz far too strong for them. Around $4.10 in the end for Corey Grenfell on debut by one time only out of Ariane Bale. Brendan Wheeler, Corey Grenfell combined to beat Turbo Jake in second. He's by plaintiff out of Osprey Rose, Angela Langton. Third, four Aussie Mirage, Fernando Bale, Blue Fabiana, Peter Akathiatis, and Sky Eagle has run back in fourth. So interim numbers are 7, 3, 4 and 5. 7, 3, 4 and 5. 5 and 3 quarters the winning margin. 2.5, second and third. Winner's time was 22 and 55. 8.36. Home in 14 and 20. 8.36, 14 and 20 were the splits on the race. Poor Quiz on debut scores by a substantial margin in a reasonable time at the end of 22.55 and 5. The tote dividends, one pool tote's not with us as yet. So 7, 3, 4 and 5 after the running of race number 2.
1: 7, 3, 4 and 5. Number 7, Poor Quiz, 410, 150. Beat the 3, Turbo Jake, 120. The 4, Aussie Mirage, 260. The 5 has run 4th. The Quinella, 3 and 7, 830. Exacta, 7 and 3, 1280. The Trifecta, 7, 3 and 4, $80.10. And the first 4 ending in 5, 341.40. That is Geelong race number 2. Race 3 comes up in 19 minutes. We've got Launceston up next, closely followed by Melton. At Melton race number 3. Actually, we'll get the interims up for race number 2. I'm not sure if I got those out before. Number 9, Feel the Rain, 15.80 and 3.30. Beat the 4, Azali Rockstar, 110. The 10, Blue Mickey, $2.10. The 6 has run 4th. Quinella, 9 and 4, 12.70. Exacta, 56.10. The Trifecta, 9, 4 and 10, $234.80. And the first 4 ending in 6, $1,758.50. Race 3 at Melton is up in 5 minutes. Number 1, Song of Platinum, is at $5.50. The 2, Mother Maria at $11. Number 3 is Diamond Chip at $23. The 4, Pet Wolf, is a $5.50 chance. Number 5, Captain Milo at $34. The 6 is Colombian Princess. It's a first starter here for the Emma Stewart camp at $1.50. The 7, Don't Tell Anna at $151. The 8, Heavenly Nikki at $51. The 9 is Azalea Shikari is at $16. And the 10, So Helpful, is at $126. So a first starter here, number 6, Colombian Princess. It goes around at $1.50. Dan Malecki's tipped it on top. He's gone 6, 3, 4 and 5. As we look at Launceston now, race number 3. The favourite here is the 1, Alpine Whiskey, $4.80. The 6, Roland View, $5.50, along with the 8, Chabon Top Gun. The 2, Gillies Boy at $6. The 9, Bewicked at $6. $7 about the 10, California Crown. 7, Office Award at $13. The 4, Awesome Orphan at $15. The 3, Warrior Sun at $26. And the 5, 9, Choirs at $61. 11, 12, 13, 14, 15 have all been scratched. Launceston up next.
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2: Welcome back to Friday Night Lights. Steve Cleave here with you as we head up to Launceston now. Race number three, $4.80 favourite is the one. That's Alpine Whiskey.
3: Is here for this maiden event. And they're filling the gates. Alpine Whiskey's first up. It's won two recent trials. Cindy Bowles with the 4 kilo claim. Eyeing off her first win. Rolling View, 5.40. Runner-up here last start, but Wicked Resuming, number 9 at 5.70. Placed in both starts, which were here in Launceston back in March and April. Placed in a recent Longford trial. Gilly's Boy in the all-white of the club at 7.60, and California Crown on debut at 8.90. So still a couple to be loaded away for the third event tonight. Here's Officer Ward taking up his alley. Lauren Bingley takes the ride for John Blacker. California Crown's out of line, as is Roland View. So a couple of barrier staff getting behind California Crown. Kiralee Lane not using any portion of her claim here on this three-year-old filly. Glenn Stevenson prepares. And Roland View about to move into the outside alley. Sada is making his way around front. A lady on Roland View to move in for race number three. 1,100 metres for this maiden event. They're all in. Oh, sorry, there's another one there. Awesome Orphan hiding behind one of the many vehicles and is now loaded away. So there's the light. Sutter doesn't hold them long. They're away in racing. Roland View deep on the track. Begin fast. Be Wicked showing speed with California Crown. There's 3 o'clock to the track in the early stages. Alpine Whiskey settling down behind those from Gilly's Boy. Siobhan Top Gun was back along the inside of Warrior Sun. Awesome Orphan was next from Nine Choirs and Officer Ward at the tail. Heading towards for 600 metres and from the outside gate, Roland View was able to find the top. Alpine Whiskey quickly alongside in second place in holding down third spot, California Crown. From Gilly's Boy, deeper on the track. Be Wicked was on the inside. From Awesome Orphan, Warrior Sun, Siobhan Top Gun, Nine Choirs, and Officer Ward. Turning for home with around 300 metres left to travel, and Alpine Whiskey ran to the lead. In second spot, Roland View. Gilly's Boy into the clear, starting to make up some ground with California Crown. Alpine Whiskey leads at the 100-metre mark. Gilly's Boy, the main danger, a length away. It's Alpine Whiskey in front from Gilly's Boy. He's finishing off hard the outside. Gilly's Boy finishes off best to pick up Alpine Whiskey. Photo third, Nine Choirs from a mile back's hit the line. Wells in that photo with Warrior Sun. They were then followed in by Be Wicked from Roland View, Siobhan Top Gun, Awesome Orphan, Officer Ward, and California Crown.
2: 1, 2, 5, and 3 there at Launceston, or 2, 1, 5, and 3, I should say. Number 2, Gilly's Boy, $8.290, beat the 1 Alpine Whiskey, $1.90, and the 5, 9 Choirs, $11.80. The place of 3 has run 4th. As we head out to Melton now, they're on start time, won't be too far off moving in. The 6, Colombian Princess, $1.50 favourite. Number 4, Pet Wolf at $5. The 1, Son of Platinum at $5.50. The 2, Mother Maria at $17.21, and Longer the rest. Let's head up to Dan Mielecki for his call of race number 3. He's going 6, 3, 4, and 5. As we just wait for Dan to join us, he's not quite ready for us yet. They are past start time here, so they shouldn't be too far off getting up on gate. As Dan now moves, joins us here, we'll go up and take in the call of race 3. This is a Vale Mick Clover maiden pace. Sad to hear of the passing of Mick Clover, a much loved person in the harness racing industry. Everybody knew Mick, and certainly will be sadly missed. Let's head up to Dan Mielecki.
4: And family, daughter Jody, son Paul, stepsons Michael and Rodney, and grandchildren James, Grace, Hope, and Sam. Fabulous guy, and will be sadly missed for sure. And it's been a sad week.

0: Also with the passing of Denise Gath, the wife of Brian, this week. So very sad news. Vale, Mick Clover, Pace, they're all wearing black armbands as a mark of respect tonight. Green lights on, and race three is underway. And getting off the gate very quickly is Pit Wolf. And Pit Wolf runs clear in the early part, out wide, trying to press on was Don't Tell Nana. It'll get up on the outside of the leader going into the first turn and just in behind them. All galloping there, went in behind them was Mother Maria. Mother Maria's made a mistake, went to the inside of the track, and also in a gallop out wider was Azali Shigari. So there's a couple that were making errors early and are going to trail the field as they work their way around the top turn. The favourite pressing on now, Columbia Princess. Once it balanced up, it got going, and it now takes up the running. Colombian Princess, the debutante, goes clear and is now 5 metres to the good of Pit Wolf. Three back the inside is Diamond Chip, and on the outside of Diamond Chip is Don't Tell Nana, left without cover, tracked up by So Hopeful. Then Son of Platinum, who's four back on the pegs as they make their way out of the straight. Next on the outside is Heavenly Nikki. Last of the main group is Captain Milo. About 20 metres away, Azali Shikari, and right out of play now, tailed off is Mother Maria. First quarter 30.2, second quarter 30.6, and the lead time 7.4. Into the back from the Vale, Mick Clover, Maiden Pace, and the leader is the favourite. Just shaken up a little bit there, Colombian Princess, but it picks up the bit again, and it's 3 metres clear of Without Cover is Don't Tell Nana. The inside is Pet Wolves, had a pretty good run in fourth position, So Hopeful, and then came Diamond Chip, and next is Heavenly Nikki from Son of Platinum, who's struggling a bit. Off the back, 28.8 third quarter, and it's Colombian Princess up to the turn leading. Pit Wolf travels well behind it, favourite being shaken right up. Colombian Princess turning, Pit Wolf is close enough and they get away from the others. It's Colombian Princess about 4 metres in front. Pit Wolf's going through on the inside. Colombian Princess, Pit Wolf a metre away. Colombian Princess finding Colombian Princess just in front, and Colombian Princess wins it in the sprint to the line. Beat Pit Wolf a metre, 15 away. Third was So Hopeful. They were followed home by Heavenly Nikki, Don't Tell Nana. Son of Platinum was picking up again late. They were followed by Captain Milo. Further back to Diamond Chip, who dropped out, Azali Shikari. And the last one over the line, Mother Maria. Final quarter, 27.3. And the mile rate was 156.4 for Aldebaran Park. Number six kept finding. Once Pet Wolf got probably in her eyesight, she's been able to pick up again. And they've drawn right away from the others. Number six, Colombian Princess, is a four-year-old mare by Better's Delight out of Lady Shakira, and is raced by Jay Baker and C. Tonkin, trained by Emma Stewart, driven by Mark Pitt. A double for Emma Stewart, a double for Mark Pitt. Pet Wolf made up a few metres in the straight, but Colombian Princess has done a good job to hold it to the line. Needed shaking up a couple of times, and once she was hitting her top speed, she's been pretty solid through the line. Number six for Pit Wolf has been in the money at all four starts to date. Bill Bajada, Geordie Leadham, and 10 So Hopeful, Diane Giles and Mick Bellman third. 6-4-10, 8 Heavenly Nikki runs fourth, and 7 Don't Tell Nana was fifth. 6-4-10 and 8, fifth in was 7. Margins 1.5 metres by 19. 1.5 by 19. The overall time 2:04.5, mile rate 156.4, last mile 157, last half mile in 56.2, 6:04.10.8.
1: 6:04.10.8 there at Melton, as we're just waiting for the dividends and interims to come through, which they have now. Number six, Colombian Princess, 160 and 160. Beat the four, Pet Wolf, 120. The 10, So Helpful, $10.30 the place. The eighth run, fourth. Six and four, Quinella, 270. Exacta, 410. 6:04.10, Trifecta, 79.70. First four ending in eight, $678.50. Our next race for coverage will be Bendigo Greyhounds Race 3, closely followed by Cranbourne at Pakenham.
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3: Welcome back to Friday Night Lights. Steve Cleave here with you right through until midnight tonight. Now, we've got a busy little period coming up. We've got Bendigo Greyhounds Race 3, closely followed by Cranbourne at Pakenham. It'll be then followed by Geelong Greyhounds, then closely followed by Gloucester Park as they kick in for the first of their card tonight. They're up in 7 minutes' time. So let's head to Bendigo Race 3. Number one, Slick Ability is currently at 420. The two, Paul Cornelius at 380. The three, Divot at 320. Number four, Smaller Axe at 34. The five, Out of Whiskey at 31. Number six, Poor Christelle at $19. The seven, Thermal Flame at 71. And the eight is your favourite, Lady Agunai at $3. Off the tip sheet, Daniel Hibbard's gone 2, 3, 8, and 1. He's with Poor Cornelius here, number two, as they're making their way around to the boxes. Off the back of that, we're going to have Cranbourne at Pakenham, race number four, where the one, Spear, is your favourite at 240. The six, the Speed Machine at 280. Two is Jenny Annie Dots at $6. The four, Mr. Tickles at $7. Number seven, Lean to the Moon at 11s. The eight, Room for Bingo at 18. The 10, Phoenix Flores at $101. Scratch 3, 5, and 9. That is a race four at Cranbourne up in 3 minutes. $2.40. Your favourite, number one in Spear, as they are at the boxes now at Bendigo. They're only 40 seconds off start time. Off the back of Cranbourne will be Geelong Greyhounds, and then, as I said, closely followed by the first of Gloucester Park Harness. Let's head up now to Bendigo, and Daniel Hibbard will call this one in for us. He's got the two on top, Paul Cornelius, 2, 3, 8, and 1 are Daniel's numbers.
4: Paul Cornelius is at 390. He was a good winner at Shep 3 starts ago, 22 and 16. He was second at Warragul last start. And now $4. Slick Ability into 380. Was a winner at Shep 4 starts ago. That was in April, however. Has only had the one run back since July, and that was 6th at Bendigo behind Minor Mick here last week. He's won 4 of 13. Gets back to the low draw tonight. So they're the top four in the market. It's double figures the rest. They're all at big odds, headed by Paul Christelle. But $3 the pink, the favourite here, Lady Gunai, for the third of the night. So the runners patiently standing beside the boxes and about to get ready for the Brady's Tavern Grade 5 over the 425. The next is one of the feature races tonight. It's the consolation of the Battlers Cup, and it's due to go at 3 minutes to 8 o'clock. The Battlers Cup final is the first leg of the quaddy, and it is due to go at 8:23 tonight. So the runners at the side of the boxes, just patiently waiting there. No sign of a move up just yet, and no word as to why there is a delay. So we're just in a bit of a holding pattern here at the moment, but the favourite, Lady Gunai, at $3.10, winner at Hill.
3: Whilst we're in a holding pattern, I might just have a look at Geelong, race number three. Currently, the favourite is the four, Exquisite Lass, at a 165. Number one, Destroyer's Boat at 31. The two, Ozza Dochi at 390. The three, Coin Collector at $11. The four, Exquisite Lass, 165. The five, Marg Risley at 26. The six, Urana Puzzle at 101. The seven, Runbarra Run at 26. The eight, Michelin Giblet at 460. They're in the boxes at Bendigo. Let's go.
4: Favourite in pink. They're ready. Out away, beginning well on the inside was Slick Ability. There's speed from Thermal Flame going forward in the middle, Out of Whiskey, and wider was Lady Gunner. It's a mad charge. Lady Gunner is going to get across Slick Ability into the first turn. Divot goes through, then Poor Cornelius into the clear from Out of Whiskey, and then Smaller Axe, Poor Christelle, and Thermal Flame. Lady Gunner in front. Slick Ability is trying hard. Slick Ability and Lady Gunner, they hit it. Slick Ability. Slick Ability on the outside has got there to win and beat Lady Gunner, and Poor Cornelius has run third. Fourth home was Divot, clear on Smaller Axe, Poor Christelle.

0: as we wait for the dividends to come through at Bendigo. Slickability was the one that was just too good for them there. Number one, Slickability, 1, 8, 2, and 3. They are starting to move into the gates here at Cranbourne. Let's get the odds up there. Speared is still your $2.40 favourite. The 6 of Speed Machine, $2.80. Jenny Any Dots at $6. Mr. Tiggles at $7. Double Figures Arrest. These are going into the gate. Let's head up to Adam for his call of race 4.
1: So Spears walking up a first up winner last campaign. When Sam was on board, she's actually got a good record on this horse. An easy jump out winner recently at Cranbourne. Lean to the Moon off its first up win. And Jenny Any Dots, who had no luck out of the gates at Caulfield recently. So the more from Tote with Ladbroke's handicap. 1,000 metres, lights blinking on the stalls, and we're set for the fourth. Gates open and they're away. And the Speed Machine's going to settle near the back of the field, and Spear came out quickly with room for Bingo. And they lead 2 lengths on Lean to the Moon and improving to third. Mr. Tickles is fourth. Then followed by the Speed Machine, Phoenix Flyer, and Jenny Any Dots is back last. So up to the 600 metres, and room for Bingo is taking on Spear. And they stride out almost 3 lengths now. Lean to the Moon. Mr. Tickles niggled at. The Speed Machine's coming to the middle. Jenny Any Dots has its back. And then comes Phoenix Flyer on the fence. So Spear the inside and room for Bingo. They come into the straight close to 300 metres to go. The Speed Machine tries to make ground with Lean to the Moon. Mr. Tickles and Jenny Any Dots. Room for Bingo. It's neck in front of Spear extending on it. Then comes the Speed Machine. But room for Bingo's in front. The Speed Machine tries to close, but running out of time. Room for Bingo. Room for Bingo won it by a neck on the Speed Machine, and Jenny Any Dots. Lean to the Moon was next.
2: Is the favorite.
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0: 8.62 there at Cranbourne. Here is Geelong.
2: Michelin Giblet. Green light is on. Race number 3. They are ready. And racing, very patchy start, beginning well in the centre. Exquisite Lass, the fave, moved onto the lead comfortably. Ahead of Ozzy Donchi, threw into second, around to third. Urana puzzled from Coin Collector, a faller there. Marge Rusley came down, and this left Exquisite Lass, 5 in front on turning in. Of Ozzy Donchi, Urana puzzled. Next in the field was Run, Barra Run. The leader, Exquisite Lass, and Exquisite Lass won first up. Beat Ozzy Donchi, Run, Barra Run, and then Michelin Giblet, followed by Coin Collector. Next across the line was Urana puzzled, then Destroyer's Boat. Marge Rusley, who had the fall, has followed them home. 22.66, the winner's time.
0: 22.66, the winner. The 4, Exquisite Lass, pays 180, 130. Ozzy Donchi, the 2, 130. The 7, Run Barra Run, 230. Getting back to Cranbourne. Race 4, number 8, A Room for Bingo, 21.20 and 580. Beat the 6, A Speed Machine, 160. Number 2, Jenny Any Dots at no third dividend. As we wait to see if interims are up there. They're up at Bendigo. Number 1, Slickability, 420, 140. Beat the 8, Lady Gunai, 140. The 2, Paul Cornelius, 150. The 3, Run 4th. Quinella, 1-8, 690. 1-8, Exacta, 1570. Trifecta, 1-8 and 2, 33.70. First 4, ending in 3, $80.10. Geelong, number 4, Exquisite Lass, 180, 130. Beat the 2, Ozzy Donchi, 130. The 7, Run Barra Run, 230. The 8, Run 4th. Numbers 2 and 4 Quinella, 370. 4 and 2 Exacta, 620. 427 Trifecta, 3620. Waiting on a first 4 dividend for you there. And then the other one we're just waiting on still is Cranbourne, as we just update these here. And no, we don't have any update yet. We'll get those through to you as soon as we can. Now we're about to head out to Gloucester Park, race number 1, as we bring in their meeting. They've got a 10-race card. Number 5, Sister Cherie, is your favourite at $2.40. The 12, Captain Said So, at $2.70. Number 7, Lou Lamore at $9.50. The 1, Classical Owl, is at $12. Number 6, Travel Ban at $15. The 3, Zaganda at $18. Number 8, Vanita Rose.

0: Who's at $23. The 11, Control the Room at $26. The 10, Into the Future at $41. Number 9, CD3 at $61. The 2, Gelsomino Amel is at $81. And the 4, Brewery Lane is at $126. Gloucester Park there, past start time. They won't be too far off getting on the back of the mobile. Number 5, Sister Cherie is the on-top selection for Richard Bell. He's gone 5, 12, 7 and 1. We're just waiting for the on-track interviews to clear. As soon as they do clear and Richard can join in, he'll bring us in for the call of Gloucester Park race number 1. Let's get back to Cranbourne Dividends. Number 8, Room for Bingo, 21.20 and 5.80. Beat 6, Speed Machine, 160. The 2, Jenny Any Dots, no third dividend. The 7 has run 4th. The Quinella, 8 and 6, 32.60. The Exacta, 79.20. Trifecta, 8, 6 and 2, paid 298.20. First 4, ending in 7, 1,200. $234.20, and the early quaddie paid on numbers 10, 13, 4 and 8, $2,884.30. As we're just waiting for Gloucester Park here, 2 minutes past start times, so there must be a little bit of a hold up here at Gloucester Park. I can't see or hear why at the moment. I don't have them on my screen. But they are milling around. They're not too far off getting behind the mobile. The mobile's in position and the lights are flashing. So hopefully they're about to turn and burn. And Richard Bell will be joining us very shortly. He's with the 5, Sister Cherie, on top at 210. He's gone 5, 12, 7 and 1. As the starter calls them up, here's Richard for his call. Gloucester Park, race number 1.
1: Thanks, Steve. As SEN join us and also Sky, as the field come forward, looks a race in two according to the punters. Sister Cherie in the blue and gold colours, drawn in the middle of the line. And a captain said so. And we're about 200 metres away from the release point. On Oaks night, huge night ahead of us. And we're just about ready. Classical level, drawn on the inside. Set. Racing, Sister Cherie came out beautifully, is going to burn straight on the lead here from Classical L, who's trying to do enough. Saganda is pushing through in the middle though and is going to get underneath of Sister Cherie early. Saganda now restraining, and Sister Cherie is going to burn up and go to the front, I'd say, here as they come around the home turn from Saganda, who managed to get behind the leader, and good strong aggressive driving by Toby Lynn to get there as well. Classical L couldn't hold its spot and is three back the inside now as they run into the straight. Now Captain Setso moving line, one out and two back with Lamore, and also caught out wide Vernita Rose, both having to go back. Getting up into the 1-1 now was Gelsomino Amal as it moves up on the outside now into the one out and one back position as Travel Ban went up outside of the leader as they leave the home straight. Into the Future on the inside from Control the Room, CD3 and Brewery Lane, Vernita Rose, and Lula Moore's back last. Lead time in 36.9, and Sister Cherie is doing it well at the moment. Sister Cherie is leading the way, having to move to second place on the outside. Travel Ban as they run down the back and race past Tap Touch now. Saganda to the inside, then Gelsomino Amal, followed by Classical Owl. Next Into the Future, inside of the favourite in the race now, who's racing up in the 1-2, Captain Setso, and looks to be travelling strongly as well. And further back in the field, Control the Room, CD3, the outside, Vernita Rose, Brewery Lane, and last of all is Lula Moore. 32-1 only, so all the favours here for Sister Cherie, and Captain Setso will really have to unleash something special to beat her. Sister Cherie out in front, leading the way. Travel Ban is up on the outside, racing in second place. Again, the leader's back is in third, and looks a super place chance from there from Gelsomino Amal. Captain Setso comes out three wide. Vernita Rose onto its back, but pushed along, and CD3 went through in the centre. The inside, Classical L, 30.3 the second quarter. Into the Future, Control the Room, Lula Moore under pressure, taken out wide, and Brewery Lane. Sister Cherie at the 600 metre mark, out three wide on the track. Captain Setso is trying very hard to come after the leader and is doing so now. Travel Ban's back in the centre. Saganda the inside, Gelsomino Amal. Classical L held up the inside, and Vernita Rose out wider. Sister Cherie has got the lead. Travel Ban in the centre. Captain Setso about to be given full rein, slapped along though, and is not going well enough at the moment. And back on the inside, Saganda, as they come to the turn into the straight. Sister Cherie in 27.9 in front from Travel Ban. Captain Setso is trying to lift again, but Sister Cherie has got the lead. It's Sister Cherie in front, no run. Saganda on the outside, flashing home. CD3 at 101. Travel Ban comes back, but Sister Cherie's in front near the line, and Sister Cherie has won. Saganda eventually got through to run second with a photo third. Travel Ban

0: Man and CD3 out wider to the Naked Eye Travel Ban, but CD3 is out very deep. Then Vanita Rose, Classical L, Captain Said So under pressure on the corner, dropped off. Into the Future, Control the Room, Brewery Lane, Gelsomino, Amal and Lillamore, 28.5 last quarter, home in 56.4, mile rate 157.5. Sister Cherie, too good number five, has done it well. Held on from Saganda at a big price, number three. Got him behind the leader there. And third place, we wait on between six Travel Ban, who fought on really well after breezing, and CD3 at a big price has just missed. So 5-3, 6-9. 5-3, 6-9. And Dylan Edgerton Green brings the winner back. Eventually came back into favourite. It got out to around 280. And just before the jump, Captain Said So was the fixed odds favourite at 265. But that changed. And right on the death knock, it was 250 for Sister Cherie on the fixed. And the punter's getting it right late. Well, some of them anyway. Into favourite Sister Cherie. Has really found some form here under the care of Dylan Edgerton Green. Clearly the horse suited at his stable. And it's 5-3, 6-9. 5-3, 6-9. After the running of race number one. 1.25, a half head by nose. 1.25, a half head by nose. Dylan didn't go for broke on the corner. Saganda was right on his back trying to get the run. And it was a well-judged drive by Edgerton Green. Very good drive, Toby Lynn, early on to get that position behind the leader. He really fought hard for that. And he continues to drive in great form, Toby Lynn, and has been able to achieve the place at a big price. For those that followed in, Hayden King, who likes Saganda to get him behind the leader there, whereas most thought Classical L might be able to do it. Well done, Hayden.
1: 5-3, 6-9, as we just wait for the interims to come through here at Gloucester Park. They're just taking their time to come through, but the winner was the 5. That was Sister Cherie, 210 and 140. Beating the 3, as we look down the screen at Saganda, about 390 the place. The 6 was a Travel Ban at 350 the drum, and the 9 run 4th. So a little bit of value there behind the favourite for your interims, as we're just waiting for the interims to come through. They're not through yet. What we might do is take a quick word from our sponsors. We've got Bendigo. Sorry, Bendigo is jumping on us now. That snuck up on me very quickly here. Bendigo Greyhounds, number one, She's Salty is at $3.80. The 2 Sweet Millie at $8. The 3 Valletta Moon at $6. Number 4 Blue Boy Shiraz at $5. The 5 Corneal Boomer at $101. The 6 Midnight Thunder is $3.40 and favourite. The 7 Raven Force at $23. And the 8 Goosebumps Rico, it's currently at $7. Off the tip sheet, Daniel's gone with the 2 Sweet Millie on top at value, currently at $8. He's gone 2, 1, 3, and 7 as we head up to Daniel for his call of Bendigo race number 4.
2: Have been over this trip. $6 for Valletta Moon, who ran second in its heat to Candy Strides, won 11 races, 4 of them here. And then $6.50 Goosebumps Rico, second in 24-24 to Blowing Trumpets. 15 wins overall, 11 over this trip. And $8 for Sweet Millie, who was 24-26 in the heat behind Brindle Mosaic and has won 4 races, 2 of them over the journey. So the runners at the start. Again, we're running a touch late here. Not sure why, but they're about to get ready for the Battlers Cup consolation. The first of the feature races here tonight. The Battlers Cup final is the next on the card. And $4,000 to the winner of that race, which is a good coin, particularly for those lower-classed greyhounds who are in the final. So the runners at the start. And again, we have no sign of a move up. And I see the issue. We've got a pesky bird on the inside of the track. The track staff just getting rid of that over the fence. Not sure what it was. It's usually ducks at Shepparton, but I don't think it's a duck. But they've been able to get that off the fence. No, they haven't. He decided he wanted to come back onto the track. So we're still having fun with the wildlife here at Bendigo. And he's ducked away. And now we've got the starting signal, and I think we're right to go. So we're about

0: out ready for the Battlers Cup consolation. Favourite is going to be the red. She's salty into 370, but it's wide open. No, now it's... It's flown up onto one of the light towers, so they've got it off the track at least. And the starting signal's given, and now the order's given to move the runners in. So it's all happening here at Bendigo, as we're just about ready to go. Last of them being secured. Green light turned on. Lure on the move. We're set to run. Race number four. The Battlers Cup consolation. And they're away. Good even line. Speed out from Sweet Millie. Joined by Valletta Moon. On the inside, She's Salty. Railing through was Blue Boy Shiraz. Deeper was Midnight Thunder. Closing in Goosebumps Rico from Cordill Boomer. And last was Raven Falls. Sweet Millie just in front, but they're charging Valletta Moon. And the run there for Midnight Thunder. Midnight Thunder goes through. Wider out, Valletta Moon coming. Midnight Thunder in front. Valletta Moon will dive. Midnight Thunder won the consolation. Midnight Thunder's beaten home. Valletta Moon, third home Goosebumps. Bumps Rico and fourth Cornhill Boomer making ground. Next across Raven Force, they got to Sweet Millie. She's Salty as well. Blue Boy Shiraz, and the time is 24.419. Midnight Thunder, it's a local win. Michael Chilcott, the trainer, was back along the inside, but they'd gone pretty hard up front and they bunched right up and then they got off the rail and it took the inside run.
1: Number six, Midnight Thunder, gets the job done. It's going to pay 360 and 160. The three has run second. That's Valletta Moon at $2.10, and we wait for third place there. Now we get back to Gloucester Park. Number five, Sister Cherie, 210, 140. Beat the three, Saganda, 390. The six, Travel Band, 350. The nine runs fourth. Quinella, 5 and 3, 25.40. Exacta, 32.30. The trifecta, 5, 3 and 6, $260.50. And the first four ending in 9, $3,838.70. Nice first four to start your night. Melton up next.
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1: Welcome back to Friday Night Lights off the text machine. Rocks texted in on your rock. Love that. Enjoy your Friday night, says Big Fella. Thank you, Big Fella. It's a big, long one, but thank you for texting in. 8 o'clock now. We're here till midnight. 0499 736 736 is the text number. Number one at Melton, race number four, Mandakai Valley, is at $23. The two, Woman to Love, $34. The three, Dossier, is your favourite at $4.80, equal favourite in an open betting race. The four, Prohibited Bid, at $17. The five, She's Sky High, at $5.50. The six, Calabasas, is at $5.50. The seven, It's Classic Gold, equal $4.80 favourite. The eight is Cameron at $5.50. And the nine, Kimberly's Tree, at $5.50. So very even betting when you look at this. $4.80 each of two favourites, and then $5.50 about 1, 2, 3, 4 other runners. So six horses between $4.80 and $5.50 as punters struggled to dissect this race. Race four, let's go up to Dan Malecki.
5: Dossier at $4.80 the favourite. Been a sad week in harness racing. We lost Mick Clover, the previous race, Vale Mick Clover. Denise Gath, the wife of legend Brian. So very sorry to hear of that news with Denise passing away. And also passing away in this week was Graham Eels, also from around the Maryborough area. So very sad week indeed for harness racing. The green light goes on, race four. Underway and getting off the arm very quickly. She's Sky High, going with it in the early part as Prohibited Bid. And from nearer the inside, Woman of Love is right up there as well. She's Sky High, about a half length in front, and presses on to go to the

0: Lead from prohibited bid. Then balancing up third, the outside is Dorsier. Three back, the inside, Woman to Love. And from the back row, Kimberly's Tree got a good run through. As Dorsier went up outside, She's Sky High. But She's Sky High sprints through to keep out any possible challenge, and into the back straight they head. She's Sky High settles down 4 metres in front, sitting up without cover. Dorsier prohibited mid third, Kimberly's Tree fourth, and three back the inside is Woman to Love. Then came a Cameron, who's on the outside of Manda Kai Valley. Second last is Calabasas, and It's Classic Gold settled down last. Lead time in 46. She's Sky High 2 metres to Dorsier. Prohibited bid third, and Kimberly's Tree on the outside is fourth. Then Woman to Love, three back along the pegs. Next is Cameron. Then over on the inside, four back, Manda Kai Valley from Calabasas. And It's Classic Gold last as they turn into the straight. Trotting past the 1,200 metres. First quarter of the last mile in 31.3. And the leader is She's Sky High. Second, Dorsier. Third, prohibited bid. Fourth, Kimberly's Tree. Woman to Love, fifth on the inside of Cameron. Then came Manda Kai Valley, Calabasas, and It's Classic Gold. Out of the straight, 900 metres to go. She's Sky High is a couple of metres clear. Dorsier second. Prohibited bids had the protected run third. It'll get the Garrard sprint lane. Fourth, the outside is Kimberly's Trees. Had a good set. Fifth on the inside, Woman to Love. And then Cameron from Manda Kai Valley, Calabasas, and It's Classic Gold. 30.5 second quarter, and heading along the back straight, Dorsier gets up closer to put some pressure to She's Sky High, and Dorsier put its head in front. Now winding up, Cameron with its run three deep. Dorsier drew a metre in front now. Out three wide is Cameron. Kimberly's Tree between runners. Calabasas works into it, and then It's Classic Gold. Next, the inside prohibited bid, but Dorsier went for home and charged away. Third quarter in 30. It opened up about 8 metres on Cameron. Calabasas gets to the outside, tracked up by It's Classic Gold. Dorsier turned about 10 metres in front, but Calabasas is eating into the margin. It's Dorsier the leader. Calabasas after it. It's after it quickly. It's Dorsier 3 metres. Calabasas is getting to it. Dorsier tackled by Calabasas. Calabasas back to the inside, took over near the line, and Calabasas wins at 2 metres, drawing away from Dorsier. Cameron stuck on well for third. They were clear of either Woman to Love or Manda Kai Valley for fourth or fifth. Then It's Classic Gold, Kimberly's Tree, prohibited bid, and She's Sky High. 30.5 the final quarter, and the mile rate 2-1 for Aldebaran Park. Number six, a long way off them down the back, and when Dorsier took off, it had a bit of a job to do, but
1: big win by the six, Calabasas. James Herbertson, 6.10, 2.50. Beat the favourite, the three, Dossier, 2.10. The eight, Cameran, in for third, $2.30. Geelong Greyhounds up next.
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1: Welcome back to Friday Night Lights. We're just waiting for interims to come through for Melton. They won't be too far away as we head out now to Geelong Greyhounds. We're up to race four there. They're under a minute away from start time. Number one, Lanky Larry is at 370. The two has been scratched. The three, Paul Qatar at 480. The five, K got square at 81. The five is Super Batman, your favourite at $3. The six, Kid Blue at 420. The seven, Paul Yakati at $18. The eight, Ruby Show at 41. And the nine gets a start. Paul Rex jumps out of box number two, currently at $11. Off the tip sheet, Brendan Delaney's gone one, Lanky Larry, to beat the 5, 3 and 6. 1, 3, 5 and 6 there. Get back to Melton. Number six, Calabasas, 6.10, 2.50. Beat the 3, Dossier, 2.10. The 8, Cameron, 2.30. The 2, run 4th. The Quinella, 6 and 3, 15.70. Exacta, 46.70. 6, 3 and 8, Trifecta, 213.40. First four ending in 2,4379.50. And the early quarter, Melton paid out on numbers 10, 9, 6 and 6, paid $390.30. As we head up to Geelong, here's Brendan Delaney with his call of race number four.
3: Behind the boxes and just awaiting the signal to move in. Paul Rex goes into box two, the reserve number nine. In they come, Lanky Larry, Paul Guitar, Super Batman and Paul Ducati. Second row, Paul Rex, Kaya, Got Square Kid, Blue and Ruby Show. Great five here, the fourth. Evens move in. Field is just about set. Green light is on. Race number four. Stand by for a jump. They're racing. Slow to leave. Lanky Larry beginning well. Out deep on the track was Paul Ducati, and Paul Ducati will lead them off the back. Kid Blue around a second from Ruby Show. Three lengths away, Paul Guitar, Super Batman. A good break, Paul Rex, Kaya Got Square, and Lanky Larry around the turn. First for home, Paul Ducati. Kid Blue runs on up the inside. Paul Ducati's got a kick. Paul Ducati beat Kid Blue. 30, the Paul Guitar or Ruby Show, and then Super Batman. A breakaway to Kaya. Kaya Got Square, Paul Rex, Lanky Larry never recovered after the slow start, was last in 23-11. 23-11 the time. And Paul Ducati is going to lead throughout.
1: Paul Ducati gets the job done. Number seven pays 17.50 and 2.30. Gee, there's been some big winners, big odd winners tonight. Over the six, Kid Blue 1.40. For third, I've got the eight. It's between eight and three. So we've got a photo there at Geelong. But we are heading out to Bunbury next. Well, actually, Bunbury's just been put back. It's come up here now 9 minutes away. So a little bit of a hold up there. Bunbury, as they've been put back 9 minutes, so not sure what the hold up there is. So I'll mark that off on my calendar so I don't miss them back till, well, that's going to clash with Gloucester Park. That's handy. Gloucester Park and Bunbury, two WA race meetings going at the same time. Just what we like to see. Makes it hard for them to get the great coverage that they deserve. So with that, our next race for coverage will be Cranbourne at Pakenham as we just wait for these dividends at Geelong to come through. We're still waiting on the photo there at Geelong. So we'll come back for Cranbourne and have Geelong up straight after this.
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1: Welcome back to Friday Night Lights. We're still waiting for interims to come up there at Geelong. So obviously the photo there is fairly tight, but won't be too far away as we just wait for those interims to come through. Here they are now as we speak. Number seven, Paul Ducati, 17.50 and 2.30. Beat the six, Kid Blue, 1.40. The three, Paul Guitar, dead heated for third. $1, and the A2 dead heater for third has paid $2.30. Quinella, 6 and 7, $27.70. The exact 7 and 6, $106. Trifecta 7, 6 and 3 paid $212.60. And the trifecta 7, 6 and 8 paid $241.30. That's why they're taking a while. Dead heat there. And we're just waiting on the first fours to come through. They're through now. 7, 6, 3 and 8 paid $4,050.40. In the first four, 7, 6, 8 and 3, $3,770.70. The early quaddie, it paid out on numbers 6, 7, 4 and 7, $1,649.50. As we now head out to Cranbourne, we're up to race number 5. Cranbourne is being run at Pakenham due to the change in tracks. Number 3, Headbanger. He's your hard $1.90 favourite. The two, Milo's Philos at $4.40, the 7 Sweet Vixen at $6, the 4 Iced Poppy at $6.50, The one is Shame at $8.50. The 10, Shooting for Stars at $101. Scratch 5, 6, 8.

0: Straight up off the back of that for their first race. Your favourite there is $1.09, number four, Pocket of Dreams. Very short price favourite. Let's head up to Adam Oslanski now for his call of race five at Cranbourne.
1: Ultimately, an ideal trip for her, but she's jumped out very well. Here's Iced Poppy, last start winner, and the Cheering for Charity horse as well. So race number five, kicking off the quaddy. Lights blinking on the stalls. Set and they're away. And Milos Filos has missed the start 2.5 lengths. Sweet Vixen goes back with shame. Headbanger, one of the first out. Ice Poppy matching it. There's little between them into the first bend. Shooting for Stars, the outsider of the field, trails in third from Sweet Vixen. Milos Filos is 2.5 lengths away and shame back on the running rail. So Shin has taken Headbanger to the lead. And the odds on favourite does it. 3/4 to a half length on Iced Poppy. Shooting for Stars, Sweet Vixen poised in fourth. They start to turn. Milos Filos peeling to the middle, and they leave Shame behind some 3 to 4 lengths away. Enter the home running. 300 to go. Headbanger is kept together. Ice Poppy on the outside. Now felt for as Headbanger now found 2 lengths smartly. And then Milos Filos trying to range down the outside, but hands and heels. Headbanger's going well, travelling like a winner, and Headbanger's going to be steered to victory, holding off Ice Poppy, and won it by 2.25 lengths. 2.5 to Milos Filos in third. And then Shooting for Stars running a cheeky race fourth. Sweet Vixen and Shame last. Headbanger, $1.90 favourite, and really never looked in doubt. Clearly appreciating good ground today on the synthetic, away from her soft seven, which she was only fair on last time. And she's been able to also race in a forward position. Something was
0: 3, 4, and 2 there at Cranbourne. Number 3, Headbanger, 190, 140. Beat the 4, Ice Poppy, 260. The 2, Milos Filos, at no third dividend. As we now look towards Gloucester Park, race number 2. It's due in 1 minute. Number 3, I See You Baby, is at $1.70. The 2, B-tastic, $2.60. Number 9, Mickey's Pride, is at $14. She's a Tiny Dancer, the 1 at $23. The 10, My Hammer Down, at $26. The 12, Art Ideal, at $26. The 7, Magic Captain, at $34. The 5, Prince of Tribeca, at $41. Number 8, Fly to the Finish, at $81. The 6, Getting Wiggy With It, $126, and the 4, Sugar Street, is $151, scratch number 11. After Gloucester Park race 2, it will be straight to Bunbury for race 1. Hopefully they can both run on time and then we won't have a clash, or even if Bunbury starts a minute late, would be even handier. Number 4 at Bunbury is Pocket of Dreams, $1.05. 3, Angel Mickey, at $8. The 1, Sweet Grins, at $21. The 6, Lieutenant Crunch, at $21. Number 5, Missing You, at $26. The 7, Metallic Storm, at $34. The 2, Gracious Gabby, at $41, along with the 8, 2, Camel Creek. But your favourite there, $1.05, Pocket of Dreams, Matt McDermott. He's gone with a 4 on top. He's gone 4, 3, 1, and 6. Back to Gloucester Park, where Richard Bell's about to join us. He's with a 9, Mickey's Pride, at $11. Well, it's actually out to $14 now, but he's got Mickey's Pride and each way play here. He's gone 9 to 10 and 1 as horses are about to get on gate here as the starter calls them up. The light's on. The drivers are moving forward. Richard's about to join us here for his call of race number 2, and that's all thanks to Tab Touch. Real punches play here. You win some, you lose more. What are you really gambling with? 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Here's Richard Bell with his call of race number 2 at Gloucester Park.
2: No, those tips are wrong. I don't know where they came from. On Tab Touch, the my selections anyway. Set. And they're away and racing, and She's a Tiny Dancer, trying to do enough in the early stages, but going quickly now, B-tastic, and I See You Baby is going to take it on and run up and go to the front from B-tastic on the inside. So as expected, I See You Baby sweeps to the lead. B-tastic second and racing third as She's a Tiny Dancer, and then Sugar Street left up on the outside, Art Ideal's on its back and down on the inside, and buried away there is My Hammer Down. Four back along the inside, then Prince of Tribeca from Mickey's Pride. Caught out wide, getting wiggy with it, then to Campo with Magic Captain, and Driven Quietly Tonight flooded the finishes last. Past the post, settled well in front. I See You Baby looking to run out the trip after wins over the shorter distance recently. 37.1 is the lead time. Out of the straight, leading B-tastic, the stable maiden. Sugar Street is up on the outside. She's a tiny dancer on the inside, and then Art Ideal is in the way.

0: One down on the pegs is My Hammer Down from Mickey's Pride, then Prince of Tribeca, well back Magic Captain, Getting Wiggy with it on the inside of Fly to the finish. Past Tap Touch, 1.5 laps to go, and I See You Baby is showing the way. Leads by about 4 metres. B-Tastic is running second and racing third on the outside. Sugar Street, She's a Tiny Dancer, is down on the inside. Art Ideal is getting a fair run in the 1-1, and then My Hammer Down on the inside of Mickey's Pride, My Magic Captain outside Prince of Tribeca, and Getting Wiggy with it is covered by Fly to the finish after that 31 first quarter. They run into the straight, and I See You Baby yet to really step it up. Leads by 4 metres. We'll get them going shortly. On its back, running second, is the second favourite, and that's B-Tastic. About a metre away on the outside, Sugar Street. Art Ideal 1-1. The inside, She's a Tiny Dancer. And I followed well back by Mickey's Pride in the moving line. Down on the inside is My Hammer Down from Magic Captain Prince of Tribeca. Fly to the finish and Getting Wiggy with it. 29-5 the second quarter. Into the back they go, and the leader is I See You Baby. Leads by 3 metres. Sugar Street just getting the head up a bit. Coming through on the inside now is B-Tastic. Following it through, She's a Tiny Dancer. Art Ideal is close enough in the 1-1, and down on the inside is My Hammer Down. Coming off the back, they look to race in two. The leader is I See You Baby. Giving chase now, B-Tastic. The inside is She's a Tiny Dancer. Art Ideal's out wider, and coming away from the pegs there is My Hammer Down, trying to get clear, and into the straight they run. It's B-Tastic. I See You Baby is clear with B-Tastic giving chase, and then She's a Tiny Dancer and also Art Ideal coming hard now. B-Tastic all over the top of I See You Baby, and B-Tastic races home to win from I See You Baby, Mickey's Pride, and fourth home on the in the centre, She's a Tiny Dancer from Prince of Tribeca, and they'll follow by My Hammer Down and Art Ideal. Further back, Getting Wiggy with it, Magic Captain, and then Sugar Street Fly to the finish. Last quarter, 27.8, home in 55.8, and the mile rate 155.9. B-Tastic's finished too fast here, number two. At 290, the second favourite gets up to win from three. I See You Baby had no answer, ran well, but just couldn't hold on. B-Tastic with that quick little dash in a 27.8, 55.8 for the final 800, mile rate 155.9. And Mickey's Pride was a good run down the outside, number nine, getting up to run third at a price at a $15 chance. And then for fourth, we had
1: number two, that was, at Gloucester Park there. Sorry, just trying to keep in touch with Bunbury there. Number two, B-Tastic for Gary Hall Jr., 330, 110. Beat the three, I See You Baby, at 120. The nine got in for third, and that was Mickey's Pride, currently 250, entrance to come. Now, at Bunbury, we're not too far off start time here. As we bring out their market, Pocket of Dreams has drifted from $1.05 to $1.07. The three, Angel Mickey, $11. The one, Sweet Grins, at $31. The six, Lieutenant Crunch, at $34. The five, Missing You, at $41. The seven, Metallic Storm, at $61. Two, Camel Creek, the eight, at $71. And the two, Gracious Gabby, at $81. Matt McDermott, he's gone with the four, Pocket of Dreams. He's gone 4-3, 1-6 as we head up to Matt for his call. Race one of seven here at Bunbury.
2: Thanks for that, and welcome all. The field's starting to come up for this delayed first race tonight. There was problems with the original mobile, and the backup has been sourced to get this meeting going. Also, we had a trial scheduled as well, which put the meeting on the back burner a little bit. $1.04 now for Pocket of Dreams. 11, Angel Mickey, placed behind the favourite recently, and well into double figures the others. So the two-year-old's coming up, 2100. And Gracious Gabby on gate, Sweet Grins to move forward, Angel Mickey. Favourite Pocket of Dreams, Missing You, Lieutenant Crunch, Metallic Storm, first starter on the outside, Two Camel Creek on debut in the back row. And there goes the blue light, the arms fold, away and racing. And Pocket of Dreams was away best and is going to get down to the pegs to lead. Moving up, Lieutenant Crunch, who showed pace out, gets across outside of the leader. And Angel Mickey will grab the 1-1 as Sweet Grins is on the back of the favourite, then galloped as they left the straight. Sweet Grins in a break. They get around Angel Mickey. Now, also, Two Camel Creek had gone for a gallop there for a few strides when passing Sweet Grins. Working around the outside now goes Metallic Storm ahead of Gracious Gabby, a couple to Missing You. Pacing now is Sweet Grins, but is about 10 away from the second last runner. So Metallic Storm went up on the outside now and had joined

0: Pocket of Dreams, and no lead time up, so Pocket of Dreams a half metallic storm. Lieutenant Crunch was able to get in behind the leader, and then Angel Mickey dropped down to the pegs, a length and a half to Two Camel Creek, two lengths further back to Gracious Gabby, then about three away to Missing You, and another five or six to Sweet Grins at the end. Well strung out, the youngsters coming to the home turn now, and it's Pocket of Dreams the leader, almost a length and a half now to Lieutenant Crunch on the inside of Metallic Storm, who's being restrained in the moving line, with Angel Mickey now back up in the 1-1, and Two Camel Creek through along the inside is three back to pegs from Gracious Gabby, one out and two back, a length and a half to Missing You, and a few further afield is Sweet Grin. So they get the bell with a lap to run, and Harper takes Pocket of Dreams out of the straight, the short price favourite leading the way by about three quarters on Metallic Storm to her outside. Then Lieutenant Crunch behind the leader, Angel Mickey is fourth around Two Camel Creek, then Gracious Gabby, Missing You on the inside, and about five or six to Sweet Grins at the tail. Pocket of Dreams at $1.04. With a length to spare down the back straight, Metallic Storm, the first starter, facing the breeze. On the inside is Lieutenant Crunch, and 1-1, Angel Mickey. On the inside is Two Camel Creek, and then comes Gracious Gabby and Missing You as they race off the far turn. It's Pocket of Dreams, still a length and a half now to Metallic Storm, the outside of Lieutenant Crunch. Angel Mickey moves three wide from the 1-1. Gracious Gabby goes up on the outside of Two Camel Creek, and Missing You is a length away. Pocket of Dreams at the 2.50. Angel Mickey's raced into second. Lieutenant Crunch sticking on at the moment on the inside. A Metallic Storm being driven along, and Gracious Gabby getting to the outside. Pocket of Dreams, though, the leader. Angel Mickey's a clear second, and Pocket of Dreams is coming away in the closing stages. 1.5 to 2 lengths, and it's an all-the-way win to Pocket of Dreams. 2 in a row for the youngster. She's beaten Angel Mickey. Missing You has run home well, got third. Fourth, either Metallic Storm or Gracious Gabby. Two Camel Creek over on the inside. Then Lieutenant Crunch and Sweet Grins galloped early on and trailed them home. So Pocket of Dreams and all the way winner at $1.04 and $1.10.
1: 4, 3 and 5 there at Bunbury. 4, 3 and 5 as the totes just slip off our screen. But the four, Pocket of Dreams, $1.10, $1.03, Angel Mickey, $1.30, and the five, Missing You, $3.90. If there is, and there should be a third place dividend. So the numbers there, 4, 3 and 5. Now, whilst we wait for interims, Bendigo Greyhounds were run and won whilst we're at Bunbury. Here's the replay.
2: And away, and Brittle Mosaic flew out from the inside. There was good speed out from Candy Stride, and also in a bit pressing forward. Just quickly behind them as they hit the first corner, Wes Huntley's trying to shove through, and wider out was blowing. Trumpets getting into the clear and then starting out. Brittle Mosaic leads in a bit. On the inside, Candy Stride. Brittle Mosaic kicked by a length and a half. Candy Stride coming, but Brittle Mosaic won the Battlers Cup. Beat Candy Stride and in a bit. Fourth home was Blowing Trumpets, who made up many lengths. They were well clear on the others. Where's Huntley Whiskey Point? Just quickly and starting out in no particular order. 24.038 the time.
1: 24.03 the run. Number one, Brindle Mosaic. 290, 130. Beat the seven, Candy Stride, 360. Number eight, In a Bit, 180. The two run fourth, Quinella 1 and 7, 22, 20. Exacta 35, 60. Trifecta 1, 7 and 8, $133. And the first four, ending in two, paid $281.90. Back to Bunbury now, still waiting on interim dividends to come through there. They shouldn't be too far away, but they're not giving them to us yet. So we'll get those up as soon as we can. What we might do is take a quick word from our sponsors. When we come back, we'll get the interims up from Bunbury and we'll have a look at Melton Harness, race number 5, which will be closely followed by Geelong Greyhounds, race 5.
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1: Yes, welcome back to Friday Night Lights. Bunbury Interim's now in for race number one. Number four, Pocket of Dreams, $1.10, $1. Beat the three, Angel Mickey, currently $1.30 the place. The five, Missing You, $3.90, and the seven has run fourth. The Quinella, 4 and 3, $1.60, Exacta, $1.80. The Trifecta, 4, 3 and 5, paid $17.50. And the first four ending in seven, $89.20. Race two at Bunbury, that comes up, well, it's in as 9 minutes. I think those times still need to be readjusted after the hold up with the mobile before race number one. So we'll get those times to you as soon as they are available. Race five at Melton is our next race for coverage, and it comes up in 2 minutes. Number one, Against the Bridle, who's been absolutely low-flying, winning its last three race starts. Drawn Barrier 1, it's at $4.60. Number two, Romantic Nina at $4.40. The three, That's My Cardigan at $6.50. The four, Jay's All That at $10. Number five, TikTok is your favourite at $3.20. The six, Queen Kaizen at $12. And the seven, Kitty Cash, is currently at $5. So $3.20 favourite here is the five. The favourite, TikTok. It's a very compressed market, only two horses outside of single figures. All the rest, $3.20, sort of out to $6.50. So not much between those top few in the market. Dan Malecki's gone with the seven on top. Kitty Cash, he's gone 7, 3, 5 and 1. He's actually tipped to the stable Quinella here for Mick Hughes, with him training both Kitty Cash and That's My Cardigan. And Dan's gone Kitty Cash on top of That's My Cardigan. So 7, 3, 5 and 1 are Dan's selections here. Race five at Melton. They're a minute off start time. Won't be too far away from getting away there at Melton. Off the back of Melton, we've got Geelong Greyhounds. We'll probably have to get a recording of that. Race number five, it's up in 1.5 minutes. Number one, Where's Nassif, is at $19. The two, Poor Nascent at $11. The three is Stojanovic. It's currently at $15. The four, Paul Ballista at $9. Number five, Lochinvar Thor at $2.60. The six is Chevron Stroll. That's your favourite, $2.20. The seven, Elmer's Girl at $17. And the eight, Special Teams, currently at $18. Off the tip sheet, Brendan Delaney's gone with a 5, Lochinvar Thor on top. He's gone 5, 6, 4 and 2 with his selections here at Geelong, race number 5. Now that's up in about a minute and a half's time, so I'll have to get a recording of that, and then we'll get that to you before Bunbury. Well, I'm not sure Bunbury will be kicking away at 7 minutes. We'll wait for an updated time for Bunbury there as well. As we go back to Melton, we're just about on start time here. Mobile should be in position. The horses should be moving up on gate any moment. And Dan Malecki will be joining us here very soon, as his tips here are 7, 3, 5 and 2. He's gone Kitty Cash, That's My Cardigan, TikTok and Against the Bridle. As Dan joins us now for race number 5.
2: With a field of 7 over the 1720, and they're about to be called up. TikTok favourite here, number 5. 3.50 about number 5, TikTok. 4.40, Romantic Nina, number 2. Against the Bridle has been in terrific form, going for 4 wins in a row. Number 1 at 4.80, That's My Cardigan, number 3 at 5.50. Kitty Cash, number 7 at $6, and then out to 9 for Jay's All That. And Queen Kaizen, outsider of the field at 15. Moving up tomorrow night, APCO Geelong Pacing Cup, 8 races. Swayze back in town, Minos favourite for the cup. 8 race card tomorrow night. And Sunday, a day meeting, a good card at Cranbourne. Now the green light goes on, they're racing, but TikTok broke. TikTok has made a mistake, and off the gate very quickly is That's My Cardigan. That's My Cardigan trots clear and takes up the running from Against the Bridle. Coming across from the wider gate is Kitty Cash. In fourth position is Romantic Nina. Then came Jay's All That, 5 metres away. Queen Kaizen and TikTok's right out the back. It's tailed off. Kitty Cash from the wide gate presses on and is about to run to the top now. It's Kitty Cash taking it up from That's My Cardigan as they single out. Against the Bridle, third, Romantic Nina, fourth. Next is Jay's All That, last of the main body of the

0: Field Queen Kaizen, and TikTok is a long way back last. 7.4 for the lead time, 29.7 first quarter, and Kitty Cash leads. Second, that's My Cardigan. Third, Against the Bridle. Fourth, Romantic Nina, who just edges away from the pegs. It's now without cover. Then Jaisal, that the inside of Queen Kaizen, and 50 metres back to TikTok. Approaching the 800 metres, and Kitty Cash is the leader. The first quarter was 29.7, second quarter 31.3. Kitty Cash leads, that's My Cardigan. Romantic Nina's allowed to stride now and gets up closer without cover, tracked up by Queen Kaizen. Against the Bridle, three back along the inside from Jay's All That and a long gap TikTok. Inside of the 600, heading down the back, and it's Kitty Cash about 4 metres in front of Romantic Nina. In behind, that's My Cardigan, broke up there. That's My Cardigan, has been unbuttoned and it drops right out. But going up to the turn, the leader is Kitty Cash. Romantic Nina's right there. They're out by about 8 metres now and Against the Bridle. And then came Queen Kaizen, Jay's All That. 28.7 third quarter. And turning for home, it's Kitty Cash from Romantic Nina. Kitty Cash just Romantic Nina, then Against the Bridle getting home. Halfway up the straight, on the outside, Romantic Nina getting the upper hand now from Kitty Cash, then Against the Bridle, Jay's All That. Romantic Nina going home best, and Romantic Nina wins it from Kitty Cash, Against the Bridle, and Jay's All That. Then Queen Kaizen, a gap to TikTok, and that's My Cardigan. Final quarter, 28.9, and the mile rate was 158 for Aldebaran Park. Good effort, moved up without cover and was tough in the straight. And number two is the winner, Romantic Nina, driven by Liam Older.
1: 2, 7, 1, and 4. Number two, Romantic Nina, paid 4.20, 2.30. As we wait for them to give the official numbers there with a closed photo for second and third. Whilst that was being run, so was Geelong. Here's the replay.
2: Good luck with your quaddies. They're racing, beginning well from the centre. Lock and Var Thor exploded from the boxes and led by two. Alma's Girl to second around the outside. Special Teams a length off to Chevron Stroll and Wes Nassif. Between them in the field, there were Special Teams who tried to sneak up and then Poor Nascent. Well back to Janovic. Poor Ballista in the straight. Lock and Var Thor in front. Challenges are coming. Chevron Stroll out deep with Wes Nassif. Lock and Var Thor held them off. Lock and Var Thor won it. Beat either Wes Nassif or Chevron Stroll. That Elmer's Girl from Poor Nascent. Special Teams was further back in the race. They were followed by Stojanovic and Poor Ballista in 22 and 49.
1: 22.49 the run there at Geelong. Race 5, number 5, Lock and Var Thor, went 2.40 and 0.104. Beat the 1, Wes Nassif, at $5.80 the drum. The 6, Chevron Stroll, 1.40, and the 7 has run 4th. The Quinella on 5 and 1 is paid 48.80. The Exacta 62.30. The Trifecta 5, 1 and 6, 192.20. The first four inning in 7, 1,148.40. At Melton, number 5 was the winner. Race 5, number 2 was the winner, Romantic Nina, 4.22.30 over the 7, Kitty Cash, $3. The 1 Against the Bridle, no third dividend, 4 runs 4th. Quinella, 2 and 7, 12.10. Exacta, 25.20. Trifecta, 2, 7 and 1, $100.80. And the first four ending in 4, $570.90. Race 6 comes up in 24 minutes. Now, Bunbury's still down as running in about a minute and a half's time. I'm not sure if it's going to get away then or not, but they're not changing the time, so they might be trying to make up time here. If they are, the market there, the 1, Wicked Windermere, is currently at $2.80. The 2, Huey, at $11. The 3, Joe with the Flow, $26. 4, Taxi It Is, at $6.50. Number 5, Island T-Rex, at $71. Number 6, Rambo Rabbit, at $23. 7, Never Tell Me the Odds, is at $5. And the 8, which is Game Time, is currently at $2.50. So that's Bunbury. And they're going to be a little bit behind time, but they won't be too far behind as they are trying to catch up here at Bunbury. So we'll wait to hear how far away they are. Bunbury Harness race number 2. They're nearly on start time, but horses aren't out on the track. We will go to Bendigo race number 6 as they're about to start making their way around to the boxes. Now, horses are warming up at Bunbury, so they won't be too far away. They'll catch up their time pretty good here. They've done a great job to turn around that quickly. at Bendigo Race 6. They are moving to the boxes. Number one.

0: Mapunga Lilies at 550, the two Happy and Numb at 10, the three Go Flash Go at 51, number four Grace and Sammy at 34. Number five is your favourite, that's Gold Tag, $1.95. The six Kraken Ripper at 440, the seven Neo Devere at 11, and the eight Poor Fabian is currently at $8.50. A minute and a half off start time there at Bendigo.
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0: Welcome back to Friday Nights. We are about to have a pile-up of races. I'm going to do my best to get the recordings and replays out to you, but we won't be able to take every other race live because they are all going to start crashing one on top of another. Bendigo Greyhounds, race six, up in 1 minute. Bunbury, they're probably still another minute or so, two away there for race number two. Straight off the back of that, we've got Cranbourne. We're up to race number six, Cranbourne at Pakenham. And the market there, the eight, Kellanooly is at $1.85 favourite. 14, Nothing Else Matters at 380. The 12, Frank Whisper at 460. The 1, Eye for an Eye at 13. The 11, Fiery Deal at 13. Scratch 2, 3, 4, 5, 6, 7, 9, 10, 13, 15 and 16. And then we've got Mandurah. We'll be running at the same time as Cranbourne. The first of their races kicks off in 3 minutes. Number one, Junkyard Jiggle at 14. The two, Ruxley at 310. The three, Blow Off Steam at $7. The four is Scratched. The five, Intensified at 17. The six, Manx Magic at $9. The seven, Junkyard Lorien at $10. The eight, Zeta Prime at 41. And the favourite is the nine, Out of Box Four, Aston Rochelle at $2. And then straight off the back of that, Gloucester Park, it comes up with race number three in 5 minutes' time. And the market has the five here, Franco Encore is your 290 favourite. The three, Chase Me at 310. The seven, Hugo Tastic at five. And two is Coogan at tens. Eight, Chaco Eagle at 12. The Wand Waver number one at 14s. Number 12 is Soho Moonraker at 18. The nine, Luca at 23. Number 10, The Little Master at 26. The four, Hold the Ammo at 71. The six, High Price at 126. And the 11, Gully Gum at $151. So first off, let's go to Bendigo. Your favourite is the five Gold Tag. As we head up now to Daniel for his call, he's gone 5-1, 2-6.
2: Turned on, and the lure is on the move. They're set to run. And they're away. There was great speed out from Paul Fabian, who's carving across the face of the field and leads. But Gold Tag got a gun run through to second. Kraken Ripper third. On the inside, Grace and Sammy from Neo Devere. Then Mapunga Lily, Happy and Numb. And last of all was Go Flash Go. Gold Tag got the lead. Got past Paul Fabian. Running on Kraken Ripper. And then came Neo Devere. Grace and Sammy was next. But Gold Tag is going to win the gold medal by seven lengths. Second, Neo Devere, I think, just ahead of Grace and Sammy, and Kraken Ripper, they got to him late. Next was Happy and Numb, further back then to Mapunga Lily, well back in the field then to next home was Mapunga Lily, dropping out Paul Fabian, and Go Flash Go was at the rear. It's a hot run, 27.873.
0: Number five, Gold Tag was the winner there, 230 and 270, sorry, and $1.50. Photo between 7 and 4. The 7 should get second. It is 5, 7, 4, and 6 are the numbers there at Bendigo. Now we've got Bunbury walking around behind the mobile. They're not too far off starting. We've got Mandurah making their way out to the boxes, and we've got Cranbourne coming up in less than 1 minute. So what a jam-packed little few minutes this is going to be. Back to Bendigo. 5, Gold Tag, 270, 150. Beat the 7, Neo Devere, 310. The 4, Grace and Sammy, $5.10. That's to throw some value into your exotics there as we wait to see which way we're going to go with the race calls here. We'll have to go to Cranbourne at Pakenham, I think, because the others aren't look like starting. We'll try and get a recording of one, if not both, of the races in WA. And that's Mandurah Greyhounds race one and Bunbury race number two. As we head out now to Adam Oslansky for his call at Cranbourne. Before that, Bendigo interims are now through. Gold Tag 270, 150. The 7, Neo Devere, 310. The 4, Grace and Sammy, 510. The 6, Run

0: fourth. Quinella, 5 and 7, 17, 20. Exacta, $20.80. The trifecta, 5, 7 and 4, 239, 10. Just waiting on a first for dividend. At Cranbourne, your favourite is the 8. That's Kulinoli, and that's $1.85. The 14, and nothing else matters, $4.20. The 12, Frank Whisper, $4.60. One Eye for an Eye, $11. The 11, Fiery Deal at 13. Scratch 2, 3, 4, 5, 6, 7, 9, 10, 13, 15, and 16. As we just have a look at Cranbourne here, they're not in the gates yet. One of the jockeys has just jumped off number 14. That's Nothing Else Matters. Not sure what's happening there. We'll keep an eye on that. They are looking like they're going to get into the boxes at Mandurah. What we might be able to do here is get Mandurah out of the road. Cranbourne will be straight off the back of Mandurah, and then we'll get to the rest. So here is Mandurah, race number one. Your favourite is the 9, Asa Rochelle, at $1.50.
1: A former Victorian who won at Cannington last start, over 2.75 in a quick time. The green light's on. Here's the lure. They are about to jump. Racing, flying out, blow off steam with Ruxley, Junkyard Lorraine, Aston Rochelle's trying to burn them off, and here's Manix Magic joining in. Behind them, Intensified Zeta Prime. Aston Rochelle leads Manix Magic, Manix Magic, and Aston Rochelle stride for stride. Aston Rochelle pulls out enough, beat Manix Magic, 5 lengths away, Photo third, Intensified or Junkyard Lorraine, then Ruxley, Zeta Prime, Junkyard Jiggle, blow off steam, 17.26. Number 9, Aston Rochelle. Cody Charles, Ray Border, daughter of Aston Exceed, out of Aston Maidema, defeat 6, Manix Magic, Tony Scott, and 5, Intensified Max Julian. Numbers 9, 6, 5, 7, 17, 27, 1 length by 5 1/4.
0: 9, 6, 5, and 7 there. Now, there's a hold-up at Cranbourne. One's being replated, so slight hold-up there. Gloucester Park's not far away. Bunbury's not far away. This is getting a little bit crazy for us at the moment as we have a look at Gloucester Park, race 3. They're on start time there. Number 5, Franco Encore, is your favourite at $3.30. The 3, Chase Me, at $3.60. The 7, Hugo Tastic, at $3.90. So not much between the top 3 in betting. The double figures arrest. Coogan, $10. A Wand Waver, $14. Charco Eagle, $16. Soho Moonraker, $21. Luca, $26. The Little Master, $31. Hold the Ammo, $101. High Price, $101. And Gully Gum, $151. Is there a bet to get on gate and move up here for Gloucester Park race number 3. This is all thanks to Tab Touch. 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Race 3, Gloucester Park.
2: Gate number 4. New colours for the Little Master now with Donald Harper. So they come forward. So we're getting close to a start. Getting into the back straight. Third leg of the main quaddie, of the early quaddie. The One Waver, Kujan. Chase Me, Franco Encore, they're right up on the gate. Kujan got away fast. Franco Encore's going quickly. Chase Me's going hard as well. The One Waver on the inside as they burn into that first turn. Luca was out very wide. Franco Encore looking to go on with it. Chase Me trying to hunt underneath, doing a job as well. And Kujan is on the inside in a real battle to this first turn. They're going very, very quickly. Charco Eagle's behind them. Chase Me still pushing through with Kujan. And Franco Encore continues to go on. Chase Me, the first one to ease out of it. And now Franco Encore has gone to the front, but at what expense? They come past the post, and this lead time is going to be awesome. And they go through in 35 seconds. It really will suit Hugo Tastic back in the field. It's racing 1-2 at the moment. Now, 3 wide on the track is High Price, caught out there. And the One Waver's back on the inside, being covered by Soho Moonraker, who tracks into it into the 1-1. And High Price going on with it now. 3 wide. Hugo Tastic is fifth last. Hold the Ammo's well back in the field and outside the Little Master. And the last couple, Luca, who's on the outside and back on the inside, is Gully Gum. So that lead time, 35, the first quarter, goes through in 31.3. Franco Encore, he likes to be in front. High Price eases back to the tail again. It's Franco Encore leading by a head. On the outside, Charco Eagle just getting a bit keen. Soho Moonraker, every chance, 1-1, and Kujan the inside. Hugo Tastic tracks into it very well. Chase Me was in that battle early. It's 3 back the pegs. Further back in the field is Hold the Ammo on the inside, and then came Luca,

0: and well back. The Little Master has got away from the pegs. The One Waver, the inside from High Price. And last of all, Gully Gum. 29-3. It's been solid out of the straight. Franco Encore is going to have to be good to hold on. Leads the way from Charco Eagle, Kujan, Soho, Moonraker. Hugo Tastic is ready to unleash. And then we'll see what he's got. Chase Me, the inside. Further back, Hold the Ammo on the inside of Luca. Down the back they run. Franco Encore, Charco Eagle. Soho Moonraker's about to pull out wider. Hugo Tastic's right on his back now. And then came Kujan. Chase Me got off the inside. Getting an inside run is Hold the Ammo to the turn, though. And here they come now. Soho Moonraker and Hugo Tastic now letting go with a big run. 28.3 the next quarter. Here's Hugo Tastic swallowing them up out wide. Chase Me got into the clear as well. But Hugo Tastic has quickly raced up on the outside and taken the lead and drawn clear from Soho Moonraker. Running on is Chase Me and Luca down the outside, but this is going to bolt in. Oh, he got the favours tonight, Hugo Tastic, and that's what he can do. Hugo Tastic raced away to win brilliantly from Soho Moonraker, Chase Me and Luca, and then came Franco Encore, who had to stop from the One Waver, Gully Gum. Further back in the field was Kujan, got involved early, then High Price, Charco Eagle, well back in the field, Hold the Ammo, and Lindsay says hello to his son Donald over the line. He ran last with the Little Master.
1: 7-12-3, here's Graham Burner Pakenham.
2: His last win was in a hurdle race, but he takes them down the back. He's second up today. He'll appreciate the extra distance. He leads a length and a half, killing all. He's never been over this trip. Sits in second, and then comes Nothing Else Matters third. Fiery Dealer's next. She's the mare of the race, and a length and a half to the three-year-old colt by Frankel in Frank Whisper. Last of the five, and they're evenly spaced as they head down the back straight with a length and a quarter between each of the five runners, and it's Eye for an Eye who sets the speed. Eye for an Eye towards the top quarter, a length and a half on Killin' All, given every possible chance. Nothing Else Matters. He's on the quick back up after running at Mornington on Saturday. Fiery Dealer's next and just getting a little closer. And then a length and a half to Frank Whisper as they head off the back. They've got close to 800 metres to go. So it's Eye for an Eye with Killin' All quickly moving into the race now. And Eye for an Eye is about to come off the bridle. Killinor's within a head of the lead, and then comes Fiery Deal, peeling out towards the middle. Nothing Else Matters. He has to wait. Nowhere to go for the moment for the second favourite. He's cloistered away near the fence, and moving into it is Frank Whisper now, pulling to the outside. But Alan is swinging off Killinor. Now he gives him his head. 250 metres to go. Nothing Else Matters. Quickly popped off his back, and now starts to sprint quickly. So Killinor's got a fight on his hands. Nothing Else Matters levels, and then Frank Whisper 2 to 3 lengths away. It's Nothing Else Matters, just Killin' All tries to respond. He's coming back on the inside. Little between them. This is going to be desperately close. I'd give it to Nothing Else Matters, a nose from Killin' All. Two lengths away to Frank Whisper. And then came Fiery Deal and Eye for an Eye. Well, we ripping finish. Small field, but it didn't disappoint. And the judge will have the final say. And Nothing Else Matters will get it. The 14 second favourite has turned over the odds on favourite Killin' All. The margin will be about a half head.
1: Yep. 14-8 there at Cranbourne. Now we've got Bunbury and Geelong. Geelong is about to load up into the boxes here. Race number 6 at past start time. Your favourite is the 8, Mapunga Express.
3: 3 and Mapunga Express on the second row. Green light about to be turned on. Race number 6. They're ready now. Mapunga Express, the $2 favourite off the outside box. Racing Mapunga Express, Fender leaves her. Silver Tree won the start. Driving forward, Mapunga Express got over to second, through to third, Hurricane from Paul Onnie. Next in the field was I'm Fabulous, deeper out, Blue Storm, Socialism. Six off at the tail was Did She, around the turn. Sir Silver Tree, the inside, the outside, Mapunga Express. Mapunga Express took the lead from Sir Silver Tree. Hurricane's running on up the inside ahead of Blue Storm, but Mapunga Express beat Hurricane, Sir Silver Tree, and Blue Storm. Then I'm Fabulous from Socialism. Further back in the race to Paul Onnie, and last was Did She in 25 and 71.
1: 8-3-6-2 there at Geelong. Here's Bunbury.
4: Then two lengths away to Tax It Is, and the last one is Game Time. So Wicked Windermere held the front. Island T-Rex couldn't get there and is being restrained now in the moving line as Never Tell Me The Odds goes around the outside and Huey follows the leader. Joe with the flow got down to the pegs, three back, a length away then to Tax It Is, and a length further back, Game Time.

0: The favourite, about four off the lead with Rambo Rabbit, the late scratching with stewards acting on vet's advice. No lead time. They go to the lap and a half mark at the far corner, and it's Wicked Windermere, the leader. About a half to three quarters on Never Tell Me the Odds. Ahead to Huey on the inside. Island T-Rex is 1-1, covers Joe with the flow. A length is Taxi It Is, one off second last, and a length away Game Time, watching events unfold as they move to the turn now. 1,200 metres to go coming into the straight, and it's Wicked Windermere guiding them down the lane by a length to Never Tell Me the Odds on the outside of Huey. Following the lead third with the breather counting sprint lane in one lap. Island T-Rex is fourth around Joe with the flow. A length and a half to Taxi It Is and one length further back to Game Time. At the winning post now with a lap before them, and it's Wicked Windermere the leader. He's in front, he's in charge out of the straight. Never Tell Me the Odds moves up closer. Huey is behind the lead and 1-1 Island T-Rex. Joe with the flow, three back on the inside. The 11-year-old fellow, then Taxi It Is. She's second last and Game Time at the tail. The second favourite, Wicked Windermere at 290. Game Time the favourite, 280 back there at the end as Wicked Windermere goes down the back, leading Huey behind. On the outside is Never Tell Me the Odds. Then nowhere to go for Joe with the flow. Taxi It Is eases three wide on the outside of Island T-Rex, and Game Time is going to get a ride on Taxi It Is. They leave the back straight with Wicked Windermere. Wicked Windermere still a length to Huey. On the outside going up as Taxi It Is to third. Never Tell Me the Odds drops off. Game Time works up out deeper. Joe with the flow back on the inside. Up to the corner now with Wicked Windermere at the 250. Still leading Huey a length. Game Time trying to pick up out there deeper. Taxi It Is the middle on the inside. Joe with the flow. Both Never Tell Me the Odds and Island T-Rex have dropped out. They corner for home and it's Wicked Windermere. Huey's getting to the outside. Joe with the flow and then Taxi It Is. Game Time further out. Wicked Windermere. Huey's after Wicked Windermere. Wicked Windermere just in front. Huey the outside. Wicked Windermere, the master of minor placings, has won. Wicked Windermere has held out Huey in the run to the line. A good gap back to Game Time third over Taxi It Is, and then came Joe with the flow. The last pair, both a long last, Never Tell Me the Odds and Island T-Rex. And the mile rating there, it might be about 158.8.
1: 1, 2, 8, and 4. Number 1, Wicked Windermere, 280.210. Beat the 2, Huey, 210. And the 8, Game Time, $1.20. We're about to head up to Bendigo now for race number 7. We've been able to get all these races out to you live, which is fantastic. Number 1, Cheeky Meeky at $13. The 2, Poor Mort at $81. The 3, Poor Palmer at $5. The 4, Aston National at $6.50. The 5, Deadly Force at $9.50. The 6, Aston Bugsy at $8. Your favourite is the 7, Electro Jet, $1.85. And the 8, Zambada Icon is at $61. The dogs are going into the boxes. Let's head up for the call. Daniel Hibbard's gone 7, Electro Jet on top of 4, 5 and 6.
2: And just about ready to run. Race number 7. Green light turned on. And the lure is on the move for race number 7. They are set to run. Ready. And away. Good speed out from Cheeky Meeky on the inside. Pushing forward was Deadly Force. And here comes Electrojet and also Aston Bugsy. Cheeky Meeky in front, but Electrojet strode up to take the lead. Paul Palmer to third on the inside of Aston Bugsy. Then Zimbada Icon, Paul Maud. Aston National well back. And Deadly Force is last. But Electrojet raced to the lead and races to victory by 3 lengths. Second, Cheeky Meeky. Third, I think Paul Palmer just ahead of Zimbada Icon. And then came Aston Bugsy, further back then to Paul Maud. Aston National never in it, and last in was Deadly Force. The time 23.853. Might be a sign of things to come with Michelle Marlier winning the race tonight with Electrojet.
1: 7, 1, and 3. Electrojet was just too good. It's paid $1.80, $1.04 over the 1 Cheeky Meeky. Photo for third. Gee, it's close between the 3 and the 8, or the 8 and the 3. We had a dead heat earlier with the similar numbers, I think. Whilst we're waiting for that photo to be sorted out, let's have a look at the latest results. If we go back now, let's see where we are up to. Cranbourne, number 14, Nothing Else Matters, 462.10. Beat the 8, Killanooly at 110. The 12, Frank Whisper, no third dividend, 11 run fourth. The Quinella, 14 and 8, 370. The Exacta, 8.10. The Trifecta, 14, 8 and 12, paid 27.40. And the first four ending in 11 paid $46.70. There's two to go at Cranbourne. Then at Gloucester Park, number 7, Hugo Tastic, $382. Beat the 12, Soho Moonraker at $520. The 3, Chase Me, $210. And the 9 runs 4th. Quinella, 7 and 12, $38.20. The Exacta, $56.30. The Trifecta, 7, 12 and 3, $196.20. And the first 4 ending in

0: 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And the first 4 ending in 4, $123.10. 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First 4 ending in 8, $322.30. And then back to Geelong. Race 6, number 8, Mapunga Express, 190, 104. Beat the 3, Hurricane, 130. The 6, Sir Silvertree, 240. The 2, Runs 4th. Quinella, 8 and 3, 780. Exacta, 530. Trifecta, 8, 3 and 6, 49.20. First 4 ending in 2, $99.90. 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
0: Welcome back to Friday Night Lights. Just missed the cough button there. Melton's up in just under 1 minute, and then straight off the back of that will be Mandra, race number 2. At Melton, race 6, number 1, Kalani Prince, $26. The 2, All What Fun Jingles, is at $6.50. The 3, What's the Tea, at $19. The 4 is Tinsky at $2.50 in favourite. The 5 is Scratch. The 6, Kai Valley Misty at $3.20. And the 7, Met with a Shrug at $3.60. Dan Malecki's tips, he's gone with the 6, Kai Valley Misty on top. He's gone 6, 4, 3 and 2. Now, Mandra race 2 will probably jump whilst Melton's on. If they do, we'll get a recording. If not, we'll be able to throw straight to Mandra. The market there, the 1, Estrada, $1.35 favourite. The 2, Defender, $12. 3, Speed Bite, $10. The 4, Cheers Jacks at $11, along with the 5, Blue Lace. 12, about the 6, Bruiser My Uncle. 21 for the 7, Junkyard Jeff, and 14, the 8, Capadora. So the favourite there at Mandra, number 1, Estrada, $1.30. As horses are about to get on gate here at Melton, race number 6. Let's go up to Dan Malecki for his call.
4: And Shinsky is favourite, horse 4, at $2.50. Kai Valley Misty, $3.20. Number 6, Met with a Shrug at $3.90, horse 7. Shinsky's been in good form. Lauren White with the drive, number 4. Kai Valley Misty's been going well. Chris Elford has the drive, and Met with a Shrug is finished out the back the last couple, but it's a good race for it if it trots. Brent Murphy, they're the top three. The next best, All What Fun Jingles at $7.50, and then $16 for What's the Tea, and Kalani Prince is the outsider at 23. And they're ready. Race 6. And green light is on. Kalani Prince away well, but Shinsky got off the gate quickly and far superior to anything else, and will get a comfortable lead. Shinsky, the favourite, dashes clear at the post the first time and leads Kalani Prince. Then third is All What Fun Jingles. Dropping in on the pegs in fourth spot is What's the Tea, and then Kai Valley Misty, and Met with a Shrug last. Clear leader Shinsky about 10 metres in front, working into the back. Probably 12 metres now to Kalani Prince. About 8 metres between second and third, and in third spot is All What Fun Jingles. Another 8 metres to Watch the Tee, then Kai Valley Misty, and Met with a Shrug is last. Shinsky heads along the back straight and is out by 10 metres on the grey Kalani Prince.

0: About 8 metres away, All What Fun jingles third. All the runners racing on the pegs. In fourth, What's the Tea, then Kai Valley Misty, and Met with a Shrug. 46 the lead time, and Shinsky makes its way off the back straight the first time around, and it leads about 8 metres now on Kalani Prince. Then All What Fun jingles third. The margin between third and fourth is close to 10 metres with What's the Tea fourth, and then Kai Valley Misty, and Met with a Shrug. Around the turn, they're heading towards the 1,200 metres, and it's the race favourite Shinsky leading the way. Kalani Prince second, All What Fun jingles is third. 8 metres away, fourth is What's the Tea. Then came Kai Valley Misty, and getting to the outside of it, Met with a Shrug, is starting to improve its position. 31.6 for the first quarter of the last mile, and Shinsky's been able to make play. It's about 5 metres in front, heading out of the straight. Kalani Prince second, Met with a Shrug gets going a bit closer. At the back of the field, What's the Tea and Kai Valley Misty might have locked wheels for a stride as they work their way towards the 800. Shinsky trying to go all the way. 4 metres to Met with a Shrug. Kalani Prince third, Kai Valley Misty fourth, and then All What Fun jingles and What's the Tea. 31-1 for the second quarter. And Shinsky along the back straight. Margin about 2 metres. Met with a Shrug is second. Kalani Prince is third, but it's under some pressure. Kai Valley Misty's outside of it, and then What's the Tea on the outside of All What Fun jingles. Shinsky makes its way off the back straight. Met with a Shrug gets within 2 metres now. Then came in third spot as Kai Valley Misty as they worked off the back. Past the 400 in 30.8 for the third quarter. Shinsky just in front, the outside. Met with a Shrug, travels well. Kai Valley Misty angles in behind them, and then What's the Tea. It's Shinsky just, Met with a Shrug, the outside, a neck away. And then came Kai Valley Misty in the straight, Met with a Shrug, still ahead behind. It's Shinsky in front, Met with a Shrug, balancing up. Met with a Shrug, the outside, now it's level. Met with a Shrug, the outside of Shinsky, late All What Fun jingles, but Met with a Shrug does enough. Met with a Shrug has just won it from Shinsky. All What Fun jingles wound up strongly late for third. Then What's the Tea, Kai Valley Misty didn't finish it off, and Kalani Prince the final quarter in 31, and the mile rate 22.7 for Aldebaran Park.
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2: Ran wide and Estrada booted up to lead. Junkyard Jeff, Cappadora through the middle, cheers Jax, then Blue Lace, Speed Bite and Bruiser My Uncle. Estrada cleared out from Defender, then cheers Jax, Speed Bite running on late, but Estrada. Estrada wins, Photo second, Defender or Speed Bite, cheers Jax fourth, and then Cappadora, Blue Lace, Bruiser My Uncle, Junkyard Jeff, 16.96.
1: 16.96 the run there at Mandra for race two. Number one, Estrada, 130.104. Beat the three, Speed Bite, 2.90. The two, Defender, $2.20. The four has run fourth. Quinella, 1 and 3, 6.90. Exacta, 9.60. Trifecta, 1, 3 and 2, 21.60. Yeah, first four ending in four, $105.40. As we are still waiting for official numbers there at Melton, they are at the boxes, race seven at Geelong. They're on start time there. Number one, Poor Jackson, $8. Two is Scratch. Number three, Let's Win Bingo at $10. The four, Suntory Lilac is your favourite at $3.40. The five, Solid Groove at $4. The six, Poor Alina at $61. The seven, Wonderful Work at $3.60. Number eight, Poor Jenny at $21. The nine gets a start. Out of box two, Mapunga Shadow currently at $9.50 as they load the dogs into the boxes. Brendan Delaney's gone with the one, Poor Jackson on top. He's gone 1, 7, 4 and 5.
3: Racing, winning the start near the inside, Poor Jackson. Solid Groove began well. Mapunga Shadow got a squeeze out when Solid Groove took the lead. Poor Olner around a second from Poor Jenny. Suntory Lilac, Wonderful Work was deeper there, five in front of Poor Jackson. Mapunga Shadow and Let's Win Bingo in the straight. Poor Olner first for home, two in front of Solid Groove in second. Late Wonderful Work, but Poor Olner won it. Poor Olner first pick, maybe Solid Groove just ahead of Wonderful Work. They were followed across by Poor Jenny, Suntory Lilac, further back in the race to Poor Jackson, Let's Win Bingo in a time of 22.53.
1: 22.53 the run there at Geelong, and the numbers were 6, 7, 5 and 8 as we wait for official dividends. Go to Melton, race 6. Number 7, Met with a Shrug, $3, $1.80. Beat the 4, Chinsky, $1.40. The 2, All What Fun jingles, no third dividend, 3 runs 4th. Quinella, 7 and 4, 6.70. Exacta, 7.40. The Trifecta, 7, 4 and 2, 33.90. First

0: 4, ending in 3, $92.30. There's two to go at Melton next up in 26 minutes. Now, if we head back to Geelong, still waiting on that 6, 7, 5 and 8. But poor Lena is your winner at $86.70 and $9.90. Gee, there's been some roughies up in the greyhounds tonight, that's for sure. And that was one of the biggest ones, $86.70 and $9.90. And numbers, I believe, 6, 7, 5 and 8. At Bunbury, we're up to race number 3. They're on start time here. Number 1, I See Fire at $4. The 2 is Scratch. Number 3 is Akbar, your $2.40 favourite. The 4, Elephant Rock at $11. The 5, Paper Crane at $8.50. Number 6, Snipes Magic at $9.50. The 7, which is Charlie Brown at $4.60. And the 8, 5-star Kevin, is currently a $21 chance. Your favourite here is the 3, Akbar, and it's currently at $2.40. Matt McDermott's gone with a 1 on top, I See Fire. He's gone 1, 3, 5 and 6. They are going to run a little bit behind time here at Bunbury, but hopefully not too far as we are still waiting for interims to come up at Geelong. After Bunbury, then we've got Cranbourne. It's up in 3 minutes and it'll be closely followed by Gloucester Park up in 6. So we're pretty close to Bunbury getting on track, but we'll take a quick break and we'll come back for the running of race number 3.
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2: Sold!
1: Then the one more bedroom stage. Which becomes the we're tripping over toys stage, leading to the we need a bigger home stage that kicks off your renovation stage before you arrive at the finally some space stage. Whatever role you need us to play, we're your partner for every stage. 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
0: Welcome back to Friday Night Lights. Geelong, race 7, interims are up. Number 6, Poor Alina, $86.70, $9.90. Beat the 5, Solid Groove, $1.30. The 7, Wonderful Work, which is $1.50. And the 8 has run 4th. Quinella, 6 and 5, $197.50. Exacta, $953.10. The trifecta, 5, 6, 5 and 7, $1,710.90. And the first four ending in 8, $5,763.70. With the first four jackpot of $978 to carry over into race number 8. Bunbury, they're almost on start time. They're just running a little bit late here. Off the back of Bunbury, we've got Cranbourne race 7. Again, a lot of scratchings here. Number 5, Cash Out, $175 favourite, now out to $190. The 11, Happy Link at $6. The 10, Costolito, $7.50. The 14, Finance Shogun at $9. Number 4, Barking Mad at $9.50, along with the 8, Let It Feel. And then $18 about the 2, Kane Enough. And then we scratch 1, 3, 6, 7, 9, 12, 13, 15, and 16. That's about a minute away. If Bunbury get going now, we can take Bunbury. Otherwise, we're going to have to record them because Cranbourne is just under 2 minutes away from start time. So not sure if we're going to get live Bunbury or not. It doesn't look like it by the way things are going. There is a colour change happening out on track, but it seems to be taking a fair while. And as I said, Cranbourne are going to be moving around to the gate. So this one's over 2,100 metres at Bunbury. So we might have to take a recording now of Bunbury and then we can get out to the call at Cranbourne and then we'll get Bunbury back to you as soon as they are off and racing. Cranbourne, as I said, they're only a minute away now from their race, which is race 7 at Pakenham. And number 5, Cash Out, is a favourite at $1.90. So Adam Oslansky's tips, he's gone the 5, Cash Out on top. He's gone 5, 11, 10 and 8 as horses are getting around to the gate. Adam Oslansky's joining us now, so let's head up to him for his call of race number 7.
3: So Cash Out will go off an odds-on favourite, $1.90. Very good first up winner here when it came back from a break as a gelding. It was 1,400 this trip. Raced on pace and quickened and really blew the field away. Then went to Sandown and tried to do the same. Again, sat on pace, quickened. But it was the last 100 metres when VIP came out of the pack and ran it down. And we've seen VIP go on and win again at the Saturday Metro meeting in Mornington. And 1,500 metres, just the end of that distance.

0: finally ahead from the back straight. A length away then comes Paper Crane on the outside of Icy Fire. Three back in the moving line is Snipes Magic, covers Five Star Kevin, and a length away at the tart of the field still as they make their way into the straight is Charlie Brown. So around the turn now with 1,200 metres to go, and racing in, and the leader is Akabar. After getting to the top at the start, leads Elephant Rock up there on the outside. Icy Fire in a pocket, Breather counting sprint lane if needed in a lap. 1-1 as Paper Crane, and they were followed next on the inside by Five Star Kevin and covered by Snipes Magic, and a length away whipping them in as Charlie Brown. So 900 metres left to go now, and heading to the back with Akabar the leader, and no sectionals available. So Akabar at the 800 leads about a metre now to Elephant Rock. Icy Fire's on the inside, and then Paper Crane, who's had the 1-1 trail in front of Snipes Magic, the stablemate, on the inside of that pair is Five Star Kevin, and a length away to Charlie Brown. So down the back, 600 metres to go now, and it's Akabar about three quarters on Elephant Rock. On the inside is Icy Fire, and then Paper Crane, who's about to leave the 1-1 from Five Star Kevin, going up Charlie Brown on the outside, and last to leave the back straight is Snipes Magic. They race past the 400 with Akabar. Akabar in a packing field leads by about three quarters as Paper Crane comes around the outside with Charlie Brown. Waiting a run is Icy Fire on the inside of Elephant Rock. Snipes Magic deeper out, and Five Star Kevin three back the markers. Into the straight comes Akabar. On the outside, Charlie Brown. Between them is Paper Crane, and along the inside comes Icy Fire. Out wider, Charlie Brown. On the inside, Icy Fire. Icy Fire utilised the sprint lane, hit the top, and wins a length and a half. Icy Fire from Charlie Brown and Akabar. Fourth might be Paper Crane, not sure there, with Five Star Kevin the inside. Snipes Magic.
1: He's Cranbourne.
2: Keen enough. So Finance Shogun is allowed to stride. No contest for the lead. Finance Shogun's going to get it outright. Cash Out's going to move to second, and Happy Link is pocketed third. A length and a half to Castellito. Let It Peel, then Barking Mad, and three lengths to Keen Enough. So coming across from the wide, Elliot's Finance Shogun, who'll lead them into the first bend. 800 metres to go. Does it by one length. Favourite Cash Out in a good position. He's used to being there. One off the fence in second. And then comes Happy Link. She travels third with the other mare, Castellito. Let It Peel is next as they approach the home corner. They're about to corner around the other bend, and then Barking Mad second last, and is Keen Enough now pulling out from the back. Finance Shogun clicked up a little bit in the lead. They come into the straight. Cash Out kept together. Happy Link's going for an inside run, sprinting at the same time. Castellito, Barking Mad, Keen Enough down the outside, and Let It Peel. But Cash Out found the front, 200 to go. Quick and well. Cash Out now length and a half on Happy Link. Make it two lengths. It's getting away, Cash Out. Cash Out is starting to blister, and away it goes by 3.5 lengths on Happy Bill. Happy Link just in front of Let It Peel, and then followed by Keen Enough running on at the end. They'll followed by Finance Shogun, Castellito, and the last couple to clock in include It and Barking Mad.
1: 5, 11, 8 and 2 there at Cranbourne. Gloucester Park almost at number 5. Cash Out was the winner at Cranbourne, 180-130. The 11 Happy Link, 230. The 8 Let It Peel, no third dividend. Gloucester Park race 4, they're just about to get called up on the mobile. 1 Delightful Peg is your favourite, $1.65. The 2 Faking It at $6. The 3 Waterloo at $10. The 3 Copycat Queen at $15, along with the 6 Sweet Pins. The 10 Maximum Rock at $15. The 12 Mighty Ronaldo at $18. The 8 Captain Ravishing at $31. The 11 Better's Pride at $31. The 7 Love Bite at $51. The 5 Magnificent at $61. And the 9 Has Been Scratched. Delightful Peg is the on top selection for Richard Bell, and here's him coming in now with the call of Gloucester Park, race number 4.
3: Drawn to Real Advantage here. Has a real penchant for leading. Thanks, Steve. Faking It, the stablemate, very smart horse as well. It's drawn in 2, Copycat Queen in 3, Waterloo. Coming up is Magnificent, who can sprint home hard. Sweet Pins, Love Bite, Captain Ravishing the outside with the scratching of Hotly Pursue. Maximum Rock on the inside. And they're racing, and Delightful Peg got away nicely in front of Faking It, and out wider is Waterloo as they press to this first turn. Maximum Rock is just in behind them. Faking It had a look to try and get the spot behind the leader. Maximum Rock is kicking up hard though to hold that spot. Faking It is now 1-1. Then Bettles Pride goes to the inside as they come around the turn. From Copycat Queen and Court White tonight is Magnificent, and looks to press on around the outside. Love Bite is back on the inside as they run down the straight.

0: Then Mighty Ronaldo, who's got sweet pins, and Captain Ravishing, who's going to make a move as well as it comes around the outside. So past the post and the leader, Delightful Peck. Magnificent had moved into second place on the outside, and back on the inside is Maximum Rock. Captain Ravishing continues with the move around the outside. Lead time in 36.5. Back on the inside is Bettor's Pride, getting a soft trip for Callum. Three back the inside. Love Bite is on its back as they run into the back. Waterloo's going to end up 1-2 in a moment as Captain Ravishing has got to the breeze now, then Faking It, who's drifted well back after contesting the lead early. Then Copycat Queen, Mighty Ronaldo, and Sweet Pins and McDonald have it all to do about 35 metres off the leader, past the Blue Bridge in the first quarter in 30.4. Coming up towards the home turn, favourite in front, trouble free at the moment. Delightful Peg, heavily backed into 165. Captain Ravishing is fairly tough, sits on the outside. Maximum Rock with that sit behind the leader, and Magnificent is 1-1. Down on the inside, just behind them, is Battle was Pride, and then came Waterloo the Stablemate. Love by pulling the inside. Further back is Faking It, Copycat Queen, and then came Mighty Ronaldo, and Sweet Pins is last. Past the post, 30.4, and then 30 seconds a second quarter, 60.4, well rated in front. Hall's got the favourite clear. Delightful Peg from Captain Ravishing, and third on the inside, Maximum Rock, then Magnificent. A run coming from Copycat Queen out wider goes around Waterloo. Better's Pride the inside. Further back is Love by. Down the back straight they run. Delightful Peg in front of Captain Ravishing. No run. Maximum Rock the inside. Copycat Queen's out wider on the track. Waterloo is emerging three deep with cover as they come off the back in 28 seconds. Delightful Peg in front, holding them at bay at the moment from Captain Ravishing. Copycat Queen, no run. Maximum Rock coming through on the inside. Just needs some daylight. Travels okay. And then Magnificent, Waterloo, and Bettor's Pride as they turn from Mighty Ronaldo. Delightful Peg in front, though. It's clear. Now trying to get the runners. Maximum Rock is starting to come through now. The leader, Delightful Peg from Maximum Rock, holding down second, and then came on the outside Captain Ravishing. But Delightful Peg never really looked like losing, and won well from Maximum Rock. And third, Captain Ravishing. Bettor's Pride has run through nicely to grab fourth. Then came Copycat Queen and Magnificent for the back. Love Bite, Sweet Pins, Mighty Ronaldo out wider from Faking It, and Waterloo last quarter in 27.5, home in 55.5. Number one is the winner. Delightful Peg.
1: Delightful Peg gets the job done for Gary Hall Senior. Gary Hall Junior pays $1.60, $1.04. Number 10, Maximum Rock in for second, $1.70. The 8, Captain Ravishing in for third, $9.70. We'll try and catch up with some of these dividends as we look back through Cranbourne. Number 5, Cash Out, $1.80, $1.30. Beat the 11, Happy Link, $2.30. The 8, Let It Build, no third dividend. 2 runs fourth, Quinella 5 and 11, $4.60. Exacta 5.10. Trifecta 5.11 and 8.31.20. First four ending in $231.50. One race to go there at Cranbourne. Oh, Bendigo Greyhounds. They're about to move into the boxes here. Let's go up to Bendigo for race number 8, where your favourite is, at the moment, the 5, House of Sins.
2: And away, House of Sins has got turned sideways, certainly after the start, but pressed on and is up on the outside of Exclusively, who will lead around the first turn. House of Sins second, Poor Quimby stalks that pair in third, going to fall Shade of Pale and a One Feather, Ascend Uranium, and then came Alligator Rock, and at the rear of the field as they head down the back straight was rather Alligator Rock as they come off the back. House of Sins has got to the lead. Poor Quimby can't try to run on. Exclusively drop back to third under pressure. Then came Shade of Pale into the straight. House of Sins is clear, and House of Sins is going to win the final by 4 lengths. Second, Poor Quimby. Third, close. Exclusively came again. Shade of Pale put in a dive, and right there also was One Feather. Ascend Uranium was next, and then came Alligator Rock and Ingelkie Road never really in it. 37.68 for the time.
1: 37.68 the time, and number 5 was a clear winner. House of Sins pays approximately $1.70, $1.20. The 1 runs second. A photo between the 2 and the 3. It looks like the 2 is going to get third. It does. 5-1, 2 and 3 at Bendigo as we get back to the interims here. Gloucester Park, race 4. Number 1, Delightful Peg, 160, 104. Beat the 10, Maximum Rock, 170. The 8, Captain Ravishing, 970. The 11 runs fourth. Quinella, 1 and 10, 410. Exacta, 450. Trifecta, 110.8, 121.10. And the first four ending in 11 pays $791.40. The early quaddie at Gloucester Park pays out on numbers 5, 2, 7 and 1, and it paid

0: $74.30. And then we move off to which other races we need to find the interims here for Bunbury. Race number three, the one, IC Fire, $4.40 and $2. Beat the seven, Charlie Brown, $3.30. The three, Akabar, no third dividend. The five run fourth. Quinella 1 and 7, 11.20. Exacta 21.70. Trifecta 1, 7 and 3, 51.50. First four ending in five, $130.10. And then we look at Bendigo, the five, House of Sins, 150-104, beat the one, Port Quimby, 270. The two exclusively at 180, and the three, Shade of Pale, runs fourth. Daily Double, 5 and 5, 470. The Quaddy, 1, 5, 7, 5, pays $22.70. The Quinella, 5 and 1, 750. Exacta, 8.90. Trifecta, 5, 1 and 2, 31.40. First four inning in three, $88. That's Bendigo race number eight. And then we have a look. We've already got Geelong. So that has caught us up on all the dividends. I can take a little bit of a breath now. That's a fair fit to keep up. But this hour is not going to be too much easier because the last half an hour here, they are absolutely piling the races on top of each other. So again, we'll do our best to get every race to you live, but we can't make any promises. If not, we'll do our best to get the replay for you. So our next race for coverage is going to be Mandra, race number three. It's up in two.
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0: Welcome back to Friday Night Lights. Steve Cleave here with you. Mandra, race number three is up in 50 seconds. Number one, Foxy Sin is at $12. The two, Dixie Lad at $16. The three, Unleash Me at $14. The four, Mr. Refined at $41. Your favourite is the five. That's Rad Ripper at $1.22. The six, Unleash the Lion at $14. The seven, Think Positive at $26. And the eight, West on Pash is at $17. So $1.20 now about the five, Rad Ripper. And the tip sheet has Ryan Levetsky putting the five on top. Rad Ripper, he's gone 5, 4, 1 and 8 as the dogs should be making their way around to the boxes. They won't be too far off that as we're only 20 seconds off start time. After Mandra, we're going to have Geelong, race number 8. It comes up in 3 minutes time. And so we have a look at this one. Sorry, that's Bendigo. If we have a look at race 8 at Geelong, your favourite is the 8, Going Nuclear, at $1.60. Let's head up to Ryan now for his call at Mandra, race number 3.
4: Lion 16, Think Positive 23, and West on Pash 16. Behind the boxes, third event of the night, Rad Ripper has won 5 of 6. Last start won a City Novice at Cannington over 5.20 in 29.81. Going forward, Rad Ripper is debuting at Mandra, but does look quite special. He's a very fast beginner for a very good trainer in Corey White. Nearly set. Third race of the evening, green light flashes. Red hot favourite wears yellow, Rad Ripper. They're ready. Racing, Rad Ripper away midfield, first to jump Foxy Sin with West on Pash, up to third Rad Ripper, deep wide is Think Positive, then Unleash the Lion, Dixie Lad, Unleash Me and Mr. Refined, West on Pash, four ahead of Rad Ripper who has work to do, then Think Positive, Foxy Sin, but West on Pash broke clear, favourite can't get there, West on Pash, three lengths, Rad Ripper, Think Positive, fourth was Dixie Lad, and then came Unleash the Lion, Unleash Me and Mr. Refined, 22.44. Number 8, West on Pash. Chris House, Gary

0: Weston, Craig Weston, Linda Britton, has charged across to find the lead and go on and score.
1: Another roughie gets up in the Greyhounds here. 16.30 and 2.80 about the 8. West on Pash, beating the 5, Red Ripper, $1.04. And the 7, Think Positive, has paid $3.20. So another value play there gets up at Mandra Race 3. $16.30 for West on Pash as we wait for interims to come through. As soon as they're up, we'll get those through to you. Until then, we're going to head out to... Actually, no, we won't. We've got them up straight away. That was quick. Number 8, West on Pash, 16.30, 2.80. Beat the 5, Rad Ripper, 1.04. The 7, Think Positive, 3.20. The 2 run 4th. Quinella, 5 and 8, 8.30. Exacta, 61.80. Trifecta, 8, 5 and 7, 28, 2.80, 7.30. And the first 4 ending in 2, $1,590.30. So that wraps up Mandra Race number 3. We're about to head up to Geelong. They're up to race number 8. The 1, Speedy Jude, $6.50. The 2 is Scratch. Number 3, Saint Fishy at $6. The 4, Bash Boy Giblet at $18. The 5, Still Believe at $41. The 6 is Perfect Picture at $31. The 7, Imprint at $4.80. And the 8, Going Nuclear, is your $1.70 favourite. As the tip sheet reads, Brendan Delaney's gone 8, Going Nuclear. He's gone 8, 7, 1 and 3. As the dogs get to the boxes now, they won't be too far off start time for race number 8. Following this race, we're going out to Melton for race number 7. They're 3 minutes away from the start. The favourite here is the 3, the Candy Bar ARS, and it's currently at $2.60. Just ahead of the 5, Uncle Bill at $3. Let's head back to Geelong now for Brendan's call of race number 8.
2: The field boxing away. Going Nuclear, the punters elect. And we're just about right to go. Green light is now there. Last leg of the quaddie. Plenty of value with the winner in the previous. Set. Racing. Very slow to leave. Perfect Picture away. Fast from out deep was Going Nuclear. Made a beeline for the rail. Saint Fishy's trying to kick up underneath, but Going Nuclear got across to lead. Bash Boy Giblin and Imprint there. Four in front of Still Believe. And then Saint Fishy, Perfect Picture. And last is Speedy Jude around the turn. Going Nuclear in front. The margin two lengths. Bash Boy Giblin flat out bridging the gap. It's Going Nuclear in front. Going Nuclear beat Bash Boy Giblin. Third in was Imprint. Fourth across. Perfect Picture. Next in was Saint Fishy. They were followed by Still Believe and Speedy Jude in a time of 25 and 60. Going Nuclear, the favourite. Too good for them. Short price favourite. Was desperate to get across.
1: Sounds like the crowd's Going Nuclear there. Number 8, Going Nuclear, 140, 170. Beat the 4, Bash Boy Giblet, 780 the place. And the 7, Imprint, no third dividend. As we have a quick look at the Melton market. Number 1, Cocoon is at $6.50. The 2, Riverdale Pixie at $11. The 3 is the Candy Bear ARS at $2.50 and favourite. The 4, Tinkerton is at $21. The 5, Uncle Bill into $2.90. The 6 is the Trout Cod at $10. And the 7, Delightful Rainer, it's an $8 chance. This is the Maiden for 2 and 3-year-olds. The favourite here is the 3, the Candy Bar ARS. And off the tip sheet, Dan Malecki's gone with the 5, Uncle Bill, ahead of the 1, Cocoon, the 3, the Candy Bar ARS, and the 2, Riverdale Pixie at Geelong. Just waiting on interims to get through there as we just refresh the page. They have not come through yet, so we might have to head up to Melton first because Geelong's dividends are taking a little bit to get through. Off the back of Melton, we've got Bunbury, race number 4. They're about 5 minutes away from start time. Your favourite there is the 5, Major Moves at $2.10, the 4, Roman Guard at $3.10, the 10, Night Sniper at $7.50, the 8, Ideal and Ace at $8, the 12, Sweet Wish at $9.50, $23 about the Last King of Capel, and wider the rest. So that's 4 minutes away to a Bunbury race 4. As we're just waiting for those dividends to come through at Geelong. So they're still not through yet, so we'll have to wait for them just a little bit longer. But until then, we might go up to Dan Malecki. He'll be joining us very shortly here for race 7 at Melton. So they're only about 35 seconds off start time, so they shouldn't be too far away from the mobile getting into place.

0: and moving off into the run. Gee, it's wet up in Richmond. There's a bit of rain around. We had a fair bit of rain last night, and I think there's a fair bit more to come tonight. So looking forward to Sunday when the sun pops back out. But, gee, we desperately need that bit of rain too. Now the ground's starting to warm up. The grass can start growing, which most of you who live in houses probably don't want, because you've got to go and mow the lawns. But those of us, like myself, that live on a farm, we need the grass to grow and get it growing very soon to help us get through the spring. So this sort of come at a very, very important time now that there's a bit of warmth in the sunshine as we just waiting for Dan Malecki to join us here for race 7 at Melton. Won't be too far away as they are getting it to the start. Dan has joined us now, so let's go up for his call of race number 7.
1: Two-year-old and three-year-old maiden coming up for the Trotters. Field of seven. Cocoon, number one, is a filly by Pastor Stephen on debut. Numbers 1, 2, 3, 4 are all two-year-olds and all having their first start. Cocoon, prepared by Beck Morrissey. Riverdale Pixie, number two, a filly by Father Patrick. Tyra Annabella is the trainer. The Candy Bar Heiress is a two-year-old filly by Sebastian Kay. Kylie Sugar's the trainer driver. And Tinkered at number four, a filly by Father Patrick, Tyrone Abella. So Tyrone with two runners, Riverdale Pixie and Tinkered. Uncle Bill in five, well in commission. The Trout Cod and Delightful Rainer make up the field of seven. They're ready to go. Garrard's Horse and Hound, two-year-old and three-year-old maiden trot. And the green light is on, and they're racing, galloping out from two, or just after the start, Riverdale Pixie. Away quickly is Cocoon. Cocoon leads. Uncle Bill trotting up to second, looking for the spot behind the leader, but also wanting that same position as the Candy Bar Heiress as they make their way into the turn. Uncle Bill's going to get the space to drop in behind, so it's second. The Candy Bar Heiress is third. Then the Trout Cod from Delightful Rainer, 7 or 8 metres to Tinkerton. And after the early era, Riverdale Pixie is a long last. Into the back straight they trot, and a clear leader is Cocoon. It's out by about 8 metres on Uncle Bill, 7 or 8 metres away the Candy Bar Heiress. Then the Trout Cod fourth, fifth is Delightful Rainer. Last of the main group is Tinkerton, and a long gap to Riverdale Pixie. Lead time in 47, and Cocoon on top. Cocoon's a clear leader. Second is Uncle Bill. About 6 metres away in third spot is the Candy Bar Heiress, tracked up by the Trout Cod, and then came Delightful Rainer. Back last of the bunch is Tinkerton. It's in sixth position, and its stablemate made the early era. And as a consequence, is a distant last, Riverdale Pixie. Cocoon leads into the straight, 1,200 to go. And the first quarter of the last mile, 32.8. Cocoon, a clear leader, about 7 metres in front. Second, Uncle Bill. Third, the Candy Bar Heiress. And then the Trout Cod. Delightful Rainer leaves the pegs and starts to slide up a bit closer. And Tinkerton gets the opportunity to track it forward. And right out the back is Riverdale Pixie. Into the final circuit. And Cocoon is the leader. Uncle Bill just edging away from the pegs, second. The Candy Bar Heiress can trail through third, the inside. Now, into a break there was Tinkerton, and Tinkerton drops off the bunch as they go past the 800. 32-4 the second quarter, and it's Cocoon just in front, but Uncle Bill is testing it now, and it's Uncle Bill moving up to just poke its nose in front into the back. Cocoon the inside, the Candy Bar S is on the inside of Delightful Rainer, and then came the Trout Cod. Heading down the back straight, Cocoon still has the inside running from Uncle Bill, who's now just dropped the bit a little bit. There together though, off the back straight, in third position is Delightful Rainer. Next, the inside, the Candy Bar Heiress, and then the Trout Cod. Off the back, 30.2, third quarter. Uncle Bill hit the lead. Delightful Rainer's coming out after it, tracked up by the Trout Cod, and the Candy Bar Heiress in need of a run. Uncle Bill led on the turn. Delightful Rainer just went a bit skew-if, but balances up again, and the Trout Cod starting to run on. It's Delightful Rainer now with the Trout Cod, and the Trout Cod let loose, raced up, hit the lead, drew away. The Candy Bar Heiress getting out, runs to second, but the Trout Cod comes away, and the Trout Cod goes on to win it easily. The Trout Cod 6 metres, second place goes to the Candy Bar Heiress, about 10 away third, I think kicking back Uncle Bill from Delightful Rainer, who got a bit wayward in the straight, and then came Cocoon, a gap back then to Tinkerton and Riverdale Pixie, 30.5 the final quarter, and

0: The mile rate 24.4 for Aldebaran Park. Number six, it always travel well.
1: Number six, the Trout Cod gets the win with James Herbertson aboard. 14.65.20 over the three, the Candy Bar ARS 170. The five, Uncle Bill, no third dividend there. So we've got Bunbury Harness and Bendigo Greyhounds about to go. Now we've got another delay here at Bunbury. The mobile's conked out. And now the backup sounds like it's got problems. So a bit of a hold up here at Bunbury. We'll wait for them to come back to us once they have their time sorted out. So that takes a little bit of stress off as Bendigo are walking around to the boxes. They're 46 seconds off start time. This is a sports bet Bendigo Cup final. What a great race this is and what a great field it's assembled. Number one, Matlock, $7 retired. Come back. He's had two starts for a massive win last week. I'd love to see him take out the Bendigo Cup again. Number two, Daddy Cool, $5.50. The three, Cumulate, is at $6. The four, Impetuously, is your favourite at $4. Number five, Askern Violet at $4.20. Six, Aston Rayner at $31. The seven, Sparring at $5. And the eight, Dundee Sky, is at $19. Off the tip sheet, Daniel Hibbard's gone with the seven, Sparring on top. He's gone 7, 4, 1 and 3. Let's go up to Daniel for his call of the Sportsbet Bendigo Cup final.
2: And his record here is 4 starts for 2 wins and 2 seconds. $6 Cumulate, won in 23.65 from the red. He's won 11 of 18 with 5 minor placings. And then you get to the old boy Matlock, who came back from retirement when he won the Veterans Final on Pink Diamond Night here back in June. He's had 2 runs since. His heat was brilliant, 23.78. He's probably not drawn perfectly here in the red, but he will accredit himself very well in this race, no doubt. He just loves racing, and he's back in another Country Cup final. He's now at $8. Outside of that, the two roughies are Dundee Sky, who won a very messy heat last week in 24.03. She's won 9 of 18. She's got a lot of ability, but it's going to be a tough ask for in this class. And Aston Rayner's very competitive as well. He won his heat 24.11. It is going to be flat out down the back straight here in this race. The Bendigo Cup final of 2026. It's as open as it gets. $4 the field. The favourite is the yellow Askern Violet, just ahead of the seven Sparring. The green light set for the Bendigo Cup final. And they're away, flying out wide on the track was Sparring. There was speed from Daddy Cool and Cumulate going through. Dundee Sky's trying to get across. Matlock trying to push up behind them. Impetuously getting through. Askern Violet's deep. And then came Sparring and Aston Rayner, but it's Daddy Cool. Daddy Cool's 2.5 in front. Impetuously's coming after it. Impetuously, Daddy Cool. They hit it. Dead heat. Oh, it's tight. Impetuously and Daddy Cool have hit it together. The Blues put in a huge dive. Sparring was next. Next across was on the inside was Cumulate with Dundee Sky. Further back to Askern Violet and Aston Rayner. And Impetuously has got up on the outside to win the cup. What a finish. Impetuously has nailed it right on the line. 4.27.3. A nose by a length. 23.713. A nose by a length. 4.27.3. Daddy Cool had the lead swinging for home. He got a couple of lengths in front, but Impetuously has charged along the inside, got to the open, and has nailed the win right on the line. 4.27.3. Impetuously for John Barbara by
1: 4.27.3. Impetuously $5, $1.80. Beat the two, Daddy Cool, $2.30. The seven Sparring, $1.10. Cranbourne, they're moving into the gates here for a lucky last race, race eight. Number 10, the Volta, $3.20 favourite. The eight, Persian Caviar at $3.80. The five Attachments at $4.20. The 11 Shy Star at $5.50. The four Rich on Double on Bubbles at $10. And the three King West at $11. Scratch 1, 2, 6, 7, 9, 12, 13, 14, 15, and 16. As we head up to Adam Oslancy for his call, I'll get a recording of Mandra Greyhounds and get that out to you as soon as Cranbourne is over.
3: It's more on Tote Win. Handicap 1,200 metres. Lights flashing. The last... The valley at Pakenham tonight. They're ready. signals through and they're off. And they left as one. Rich on Bubbles didn't have a lot of early speed and Attachments goes back. King West first out from Shyster. Persian Caviar. Now Rich on Bubbles improves third. And then comes the Volta, who's second last, a little bit keen, and Attachments keeps it company. But King West is working to the lead. And with close to 800 metres to go, it's King West from Persian Caviar going to second, then followed by Shyster, Rich on Bubbles. The Volta is next. It's second last on the inside of Attachments. Down the side, an uncontested lead for King West. Persian Caviar has it in its sights, only a length away. Shyster is third, Rich on Bubbles. Here's Attachments pulling out around them, and the Volta is detached some two lengths away in a very patient ride, but she's about to make her move now through the field as they come into the straight with close to 400 metres to go. King West leads Persian Caviar, then Attachments, and now the Volta. She's come to the outside, but she still spots some five lengths as Persian Caviar now moved up to King West, who's not done with. It's Persian Caviar just. King West, the insider, head away, and then Attachments two lengths astern. Persian Caviar is now extending, and Persian Caviar came away to win by a neck on the line. King West did well in second, and then came Shyster getting through for third, maybe just a nose of Attachments. That was close. And then Rich on Bubbles, and the Volta didn't finish off, and she's remained at the back of the field throughout. Persian Caviar, well supported. Luke Nolan has steered her to a victory, working across, sitting second in the run. She's got past the leader, King West.
1: Persian Caviar, the winner, 380-260. Beat the three, King West, $4. Photo for third. Here is a replay of Mandra as they're moving to the boxes at Geelong.
4: First away, Son of Spike, joined quickly by Sunset Estrella, and here's Scratch Daddy crossing all of them. Southern Star whipped around to second. Aston Lion around the outside to third. Then Son of Spike, Sunset Estrella, Kratos Missile, he's a hooligan well back. Leader Scratch Daddy, Southern Star in pursuit. Scratch Daddy booted away though. Scratch Daddy's going to win over Southern Star, Aston Lion, Sunset Estrella, he's a hooligan, Cortina Raki, Kratos Missile, and Son of Spike. 22.68.
1: 22.68 the run. Number 8, Scratch Daddy, 5.10, 140. Beat the 6, Southern Star, 2.80. The 7, Aston Lion, 3.40. 5 runs fourth. Quinella 8 and 6, 7.20. Exacta, 33.50. Trifecta 8, 6 and 7, 238. 30 first, 4 still to come. We're moving to the boxes at Geelong. Straight off the back of Geelong will be Gloucester Park. Now at Geelong, number 1, Cessna Titan. It's currently at 3.50. The 2, Poor Zohan, is your favourite at 2.50. The 3 Gold Deck at $6, the 4 Remy Wright at $15, the 5 Turbo Tilly at $26, the 6 Zipping Ablett at $8.50, the 7 Zipping Raylene at $14, and the 8 is Justify This at $41. Poor Zohan is your favourite. Brendan Delaney's gone with Poor Zohan. 2, 3, 1 and 6. Here's Brendan.
2: Just about set. Evens move in. The Mornington Pirates Soccer Club 6-7. Green light is on. They're ready to go. Stand by for a start, the 9th. They're racing, beginning well off the inside, Cessna Titan. Away well was Turbo Tilly. Gold Deck trying to kick up in the centre, and Poor Zohan run up in behind them, leaving the back. Cessna Titan challenged now by Poor Zohan. They're 2 on Turbo Tilly, 2 Remy Wright, Gold Deck. Going right up the track, Remy Wright took Justify This with it. In the straight, the leader, Poor Zohan, out by 2 on Turbo Tilly, and Poor Zohan won it. Poor Zohan beat Turbo Tilly. Zipping Ablett might have got up in the last stride, the pinch third ahead of Cessna Titan, then Zipping Raylene. They were followed across by back towards the tail of the field, Remy Ryan, and Justify This in 22.82.
1: 22.82 the run. Number 2, Poor Zohan, 190-104. Beat the 5, Turbo Tilly, 390. Photo for third. Now Gloucester Park, they're about to get on gate here for a race number 5, and this is the 3-year-old WA Oaks $150,000 Group 1 event. Skinny Dipper number 6 is your favourite. It's currently at $1.70. The 10, Miss Leopatra at $3.60. Manuka Bay at $11. I'm Booty Shaker at $15. A Precious Gem at $19. 21 About Sovereign Jewel. 26 Sky High Adder. 34 for Just a Smooth Mickey. 41 About Mars Attack. 71 Cinch. 101 El Ray's Girl. And the 8, I'm Category 5 at $100. 126. Scratch 13, scratch 14. 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Richard Bell's gone with a six on top. He's gone 6, 10, 12 and 2. Let's go up and take in the call of the Tab Touch WA Oaks.

They're getting set. Skinny Dippin is the well-back favourite at $1.70. And we're just about ready to go. Feature of the night, the West Australian Oaks. They're set. Green light goes on. They're away and racing, and Skinny Dippin' got away beautifully to race up to Sovereign Jewel. He's going to take the trail on it, and Sky Hyena is back on the inside, gets to the pegs, and just ahead of it now is El Ray's Girl. Manuka Bay goes up in the centre nicely, and deeper out is I'm a Booty Shaker's on the move, the other Bond Runner, and then came Precious Gem. Back on the inside is bailed away there. Just a Smooth Mickey has gone to the inside in the green colours. Off the inside, Miss Leopatra and Hall. Then I'm Category 5. About 6 metres away is Cinch, and Mass Attack from gate 9 went back to last. They're about to run past the stadium, and doing it well is Skinny Dippin' with Sovereign Jewel second. Sky Hyatta's back on the inside, and covering it up is I'm a Booty Shaker. Miss Leopatra's making a move around the outside. Manuka Bay staying in for the moment. Then came Precious Gem on the back of Manuka Bay. Further back is Just a Smooth Mickey in the green colours from I'm Category 5. Mass Attack saving a lot of ground through on the inside, and Cinch is back last. Down the straight, Skinny Dippin is out in front, leading by 5 metres to Sovereign Jewel. Miss Leopatra doing it tough. They seem to sprint up there. She saw it coming, Miss Leopatra, and Roberts just went for a bit of a sprint. 1:08 the lead time as they gone past the birdcage. Sky Hyena sitting 3 back the inside behind Sovereign Jewel. I'm a Booty Shaker racing 1-1. 1 out and 2 back. Manuka Bay's always travelled well. Sits on the outside of El Ray's Girl. Then Precious Gem is covering up Mass Attack. Well back, Just a Smooth Mickey. I'm Category 5. And last of all is Cinch. They run off the back and run through the first quarter in 29.1. Skinny Dippin leads 1.5 metres. Miss Leopatra, the second favourite, is running second. Sovereign Jewel, the inside. Sky Hatter, 3 back the inside, being covered by I'm a Booty Shaker. Has to be reined up as the pace was on. Then came Manuka Bay, 1 out and 2 back. Back on the inside was El Ray's Girl from Mass Attack. Precious Gem, Just a Smooth Mickey. I'm Category 5, and last of all is Cinch. Past the post, Skinny Dippin travelling boldly in the lead. They went through the second quarter in 28.6 after a 29.1. Skinny Dippin the leader. On its back, running second is Sovereign Jewel. Miss Leopatra being tapped along. Sky Hyena has been able to come away from the inside, but so Manuka Bay was forced to go 4 deep, but it's letting go with a really good run. And then came El Ray's Girl and Precious Gem running on. Down the back straight they run. Skinny Dippin the leader. Manuka Bay has run up on the outside and got into a clear second with Precious Gem out wider. Sky Hyena couldn't quite go with them, and then came home Category 5. 28.8 is the bonds at the moment. Skinny Dippin in front, closing in though. Manuka Bay leader's going to have to kick, and it is. Precious Gem's out wider, then Sky Hyena. Around the turn they run. Skinny Dippin the favourite in front of the Oaks. Manuka Bay giving strong chase, then Precious Gem. Skinny Dippin the leader from Manuka Bay. Precious Gem, but it's a Bond Quinella in the Oaks, and the Duchess sends the favourite home. Skinny Dippin by 6 metres, Manuka Bay. 2.5 metres away, Precious Gem. 8 metres to Sky Hyena, and then came running on Just a Smooth Mickey into fifth. I'm Category 5. Well back was El Ray's Girl. Miss Leopatra had to do the work, faded out of it from Cinch, and I'm a Booty Shaker, and Sovereign Jewel and Mass Attack. 28.6 last quarter, home in 57.4, mile rate 156.3. Number 6 is the winner, Skinny Dippin. Too good for them. Out in front, travelled really well. Good run, Manuka Bay. Number 11 has run second. And third place will go to Precious Gem, who's really consistent, always running on. Into third place, Sky Hater did well for fourth. You could see those three behind Skinny Dippin streaming into the race, looking the only potential chances for a top four finish. They got right away from the rest of them. One that did make good ground was Just a Smooth Mickey in the green colours back nearer the inside. Miss Leopatra faded out of it, but a great result for the Bond stable here. Manuka Bay really travelled well. Had to go 4 deep, but just momentarily there as Sky Hatter came off the pegs there at the 600 and put in a really good burst there, Manuka Bay. And on the turn, was possibly evening out, but then came back really strongly up the straight, Manuka Bay, and a really solid effort for second. Really good chasing run. And Precious Gem, who followed the move out wider,

0: has gone into third. But Denny Roberts continues on her winning way in big races. 6 metres by 2 3/4 by 9 1/4. And Skinny Dippin' for all the Swanbourne Spunks. The winner comes back here. 6 11 12 2, 6 metres by 2 3/4 by 9 1/4 in a 156.2. 156.2. So we'll head down to Hayden. And Hayden, well, the favourite, once it found the front and Miss Leopatra was forced to do the work. It was a clever drive. She sped up a little bit there, Hayden, and made Miss Leopatra do the work and then held them off.
1: Thank you, Richie. And number 6, Skinny Dippin', pays $1.70, $1.20 for Denny Roberts. The 11, Manuka Bay, $2.50. The 12, A Precious Gem, $4.20. The 2 has run 4th. Now the Quinella, 6 and 11, $10. The Exacta, $12.90. Trifecta, 6, 11 and 12, $97.10. First for an inning in 2, $862.10. Back to Cranbourne, number 8, Persian Caviar, $3.80, $2.60. Beat the 3, King West, $4. The 11, Shy Star, no third dividend, 5 runs 4th. The Daily Double, 14 and 8, $23.90. The Quaddy, 33, 14, 5 and 8, has paid $133. Now the Quinella, 8 and 3, $17.60. Exacta, 33.30, 8, 3, 11. Trifecta, 101. And the first four ending in 5 paid $302.50. That rounds out Cranbourne's meeting for tonight. Race 8 at Melton comes up in 4 minutes. It's our next race for coverage. And Sagano is your favourite here, and it's currently at $1.55.
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1: Welcome back to Friday Night Lights. Steve Cleave here with you right through until midnight here in the east, or 10 p.m. in the west. We're just coming up to 10 p.m. here in the east coast. Thank you for your text, Rock. Yes, the water tanks, well, most of them are full. One of them, the big one, still only half full. We need another inch and a half of rain to fill that big bugger up. But the tanks are filling up, so that is the main thing. And Rock also said all the best to Maddie with Matlock. Unfortunately, didn't get a lot of luck in that race. Now, trying to hear news on Bunbury. Race 4 was abandoned. Race 5 says it's closed. So I'm thinking that the meeting has been abandoned, but I will not say that out loud and definitely until I get that confirmation. But it looks to me, now that all the fixed odds have disappeared off the screen, I'd say that meeting is now abandoned and it is just coming through now. Race 5 abandoned, race 4 abandoned. So, yep, I would say the meeting at Bunbury is definitely abandoned after they've had issues with both mobiles. You couldn't do that if you tried. That's just very bad luck to lose both mobiles on the one night. Our next race for coverage is Melton. We're up to race number 8. This is the lucky last race out at Melton. It's just over a minute off start time. The 1, Wicked Confession, goes around at $2.50. The 2, Western Sonador, $151. The 3 is Words. It's a $15. The 4, Always Be Blakey at $15. The 6 was a late scratching due to vet's advice. And the 6, Sagano, goes around at $1.55. $1.55 favourite for Sagano. Off the tip sheet, Dan Malecki.

0: gone with Zagano on top. He's gone 6-3-1-5, but the 5 was a scratching. So 6-3-1 for Dan at Melton. There, as I said, they're just over a minute off start time. We'll be back for Melton shortly.
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0: Welcome back to Friday Night Lights. Melton is about 40 seconds off start time. They'll be just waiting for Launceston and Thoroughbreds to finish. They're halfway through their race. Straight up after Melton, we're up to race 5 at Mandurah. This is up in 3 minutes. Number 1, Choosing Texas, is at $2.40 and favourite. The 2, Jaffers Manelli, $7.50. The 3, Unchecked, at $3.50. The 4 is Hudson at $19. The 5 is Scratched. The 6, Rigatoni Manelli at $10. The 7, Aussie Gem at $8.50. And the 8, Aston Nero, currently at $5. Your favourite there is the 1, that's Choosing Texas. Ryan Levitsky's gone with the 2, Jaffers Manelli, at a value play, and it's going around at $7.50. He's got it on top. He's gone 2, 1, 6, and 8. Now let's get back to Melton. We are on start time. Launceston are just bolting down the home straight here. The 2 is way out in front and looks to have this in its keeping. It's going to be 2, 6, 5, 4, 3 will be the numbers there at Launceston. So we're about to go out to Melton. Then straight off the back of that will be Mandurah, followed by Bendigo Greyhounds race number 10, closely followed by Geelong Greyhounds race number 10. So another quite stacked little bit of racing coming up here. And unfortunately, we have lost a Bunbury for the night. All races are abandoned. That is finally all come through on my screen. So Bunbury is all over and done with. Unfortunately for them, that is a shocking set of circumstances to lose both mobiles in the night. So unfortunate for them. They've only got 3 races out and run and won. So yeah, not a good night for them out at Bunbury and the club and for those who travelled. Dan Malecki should be joining us any seconds, and horses are getting on gate here. Race number 8. Your favourite is Zagano. It's $1.55.
3: $1.55. Coming off a bit of a plain run for him last time out, but is a high quality pacer. Wicked Confession at $2.50. Words is good odds. She's a pretty handy mare, a fast beginner at 16. And 16 also for Always Be Blakey. Just about right. Into the straight, the mobile gate heads. They're ready to go. And the green light goes on, and the last is underway. And Wicked Confession began well, but not as well as Words, and Words quickly dashed to the front. Wicked Confession second, but is away from the pegs and looking as if it might go to up and take up the running now. In third position is Western Sonia Dor, who's the outsider of the field, as a Wicked Confession now puts its neck in front and extends and goes to the lead. In fourth spot is Zagano as they single out, and Always Be Blakey is back last. Into the back straight the first time. They have about 1,800 left to travel. And Wicked Confession is the leader. Second is Words, and then in third spot is Western Sonia Dor. Back and forth Zagano, and last of the 5 is Always Be Blakey. So along the back straight they head, and with 1,600 to go, the mare Wicked Confession leads from another mare, Words. A comfortable lead time, it was 46.8. Western Sonia Dor is third, Zagano the favourite is fourth, and last of the 5 runners is Always Be Blakey. They have 1,400 left to go, and Wicked Confession in control at the moment. It leads out from Words. Third is Western Sonia Dor, fourth is Zagano, and Always Be Blakey last about 25 metres from the lead. As they swing into the straight, they've got 1,200 metres left to travel. Alex Ashwood has Wicked Confession leading. It's the second favourite in front from Words. Third, Western Sonia Dor, Zagano fourth, and Always Be Blakey last of the 5 a lap out. 30.7 the first quarter, and they're into the final circuit. The leader is A Wicked Confession, just starting to lift the tempo a little. In front of Word, Sagano gets to the outside, strides up closer to them now. It's third, outside Western Sonjador, and then Always Be Blakey, who will try to track home Sagano. 28-9, they've really quickened, and into the back they go, 28-9 for the second quarter. Wicked Confession, 3 metres Sagano, and they're moving along pretty quickly now. Words is third, then Always Be Blakey and Western Sonjador. Inside the 600, Wicked Confession by about a neck. Sagano now breathing down its neck. Gets level, goes on with it, puts its head in front. Sagano off the back and draws a couple of metres clear of Wicked Confession. Words is third. Off the back they went 26-6 the third quarter. And Sagano goes on with it, dashes clear of Wicked Confession. Words to the outside, but Sagano raced away into the straight, is out by about 8 metres and extending on the mares. Wicked Confession and Words, but Sagano has raced right away, is out by 10 with 100 to go, and it's a big win for Sagano. Sagano first, second Wicked Confession, a hit away Words, then back in fourth position is Always Be Blakey and Western Sonjador last of the five. 26-8 the final quarter, 53-5 that last half mile, and the mile rate was 154.9 for Aldebaran Park.
0: Wow, Sagano, 53.9 off the track, three wide around them. Wow, that was huge. And beat them convincingly. $1.50, $1.10, beat the one Wicked Confession, $1.20 in the three Words in for third. No third dividend there, but that was just very, very impressive by Sagano. That takes his wins up over the $100,000 mark as we have got Mandra Greyhounds. As we're still waiting, I might have actually just missed that. We've got... coverage is on overseas, so they haven't actually shown Mandra go around. I might get your replay up of Mandra as soon as that's available. And then we've got Bendigo Greyhounds. Yeah, they're just getting to the boxes here at Bendigo. Now, race number 10. Number one, it's Bubble Time, 260 favourite. The two, Miss My Brother at 23. The three, Heartland Rocket at 71. The four, Oklahoma Bale at 380. The five, Grey Grouper at $6. The six, Poor Jasto at 750. The seven, Poor Eden at 31. And the eight is Dungala Al, goes around at $5. Off the tip sheet, Daniel Hibbard's gone with a one on top. It's Bubble Time, number 1, 4, 6, and 8 as they're heading into the boxes.
4: 360 Oklahoma Bale, 550 for Dungala Al. The race after an amazing cup final, impetuously second last to leave boxes, but got there right on the line to win. Set to run race 10, ready. And they're away, and it's Bubble Time, jumped fairly well. Miss My Brother won the start. Oklahoma Bale's got speed. Dungala Al is pushing forward, a line of four. Oklahoma Bale's trying to cut across, or getting checked there. It's Bubble Time, but kept the revs up. Dungala Al got to the lead. Grey Grouper's on the charge. Wide around was Poor Eden, around the turn on the inside. Dungala Al tackled by Grey Grouper. Grey Grouper hit the front and came away to win it. It's Bubble Time second. Oklahoma Bale ran third. Fourth in was Dungala Al. Next across was Poor Eden with Heartland Rocket, Miss My Brother, and it was near enough to last with Poor Jaster in 24.192. Grey Grouper has got there to win it, has stormed over the top, beats It's Bubble Time, and third into Oklahoma Bale. Pretty tight and willing contest there. Dungala Al had got the...
0: 5-1, 4-8. The Grey Group at number 5, 670-210. Beat the 1, it's Bubble Time, 160. The 4, Oklahoma Bale, 130. As we now look to Geelong, race number 10. Number 1, Slick Tommy, $26. The 2, Poor Olympus, 480. The 3, Idyllic James at 21. 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The 6, Poor Zevon is your $3.10 equal favourite. The 7, Dungala Rocket at 19. And the 8, Fear the Beer at $3.10 equal favourite. Off the tip sheet, Brendan Delaney's gone with a 4, Our Patch, to beat the 8, Fear the Beer, 6, Poor Zevon, and the 2, Poor Olympus. As we head up now to Geelong with Brendan for his call of race number 10.
5: $9.50 to 23. 13 to 21, Dungala Rocket out in box number 7. So the runners have arrived over at the start here for the 10th fast class race of the night for the 3-4s. And Paul Savon for Sam Grenfell holds the call. Won't be long before these runners are called in for the third last. And the starting signals there. Slick Tommy, Idyllic James, Doongala Rocket. Second row, Poor Olympus, Outpatch, Poor Savon, and Fear the Beer. Odds are right, evens coming in. 10th from Geelong. Field is just about set.

0: The green light is now on. They're ready to go. Racing, winning the start in the centre was Our Patch, beginning well. Poor Olympus trying to drive through. Dungala Rocket over to third and fourth, but wide was Fear the Beer. Next nearer the fence, Idyllic James from Poor Zavon, who's back to second last, and then Slick Tommy in the straight, though, getting away. Poor Olympus opened up four or five on Idyllic James, and Poor Olympus won it. Beat Idyllic James, Poor Zavon, Dungala Rocket, Fear the Beer there for fourth, ahead of Slick Tommy. And then there's Our Patch just clocking in now. 22 and 30 was the winner's time. 22 and 30 to the running of race number 10. Poor Olympus for Sam Grenfell will be the winner. Number two, scoring at around $5.20 on the one pool, around $5.50 on the fix. Beats number three, Idyllic James, who was looking for three on the bounce, and then Poor Zavon, the favourite, drifted a long way back, runs into third. So the interim numbers here are 2, 3, 6 and 7. 22, 27 was the run. 8, 16, home 14 and 12. Poor Olympus by Yozo Barlett of Wesley Bale for Brenna Wheeler and Sam Grenfell. Second into Idyllic James. Fernando Bale, Princess Kiwi, Clint Capuano. Poor Zavon, Fernando Bale, Aretuza Bale also for Sam Grenfell. Dungala Rocket for Corey Grenfell runs back in fourth. So 2, 3, 6 and 7. 2, 3, 6 and 7 with margins to come after the running of race number 10.
1: 2, 3, 6 and 7 there. Poor Olympus, number 2, 5.22.90. Beat the 3, Idyllic James, 6.20. The 6, Poor Zavon, no third dividend. As we are just waiting for the interims to come through. They're through now. The Quinella, 2 and 3, 44.50. The Exacta, 81.40. The Trifecta, 2, 3 and 6, paid $289. As we just wait for a first four dividend to come through. Now, still having trouble getting this replay up for Mandra. Actually, here it is now. Let's go out to Mandra for race number 5.
2: Making his Mandra debut. And also, first up for new trainer Corey White. They're all in heat one of the chase. First and second make the final favourite, box one. They're set. Racing now, slow to move, choosing Texas. Away quickly, Aussie Gem, joined on the outside by Aston Nero. Hudson ran to third, then Rigatoni Minnelli unchecked, and the two out the back at Jaffers Minnelli and choosing Texas. Aston Nero the leader, over Hudson running on, then unchecked and Rigatoni Minnelli. Aston Nero leads, Hudson's down the outside, Aston Nero grips on. Half a length, Hudson unchecked and Rigatoni Minnelli, then Aussie Gem, choosing Texas, Jaffers Minnelli.
1: 22.46 the run there for Aston Nero, the 8. It's paid $7.60 and $4.30. Beats the 4, Hudson, $6.90. The 3, unchecked, no third dividend. The 6 has run 4th. Quinella, 8 and 4, $60. Exacta, $97.40. Trifecta, 8, 4 and 3, $298.90. With the first 4 ending in 6, paid $3,331.60. That was race 5 at Mandra. As we head back to Geelong, we did get the interims out for that. So that one's all good and dusted. At Bendigo, the 5, Grey Group R, 672.10. Beat the 1, It's Bubble Time, 160. The 4, Oklahoma Bale, 130. And the 8 has run 4th. Quinella, 5 and 1, 820. Exacta, 21.70. Trifecta, 5, 1 and 4, 75.50. And the first 4 ending in 8, $255.90. Our next race for coverage will be Bendigo Greyhounds and then Gloucester Park, race number 6.
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Welcome back to Friday Night Lights. Steve Cleave here with you as we get closer now to Bendigo race number 11 that currently is 2 minutes away from start time. Number one, Fendi Express is your favourite at $3.30. The two, Poor Zyla, is at $14. The three, Trissa Bale, is at $11. The four, Rock Eternal, at $7. Number five, Heartland Bonnie, is at $4.20. The six, Indy Grant, at $4. The seven, Peak Kalinda at $7.50, and the eight, Trenton's Empire, is at $18 off the tip sheet. And Daniel Hibbert's gone with the eight, Trenton's Empire, a big odds roughie here at $18.370, and he's got it tipped on top. So a nice little value play. Anyone looking for value tips, Daniel Hibbert's giving one out here. Number eight, Trenton's Empire. He's gone 8, 5, 2, and 1, and the two is also at $14 there. So a very big value play here, 8, 5, 2, and 1. Here at Bendigo, race number 11. Now, we've

0: Got Gloucester Park coming up after that, race number 6 at Gloucester Park. And as we have a look at the market there, it's 3 minutes away. Your favourite is the one, and that is Miss Bejeweled at $2.80. $4 about the 2 Katamar, $4.80 the 12 Bet I'm Hot, $7.50 for the 8 Sugar, $8 the 10 the Seesaw, and $8.50 the 3 Not So Sweet, $41 or longer the rest of the field. And then straight after that will be Mandra, race number 6, and then head out to Geelong, race 11. So let's get back to Bendigo here. 8, 5, 2 and 1 are the numbers for Daniel Hibbard for his call here at Bendigo of race number 11. The dogs are on their way to the boxes, and here is Daniel.
1: The Goldfields Catering. Thanks, Steve. Runners at the start for the second last on what's been a great night here at Bendigo. Plenty of atmosphere, and especially in the cup final with the community clubs all vying for the prize money that was on offer. And when they hit the line, there was two very excited groups, and in the end there was one even more excited when the photo came up with impetuously scoring the victory. And it was a big performance. It was a mile back in the field after the start, got through on the inside and has nailed Daddy Cool, who did absolutely everything right but has been pipped at the post in the final of the cup tonight. The second last, the Goldfields Catering Grade 5. Favourite Indy Grand here at $3.30. Winner at Geelong 2 starts, goes 114 of 55. It's the top pick. Fendi Express kept safe from the inside draw. Was no luck at Shepparton, rather, last start behind Smaller Axe. It was its first run down this way after coming from Queensland. It's won 4 of 11. Gets back to the red tonight. 460 Heartland Bonnie has won 2 of its last 3. Both wins at Shep. It's won 8 of 34, 2 of them over this journey. And then out to 6.50 for Rock Eternal, who's won 10 races, 3 of them over this journey. The Goldfields Catering Grade 5, second last of the night here at Bendigo. The favourite is the Green Indy Grant at $3.30. And they're just about ready to see them run here. Green light turned on, lure on the move, set to run, ready. And away, flying out from the centre was Heartland Bonnie. It'll lead early from Indy Grand, and going through was Rock Eternal with Fendi Express, who's hugging the paint. It's going to get room if it's going to squeeze through. Heartland Bonnie's out deeper, and Fendi Express has got the inside. Rock Eternal, then came Indy Grand, Paul Zyla, well back Peaky Galinda, Trenton's Empire, Trissa Bale in the straight. Fendi Express is in front, wide out Heartland Bonnie, but Fendi Express beat Heartland Bonnie, Rock Eternal and Indy Grand. Next in was Trenton's Empire with Peaky Galinda. Then came Trissa Bale and Paul Zyla, and the time is 24.122. Fendi Express took the shortcut home. Heartland Bonnie, as is her wont, she wants to get up the track, and she's running to second. Rock Eternal run third. 1.54 and 6. 1.54 and 6 on race 11.
0: 1.54 and 6 for the numbers. Number 1, Fendi Express, 4.10, 1.70. The 5, Heartland Bonnie, 2.20. The 4, Rock Eternal, $1.10. Gloucester Park race 6 is upon us. Number 1, Miss Bejeweled, $2.50 favourite. The 2, Katamar, $4. The 12, Bet I'm Hot at $5. The 8, Sugar at $7.50. The 10, The Seesaw at $9. The 3 is Not So Sweet at $9.50. The 11, Livianne is at $41. The 5, My Petite Dame is at $61. 9, The Better Together is at $71. 4, Leonarca at $151, along with the 7, Nod From Above at $151. And we've scratched the 6 as they're running a little bit behind time here. They're still fixing gear up on a few of these horses. Richard Bell's gone with a 1 on top. Miss Bejeweled, he's gone 1, 2, 12 and 10 as we wait for them to move up onto gate. Let's go back to Bendigo. Number 1, Fendi Express, 410, 170. Beat the 5, Heartland Bonnie, 220. The 4, Rock Eternal, 110. And the 6 run 4th. The Quinella, 1 and 5, $12. The Exacta, 14. The Trifecta, 1, 5 and 4, $110. And 80 cents. They won't be too far away. And then we're also going to have to get a recording of Mandra. They're up in 1 minute's time. The mobile has moved into place here on track at Gloucester Park. We're just waiting for them to call the drivers up to get this mobile moving and get the race underway. They are a minute past start time already here at Gloucester Park.

0: So they're just still sorting out some of these little gear issues with some of these horses. At Mandra, the one, Shimmer Sand, is at $26. The two is your favourite, Elite Deluxe, at $180. The three, Mabel Minnelli, at $650. The four, Rusty Rocket, at $950. Five, Boxes Empty. The six, Sunset Clarice, at $5. The seven, Gold Smirch, at $6. The eight is Nala Batanga, $34. Ryan Levitsky's tips, he's gone 2, 3, 7, and 6. Here's Richard Bell with his call, Race 6, Gloucester Park. This is the 3-year-old WA Oaks Consolation.
1: On the outside here, thanks Steve, and Sky joining us as well here for Tap Touch, 3-year-old WA Oaks Consolation Pace. Tap Touch, big sponsors tonight, and they've had all their super picks in place, races 1 through to 5, giving the punters a bit of an edge here at Gloucester Park. So they move off. Getting set for a start here. Sugar drawn out in 8. Miss Bejeweled pulling hard up to the gate. Katama comes up in a 2. Bet I'm Hot will be looking to get a nice run through. Livianne drawn inside of it. And the green light goes on. They're away and racing now, and getting away nicely is Not So Sweet going quickly. Also Katama, Miss Bejeweled trying to kick up and coming through now. Better Together's out wider on the track, is starting to press forward as well. Then came Bet I'm Hot, who's sitting up on the outside. The inside is the Sea Siren, who got dragged back in the field. And then came Livianne, the inside. Further back in the field over on the pegs, bailed away there is Leonarca. They really scorched that first couple of hundred. Now having to go back there was Sugar and also Ma Petite Dame up on the outside. Caught without cover there is Bet I'm Hot, and it's certainly looking for some cover. Dylan is having a real look around here, but there's just nothing on offering at the moment, and the leaders are getting away with a bit up front, with the leader Not So Sweet leads the way as a $9.50 chance. Really flew out the gates for Roberts and led from Katama, racing in third. Better Together got over from that wide draw. Next of all is Miss Bejeweled on the inside, and further back in the field is the Sea Siren. Nothing really coming off the pegs at the moment. Well, now the Sea Siren is and went a bit erratically there, really wanted to shake the head around, and now getting a nice run is Bet I'm Hot through into the 1-1. Down on the inside is Livianne. Well back in the field is Nod From Above, on the outside of the bolter Leonarca, and back second last is Sugar on the outside of Ma Petite Dame. So going into the back, 1.08.3 was the lead time, and a little bit keen up front. Not So Sweet led by 4 metres. Moving up now, Sugar around the outside, 3 wide's going to get up outside the leader. Goes for a sprint again here, Roberts, to make Hall once again work harder. And Sugar goes up outside the leader. Back on the inside is Katama, and just off them is the Sea Siren. Over on the inside and bailed away is Better Together. And then came Bet I'm Hot, who travelled well into the race, 1 out and 2 back. Miss Bejeweled, well, it's just buried away on the inside. It's going to need enormous luck from there as they come up towards a home turn, and Sugar putting some pressure on Not So Sweet. And that's an omen, Quinella. Well back is Nod From Above as they come into the straight from Livianne. Next of all, Ma Petite Dame and Leonarca. 31.6 the first quarter after that quick lead time. And just in front is Not So Sweet. Up on the outside is Sugar. Racing third, Katama sitting behind the leader. Emily Savalco looking for a double. 30.6 was the next quarter. Over on the outside is the Sea Siren, who's 1-1. Bet I'm Hot's right on its back. In the 1-2. Better Together back on the inside. Well back is Miss Bejeweled, and the rest are being headed by Nod From Above. Into the back they run. Not So Sweet just in front. Sugar the outside running second. Then came Katama. Over on the outside is the Sea Siren. Bet I'm Hop's about to let go with its run as they come off the back, and then Better Together. Miss Bejeweled looking to get onto the back of Better Together. They still haven't made their runs though. 28.6 the next quarter. And the leader is Not So Sweet. Just got away a little bit now. Led by 4 metres. Running second is Sugar with Katama. Letting go Bet I'm Hot out wide. Trying to go with it, the Sea Siren, as they straighten up. And coming with the runs now, the Sea Siren and Bet I'm Hot's right down the outside, finishing brilliantly. Bet I'm Hot's all over the top of them as race to the Sea Siren. Bet I'm Hot takes the lead. Travelled really well and came home to win from the Sea Siren. Third in was Sugar and fourth Not So Sweet. And they were followed by Miss Bejeweled out wider. Katama back behind them near the inside, one off. Lenaka got through late. Not too far away was Livianne. And then Nod From Above. And last home is Ma Petite Dame. Last quarter in 28.9. They've come home in 57.5.
0: Number 12, Bet I'm Hot, $4.10, $2.20. Beat the 10, the Sea Siren, $2. The 8, Sugar, $2.10. As we're about to head out to Geelong Greyhounds now, your favourite here is the 2, Poor Jezebel, at $3. Just ahead of the 1, Mookate, at $3.10. Let's go up for the

0: call of race 11 with Brendan Delaney.
1: Moukite, Porzani, Nebula Bale and Imposter, the reserve, will go to box number 7. Even line, Poor Jezebel, Dungala, Shane, Zipping Sweeney and Apawa Elvis. They are just about right to go. Green light is on. Race number 11. Second last from Beckley Park. They're set. They're racing. Very level line to leave. Beginning well was Poor Jezebel towards the inside. Drives her under Poor Zany and Nebula Bale. And now Nebula Bale sped around to the top. Zipping Sweeney got the ride to second from Poor Jezebel. 3 to Moukite, to Parva Elvis, Poor Zany. Well back to Dungala, Shane Imposter in the straight. Nebula Bale in front, led by a length. Poor Jezebel comes out for a late challenge. Nebula Bale won it. BD the Poor Jezebel or Moukite who got going along the fence. And Zipping Sweeney was deeper out. Further back, a Parvel Elvis, Dungala Shane. Next across, Poor Zany and then Imposter in a time of 22.69. 22.69 at the second last. Number 5 will be first.
0: Number 5, Nebula Bale, $12.74. Over the 2, Poor Jezebel, $1.30. Third in was the 1, that was Moukite. And it should pay $1.20 the place. We've got a replay now of Mandra Grace.
2: Racing. Flying out Elite Deluxe. Also flying out Mabel Minnelli and Goldsmirch. Making ground Rusty Rocket. Nella Patanga posted wide. Then Sunset Clarice and Shimmer Sand. Elite Deluxe holds the lead. Rusty Rocket flew through to second. Then Mabel Minnelli, Goldsmirch posted deep from Sunset Clarice. Here's Rusty Rocket going after Elite Deluxe. Elite Deluxe lifts enough, wins half a length. Over Rusty Rocket, Sunset Clarice. Fourth Goldsmirch. Then Nella Patanga. Mabel Minnelli, Shimmer Sand, 22.42.
0: The run there at Mandra for race number 6. Number 2, Elite Deluxe, $2, $1.30. Beat the 4, Rusty Rocket, $4.60. The 6, Sunset, the Carice, no third dividend. The 7 has run 4th. The Quinella, 2 and 4, $7.50. Exacta, $12.90. The Trifecta, 2, 4, 6, $46.30. First 4, ending in 7, $112.20. That's all thanks to Tab Touch. 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After Gloucester Park, race 6, it's all clear and paying there now. Number 12, Bet I'm Hot, $4.10, $2.20. 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The 3, Not So Sweet, runs 4th. 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Exacta, $26. The Trifecta, 12, 10 and 8, $174.50. And the first 4 ending in 3, $764.10. That was for the Tab Touch 3-year-old WA Oaks Consolation. 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As we now look at race 7, it comes up in 24 minutes' time. I believe we've caught up on all the dividends. Actually, now I've got to do Geelong now, race 11. Number 5, Nebula Bale was the winner there, $12.70 and $4. Beat the 2, Poor Jezebel at $1.30. The 1, Moukite at $1.20 runs 3rd. The 6 runs 4th. Quinella, 5 and 2, $29.80. Exacta, $91.20. The Trifecta, 5, 2 and 1, $277.70. And the first 4 ending in 6 paid $1,549.80. So we've got one more race to go there. At Geelong, race number 12, and it will come up in approximately 18 minutes' time. Our next race for coverage is Bendigo Greyhounds. Number 1, Weaponries at $7. The 2, Wilbert at $12. The 3, Heartland Buddy at $15. The 4, Mrs. Tiggy Winkle at $19. The 5, Good Odds Rocky. It's a $10 chance. Number 6, Poor or Tears is your favourite. $1.65. The 7, Pass the Pepper at $23. And the 8 is Poor Tiffy, currently at $4.60. That's Bendigo Greyhounds. Race number 12 up next.
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3: Welcome back to Friday Night Lights. Steve Cleave here with you right through until midnight tonight here on the East Coast. Of course, that's 10 p.m. on the West Coast. As we look forward, we've got Bendigo Greyhounds Race 12 coming up in 2 minutes. Number one, Weaponry at $6. The two, Wilbert, is at $11. The three, Heartland Buddy at $19. The four, Miss Tiggy Winkle at $18. The five, Good Odds Rocky at $9.50. Your favourite is the six. That's Poor Ortiz. Currently, $1.70. The seven, Passer Pepper, $23. And the eight, Poor Tiffy, is a $6 chance. Daniel Hibbert's gone with the eight on top. Poor Tiffy, he's gone 8, 6, 1, and 3 here at a Bendigo. Off the back of Bendigo, we'll have a man. Andrew Greyhounds, they're looking at race number 7 there, where your favourite is the 4, Tarawa Lock, currently at $2.60, just ahead of the 6, Sunset Goddess at $3.20, and the 3, Zatara's Image, both at $3.20. And then after the back of that, we'll have a Gloucester Park, race number 7, where your early market favourite is the 1, I'm Stealthy. It's won 3 of its 4 starts, and it goes around at $1.12, 3 of its 4 starts this prep. It's had 10 starts, 7 wins, and 1 placing, so got a terrific record together this one. $1.12 favourite it goes around. That's number 2, Texas Banner, is a $12 elect. The 6, Have Time for Mickey, at $8.50, and the 4, D-Mac, is currently at $10. So the favourite is the 1, I'm Stealthy, $1.12. So very short price favourite there in the next at Gloucester Park. Race 12 of Bendigo is coming up in just under a minute now. We're getting close to start time. Your favourite is the 6, Poor Ortiz. Let's go up to Daniel Hibbert for his call.
4: Poor Ortiz at $1.80, the favourite for the last. Weaponry's at $5. Poor Tiffy at $6.50. Wilbert $9.50. Good Odds Rocky $11. Miss Tiggy Winkle $21. And Heartland Buddies at $23. Past the Pepper is a $26 chance on fixed odds. So the runners at the start. Poor Ortiz, the favourite. It's been midfield its last few runs, but it's won 9 of 42. And its record here is 2 starts, 2 wins. Best gallop $23.83. It was 6th at Horsham to Prison Break last start in a free-for-all class race. 4th at the Meadows before that to Lochinvar Hummer. He's been rock solid at that $1.70, $1.80 quote on fixed for the betting. He's a fair bit longer on the one pool betting at the moment. Weaponry at $5, coming off a stewards trial at Shepparton. Went 22 and 30, hasn't started since a race at Shepparton when in July when 10 lengths behind Scott Grayscale. He'd won 2 in a row at Shepparton Bendigo before that. He's won 5 of 17, so he's first up for basically 3 or 4 months, and he's got a decent enough record though to suggest that he can be pretty competitive in this sort of race. $6.50 for Poor Tiffy, who was second at Shepparton to spice his deduction last start, won 7 of 47. 3 goes here have netted a couple of minor placings. So they're the 3 under double figures. Big odds the rest. $10 for Good Odds Rocky and $11 for Wilbert. Starting signal given. Moving in for the last on what's been a great night here at Bendigo for the Cup. Impetuously writes her name into the history books with a big win right on the line, knocking off Daddy Cool. Green light, race number 12, Sportsbet More Places, we're set to run. And away, there was good speed out wide there from poor Tiffy, and she's carving across. Weaponry's going through along the inside, is going to try and push up and keep her out, and she will. Weaponry

0: Goes through, wider out was Heartland Buddy, and then came past the Pepper from Poor Ortiz. Well back, oh, Poor Ortiz got dragged down there. Good Odds Rocky over the back of it. Wilbert was next. Poor Tiffy's got the lead. Heartland Buddy's coming through. Heartland Buddy took the lead and won the last. Heartland Buddy's beaten Weaponry, and Poor Tiffy's run third. Fourth home was Poor Ortiz. Then came Good Odds Rocky, Miss Tiggy Winkle. Wilbert was near enough, the last with past the Pepper. 24-1-5-4 the time. Number three, Heartland Buddy wins the last for Jason Formosa at a huge price. Weaponry had gone through to take the lead. Poor Tiffy was battling back. And in the end, it was Heartland Buddy who had the last shot at them and gets the win. 3-1-8-6. 3-1-8-6 are the numbers on the last. 6-50-1-11-28, 12-87, 24-1-5-4 is the time. 3-1-8-6. Weaponry had got to the lead, put a couple of links on Poor Tiffy, and then she, had a look around. That was the issue. I wondered what had happened. I was looking at the back half of the field and didn't exactly see what had happened to Weaponry. But certainly a loss of concentration there. The winner was Heartland Buddy by Tommy Shelby. She has class Jason Formosa. It's win 7 from 39. 1 second Weaponry Michelle Berry by Cablen's Miss World. 30-8 Paul Tiffy, Christo Bale, Eiley Bale, Robert Camilleri. 3-1-8-6. It's a length and a half the margins on the last. The winner was 11's out to 26's pace. 24-10 the win and 4.30 the place on one pool. Second to one, Weaponry at $1.70 and Poor Tiffy at $1.90. Fourth in the favourite, Poor Ortiz. 3-1-8-6, the numbers on the last. No other dividends at this stage, Steve. It's been a great night of racing here at Bendigo. Fabulous Cup final. House of Sin's also very good in the Spring Cup final, but they'll be talking about Impetuously's performance in the Bendigo Cup for many, many months to come. It was a huge run to win. 3-1-8-6 on the last. I'll leave the dividends with you and catch you at the races very soon. Wish everyone a pleasant rest of their Friday night.
1: Thank you, Daniel. Safe trip home. Great calling tonight there. It was a fantastic race, the Bendigo Cup. It surely was. And Heartland Buddy rounds out the night with a roughies price. 24-10, 4.30. Beat the one Weaponry, 1.70. The eight Poor Tiffy, 1.90. And the six run fourth, Quinella, 3-1, 57.80. Exact to $114. The trifecta, 3-1-8, 352.10. First four ending in six, paid $828.20. That wraps up Bendigo Greyhounds for tonight. 12 race card done and dusted. As we now look forward to our next race for coverage, and that is Mandra, and it's still got a couple of minutes till they go. Number one, Hong Kong Fui is at $9.50. The two, Monkey Magic, was a late scratching. The three, Zatara's Image at $3.50. The four is Tarawa Lock at $2.60. The five, Boxes Empty. The six, Sunset Goddess, is at $3.10. The seven, Brave Annie, is at $8.50. And the eight, Sunset Oyster, is at $18. That will be our next race for coverage. That's Mandra Race 7. It'll be closely followed by Geelong Race number 12.
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1: Welcome back to Friday Night Lights. Mandra is now just 2 minutes off start time. Race number seven there. Your favourite is the four, Tarawai Lock at $2.60. If we look forward to Geelong, there's one race to go there. Number one, Bodan, is your favourite at $1.80. The two, Frankie's Lass at $10. The three, Kalinda Pops at $16. The four, Dream Lucky at $34. The five, Lucky Spin at $14. The six, Cade's Thunder at $7.50. The seven is Ultimo at $5. And the eight is Big Mako. One for the fisherman is going around at $5.50. I think we'd all like to catch a Big Mako shark, that's for sure. $5.50 about Big Mako. That comes up in 8 minutes. And Brendan Delaney, he's gone with the seven here. Ultimo on top. He's gone 7, 1, 8, and 2. So he's got Ultimo in front of Bodan, Big Mako, and Frankie's Lass.

0: at Geelong, race number 12. That is up in approximately 7 minutes' time. Following that will be Gloucester Park for their next race. It comes up in 12 minutes. Your favourite is still the one, I'm Stealthy, $1.12. The only other horse under double figures is the six, and that's Have, Time for Mickey, currently at $8.50. But getting back to Mandurah, we're up to race seven, a minute and a half away from start time. She'll be getting on to track any moment now. And as soon as they do, we'll head up to Ryan Levitsky. His number's here. He's with the four, Tarawai Lock on top. He's gone Tarawai Lock the four from the six, Sunset Goddess, the two, Monkey Magic, who was a late scratching, and the seven, Brave Annie. So four, six, and seven will be the numbers there for Ryan Levitsky. Number one, Hong Kong Fooey's now into $9. Two is a late scratching. Three, Zatara's Image out to $6. The four, Tarawai Lock at $2.40 and steady. The five is empty. The six, Sunset Goddess into $2.90. The seven, Brave Annie at $8.50. And the eight, Sunset Oyster at $13. Dogs are on the track, making their way around to the boxes. And as soon as Ryan comes in, we'll send up to him for his call of race number seven here at Mandurah. So they're only about 30 seconds off start time. They shouldn't be running too far behind that as they are on track and making their way around to the boxes as we speak. So hopefully Ryan will be joining us any moment. $2.40 about Tarawai Lock. Still favouritism here. It's held tight around to that price right throughout the day. Ryan has joined us now. Let's go up for the call.
1: This is 9 and 10 here tonight. This is Heat 3. First two heats won by Aston Nero in 22.48 and Elite Deluxe in 22.43. Number two's a late scratching here, Monkey Magic, due to injury. A field of six. Hong Kong Fooey, $9.50. Zatara's Image, $6. Tarawai Lock, $2.45. Sunset Goddess, $3. Brave Annie, $8.50. And Sunset Oyster, $15. Sky Channel is still showing that Bunbury is coming up, but Bunbury trots have been abandoned. The mobiles, there were two mobiles and they're both broken down basically, so very, very unlucky there for the connections of horses in races four onwards at the Bunbury trots tonight, but they're off. And we're moving in here for the seventh at Mandurah. Tarawai Lock the favourite, $2.20, very fast dog with a clear run, but there's a lot of early pace in this race. They're off. Beginning quickly, Brave Annie punching up Zatara's Image. Sunset Goddess, Hong Kong Fooey. Tarawai Lock with only one behind him, and that's Sunset Oyster. Zatara's Image joined by Hong Kong Fooey. Three lengths away, Tarawai Lock beginning to burst into open space. Hong Kong Fooey's in front. Tarawai Lock's going to fly late. Hong Kong Fooey, half a length, Tarawai Lock, Sunset Goddess, and Sunset Oyster. And then Zatara's Image and Brave Annie, 22.51. Number one, Hong Kong Fooey, hangs on. Glenn Curry, Clayton Wilson, a daughter of Kinloch Bray out of Rockin', Georgia. Tarawai Lock was a mighty run. A mighty run. Just didn't have enough room. Went for the inside. Goes down by about half a length for Cosi D'Agostino. Will be very hard to hold out next week. And third, Sunset Goddess, David Hobby. 1.468, 22.52. And the eighth event will wrap up the chase heats and the quaddie. Start time 9.04. I'm tipping one, the veteran, Farmer Russell, over 7, 8, and 4.
0: 1.468, number one, Hong Kong Fooey, 11.55, 10. Plenty of value tonight in the greys. The four, Tarawai Lock at 1.10, and the six, Sunset Goddess, well, no third dividend as we just wait for the interims to come through. They are through now. So we've got one Hong Kong Fooey, 11.55, 10. The four, Tarawai Lock, 1.10. The six, Sunset Goddess, no third dividend. The eight runs fourth. Cunella, 1 and 4, 9.30. Exacta, 32.30. The trifecta, 1, 4, and 6, $70.10. And the first four ending in eight, $316.30. As we now have a look at the next race for coverage, and that is Geelong Greyhounds up in three.
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2: 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Thank you for your text, Rock. I love those texts that you send on in. They keep me occupied throughout the night and they always give me a giggle. So, yeah, that's another good one, mate. Appreciate that. And feel free to text on in. We're here for another about an hour and 10 minutes as we go right through until midnight here on the East Coast. Now, Geelong Greyhounds is our next race for coverage. We have a look at the market. Number one, Bodan, is your $1.75 favourite. The two, Frankie's Lass at 11. Number three, Kalinda Pops at 17. The four, Dream Lucky at 31. The five, Lucky Spin at 13. Number six, Kate's Thunder at 9. The seven is Ultimo at 5.50. And the eight, Big Mako, a $6.50 chance. As mentioned before, Brendan's tips, he's gone with Ultimo, the seven on top, or Ultimo, whichever way you wish to pronounce that. The one, Bodan, for second. Eight, Big Mako, for third. And then the two, Frankie's Lass, in for fourth. 7, 1, 8, and 2. Off the back of Geelong, the next race will be Gloucester Park. It comes up in 6.5 minutes. Been a big night there with the Tab Touch W Oaks being run and won. This race coming up in race 7 is the Derby Prelude. This is a 3-year-old event over the 25-36. A preview to the Derby, which will happen, I think, next week. And then the 4- and 5-year-old Mare's Pace up in race number 8. And then race night 9 just gets back to a normal classed race. So a few nice races on here tonight at Gloucester Park with Tab Touch having a big night of a sponsorship there. And, of course, Tab Touch, real punters play here. 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Gloucester Park comes up in 5. Now they're moving to the boxes here at Geelong. Race number 12, $1.90 about Bodan. They're just about at the boxes. Let's head up now for the call. Brendan Delaney, he's gone 7-1, 8-2.
3: Thanks, Steve. Runners at the start here for the final event on the card. And they'll shortly box away here for the onthestraight.com.au Grade 5. Thrilling Bendigo Cup earlier on this evening. We return here to racing at Geelong on Tuesday in the twilight. But it's Bodan the favourite here for Mia Sharp at $1.90. $5 Ultimo, Big Mako, $7.50. He's been a drifter from $2.40. Ultimo's been $3.40 out to $5. Did touch $5.50. Lucky Spin, $7.50 out to $17. $18 down to $12. Kalinda Pops for Darren Fisher. Darren with two in the race. He also has Ultimo. They're moving up. Bodan, Kalinda Pops, Lucky Spin, Ultimo on the first row. Second light, Frankie's Last Dream, Lucky Kane's Thunder and Big Mako. Odds are even coming in. This is race number 12. Nearly set. Green light is there. They're ready to race. Set. And away, winning the start near the inside was Frankie's Lass, beginning quickly Ultimo, and Ultimo charged over to go to the lead from Frankie's Lass. Getting around to third was Kate's Thunder, a real jam in behind the leader. Big Mako deep ahead of Kalinda Pops, Lucky Spin centre field, then Bodan and Dream Lucky around the turn. The leader is Ultimo, out by 2 lengths, is a wall chasing led by Frankie's Lass. Ultimo clinging on. Ultimo won it from a 4-way go. Bodan was getting through on the inside, Frankie's Lass was there with Kate's Thunder deep out, Lucky Spin one from the outside. Then Big Mako, Kalinda Pops and Dream Lucky in 22 and 81. No doubt about the winner, but the judge will go to work on the minor end. Bodan was sneaking up on the inside. Kate's Thunder was there with Frankie's Lass. So 7 will win at around $7.10 in the last. Ultimo goes back-to-back. It's by Feral Frankie out of Phantom Mime for the Fishhound Syndicate.

0: and Darren Fisher. Winner's time is 22 and 79. 7 is in the frame, 8.37 early home, 14 and 43. But the judge will be having a look at the minor. And Bonan has run second, number 1. He's by Bernardo out of She's For Real For Me is sharp. Third goes to 6 Cade's Thunder. Beast Unleashed, Madam Butterfly, Ray Gatt. And fourth, we await confirmation of, but 7-1-6 as it stands here at the moment on the final event on the card. Ultimo at around 7.10 on the one pool and $5 on the fix. Frankie's Lass has run fourth, number 2. 7-1-6-2. A full spread of numbers here on the last 7-1-6 and at 2.837. 14.43. Overall race time was 22 and 79. So Baltimore making it win number 7 at start 34. Win 4 from start 17 here. Coulson Trip. Margins won't be too far away. It was Ultimo from a wall late on in the piece here in the final event on the card. The totes on the last on the program are not quite with us as yet. 1 3/4 the winning margin. There was a head between second and third. 1 3/4.
1: 7-1-6-2. The 7 Ultimo. 7-10-2.30 beats the 1 Bodan 104. The 6 Cade Thunder $3 and the 2 Frankie's Last run fourth. Quinella 1-7. Quinella 7-1-6.80. Exacta $19. Trifecta 7-1-6.131.30 as we wait for a first four. And that's thanks to Brendan Delaney for his calls tonight at Geelong. That's a 12 race card done and dusted. First four's in now. 7-1-6.2. $591.90. Our next race for coverage is Gloucester Park. They're up in about 50 seconds time. This is the Tab Touch 3-year-old WA Derby Prelude, and that is all thanks to Tab Touch. Real punters play here. You win some, you lose more. Number 1, I'm Stealthy, now into $1.08. They have just kept coming for this bloke. He opened up short enough at $1.15, but that didn't hold him back. He got into a short as $1.05. Number 2, Texas Banner at $15. The 3, Proposition Joe at $26. The 4, D-Mac at $21. The 5, Signature Look at $151. The 6, Have Time For Mickey at $10. The 7, Better Behave at $126. The 8, He's Talking at $126. The 9, Ideal Beach is a $34 chance. Wow, he's a beautiful type of horse, this one. I'm Stealthy. He's just standing up on screen at the moment with the clerk of the course, and he's certainly a nice type. There's no doubt about that. And they say quite often the ones that can run have the looks as well, and he has got the looks. So it's for sure as they're about to turn around and get on gate here at Gloucester Park, race 7. This is over the 2,536 metres, the Derby distance. And the 1 is the on-top selection for Richard Bell. He's gone number 1, I'm Stealthy, over the 6, Have Time For Mickey, the 4, D-Mac, and the 2, Texas Banner. So 1, 6, 4, and 2. Horses are now going up to the gate here for race 7 at Gloucester Park. The Tab Touch 3-year-old WA Derby Prelude, brought to you by Tab Touch. Real punters play here. You win some, you lose more. Richard Bell is about to join us for this one. The Derby Prelude over the 2,536 metres. Here's Richard.
2: Thanks, Steve. Thanks, Hayden. And the field moving forward here. Texas Banner drawn in 2. But the favourite, I'm Stealthy, the clear favourite. Really on the rise, this horse. And we're close to a start. Set. Racing, and I'm Stealthy has come out very nicely indeed to lead early. Straight onto its back early on is Texas Banner. Now getting to the inside there was Signature Street, was able to drop 3 back the inside as Proposition Joe just looked for the cover in the moving line there, and D-Mac went up on the outside, and in turn going forward is the other Bond horse, Have Time For Mickey, and it's going to get up outside the leader. Back behind them, back second last or third last is Bet or Behave, who's over on the inside being covered by He Is Talking. an ideal beach, forced to go back to the tail of the field. So down the back straight they run, and the leader is I'm Stealthy. Leads by a metre and a half. On the outside, half time for Mickey running second. Racing in third spot is Texan Banner, and fourth is D-Mac, and Signature Street is over on the inside. And it's been covered by Proposition Joe. One of the other Bond runners is racing in the blue and pink colours and is about fourth from last. Better Behave with Ideal Beach, and back at the tail of the field is He Is Talking. So into the straight they run, and I'm Stealthy is coming down the straight at a moderate tempo, leading by a metre and a half. Half time for Mickey on the outside is levelling up now. About 5 metres away, Texas Banner third, and D-Mac is racing fourth. Next, Signature Street on the inside of Proposition Joe from Better Behave. And then Ideal Beach is up on the outside, back second last. Last of all is the Ruffy, He Is Talking. So 1:11.4, a slow lead time, and out in front, I'm Stealthy. Leads by 2 metres. Half time for Mickey's pretty tough. It's on the outside. Texas Banner's back on the inside, racing third, and I'm Stealthy's running fourth. And then Signature Street, who's over on the inside, being covered by Proposition Joe. Better Behave is on the inside from Ideal Beach for Madison Brown, is second last, and He Is Talking is last. Past the stadium, first quarter in 30.4, and it's I'm Stealthy just in front. Half time for Mickey on the outside. They go nose for nose. 5 metres to Texan Banner, who's racing in third spot. D-Mac is running fourth, and Proposition Joe is fifth on the outside of Signature Street. Down the straight they run for Better Will Behave for Aiden DeCampo. Second last Ideal Beach, and He Is Talking. There's been no change in the order. About to come past the post, and I'm Stealthy in control, leading a metre and a half. Just time for on the outside. Half time for Mickey running second. The second quarter in 29.4. So still haven't really sped up here. Texan Banner on the inside, put under pressure there, half time for Mickey. Racing in fourth spot is D-Mac, and then came Signature Street, followed by Proposition Joe, Better Behave, Ideal Beach, and He Is Talking. Really sprinting hard now, and I'm Stealthy leads by 2.5 metres. Half time for Mickey, sticks on well. Racing third is Texan Banner on the inside, and next of all is D-Mac, then Signature Street, followed by Proposition Joe. Up towards the home turn, 27-2. Oh, with trouble there. Galloping Texan Banner from in behind the lead, getting knocked over with Signature Street as they turn. And the leader is I'm Stealthy. Clear from halftime for Mickey, who's running second. D-Mac is racing in third spot, and they're clear from Proposition Joe. But I'm Stealthy is doing it well over the final stages. And I'm Stealthy races home to win it well by 3.5 metres. Halftime for Mickey, just hanging on D-Mac for third. Proposition Joe and neck away, a good run fourth. And then came Ideal Beach. Well back in the field was Better Will Behave, and He Is Talking. Texan Banner had that gallop and knocked over Signature Street. 27-3 last quarter after a 27-2, 54.5, 157.9. So sizzling home, this very smart three-year-old, I'm Stealthy. Half time for Mickey, boxed on well. And D-Mac just holding third from Proposition Joe. Texan Banner out of the money. 1:06.4 and 3.
1: 1:06.4 and 3. Number one, I'm Stealthy. 1:15 and 1:06. Well, actually, sorry, 1:20 and 1:04. The six, have time for Mickey. 1:70 and the four, D-Mac, $3. Now we need to head out to Mandra for their next race, race number 8. They're at the boxes. The one, Farmer Russell, is your $1.60 favourite. The two, Rico Boom, at $17. The three, Another Jimmy, at $21. The four, Sharon Melody, at $3.80. The five is Empty. The six, Aussie Brook, $9.50. The seven, Frogs Manelli, at $14. And the eight, Sunset Agrippina, at $19. Ryan Levitsky, he's gone with the one here, Farmer Russell. He's gone 1, 7, 8, and 4. As we head up for the call, Mandra, race 8.
3: He's not that old. He's just had a lot of starts. And he loves the red, he loves Mandra, and that's why he's $1.65 against this terrific field. Ready, race 8, second favourites in blue, Sharon Melody, green lights on. Heat 4 of the chase. Racing. First away, Sunset Agrippina. Oh, Farmer Russell's gone amiss. He's out the back. The leader is Sunset Agrippina. Over Rico Boom, Sharon Melody, Aussie Brook, and then came Another Jimmy. Farmer Russell looks to have broken down. Frogs Manelli out the back as well, and Sunset Agrippina's going to win by a cricket pitch. She's a mile in front. Sunset Agrippina wins it by 4. Sharon Melody, Aussie Brook, Frogs Manelli, and then Another Jimmy, Rico Boom. Now, Farmer Russell, he made ground at the end. He made ground on them, so maybe he hit the rail or something. Maybe he's not injured. But he was only 5 or 6 off the second last dog, and halfway he was a good 15 off them, so he might be okay. I'll have to have a look at the replay. 8, 4, and 6, the trifecta numbers. Sunset Agrippina, David Hobby, takes it out. Now, looking at the replay, Farmer Russell looked like he did go amiss. Maybe he cramped up early and then got rid of it. I'm not sure. Very strange thing to see. 8, 4, 6, and 7, 22-45, 3 3/4 by 1 3/4. The ninth race is at 9:21. I'm tipping 5-1-4-2.
1: 8, 4, 6, and

0: 7 there at Mandurah. Sorry, just trying to get these interims up. They're just not loading as quick as what we'd like. Let's get back to Gloucester Park, though. Race number 7, the one I'm Stealthy, 120, 104. Beat the 6, Have Time for Mickey, 170. The 4, D-Mac, in for 3rd at $3. The 3 has run 4th. The Quinella, 1 and 6, paid $3.60. The Exacta, $4.70. The Trifecta, 1, 6 and 4, $24.20. And the first 4 ending in 3 paid $49.40 as we're just waiting for Mandurah numbers to come through. They won't be too far off sending those interims through. 8, 4, 6 and 7 were the numbers. So just waiting on Mandurah interims to be posted so we can get those to you before we decide to head out to a quick break, but it doesn't want to do it. But hopefully we can get those up very shortly. We'll get to this break and we'll come back and we'll get the interims up straight for you.
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0: Welcome back to Friday Night Lights. Mandurah has just come through with their dividends. Now the 8, Sunset Agrippina, $29.50 and $6.30. This has been one night on the greyhounds, I tell you what. $29.50, $6.30. Over the 4, Sharon Melody, $2.30. The 6, Aussie Brook, no third dividend. The 7 has run 4th. The Daily Double, 2 and 8, $26.70. The Quaddies paid on numbers 8, 2, 1 and 8, $2,905.70. The Quinella, 8 and 4, $35.30. The Exacta, $156.70. The Trifecta, 8, 4 and 6, $628.90. First 4 ending in 7 has paid $2,100.80. Race 9 at Mandurah. That comes up in 11 minutes' time. I'll be on tomorrow on SEN Turf, bringing you all the racing from WA. And Terry Layton and Pete Anthony has also joined Giddy Up this morning for their WA preview. We'll grab that now before the next goes around at Mandurah.
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6: It's a big weekend on the goldfields in Western Australia. It's Golden Saddle Day and Kalgoorlie Cup Day. It was a terrific day yesterday with the running of the Hannans. And Terry Layton and Peter Anthonis join me now. I think everyone's just so pleased that Terry Layton's alive after his weekend in Melbourne. Hello to you, Terry.
7: Good morning, Gareth. How are you?
6: I'm very well. How are you?
7: I can hear Pete laughing in the background, I reckon. I'm recovering. Recovering. It was a fair old campaign. I did the old 5 1-day backups in a row. So I've seen a few Ryan Hill runners do the 24-hour backup, but we decided to do it 5 days in a row. So didn't see you, didn't see Pete, didn't see Miles, didn't see anyone I was meant to see. I don't think I reached out to anyone. Melbourne just got a hold of me. I had a wonderful time, but
6: yeah, we can see.
7: It was an enjoyable experience. But it means no Kalgoorlie Cup for me this weekend, which is a bit of a shame because it's a cool little round now. They've got the Golden Saddle on as well.
6: Yeah, what did you make of Hannan's Day yesterday, Pete?
8: It was a really competitive day as we sort of doing the pre. Look, a few opportunities if you got your eye in and a few little market moves there late in the last couple of minutes as well. Could have been a handbag in the last, I think, open 30s and jumped best part of 550. So it's what

0: enjoy about the count.
1: Yeah. All right, then. Kalgoorlie Cup Day tomorrow. Opportunistic 250. Parnham rides for Mickey Grantham and the Cerise and White. The Jester's Son, you're getting $4. Lillian, $6. Ginger Baker, $13. All Grunt, $13. Could you have a bet here, Terry?
0: Yeah, I could. I'm looking a bit away from the top end of the market. First of all, I feel like the Jester's Son deserves favouritism over Opportunistic. I think Opportunistic had every chance last start. I know it towed Jester's Son into the race, but the Jester's Son was so strong late on the line. So it's just one of those horses, I think. Opportunistic's one I wish I owned, but I think it just goes around a bit under the odds every start. So if I was backing one of those, it'd be the Jester's Son. But my third favourite in the race is Currumundi. Not the horse I thought I'd find going into to do the race, but I marked him sort of a $7 third favourite. We're getting $17. If he gets clear air when the other two did in the Boulder Cup, he probably goes pretty close to winning it. So his last win was in a 2,300-metre Pinjarra Cup. This is a pretty similar level. The two times Braden Gaeth has ridden him this prep have probably been his two best runs this prep as well. He's found the line really nicely. So the thing you want with this horse is clear air down Charles or just before Charles, just after Charles Street at Kalgoorlie, famous Charles Street.
1: Yeah.
0: And basically just give him every chance to wind up into it. So I think he's well over the odds at $17. So that's the way I'm going to go each way.
1: All right, then. What are you thinking here, Pete?
2: I don't really have too much of an opinion versus the market, G. I don't think Opportunistic should be the short. I'm with Terry there. And look, even going back through some of his 2,000 metre plus runs over the last year or two, I'm not even convinced he actually stays properly. So I'm looking at the other opportunities here. The Jester's Son obviously is the obvious, but I don't think there's any great price there. Lillian, I could imagine actually starting a lot shorter. We saw last time out that horse is just backed relentlessly and probably ended up towing both the Jester's Son and Opportunistic. Maybe she just needed that one more start as well to get to her peak fitness, but she's clearly got the best staying figures in this race. So I don't have a great opinion, to be honest, versus the market, but I can't have the favourite this short, I'll put it that way.
1: All right then, Terry, what about the Golden Saddle? Immortal Bliss is $2 with Bet365.
0: Oh, look, I think it's your most likely winner, Immortal Bliss. It's the horse I probably would most want to be on, but $2, $1.90, that's getting bare bones. We saw in the Hannons, and you sort of, it's funny when the Hannons, a lot of people are tipping Fast Flicker. It's the one I had favourite as well. I didn't really get stuck in yesterday. I was still recovering. Gareth, but you just see in these races, horses can get spat out a little bit. I'm a bit wary from barrier six about a horse getting spat out at that price. So I don't know. It's my tip for you, Immortal Bliss, but the market shape, as Pete would say, is basically as I found that Cessation has to be second favourite with its weight for age form, what it did in a Joey and what it's just done over a period of time. But Lord Shearer, not sort of weight for age horse, but it's been carrying weight and running time. So when you come to sprints like this, you've just got to run the same time you have been with the same weight, and those times have been going closer to winning these type of races. So look, if I was having a bet at the current prices, and I'm not even going to back this horse myself, Lord Sheep is the only one that I could consider at $758, but I do think Immortal Bliss is your likely winner. It's just too short for me.
1: All right then, Pete.
2: Yeah, I'm definitely having a bet on Cessation. I've got this horse marked $4.06.
1: We might have lost you there, Pete. We might fix up that line and see if we can get you on the phone. But I know Pete was keen on Sensation there yesterday at $6. So I wonder if he still has that opinion as well. But what price would you need to back Sensation there, Terry?
0: Well, I'm 5.20, so it's above my odds.
1: Yeah.
0: I feel like, Gareth, sometimes we need to be honest with ourselves, and I reckon I did a bit of this form with a bit of a cloudy head.
1: Okay.
0: So I'm not exactly backing any unless they're considerably well above my price, but I'm sort of $3 Immortal Bliss, $5.20 Cessation, and $6 Lord Shiva. So I think Cessation's a better chance of winning than Lord Shiva. I'm looking purely on percentage of overs there with the Lord Shiva tip, but I get exactly where Pete's coming from. Trials were great. It's clearly been set for this. The two trials were there. It'll probably tow Lord Shiva everywhere it goes. It's proven at this type of level. So I would not be surprised if there is a fair bit of money. There's obviously going to be money in Immortal Bliss, but I think there'll be some good money Cessation as well, purely on its racing pattern.
1: Pete, you're with Sensation. He was with Sensation. We might have some, we'll get him on in

0: Anthony's is back, ready to go. G'day, Pistol.
1: G'day, Gareth. Apologies about the incident. We're only here in Metro Melbourne, so you know, one cloud in the sky and the whole thing collapses.
0: What about Sensation? You're keen on that galloper there in the Golden Saddle?
1: Yeah, look, I just love the nut for this horse. I don't think there's a great deal of speed. I think she and Lord Shiva are the obvious two on pace, and if they get the tempo right, I just think they're going to be really difficult to run down. I could see there being a few horses in between them and the favourite Immortal Bliss, so every chance they can just pinch a few cheap sectionals early and skip away into the turn. So I'll be playing Cessation. Lord Shiva have got basically about the price, want a little bit more than what's on offer at the moment, and I'll have something on my old mate Rissol's G, just with the inside gate, just hopefully just looking for pinching runs through the inside. I don't know, getting away from the fence here on Thursday, but I think the inside's probably going to be a little bit firmer there on Saturday. So I'm playing Cessation. That's my main result in the race.
0: All right, mate. What about your best bets there at Kalgoorlie there tomorrow afternoon? I'll start with you, Pete, and then go to Terry.
1: Race 3, number 5, Headerwood. Just love the barrier switch here for this horse. Outside last time, first up off the freshen. It gets a really nice switch in a race where it should just be able to toe ball Science Degree there out in front. But race 3, number 5, Headerwood. That's the way I'll be going for the best on the day.
0: Terry?
2: Race number 1, I really like Decoration here. I think they can maybe lead. I think Fifth Essence has been looking to sit all preparation. So from barrier 1, they can sit on Fifth Essence. Decoration leads, loves Kalgoorlie, carries weight well. I just think it's going super, and I thought it was a $2.50 chance and we're getting $3.30. So I think that's your best bet on the cards. Karramundi each way and the Kalgoorlie Cup, as we've touched on, that $15 plus mark. I think it should be half that on its last performance and its last effort at 2300 as well. And in the last, I want to have two bets. I want to back King of the Town as sort of the main play. I think they can be aggressive, land one-ish type here. I know it got beaten by a battler first up, but it sat in the breeze with 60.5. It was a really strong effort considering, and I think the horse has a fair bit of upside. It's the way you win at Cal. You get to the 1-1, you get going on the turn, and you make those back markers have to chase you. So pretty keen King of the Town, and I want to have something on more than enough. Horse number 2 at around the $15 mark. It's a Kalgoorlie specialist. There should be a 3 wide line here, and I just think it's over the odds at that price. Its last run was far better than it reads on paper. So King of the Town main result, but number 2 more than enough. We won't be losing on it either.
0: You're always enough for us, Terry. We appreciate your time as always. Have a great day. Recover well, and good on you, Pete.
1: Cheers, guys.
0: Pete Anthonis and Terry Layton there.
3: Yes, that was Pete and Terry with Gareth this morning on Giddy Up. Now, Mandra, race number 9 is coming up in 1 minute's time. The 1, Snappy Snacker, is a $7.50 chance. The 2, Smell Like Rose, at 16. The 3 is Scratch. The 4, Ferndale Flyer, at 9.50. The 5 is Cypher Manelli, your $1.25 favourite. The 6 is Empty. The 7, Grapefruit Racer, is currently at $10. And the 8, Ballistic Bliss, a $34 chance. As we have a look at Ryan Levitsky's tips, he's gone with the 5, Cypher Manelli, on top. He's gone 5-1-4-2. Let's head up to Ryan now for his call of race number 9.
4: Smell Like Rose, 16. Ferndale Flyer, $10. Cypher Manelli, $1.26. Grapefruit Racer, 11. And Ballistic Bliss, 34. Cypher Manelli, all the rage, $1.26. Will be very hard to hold out. Snappy Snacker is dropping from racing over 652 metres. He's a chance here, Snappy Snacker. He's a real chance for mine. Because Cypher Manelli, early for the first 5 metres, ain't no good. After that he is. But he is very, very risky at box rise. He could miss it by 3. He'll still be hard to beat. But $1.26 for mine offers no value at all. And if Snappy Snacker lands in front of Cypher Manelli, Cypher Manelli would want to get past Snappy Snacker by the time they get to the 200-metre mark, because Snappy Snacker won't be getting run down from there. And for mine, $8, about number 1 here, is over the odds. Smell Like Rose is 15. She showed pace over 6.52 last start. Ferndale Flyer is more of a stayer as well. Cypher Manelli, pound for pound, the best dog in the race by a fair bit. But like I said, might have to get past a few in the back straight. They're moving in. Grapefruit Racers, a former Tasmanian, Ballistic Bliss, is dropping back in distance.

0: So yes, number five should be favourite, but for me, number one's value at $7.50 should be $4. Nearly set for the second last. Tyson Moore Mandra, Provincial 5, green lights on, favourite wears yellow. Racing. Cypher Minnelli last away, beginning quickly, Smell Like Rose, joined by Ferndale Flyer, who hit the lead and will be very hard to catch. Grapefruit Race at a second, then Ballistic Bliss. Cypher Minnelli begins a run, but the leader will be hard to get past. Then Smell Like Rose, Snappy Snacker, Ferndale Flyer by two. Cypher Minnelli makes ground, but you'd want to be on the leader. Ferndale Flyer's a length in front, Cypher Minnelli running out of time, and Ferndale Flyer pinches it. Over Cypher Minnelli, third Smell Like Rose, then Ballistic Bliss, Grapefruit Racer, and Snappy Snacker, $27.55. Ferndale Flyer for Gordon Hind. Number four, a son of Vice Grip out of Happy Talk, unplaced at his previous six, snaps a losing sequence of 23, and he takes it out in a very good time. $27.57, the official run. 4, 5, 2, and 8, the numbers. Cypher Minnelli second, David Hobby. Smell Like Rose third, Vorenzo Credelli. 1 3/4 by 6.5, 27.57 is the time. Race 10 at 9:37, number 5 is out. I'm going 1 8 4 2.
1: 4, 5, 2, and 8 are the numbers there at Mandra. Race 9, number 4, Fernando Flyer, has paid $11.90 and $3.20. Another value winner there. The 5, the favourite, Cypher Minnelli, $1.04. Now, it's got a photo up for third, but it looked pretty clear. 4, 5, 2, and 8. The 2 will be Smell Like Rose, but no third. Dividend 8 running fourth as we wait for interims to get through. Our next race in Australia is Gloucester Park, race number 8. It's up in 6 minutes' time. We might actually take Ascot in a moment. They're just getting around to the gates. So if it falls in the right time, we might take Ascot for you. But number 4, Ferndale Flyer, $11.90 and $3.20 here at Mandra. The 5, Cypher Minnelli, $1.04. The 2, Smell Like Rose, no third dividend. The 8 runs fourth. The Quinella, 4 and 5, $3.70. Exacta, $29.60. The Trifecta, 4, 5 and 2, $92.10. And the first 4 ending in 8, $543.80. That was race 9 at Mandra. One race to go there, race number 10. And that comes up in approximately 12 minutes' time. Now, Gloucester Park, it comes up in about 5 minutes, 5.5 minutes till race number 8. The 1, Eastbury Chrissy, is your $1.25 favourite. The 2, Lucky Copy at $41. The 3, Wave Rebellion, is at $9. The 4, Up and Alive at $8. The 5, Our Rich Cargo, $101. The 6, Grand Coteau, is at $23. 7 is Her Presence at $81. The 9, DeLulu at $21. The 8, DeLulu at $21. The 9, Miss Vincenza at $81. The 10 is Sugar Delight at $13. The 11, Diamond World at $151. And the 12, Bizarre Package, is at $101. They're going into the gates here at Ascot. Race number 2 there over the 1,400 metres. We might head up and take the audio of Race 2 at Ascot.
2: Clarence moves in. That's it. It's all set. They're off. 5 of them break away, just out to the right. Iptikhar in the early strides. Learning it is his fastest into stride and heads over to the running rail, cutting out the pace. Concurrent is in second place in the noseband with India's Ridge against the rails in third. Fourth place belongs to Pink Larkspur in the blue colours. And last of all is Iptikhar as the runners make their way up into the near side rail through the first quarter mile. Out in the lead, it's Learning shows the way. In second place, Concurrent in the noseband, India's Ridge with Pink Larkspur in the blue and the yellow jacket of Iptikhar as they're making their way on down towards the halfway stage. And still out in the lead, it is Learning. No change in the order at the moment. Learning is just asked to begin to try and stretch on slightly, however, as they're making their way down inside the final three. Concurrent poised in second place, Pink Larkspur just angling out as we're now towards the business end with India's Ridge in fourth place and Iptikhar. So Learning just hanging slightly off the running rail. Concurrent is still 3/4 of a length away. Pink Larkspur Larkspur towards the outer is asked to deliver a challenge as well. Learning still out in front, still inclined just to carry that head to one side. Concurrent Pink Larkspur, Iptikhar on debut is running a nice race in the yellow colours. Learning continuing to hang. Pink Larkspur in the centre of the race course, and Iptikhar on debut putting in a mighty challenge. Iptikhar up the centre, and now Pink Larkspur go on, and Pink Larkspur picks up strongly. Pink Larkspur it is who wins. Learning may have got back up for second as Iptikhar just died on the run slightly. That will go to the judge to confirm. They pulled clear from Concurrent and India's Ridge.
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1: Welcome back to Friday Night Lights. Steve Cleave here with you. We're down to the last half an hour of the show as we go through to about 11.58. I'll get it right sooner or later. 11.58. Normally it'll midnight. It cuts out at about a minute and a half before midnight here. So we're down to the last half an hour, which I should just state at that. But anyway, we're into the last 2 minutes before Gloucester Park here. And number one, Eastbury Chrissy, $1.25 it opened. It got into $1.22. The two, Lucky Copy, 41 into 34, back out to 41. The three, Rave Rebellion, 9.50 out to 10s, back into $9. Late. Number four, Up and Alive, $5.50 out to $9. The five, Our Rich Cargo, $61 out to $81. The six, Grand Coteau, is at $41 back into $26. Her Presence, $41 out to $61. DeLulu, $21 out to $23. Miss Vincenza, $151 out to $81. And Sugar Delight, $15 into $13. 11, Diamond World, $101 out to $151. And the 12 Bizarre Package, $126 into $81. So your favourite here is the one, Eastbury Chrissy, currently at $1.22. Off the tip sheet, Richard Bell's gone with the one, Eastbury Chrissy on top. He's gone 1, 3, 4 and 10. So Eastbury Chrissy, Overwave Rebellion, Up and Alive, and the 10 Sugar Delight in for fourth. 1, 3, 4 and 10 are Richard's numbers. Now the mobile's moved into position. Horses are circling, won't be too far off getting into position as soon as they are. And Richard comes in. We'll throw up to Richard for the call of race number 8. This is a WASBA 4-year-old and 5-year-old mare's pace. It's all thanks to a Tab Touch. Real punters play here. 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Your favourite is the one. Eastbury Chrissy goes around at $1.22. Wave Rebellion, the only other horse in single figures. That's number 3 at $8.50. Up and Alive at $11. And much longer the rest. Richard Bell is with us now. Let's head up to Richie for his call. Race number 8.
7: Test Eastbury Chrissy if there is any pressure, but it's just hard to see where it comes from. As the field are about to come forward. Thanks, Steve, as SEN join us and Steve Cleave on board for another quarter of an hour late into the evening in Victoria. Of course, we've got daylight saving coming in, so the Tuesday meeting will start a bit earlier at about a quarter past four on Tuesday, and we'll finish up at about 8.45. Steelos will be open here on Tuesday. Some great meals, brilliant tote facilities down there as well, right opposite the winning post here at Gloucester Park. And you can go for a swim across the road at the Wacker now with that magnificent facility before or even after. It closes at 9:30. late night dip, skinny dipping. Now, the mobile's about to move off. Just there it is, the UFO, and the amber light is on $1.24. East break.

0: Chrissy here, a short price favourite. Wave Rebellion at $8.50. $11 up and alive. Could be the breeze horse. Has been doing a bit of work in its races and battling on well. And if Eastbourne Chrissy doesn't go quickly in the lead and up and alive's just sitting there, it still has an opportunity to run in the money here. Sugar Delight's got that beautiful draw. And they're about to come up. So we've got Miss Vincenza coming up with DeLulu. Looking to recapture her best form, DeLulu, or his best form. Beautiful name. And the Duchess is aboard, winner of the Group 1 Oaks tonight with Skinny Dippin. Her presence, big odds tonight, comes up. Grand Coteau has come back in reasonably good touch, including a win. Our Rich Cargo, big odds tonight. Up and alive in four, Wave Rebellion. Found a rich vein of form. Lucky copy of Ruffy Eastbro. Chrissy jumps away beautifully from the inside and Sugar Street straight onto its back early. Up and alive will sit outside the leader. And Lucky copy looking to grab a position just off them. Diamond Will looking to scoot through along the inside and be three back the pegs and will get that position with Wave Rebellion settling 1-2. And then Bizarre Package, who shot through along the inside as well. Next is Grand Coteau. Rich Cargo has gone to the pegs ahead of Miss Vincenza, who gets back to about third from last. And a caught out wide DeLulu has gone all the way back to the tail of the field with her presence ahead of it at the back of the field, second last. So Eastbourne Chrissy absolutely walking past the post and goes through in the lead time of 38.1, leading up and alive in Sugar Street for Jocelyn Young, sitting behind the leader. Lucky copy 1-1, Diamond World is three back the pegs, four back the inside Bizarre Package, covered by Wave Rebellion, who's one out and two back, and Grand Coteau's on its back. Our Rich Cargo back on the inside from Miss Vincenza, her presence, and back last is DeLulu with the job ahead with the slow time as they run down the back. There's about 30 metres covering the field and they go past the purple and white Tab Touch, and the leader Eastbourne Chrissy leads up and alive Sugar Street, the inside Lucky copy 1-1, Diamond World three back the pegs, first quarter in 31.1. Wave Rebellion is one out and two back. Is she close enough? Bizarre Package down on the inside, and then came Edgerton Green looking for a treble, and he's sitting fourth from last, followed by Miss Vincenza, who's on its back, and on the inside is Our Rich Cargo. Her presence sitting outside DeLulu, now quietly driven, goes to the inside. Down the straight they run. Eastbourne Chrissy leads the way. Up and alive for DeCampo is second. Sugar Delight third. Fourth Lucky Copy 1-1. The Heyman colours there with Diamond Will back on the inside past the post. 30.1. Wave Rebellion just sitting and waiting 1-2. Bizarre Package in the red and white down on the inside. Then Grand Coteau followed by Our Rich Cargo and Miss Vincenza DeLulu and her presence going into the back. 6.50 to go. They go past Shockwave. Eastbourne Chrissy looks to be bolting from up and alive the margin 2.5 metres. Sugar Delight the inside. Lucky copy put under pressure. Diamond Will sneaks up the inside. Wave Rebellion's yet to pull out, and then Bizarre Package down the back. And the leader is Eastbourne Chrissy. Goes through the third quarter in 28.6. They're scorching along now. Up and alive sticking on. Sugar Delight the inside. Wave Rebellion wide, but it's hard work. Diamond Will's over on the pegs. Lucky copy battles away. Nothing else in it from Grand Coteau. Bizarre Package goes for home. Eastbourne Chrissy. Sugar Street's on its back and coming through along the inside. Sugar Delight, should I say, but Eastbourne Chrissy clear from Sugar Delight, who runs into second place, and up in a whirl, and further back is Diamond World. But Eastbourne Chrissy racing right away, and Eastbourne Chrissy races home to beat Sugar Delight by 5 metres ahead away, up and alive, close up Diamond World. And then came Bizarre Package. Further back in the field is Lucky Copy, and then came Our Rich Cargo, Miss Vincenza, Grand Coteau. Wave Rebellion didn't run on, and with a fast sprint home, and then DeLulu in the last one, her presence 27.4. No wonder they weren't making ground out wide there after a 28.6. So it was 56 seconds, and one beats 10.4, and then 11 has come through into fourth place. So
1: 1.10.4.11. The one, Eastbourne Chrissy, the favourite for Gary Hall Jr. 1.30.1.04. Beat the 10, Sugar Delight 2.20. The 4, Up and Alive, in for third, $2.50, as we wait for interims to become available for Gloucester Park. They're up already. That was quick. The 11 runs fourth. The Quinella, 1.10.2.80. Exacta, 3.50. Trifecta, 1.10.4. $12. First four ending in 11. $166.50. We're off to Mandurah now for their last race. Race number 10. The 1, Rambo Shout at $3.70. The 2, Lightning Bite at $17. The 3 is Empty. The 4, Hunter, is your $2.10 favourite. The 5 is Scratch. The 6 is

0: empty. The 7, Naughty Evie at $6. The 8, Romford at $4.20. Off the tip sheet, Ryan Levetsky, he's gone with a 1, Rambo Shout. He's gone 1, 8, 4 and 2. As we head up to Ryan for the last time tonight to call Mandurah race number 10.
1: Box 8, Tarawai Lock. First reserve, Sunset Clarice. Second reserve, Unchecked. At the boxes, race 10. Favourite number 4, Hunter. Now, he's a good dog. He's not a good beginner. The one worry, if you're taking these relatively short odds, is that he's had 43 starts and he's only won 3 times. He's dropping from 6.01. Rambo's Shout can improve sharply when he leads. Naughty Evie is a better beginner than her form shows. And Romford's a former Tasmanian who's found bother at 2 WA starts, both at Cannington. Nearly set. I like the 1, but I do think he has to lead. Green lights on. Favourites in blue, and that is Hunter. Set to jump. Racing, flying out, Rambo's Shout. Hunter began quickly. Naughty Evie gets to third, then Romford, and last Lightning Bite, Rambo's Shout. Two ahead, but here comes Hunter, letting down quickly. Third is Romford, and then Naughty Evie and last Lightning Bite. Hunter moved up and took a narrow lead from Rambo's Shout, and then came Naughty Evie, Romford, and Lightning Bite. Hunter takes over from Rambo's Shout, Naughty Evie. Hunter's clear. Hunter wins. Hunter first, flying for second, Lightning Bite. Third, Rambo's Shout, fourth Naughty Evie, last Romford, 27.54. He had an uninterrupted run, Hunter, and he capitalises for Corey White, a son of Tommy Shelby out of Unocala, 27.55 the run. Lightning Bite flew home for Greg Horn, and Rambo's Shout back in third for Enzo Credelli. 4.217, 27.55 is the time on race 10, the last from Mandurah.
0: 4.217 then the 4 was the winner. Hunter pays 230-130. The 2, Lightning Bite, 5.540 the place for the value. The 1, Rambo Shout, no third dividend. The 7 has run fourth as we just wait for those exotics to come through. If they come through as quick as what they did before at Gloucester Park, it'll be impressive because they were through pretty much as they went over the line. But no, we're still waiting. Obviously, that photo is going to hold them up a little bit here at Mandurah. We might take a quick break. When we get back, we'll have those dividends up for you. Big fellas off the text, you have a cracker weekend, Steve. Same to you, big fella. Make sure you have a good one and try to stay dry as there's a bit of rain coming through tomorrow.
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0: Welcome back to Friday Night Lights. Steve Cleave here with you. We're getting right towards the end of the show with only about 16 minutes to go. The results are in now. The interims for Mandurah race number 10. Number 4, Hunter, was the winner. 230-130, the 2, Lightning Bite, $5.40. The 1, Rambo Shout, no third dividend. The 7 runs fourth. Quinella, 4 and 2. Pays 10.70, Exacta 23.10, the trifecta 4.2 and 1, 49.90, and the first 4 in the last race there, ending in 7, paid $143.20. That wraps up Mandurah race number 10, 10 race card there, done and dusted. We're up to race number 9 at Gloucester Park. It comes up in 14 minutes. Your early market favourite is the 9, and that's Franco Mochu. It's going around at $1.95 after impressive first up win after a nice little spell here last week. He comes around again here at $1.95, nice and short. The second favourite is the 11, We Walk By Faith at $3.20. The 1, Seaside Pond, is currently at $7. Everything else is double figures. Paul Sebastiani got some tips up this morning with Jane Ivel from New Zealand. Let's bring in Paul with his tips.
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1: Yes, indeed.
0: And what have you found for us?
1: So she's got three selections, two at Matamata and one at Hawera. The two at Matamata, race two, number one, Shambo Jack. So that's race two, number one, Shambo Jack. And her first four numbers for that race are 1, 8, 2 and 10. So 1, 8, 2 and 10 for race two at Matamata. And then she goes over to race number three. It's another maiden event. She's with number nine, Judy's Smarties. So race three, number nine at Matamata, Judy's Smarties. And her first four numbers for that event are 9, 4, 8 and 10. And then her one and only play at Hawera is in race number two. It's a 64 event over the mile. She's with number four, Maloney, who gets the blinkers going on. So it's race two, number four at Hawera, and her first four numbers there are 4, 5, 2 and 3. Would you like me to recap those for you again,
0: Race
1: Gareth?
0: Two, number one, race three, number nine at Matamata, and what was the other one?
1: Race two, number four, Maloney.
0: Hey, we can see you there on the TV screens of racing.com, but the great Adam White's behind you.
1: He is.
0: I don't know where he's been, but Whitey, great friend of ours here on Giddy Up. He'll be, I don't know, what's the captain's run on after this?
1: What do you got today, Whitey?
0: 11:16.
1: Dwayne's World. He's doing Dwayne's World.
0: Dwayne's World on Friday, yes. It's sort of like here on Giddy Up. You text, you get read out. If you call,
1: correct,
0: you get on.
1: Exactly right.
0: What's your best over the weekend, Paul?
1: I was umming and ahhing between Sir Dalius and Aliana, and I've gone with Sir Dalius.
0: Okay.
1: I think he's going to map ahead of Aliana in the run. They'll push forward from that middle to wide alley, and he will be very, very hard to beat with Craig Williams.
2: That is Paul Sebastiani joining Gareth. Dean Evans also joined Gareth. We'll take a listen to Dean's tips.
0: Thanks to WinningEdgeInvestments.com, professional betting education, tips and ratings so you can treat your betting like an investment. Dean Evans, he's been in fine form. He had Warwoven and Jimmy Starr. It was a complete and utter fill-up for the Dean Evans followers there. He's had one hell of a spring so far, and he joins us again. Dino, well done, brother. Congratulations. It's been, some start to the spring.
3: Yeah, not a bad little 50-1 double there. Warwoven, the profiling really sort of found him as a standout, and the race ran as expected. Great ride, Rachel King, and he was ultra impressive. He looks a really, really good colt. And Jimmy Starr simply ran up to his trials, ridden cold by Ethan Brown the right way, and just showed him what he could do.
0: Yep. So, that was a big day for your followers. Let's hope that can continue there on Saturday. We've got a couple of races that we want to have a look at. We'll start off with the Breeders' Plate race two at Randwick for the two-year-olds, all on debut, of course. Nonu's at 2.10, Captiano at 3.20, Flying Houdini's at 5.50 here. The rest are at double figures. Who do you like here?
3: Yeah, look, Capitano settled last and is Kensington trial. He flew home for second, beaten the nose. His last 600 was plus 5.7. His last 200, 1.7 lengths above the standard. That was a clear quickest of all the 55 two-year-old trialers on the day. M. Friedman, Zach Lloyd combo. Taken a bit of the price this morning, and he really looks the one to beat. Does look a two-horse race. Nonu is a pretty impressive colt. Bjorn Stable is absolutely flying, and he ran plus 2.8 last 600 and was pretty impressive in his win as well. But the way this race usually profiles, it's that really strong finisher, and so I'm keen on Capitano to topple Nonu here in the Breeders' Plate.
0: Yeah, so Capitano, the debutant for Michael Freeman and Zach Lloyd, we're getting 3.20 there with Bet365. The other race that we're going to have a look at here in Sydney is race six, and this is the Flight Stakes, the group one for the three-year-old filly, Striking Alibi, 2.60. With Bet365, Global Gold, $3, Bangkok Hottie, 3.20, and then Queen's Gamble at 13, D'Armas is a $13 chance as well.
3: Yeah, look, this looks Striking Alibi's race. She was the second quickest of 110 trialers at Randwick. She beat Revengeance, who was $1 million Golden Gift winner. In her first prep for Waller here, she was just really unlucky third, first up in the Furious, and then desperately unlucky when second in the T-Rose last start. She was stuck on the fence. She got shuffled back to last, held up in the straight. Clearly should have won. She can actually lead here or take a trial behind the leader. She doesn't have to be ridden back. She sat outside the leader in a good tempo to win on debut in WA over 1,200. Looks like it'll be a really softly run mile. Wrestle took about $9 about her in futures a couple of weeks ago. So hoping she can get the job done tomorrow, but I do think she's going to run the strongest mile here. It'll be a soft mile. I think she'll ultimately end up being more of a 1,200, 1,400 metre horse, but I think against these, she should be able to put them away. The McDonald Waller combo is a pretty good record in this race, and I think she'll just be too good for them on Saturday.
0: So striking alibi there for Dean Evans in the Group 1 Flight Stakes. We go to Flemington. We'll preview now with you the Danehill Stakes. You like one here with Bet365. The Philly Natural Fling's the favourite at $2.50. The next episode at $3. He's been the best back, this colt. So he's had some good backing in the last 24 hours especially. Overexcited $6.50 and Boobay $11. Big Sky $13. Pocket Full of Cash at $23 and Bugsy at $26. Dow Time at $31.
3: Yeah, look, like the next episode here, first couple of trials in Sydney were ordinary, been well documented, but his trial at Cranbourne behind Jimmy Star, he sort of got back. He was 2 to 3 lengths off Jimmy Star, who obviously won the Group 1 Manicato for us very impressively last week. He was only about 1 1/4 lengths off him at the finish. He's pretty well restrained and he just looked really, really strong in that trial the next episode. And then it was really restrained and an 800 metre jump out behind Natural Fling was just held tightly. He'd run on soft and heavy before, won $1 million Magic Millions National Classic last start. I think they've got him right now the next episode. The wet track's really going to suit him. Obviously, Natural Fling's a filly that we've followed. She's very fast. I just wonder whether on, you know, a real bog track tomorrow, that's going to take the sting out of her sort of natural speed. And I think it will suit more a horse that can just get covered and cuddled up and rattle home. And that's the next episode, or I think it'll be the one storming home over the top of her.
0: So that's race 6, number 3, the next episode. I like the push there for the colt. And then what I love about you, Dino, when you're on fire like you are, a Friday fill up for us punters here for Giddy Up. And we're going to Dubbo, race 4 today. And I'm looking forward to seeing which one you like here with Bet365.
3: Yeah, the debutant here, good boy, oh boy, won a Narromine 800 metre trial, by 3.3 lengths. That was 2.8 lengths above standard there. Looks to have really good ability. It's found a pretty weak Dubbo maiden there, and I thought it just might be a nice opportunity to start the weekend off right at around $2.50 with boy, oh boy, winning on debut.
0: So boy, oh boy, race 4, number 1 there at Dubbo. A lot of text messages coming through. Good on you, Dino. Love your work. Do you have a tip for us, however, in the Epsom?
3: It was just a hard race, really hard race. So, you know, I think just such a high-quality race. Autumn Boys flying, Well Written flying. They're two high-quality horses. Idle Flyers going well. Attica's well at the weights. Perfumus is a mare that's just absolutely flying at the trials with Vector and Futures to win the big dance, and she's looking pretty good for that. She's down the weights. And Mr. Bill is a really high-quality horse. Yeah. So, to be honest, I reckon one of those 6 win. I know it's not too very helpful, but I just can't find a real big edge in the market in that race. I just think I think there's 6 high-quality horses that are all flying and that could all win the Epsom. I'm just looking forward to watching it. And, it's a really one of the better Epsoms we've had for quite a long time.
0: I get this question asked a lot when you come on. How does Dean analyse the international form trying to identify some value in the cup markets?
3: Yeah, we've certainly had a lot of luck in the Caulfield Cup backing the imports from a long time ago. I usually do a podcast with Luke Murrell, who's very, very good. I think he's the best in Australia by a long way in terms of identifying the wheat from the chaff in terms of the imports. But, you know, I think it really comes down to where they're being targeted. You know, some are more having a prep run for the Melbourne Cup, some are more ideally suited for it. It's a bit tighter these days, you know, and sort of over the last decade you used to get really good odds about them and when they were certain to be running and profiling as the right types for the race. It was easy to get good odds. The bookies are a lot tighter now with the futures markets, but the big difference between the Caulfield Cup and the Melbourne Cup is the ones right at the top of the weights. The Caulfield Cup have a really good record, whereas in the Melbourne Cup it's pretty difficult for them at the top of the weights. So you know, it's an interesting one, but I will be doing a detailed webinar next week with Luke Murrell, actually.
0: Okay.
3: And so if anybody wants to hop on a Winning Edge, and we'll send that out by email on our YouTube as well for Winning Edge, and we'll be going into detail.
2: And that was Dean Evans joining Gareth Hall this morning, Gloucester Park, just 3 minutes away. Up next.

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6: Welcome back to Friday Night Lights. We're up to race 9 at Gloucester Park. The horses are just getting to the gate to get their gear changes done, so they won't be too far off getting ready. They're just headed down to Hayden on track to get some pre-race interviews. I wish I could get those interviews up for you on air. I'd happily go to the pre- and post-race interviews at Gloucester Park, especially this time of night when there's no other racing on, but unfortunately we can't. So number one here, Seaside Pond, is currently at $9. The two, Jacks, is ideal at $51. Number three is My Ultimate Chevron at $81. Now we've scratched four and five. The six, Two Bob Cracker, it's a $51 chance off the 10 metres. The seven, Recaro Raider at $21 off 10. The eight, Tiger Royale, is off the 40. It's a $23 chance. The nine, Franco Mochu, is a $40 metre handicap, $1.75 favourite. The 10, Artful Major, off the 40 is at 21. Then you got the 11, We Walk By Faith, off the 60 at $3.40. And the 12, Ultra Tribute, off the 60, currently at $12 for the 12. So the favourite here is Franco Mochu. Big win last start and expected to improve off that with fitness with a run under his belt. And has been sent around at $1.80 here. So won't be long, they'll get the tapes out across the track and line these runners up. This is over the 2,503 metres. So hopefully if they get underway on time, we'll get this whole race covered. If not, it may cut out halfway through, but it'll click over to the overnight crowd who will take you through the rest of the evening, because this wraps up in 3 minutes' time here on RSN, SEN Track and SEN Turf. The overnight crowd will take you through the rest of your night. So I'd just like to thank you for your patronage tonight. Appreciate you joining us throughout this evening and following the races right around the country. It's a fairly busy sort of night. There was plenty of races right on top of each other, but we managed to get through it. That's the main thing. And I'll be back on board tomorrow at 12 p.m. at WA time on SEN Turf, bringing you all the races from WA as well as all the big ones right around the country at the metropolitan tracks across the East Coast as well. So look forward to joining you then. They are running late here at Gloucester Park. They're a minute past start time. We will get part of the race covered, but again, it'll flick over during the race to the RSN overnight crowd that will then bring you the rest of it. So hopefully you don't lose too much in the middle of the race, as they're a minute and a half past start time already. And unfortunately, we've only got 2 minutes left of coverage. So we're

0: certainly not going to be able to cover the rest of the 2,530 metres. Richard Bell's joining us now, so I'm going to throw up to Richard for the last time tonight. Enjoy the rest of your night and thank you for your patronage.
1: Good on you, Steve. Steve Cleave, great job tonight, SEN, and drive safely, Steve. We'll be back on air tomorrow at about midday for the SEN coverage of all the West Australian races and the big events in Melbourne with the heavy nine there at Caulfield, at Flemington, should I say, and some good weather in Sydney at Randwick for the Epsom and the Metropolitan. Now, the field just milling around, started just organising those strands and heads towards the ladder. And he'll bring them up shortly. Franco Moto's into 185 and We Walk By Faith is $3.40. Pretty smart beast, Franco Moto. They're about to come forward. The Oaks tonight, taken out in great style by Skinny Dippin', who led all the way and beat Manuka Bay to make it a Bon Quinella. Precious Gem for Edgerton Green into third in front of Sky Hiata for Jocelyn Young. So the starter's about to call them forward. Greg O'Brien makes his way over there to the standing start to oversee proceedings. Good on you, Greg. And the field about to come forward. He'll be looking for the Duchess here, his favourite driver. And she is on the second favourite as they're about to go. So they're turning around for the final time, potentially. Seaside Pond on the inside with Jax's Ideal, My Ultimate Chevron, Rakiro Raider and Two Bob Cracker. Tiger Royal about to come forward as well with Artful Major. And Franco Moto, We Walk By Faith, set. And they're away and racing, and they're getting away badly, Jax's Ideal, whereas Seaside Pond began nicely. Galloping out of it, Jax's Ideal, beginning safely, Franco Moto, and also We Walk By Faith began all right as well. Half carting there on Artful Majors, going to follow through on the pegs behind Tiger Royale early as they work into the back straight. So Seaside Pond leading the way from Two Bay of Cracker.
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0: that are 1-2 as We Walk By Faith just niggles away at Franco Muto at the front of the field. 2 Bob Crackers down on the inside, 3 back, and then Marlam and Chevron being covered by Tiger Rule. Then came Rakiro Raider, and back last of all is Jax's Ideal. So they work off the back straight and they go through the first quarter in 30.8, and Franco Muto is just in front of We Walk By Faith and Third Alter Tribute, fourth the inside Seaside Pond. DeCampo is racing in fifth place with Artful Major, and next 2 Bob Cracker, who's down on the inside, bailed away. Marlam at Chevron covered by Tiger Royal in the Albert Walmsley colours is back third from last. Rakiro Raider, Jax's Ideal after that mistake. Now, some pressure going on here. Franco Muto lifts on the inside of We Walk By Faith. They really start to sprint up there in 28.5, and Roberts wants to make this a bit of a test. Back on the inside, racing in third spot, Seaside Pond, and then came Alter Tribute. Artful Major travelled up all right. Goes into fifth in the 1-2. 2 Bob Cracker the inside from Tiger Royal, Marlam, Chevron, Rakiro Raider, tailed off Jax's Ideal. Down the back, real pressure here. We Walk By Faith on the outside, trying to crunch Franco Muto. In third place is Alter Tribute, Seaside Pond the inside. Artful Major hasn't pulled out yet, and then came 2 Bob Cracker and Tiger Royal. We Walk By Faith has raced up, hit the front, 27-2. It's been a daring drive by Roberts, but they're starting to come after it now. And 3 wide is Alter Tribute, coming through Seaside Pond. They beat off behind them Artful Major, 2 Bob Cracker in the straight. We Walk By Faith in front. Alter Tribute is down the outside and battling away Seaside Pond. We Walk By Faith is in front near the line though, and We Walk By Faith, great drive by Denny Roberts, and it races home to score in a really tough effort. Second home Alter Tribute, Seaside Pond third, and fourth in Artful Major, then Tiger Royal followed by Marlam at Chevron, Rakiro Raider. Franco Muto got pretty tired with that crunching tactic from Roberts, and 2 Bob Cracker. 2013, We Walk By Faith from the 60. Great effort to win. Gee, this is a talented horse.
1: He's a previous bumper winner for Pat Doyle last November on heavy ground, back from a break today, but he ran better on his second start over hurdles with the cheek pieces applied at Fairy House when he was ridden more forward and aggressively. I would imagine similar tactics will be applied today. He's back up to the 2.5 mile trip, but the race in Fairy House is a race that's produced plenty of winners.
2: And behind him then is number 4, that's Forte Saliber, who again, another fairly lightly raced horse, has had just 3 runs over hurdles and ran well in a maiden hurdle at Dan Patrick's the last day. At least he finished second behind Majestic Horizon after Rothwell's, when he kept on well up the hill to go down by just 3 parts of a length in the end.
1: He was doing his best work late on, that was over 2.6 at Dan Patrick, so he drops back a little bit in trip. To me, I thought he was seeing it out really strongly over the further distance, but he needs to build on that performance, and I would have thought that he'll handle today's conditions no problem. He's a fine big looking horse, and Jordan Gainford takes the ride for Colombo.
2: And if we drop back to number 3, just a couple back there please, Andy, that's Euro Agent. Gordon Elliott and Jack Kennedy bidding for a double on the day so far, and Euro Agent has had 5 runs over hurdles, has finished second in both his last runs. I thought his last run at Dan Patrick was a good run. He went down by a length and 3 parts to even Zabil,
1: and I think he probably just bumped into a probably above average type on the day. To be fair to him, he's been really finding his feet lately, runner-up on his last 2 runs. I think, to be honest, he's drifted a little bit in the market, but I think he holds a big chance here. He's been going the right way, he's race fitness on his side, and he's back up to the 2.5 today, which I think should be beneficial to him as well.
2: And they reckon the way out onto the track. Ella, we'll catch up with them when they get down there.
3: Great, thank you so much, guys. That was a good look at the majority of these in the paddock. That is Euro Agent in shot for Jack Kennedy and Gordon Elliott, but this is how they bet for the onetimesbet.ie support safer gambling maiden hurdle. So they've just extended 2 miles for furlongs, and it is Mossy Ray that heads the market, currently at 4-5. Gillan is at 100-30. Euro Agent, who Lisa just made a good case for, is 13-2. Fortis at Lieber is at 11-1. Church Road Harry's at 12. Hurricane Leafs 14-1. And a slight switch there with Mucklin Lock coming up from Red 16-1, Martin Loxley's at 20-1, and it is 66-1 bigger the rest. But it's quite a dynamic market. I think it was Mossy Way now 5-6, so we've got a very warm favourite at the head of the market, and we can get final thoughts with our team on track. It's back to Lisa and Don.
2: Thanks, Ali. Yes, he's short now, Lisa, isn't he? Mossy Whale. He was put in at a slightly bigger price this morning. In fact, I think Galan was favourite, or at least sharing favouritism with him this morning. But Mossy Whale has been really strong in the market. And look, you can see why. It was a good run the last day at Ferry House. But he's into, what, even money, a shade of odds on now.
1: Yeah, a lot of confidence behind him in the market. A little bit surprised to see him as short as he is. But back up to the 2.5 mile trip today. Obviously, that race at Ferry House was a competitive maiden hurdle, and he was made plenty of use of that day. I would imagine Kieran Buckley will do something similar here yet again. Those cheap pieces are back on him for the second time as well. I thought he jumped an awful lot better when he was ridden differently, more aggressive and more forwardly. I think it seemed to suit him, and we'll see what he can do here today. But he does return from a break. He looked fit, very fit in the parade ring, and we'll see if the market gets it right.
2: And Kieran Buckley in good form as well. Bells Grove was a good winner in Avondale the other day. Kalika Leda finished third at Clonmel yesterday. And Mossy Way, or a cheek piece, was

0: and the last day as well, and the setback up and trip should suit as well. The setback up and trip will suit Gillan as well, Lisa. He ran well in the bumper the last day when he kept on to win. The last time he ran in a maiden hurdle was here when he finished fifth behind the Devil, you know. Scarlet Hustle was in front of him. Passing Wife was in front of him. That's a race that's worked out exceptionally well. Yeah, exactly. And he wasn't beaten that far in the context of that type of race. Like, the Devil, you know, won the River Don hurdle. Scarlet Hustle's a grade one winner. The Passing Wife finished third in the Albert Bartlett hurdle, and he was just beaten 10.5 lengths in the end.
1: Yeah, and he shaped in that bumper that he won in Bellies 10. Like, he's the type that would appreciate an extra distance over hurdles. He's obviously got the benefit of experience to hand, which will be hugely beneficial, as does, I suppose, Mossy Way and Euro Agent as well. Most of these do, but I think Gillan for Keith Donoghue and Gavin Cromwell, he could very well have more to offer here today, and he's been strong enough in the market as well, but he's lining up just one off the rail besides the favourite Mossy Way at the moment. Euro Agent, we already mentioned him. Pat Foley, I suppose he probably mentioned his charge in this, who had been competitive in some bumper company last year, Don, but plenty of point-to-point experience to hand. I thought potentially could outrun his odds.
0: Yeah, he that was pretty optimistic. He said he wouldn't be going home distraught if he didn't win, but he hopes that he'll run well.
2: They've been told to take a turn.

second time. For gambling made in Ireland. 2.5 miles a trip and is there enough the far side to the first of 12 flights. The favourite Mossy Way with Galan jumping through to lead narrowly. Up on the outside, Euro Agent is close up. Also, Church Road Harry in that leading group as they go on to flight number 2. Galan with Mossy Way towards the inside. Close up on the outer, Euro Agent. The red and yellow colours of Church Road Harry. That leading group, Muckana Lock, towards the outside in black colours, Fortress at Lieber, as they run downhill, having jumped two, heading for the last of the flights on the far side. Galan leads narrowly to Church Road Harry up on the outside. Mossy Way is with them on the inner, close behind Euro Agent. Also, that leading group is Queen of the Gales in blue and pink colours. Muckana Lock is behind them towards the inside, red, white, and black of Hurricane Leaf. And they're followed to the turn at the far point of the track by Beaverstown Boy. To the outside is Senorita Diana, to the inner and mid-division Master Loxley. They show in front of Kilbree Nuvella. The inside of that one is Barrowside Boy, and they're followed across. In the cross belts by the Farmer's Bar, alongside the Farmer's Bar is Spill a Drop, wide of them is Go Mike Go, and bringing up the rear as they head to flight number 4 is the Bossman About. So they jump this one. Galan got it a little tight, but shares the lead with Church Road Harry up on the outside. Close in behind them in blue and yellow colours, Mossy Way. They're followed on the approach to the straight towards the inner. Queen of the Gales with them towards the outside is Euro Agent in blue and white. Fortress at Lieber tracks them. Around the inside, Hurricane Leaf just ahead of Muckana Lock. As they run off the straight, flights 5 and 6 before they head out on another circuit. Galan towards the left, the red and yellow colours in the centre, Church Road Harry. Tracking them on the inner is Mossy Way. Also close up is Euro Agent. Fortress at Lieber towards the outside of the leading group, Queen of the Gales tracks them. Over on the inner, Hurricane Leaf, Muckana Lock not far off with Beaverstown Boy. And they're followed to this flight by Master Loxley. As they clear the flight, it'll be last after another circuit. Church Road Harry led narrowly to the stand side, but as they come to pass the judge, very little between Church Road.

0: Kerry, Danny Gilligan on the rail, Galan Keith Dunhu. The favourite Mossy Way, Kieran Buckley on the inside, just third, ahead of Euro Agent and Jack Kennedy. And there followed into the turn by Queen of the Gales, Jack Collins. On the outside, Fortis at Lieber, Jordan gained further on the inner, Hurricane Leaf and Darrow O'Keefe, and there followed by Muckin' O'Lock. And Simon Torrens behind them is Beaverstown Boy, Paddy Cody, the outside of Master Loxley, and Ben Harvey, a break of a length and a half or so then to Senorita Diana, followed to this flight by the Farmer's Bar. With them in the maroon and yellow is Barrowside Boy. As they continue on to the middle flight, up the far side, the final four at this stage, Spill a Drop is towards the back, with Go Mike Go also towards the back. As they go to jump, this one is the Bossman about, alongside Kilbree Novella. But heading away from that fifth last flight and running downhill, with about 7 furlongs to race and 4 to jump. In the lead on the inside, Galan, alongside is Church Road Harry. Edging closer between them is Mossy Way. They're closely followed over that flight by Euro Agent tracking them towards the outside, Queen of the Gales in touch. Hurricane Leaf just behind them on the inside, around the outer Fortis at Lieber. With the Muckin' O'Lock also improving behind them is Master Loxley. As they make the turn, they'll bring them across towards the third last flight. Galan leads by less than a length. Mossy Way second. Just behind them, Euro Agent improves on the inside of Church Road. Hardy bumped along. With them on the outside is Queen of the Gales. Hurricane Leaf is just behind them on the inside with the red cap. Muckin' O'Lock makes headway as they jump to third last flight. Galan led. Jumped is slightly better than Mossy Way. Euro Agent. Fortis at Lieber up on the outside. Between horses, Queen of the Gales. Hurricane Leaf is just behind them on the inside with a black cap. Outside that one with a red cap pushed along Muckin' O'Lock and then Master Loxley. And then Beaverstown Boy as they near the turn in. Galan still leads. Driven along in second, Euro Agent. Hurricane Leaf is just behind them towards the inside. Fortis at Lieber and Muckin' O'Lock next as they clear the second last flight. Galan out in front, chased by coming through in the centre, Hurricane Leaf. The outside, Euro Agent. Muckin' O'Lock is fourth and then Fortis at Lieber, but heading on towards the final flight. Galan out in front under Keane Donoghue from Hurricane Leaf in second as they jump the last. Over it and clear by 5 or 6. It's Galan clear. Good battle on for the runner-up spot, but Galan and Keane Donoghue is going to win in good style. Galan wins for Gavin Cromwell, Hurricane Leaf second, and the inside Euro Agent third, and staying on for fourth, Master Loxley.
1: Galan has run an impressive winner in the end under Keith Dunhill. Gavin Cromwell's horse was up on the front end from early and quite quickly on the run to the home straight. He had most of his rivals under pressure. Hurricane Leaf stayed on well for Dara Keith towards the far side, and Euro Agent ran well for a long way, but ultimately Leaf.
2: Pull the rug. First one to go in. Style King is the second one to come forward. Sergeant Dennis next forward. No return. Thanks, Dad's gone in. Here's Hainar. Diamond in the Dark to come forward. Miracle of Vianley's next. Holbash. And Leone to come in. Thank you very much, Hayley. Leone, the last one in. We're set to go now. And they're off and racing. And a little tentative out of the gates was Miracle of the Anleys, who sits last of all early on. Good speed from Style King and no return. They both jump nicely with Holbash on their outside and Thanks Dad close up as well. With Thanks Dad, it's

can reproduce that up from grade here tonight into this D4 grade. Has run in the grade before. Did come second behind Savannah Snowflakes back on the 27th of July when clocking a 15.73. So is well capable. Savannah Casey, 3-1 now from 4-1. Lynx Aphrodite also being supported in trap 3, 9-2 into 7-2. This one clocked a 15.88 last time in the grade when second, beaten by Skid Row Malaya on that occasion, beating a lint, and clocked a 15.88, challenged and crowded in the running. So could do a lot better here, I think, if it stays clear of the trouble. And it's been nibbled at 9-2 into 7-2. Then we got 11-2, then trap 4. Brit Bull Mafia. Can he boss them around tonight for Diane Jinx? Second last time behind Savannah Sakari. Beating a length and three quarters that day. Ran on down the middle and clocked a 15.72, calculated. Did clock a 15.63 when winning in the grade 3 runs back. So another one that's well capable. Brit Bull Mafia. Big drifter in the market out to 11-2 from 9-4. And 25-1 from 11-2 is Chamuda for Nina Shine, the outsider of the six runners in the red jacket. The winner last time in a 15.94 and is 25-1. From 11-2, led at the second bin on the rails and came home in front in that D5 event. Up in grade here tonight and is the outsider at 25-1. All in, trap 6, Snoozing Plum. A well-backed favourite here, 3-1 and 13-8 in the striped jacket to take it for Diane Jinx. Lids and away, six away swiftly from 2, 4, 5, 3, and 1, but it's Snoozing Plum from 2 and 4. Savannah Casey and Brit Bull Mafia, 5 in behind Kanya Q, passed by the 3 Lynx Aphrodite, is 2 now picking it up from 4, 3, and 6, and it's 2 coming away to win it. Savannah Casey, well backed as well, takes it from 4 and 2nd. Brit Bull Mafia, who chased it in.

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That's my Pharaoh. Gaelic Heart of Gold. My Last Mission. Waldrop. Lake Chapala. Three out. English Painter. Winooski is second last. Steiner to the outside gate.

0: and running. Could even start. That's My Pharaoh was the first one to ping, but there goes my last mission, hell-bent on grabbing that lead. Blake Chapala and Steiner is right there, too, and the pace is keen with 7.5 furlongs to go. Grazer is right there in the perfect spot today, and Waldrip rides that rail. Gaelic Heart of Gold in front of two rivals. Second to last is English Painter, and no speed early from Winooski. So my last mission made it a mission to get to the front and needs to relax the pace as they lead the first turn behind. So it's my last mission on top of the group and leads by a length and a quarter. Tracked intently by That's My Pharaoh in second, and Steiner is wide and out of trouble in third. Lake Chapala getting closer without the jockey being asked in fourth, and there's quite a break in the action. Back to Gaelic Heart of Gold, who now picks off one. Waldrip rides the rail. Grazer still in front of two, which is English Painter, and the trailer is Winooski as they race down to the four for long pole. My last mission continues the lead, but that lead is melted away to Olianek. That's My Pharaoh raises the stakes in that second place position. Steiner has all of his chips in the pot in that third place position. Lake Chapala got a reminder, not responding. Waldrip starts to pick him off one by one. Deep on the track is Gaelic Heart of Gold, and Grazer rides that rail. A new leader at the top of the stretch. That's My Pharaoh kicks for home, and That's My Pharaoh has padded that lead to one as they turn for home. Steiner blew the turn and affected two rivals as they come to the top of the stretch. That's My Pharaoh clinging on to lead, but that was short-lived. Waldrip now hits the front. Grazer is showing up late inside the final furlong, and Waldrip has kicked away to a three-length lead at 4-1. A good battle between Grazer and Gaelic Heart of Gold for the balance. Waldrip's win. Waldrip has won it. It's a three-way place photo between Grazer, Gaelic Heart of Gold, and That's My Pharaoh.
1: The horses are approaching the starting gate. 1 minute.

Maggie. It's now post time. Lining up, moving in, race number 5, starting leg of a late pick 5. The even money favorite is number 9, New Life. Sammy Camacho has the running assignment for Victor Barboza Jr. 5-2 respect, Tell Me Some Lies. So the favorites are the last two to move in. New Life takes the outside.

0: Good start from between for Eileen the Warrior, heading off for the early advantage from Claim to moves at the rail. Away in third, Tell Me Some Lies. Out of there, fourth is Nashville Sluice, saving ground Miami Style. That is a length and a half back to Fluffy, racing ahead of New Life, who's encouraged to get into position, and the trailer is Starship Elation. Around the first turn they go. Eileen the Warrior and jockey Lionel Reyes have the lead by a length and a half. Claim to second, Nashville Sluice third. Miami Style fourth at the inside, followed fifth by Tell Me Some Lies. Up on the outside, New Life. She was a bit sluggish in the early stages. She's in the clear on the outside. Two better than Fluffy, and then way back to trailer Starship Elation. 23-3 for the opening quarter. They're less than 5 furlongs from the finish. Eileen the Warrior tries 2 turns and has the lead by almost 2. Claim to second on the comeback try from a rail running Miami Style third. Nashville Slough is now fourth. Up on the outside, New Life claims fifth, passing Tell Me Some Lies, but these two shoulder to shoulder for 5/16, and the back markers are Fluffy and Starship Elation. The leader, Eileen the Warrior. Eileen the Warrior tries to sneak away Nashville Slough. To attack mode, second at the rail, that's Miami Style third. New Life up on the outside is now fourth, but she's dropped better than 4 lengths off this loose leader. Underway from the back, Starship Elation, they're on their way home. 3/4, 111 flat. Eileen the Warrior is in front by a large distance. New Life has made hard work of it to get into second, but Eileen the Warrior is gone. 3-1 on Eileen the Warrior. Elena Reyes gears her down and poses for the picture. Eileen the Warrior, a dominant gate-to-wire winner. Second is New Life. Third, Starship Elation. And fourth was Miami Style, out finishing Nashville.
1: He's funny girl. Tightly grouped as they pass the halfway stage, the Irish EPF Star Appeal Stakes. In front by 3/4 of a length is Yoga Benito and Billy Lee. Close in second is Salt Lake and Don O'Connor, followed by Nicely and Roan Scott. 2.5 furlongs to go from here. They're followed by Dudeen, and the next was Victor and Zordon, South Dakota. Racing to the final quarter, still continuing at their head is Yoga Benito from Salt Lake, who is having to hunker down now as they race to the final furlong. Yoga Benito from Salt Lake, South Dakota on the outside of Nicely, over on the far side, D's Funny Girl with one number, and wearing away as Yoga Benito is Salt Lake. Deep in the closing stages, Yoga Benito and Salt Lake. They put it to Yoga Benito on the far side of Salt Lake.
2: Yeah, really good finish, and a ding-dong up at the top of the mountain. From Ward Cup. Well, I was trying to say it there, actually, but Yoga Benito has a beat.
3: God, good job, wasn't
4: it? Go 10-2, no?
3: Look, Yoga Benito's won, produced a really game performance, and in a race where nothing got into it, top two had it between them from the time it broke out of gates, and my stamina concerns and limitations.
2: Well, that's got to go in, don't you?
3: Salt Lake probably wants 2 miles space in this performance, Kevin. Has run a good race, and look, he settled well, he got a good toe off the eventual winner, but the eventual winner had to turn a foot off the bend and got a couple lengths on him and really got the eventual second to the pin of his collar, and I thought going to the firm pole, but that's the end of him if he doesn't get home. But he really rallied on Don O'Connor, but to his credit, Yoga Benito today really found more in a really strong drive and really motivated today in the front end, and was much more in his own than he was when he got beat at Roscommon by South Dakota, who was never sighted here today, sitting last throughout number 9, picking up the pieces and way back in third in the context of a list race. D's Funny Girl never threatened, but gets a bit more black type here today.
2: Yeah, very much so, very important as well. Basically, Billy Lee was adamant getting out of the gates. He wanted to go forward, make the running. Don O'Connor's happy to sit and get a lead off me, sitting 3/4 down.
3: Yeah, and once he got out and he was able to relax on Salt Lake, he was in a perfect spot, Kevin, because he's obviously got a horse that's going to keep rolling in front of him. He's able to then just sit, but just the winner was good. He was really in the zone today, and when he got that length or two off the bend, off the slip, really, Billy slipped and kicked, and that just got the eventual second to the pin of his collar for the whole length of the final quarter of a mile. And Froddy did make inroads and possibly joined, or definitely eyeballed, the eventual winner, Salt Lake. The winner just found more today, and he's clearly had more ability than what he's been shown. We said that before. He's been hanging the latch, particularly, I thought, at Roscommon last time, but much more on his game here today, and he's brought it all together in a day that matter most.
2: Yes, he has, and to be fair to him, I, like you, question his resolution, but you couldn't question his resolution today after that.
3: No, not at all, and getting out in front and getting really rolling, and I suppose the other side of it is stable form. The Toomey team are rocking along now at the minute, and Midsummer is patchy. At times he won very well at golf.

0: Congress in the spring moves into line. Here's Cognition coming forward. Touch of an Angel. Stage will be the last one. Comes forward. They're at the post. And they're off. Hathaway missed the start. Right away starts moving up from absolute last over to the inside. Moves up two positions anyway. At the front of the field, Cognition comes away with the lead. Paris in the Spring will go in second. Maxfield's Dream is in third. Cartier Gold is fourth. Staged is fifth. Rules and Regs toward the center of the pack, down toward the inside in sixth position. Then a gap of two lengths to Hathaway, who now moves up into seventh position after that tardy start and is joined there by Touch of an Angel. 22.45 seconds for the opening quarter, and she won't budge as last as they head onto the far turn. Cognition is the leader, though. Cognition leading Cartier Gold by a length and a half. Maxfield's Dream, Paris in the Spring, Stage, who's four wide, fifth to third. Now to challenge for second. Stage is picking off positions midway on the far turn. Cognition still the leader. Cognition leads it by a length and a half. Stage goes to second on the outside from Cartier Gold in third. Rules and Regs tries to get underway, has to go to the far outside, fourth now third. Five lengths off the lead, quarter mile to go. Cognition to catch. Rules and Regs swings up to the far outside. Stage is in between that pair as they move into the final furlong. Cartier Gold is in fourth. Maxfield's Dream is fifth. Cognition is the leader as Stage has not been able to close the gap. Neither has Rules and Regs. Into the final furlong, Cognition hangs tough. Leaves it by 3.5 lengths. It is still Cognition past the 16th pole. Flavien Prat about to score his second win on the card. Cognition just draws off of the final strides from Rules and Regs home second. Stage was third and Cartier Gold was fourth.
1: The horses are fancied in the market, numbers 2 and 8. So if he's able to put a best foot forward and Charlton can get into a nice rhythm early on, I can see her being very, very dangerous.
2: Yeah, I'm just looking at So Hot, So What. She holds the key to the outcome. 13th of May, Infinity Edge, Ubique Rosane, who we know is scratch will behind her. So Hot, So What beat Manchester Light of Gabriel on the 29th of July. And then Manchester Infinity Edge, Happy Fortune, we're all behind her on the 4th of September. So whenever these horses have raced against her, she's finished in front of them. So could she do it again? Well, it seems that way because punters are in a camp firmly on the tilt at 1.80 for a win. Number two, Infinity Edge. But I think Matt Stat, just reading between the lines of the Slave's comment, they're expecting a big run from her. Is Lights of Gabriel out of it?
1: Yes, I think she's got trifecta quartet claims. Her last win came when she beat Fascination, and we saw Fascination win a Class 5 in the previous race. So I think she's got a bit of work to do. One for quartet.
2: Okay, I'm going with Infinity Edge as an each-way play. 8 and 90 for a win. That's what she's showing up. Mike Milliard, they've already had a winner today, and in the same colors of Mr. Ben Sard and Sterling Minner, and the same breeder, Waterford Stud. Could it be her turn to shine, the daughter of Gimme the Green Light, and turn the form around with So Hot, So What? But everything does point to Lucinda Woodruff's honor, number two, So Hot, So What? And Tim Woodruff, you know, he's just settled in beautifully in KZN with his new role, taking care of the satellite yard in KZN, and he's doing a great job.
1: Yeah, absolutely. He had a winner last week, Friday, with that horse, Blizzard Boy, coming through to win, and I'm sure that they'll be hoping that this mayor, So Hot, So What, can get the job done and continue the fine form of the yard.
2: Yeah, I just get a sneaky feeling that Menagerie at this low weight speed could come into play today. So let's see how it pans out. Race number 8, over to you, Craig.
3: Runners now stepping up. The Joint Passion WWW Race Coast Cozer 1200 meters. Middle stakes for the fillies and mares over the 1200. Happy Fortune coming up. A number of runners tend to get left, so we'll keep an eye on those gates. So Hot, So What, coming forward, the tote favorite. Regeneration, they're set. Sprinting away from the 1200 meter marker. One of the first out menagerie, and that gets to the rail. On the outside, Happy Fortune, So Hot, So What, got the red cap near the rail. Then Regenerations in the green, Infinity Edge is further back, followed by Match That and the Blue Silks of Light of Gabriel's the trailer. It's racing about 6-7 lengths off the leader. Menagerie's not sticking around, leaded by two. So Hot, So What in the box seat at the rail. Happy Fortune the outside, Regeneration, then comes Infinity Edge. Behind that, Match That and Light of Gabriel. The homeward bound, top of the lane, and in front, Menagerie. In second is Happy Fortune, So Hot, So What's at the rail. Regeneration, Infinity Edge, down the inside, Match That. And further back is Light of Gabriel. Coming down with about 300 meters to go. Menagerie still leads it, down the inside, Match That. On the outside, Infinity Edge is running on strongly. Match That, Infinity Edge is coming powerfully now. These are the two. Match That on the inside, Infinity Edge, they're across the track. Match That's gonna just win it from Infinity Edge, then So Hot, So What, and Menagerie. So the winner of this race is number 8, Match That. And this is the Gimme the Green Light. It's for Lama Scroll Stud, Justin Snaith, Cabela Mazzagnani. Number 8, win number 3 from 10. Lama Scroll Stud owned. Number 8, 360 and 210. Second, number 6, Infinity Edge. Third, number 2, the Toad Favorite, So Hot, So What. And the fourth position, I went with 5, Menagerie. Then Regeneration. So Match That, sneak through on the inside under Cabela Mazzagnani. In the middle of the track is Infinity Edge, but Match That continues to find and wins by about a half to three quarters of a length at the business end of the 8th race at Hollywood Bets Gravel. Looking at this camera view, 8 Match That, 6 Infinity Edge, 2 So Hot, So What, and then number 5 Menagerie, which came to the outside of the track, and further back Regeneration, and then Happy.
4: Let's start here. We are over a minute away from post time, so hopefully they're about to load, so last chance to get any bets on here. Is our even money at the top of the market. Leading up, a process about to begin. Point the map with there's Beauty Generation, Cheap Pieces, Far Side, Pink Cap, Relevant Range in the green silks, King Charger, Black Cap, and then Jamaican Storm and Coromento. And we're just waiting to see Jamaican Storm's on the far side, so they are loading in, I think, here now.

turning up process underway. Zari remains favourite close to the off. Even money for Izari. Future Generation, Jamaican Storm and Izari and Relevant Range are all in. So there's only two to load. King Charger into stall five. And Coromento into stall six. Coromento will be the last one to load. Set to go, the H Malone mechanical and electrical handicap. They're off. A mile in front of them, Relevant Range and Jamaican Storm with the last pair to gather stride, but it's a very steady pace being set in the early stages. Beauty Generation with the cheap pieces on the far side holds the lead, leading by just under a length from the four-timer seeking King Charger in the noseband, taking quite a keen hold in behind the leader. Coromento with the yellow sleeves to the near side, disputing third alongside the market leader is Zari to the far side in the dark blue jacket, and a couple of lengths back to Relevant Range, and the dual course winner Jamaican Storm is the back marker. 5.5 furlongs left to go. Beauty Generation, who won a charity race at Newmarket just under a fortnight ago under his trainer Ross Burden. Jason Hart on board tonight, leading by just over a length. King Charger in second place. Izari, winner at Southwell last Saturday, racing in third to the far side of Coromento, and then Relevant Range, and finally Jamaican Storm. Heading down towards the final three furlongs. Beauty Generation has been able to set his own fractions out in front. Jason Hart just begins to wind up the tempo with King Charger with the noseband still in second with the black cap. Izari coming with a challenge to the far side. Coromento is next, followed by Jamaican Storm and finally Relevant Range. Inside the two, Beauty Generation almost joined on the near side by the strong travelling Coromento. Izari to the far side is pushed along behind those King Charger. Inside the final furlong, Coromento to the near side strikes the front, goes on by just over a length from Beauty Generation, with Jamaican Storm keeping on for pressure on the far side. It's Coromento out in front for Connor Beasley. Coromento for a fifth course win. Beats Beauty Generation into second, Jamaican Storm third, and Izari was fourth.

Here's there comes the eighth race. First number two, Coromanto. Second number six, third number one, and fourth number four. The provisional result of the H. Malone Mechanical and Engine and Electrical Handicap Stakes. First number two, Coromanto. Second number six, Beauty Generation. Third number one, Jamaican Storm. And fourth number four, Izari.

0: also going to cross over to Romford for the 7:53. This is a winners of four open over the 400 metres. Gold star Connie for Maxine Locke, who was a semi-finalist in the Romford Puppy Cup, is the market leader, October 24, so out of puppy status now. And beaten behind Texas Jack, a very good Texas Jack at Central Park. So they've bypassed the option of going to the Kent Derby to come here or stay here. 7-4 chance Gold Star Connie. 5-2 is on the run Jamie for Dave Lee, who's been in very good form. Sub 24 second runs around here, and not just the once, so an interesting rival. 4-1 is Punto's opinion on the outside for trainer Paul Young, who got to the final, the semi-final of the Puppy Cup, beaten behind the eventual winner Curry Goon CC. What are we talking, 3 weeks ago? 5-1 is Whiskey Villarico for Nathan Hunt. And also ran in that competition, won the first round at a big price, couldn't progress past the semi-finals either. Bellini Bullets taking a bit of money down on the inside. Also having exited that competition, still eligible for puppy races on November 24. First round heat winner, albeit in a rather moderate time. So hasn't got the times the others have got, but the draw could certainly help. And then 25-20 is Ambiguous, Seamus Carhill's runner, in from Hove. You don't often see Seamus stocks at 25-1, regardless. I mean, the trial run round here wasn't very good, but it was a long time ago in February. Been running in Hove sprints and then on an A2 the other day. I mean, not a ridiculously good time, but should she be 25-1 Ambiguous? Maybe she shouldn't. Anyway, dogs are about to go forward for the 7:53 at Romford. They're loading up now, so Gold Star Connie 7-4 favourite. Here's Amy with the flag. Boxes away they go. Ambiguous is the early leader, taken on though by on the run Jamie, who moves to the front here, trap two, and just swings a little wide. Ambiguous out deeper on the course. Then the three, the favourite Gold Star Connie, who's starting to do some back straight running. Back to one, Bellini Bullet. They're on the approach towards home. On the run, Jamie leads by two lengths for Dave Lee, who's looking for another winner on the card. Three, Gold Star Connie trying, but won't get on terms. On the run, Jamie, two beat three. Much closer to third at Romford. I think that's 4-1 involved.
1: It's just a hard to win.
2: Hard to win. Well, it's very competitive. Yeah. And hey, talk about
3: Billy thought he'd done a very good job that night, winning off 71. So he was patting himself on the back.
2: The one thing he did beat some serious inquiry, but he got beat. That's the way it's turned out. You've been busy restocking at the golf sales this week. All the yearling sales so far, but you were very. You bought quite a lot last week.
3: We've been very lucky buying in golf. It's always a good sale, and both books are always good, and there's nice horses in it. And look, I'm lucky to have good support. And we've got 17 or 18 horses there this week. But like last year, I think we bought 10 or 12, whatever we bought in the two sales. And we've ran five of them, and all five of them are rated over 100. Mm. So to go to one sale and to run five horses out of one sale and 12 months on, they're all rated over 100. You know, it's a reflection on the level of horse that's available. They're well-bred in Goffs, and Goffs do a good job. And, you know, the fact, like that fund, that amount of money, it's an easy sell for me, for an owner, you know. It's a 2 million fund. You win your maiden and you get an IRE incentive and you get a Goffs bonus. 75,000 to win your maiden, and now you can run for 1 million, you know. And I think that Goffs have to be

0: commended and applauded for putting on such a, you know, such a big pot. And the fact that, you know, there's a different winner, you know, there's any amount of people have a chance of winning, and there's prize money down to 10, and there's 20 bonuses of 50 grand apiece. You know, I think that, you know, they deserve a lot of praise.
1: Yeah, very much so. City of Memphis tomorrow.
0: Yeah, looking forward to that. She's in Newmarket, and obviously she had a good run there in the Matron Stakes. She'd been off for the summer, and I'm hoping that'll have brought her forward. And obviously Blue Bolt is a very good filly, but you know, we're looking forward to tomorrow.
1: Good stuff. And you'll be busy in Newmarket then next week and the week after. Book 1, 2 and 3, of course, restocking again.
0: Hopefully, you know, that's the plan. You know, we need soldiers to go to war, and sure, you know, my background is at the sales, so it's something that I enjoy doing.
2: Last question. King Kune on Sunday, same colours as train, his favourite, going a mile on Sunday, mile is it?
0: Seven,
2: in the Curragh.
0: Yeah, we've waited all year for Soft Ground. He had a good spring, and just he's a horse, he's a bit age on him now, and he's going to go to the sales this year, so it's his last run. The syndicate want me to keep him, but I told him in this there lately, I said, no, it's the end for him. We're going to, you know, because they have a new 2-year-old bought this week, and so I think he'll run well. He's in good form. I took him away for a day out there a couple of weeks ago, and he showed his old sparkle, so I'm hoping that he'll go well.
1: Every drop of rain falls will
0: it's help. Important for him. He needs it.
2: Wish you all the best.
0: Thank you.
1: Well done.
3: Paddy Toomey, fresh off a 1-2 in the Goffs Million. He's looking for more riches, and he might be able to get some of it, or a little bit more of it back. Maybe not if Blue Bolt turns up in a true self in the Sun Chariot, but City of Memphis goes there with a fighting chance, and good to hear him joining up with Fran and Kev. Right, betting for our penultimate, our 8 o'clock. This is an older horse maiden, sponsored by Barwon Betting. Best odds guaranteed overnight maiden, 7 furlongs to trip. Emiza, 7-4, and well clear at the top, and from Dandy Maria, 7-2, Bear Right 11-2, 13-2 in picking up paces, Ready to Mingle open 10s, 7-1 purely, Eleanor Shelby 10-1 out to 14-1, 12s out to 16s, Carry the Dream, and 22-1 and bigger the remainder. 7-4 then, Emiza Martin, the one to beat.
1: He's going to have another winner here with the favourite Amiza. She is drawn out with stall 15, but there's a few disappointing types in this, and she's run well, really. Best of the three runs was when she was second over course and distance in August. She's a really strong travelling filly, and I don't think she quite stayed the mile at Navan last time. I think back to this, 7 film will really suit her. I think she's going to be very hard to beat here, even from that wide draw.
3: Yeah, the standard, even in three runs that she set, Kevin, is probably going to be a difficult one to get to. Not unassailable necessarily, but 7-4, I think, a fair price of our favourite.
1: Yes, Amiza, good run here when runner up to Danny Murphy's Trek Home penultimate start. Hey, the lads are right. I just seen out that trip of the extended mile in Avon the last day.
4: Yeah, appeared not to. Did hit the line good over course of distance, over 7 furlongs. And look, she's had less chances than most of her rivals. This maiden's first to have a qualifying rating of 70 or under. So off her card rating, she's on bang on the mark. Back in the track, to seen her best performance. And negative is she's drawn on stall 15, but she,
5: the racing, and away they go through the middle. It is Head for Maple is the first to show, but they're well grouped here. 1 Katunda Tice on the inside, 4's trying to make a run, 6 between grounds, the favourite Romeo on point just having to bide its time as they run down the far side. So 1 Katunda Tice, and by about 3 lengths now, well past halfway. Here comes 6 Romeo on point now, passing greyhounds, but it's got a lot of work to do to get near the 1 Katunda Tice, who's still charging off the final bend in front. 6 Romeo on point is coming home to great effect as they go inside the distance. Close. 1 Katunda Tyson and 6 Romeo on point.
1: Over a yard, and his horse is in good order. He's just had 3 winners in the last little over 8 weeks. And Dandy Maria, plenty of experience. She has a rating of 69, though, a rate of pound lower than her favourite.
4: Yeah, and ran really well at Roscommon at a big price 2 starts ago. And last time was outpaced over a mile and a half, and then kept on again. And has similar profile to a lot of the runners in this. Dandy Maria, number 8, Ready to Mingle, number 4. Interesting market move. She's been running at a host of different trips, having her second start for Michael O'Callaghan, having run at 10 furlongs. Last run, the all-weather here at Dundalk came at 12 after running second over course of distance over 7. So, in theory, if she's back to what she did over 7 furlongs last year, she's a big player with Rhys Hoolan.

0: Bidding to get a double on the evening here today. The one that I liked and I was hoping to see money for, it, if anything, it's been the opposite. Number 9, Eleanor Shelby, I just thought, had a cracking run at Salisbury last year, one of 4 starts in the UK, drops £6 after a final poor run and gets into this race, an Irish debut. Well-bred type, but is out to treble the price, double the price she was this morning, so that's not a good sign in Irish debut.
1: 2, Jalaf has been withdrawn on veterinary advice, so that's one less. 2, he's out and ready to mingle. There's been a big move for him, Fran, as you said. He's 4s from 10s now. Variety of trips. Maybe didn't stay at Clonmel the last day.
0: Yeah, first run for length of time also on stable debut. So, look, you can see improvement coming on the back of that. And as mentioned, it has been placed here last year over course of distance. Good run then. Bear Wright, number 5, beaten favourite on her last 3 runs. She would definitely have the ability to win a race at this standard. Maybe getting on the all-weather here today could suit better. And that was a good run in a race that's actually thrown up at a couple of winners since August. Knee and a number of other runners that compete in that Leopardstown handicap perform at a good level. And maybe Bear Wright on the all-weather here tonight can give a better showing in maiden company. But as mentioned, she's been a little bit expensive to follow. For all that, she's only beat a length and a half, a neck, and 3 lengths on her last 3 starts. More competitive race.
1: All in, let's go up to Jerry for a call.
2: There are. Race 7 is the bar 1 furlong maiden. It is Little Sure Shot and Gunnarian Boherlaz showing a length in front of near perfection, and going up to them is Purely as they race the end of the first furlong and a half. Nice and handy is Amise on the outside, followed by Carry the Dream and Chosen One. Ready to Mingle is next as they go down to the bend at the end of the back straight. Little Sure Shot followed by Near Perfection, Amise alongside. In by the rail is Purely, followed by Carry the Dream. Shuffled back, Gunnarian Boherlaz, racing together Chosen One and Ready to Mingle. And they're followed towards halfway by Dandy Marie. And then Bear Wright, Moon Coin at the back of the leading group, Eleanor Shelby, and badly detached is Bridget's Charm. Less than 3 furlongs to go. Little Sure Shot Amise, joined by Carry the Dream. The 3 are abreast, followed by Purely ridden along. The Near Perfection coming stand side, Bear Wright was Chosen One. On the 2, and they're panned across the track. It is Little Sure Shot challenged hard by Amise, followed by Staying On Near Perfection. On the stand side is Carry the Dream. Over on the far side, Dandy Marie is appearing with Purely as they race inside the final furlong. Amise is overhauled by Purely and Near Perfection. Over on the far side is Dandy Marie. Eleanor Shelby from a long way back, driving finish. Purely, Eleanor Shelby, Eleanor Shelby near side of Purely, Near Perfection, and then Dandy Maria and Bear Wright. It looks an add-on for Joey Sheridan and Joseph O'Brien.
1: There's only one of us left here now. My co-presenter is passed out here.
0: I'm just I didn't get best odds guaranteed.
1: You're never happy, are you?
0: 9th one out of 21, but a great call by me. And a great ride by
1: Joe. So you're at the back of the 9-1 winner, but you're still cribbing.
0: It's going to return 20-1, though, isn't it? So, you know, then BOG's making it.
3: Jackpot Judy. Moving forward. Be My Lady. Last to load. Be My Lady. Ricardo Santana Jr. goes in. All set. And they're off. Mick Light broke okay from the inside, and in between horses, here comes Cream Puff, and there's Smoted. Smoted is hard sent and challenging Cream Puff. Cream Puff is quickest, and Cream Puff gets over to the rail for Katie Davis, is now in front, is up by 3/4 of a length. Chasing towards the outside here from second, that's Jackpot Judy, as they're tightly packed. Dry Drastic moves up 3 wide, 4 wide's Risky Mission. And behind horses, that's Smoted, who's in the 5th spot, and behind them in 6 comes So Angelina. It's a gap of another 3. Further back in the field comes Be My Lady, is to the outside of the green cap. that's freshly minted. Big gap now, 6 lengths back to Mick Light, who's towards the tail end of the field, is trying to run on there with

0: Kara's Chrome, and also one far, far back is Solo Bell. Cream Puff has been passed by Jackpot Judy, who's now a nose in front. It's Jackpot Judy. Dry Drastic, Smoted is looking for room, just lugging in, now gets over to the rail. Dry Drastic, Smoted with oncoming strides towards the inside. So Angelina on the grandstand side, but Smoted under a very confident ride here from Sammy Marin is now opening up in the late stages with a 16th left to go. Smoted and Samuel Marin, they'll win impressively. So Angelina's second, then Dry Drastic, and Give It to Be My Lady in a photo with Kara's Chrome.
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0: week's race. As you can see, the runners are making their way forward at Nottingham, and this Corleone's Lady continues to be the medium of pretty strong market support. 4-6, any time to put... It's getting knocked over, and as a consequence, that's fleshing out the market elsewhere. Trap 1 Stella's Style for Jill Llewellyn is out to 4-1. Has got two wide margin wins, Stella's Style. Although maybe one could argue that that was a somewhat fortuitous win last week, or certainly the margin of victory was fortuitous. I mean, being with trouble in behind, but Stella Style couldn't do anything about that, and Stella Style is on the cusp of a hat-trick. All they don't seem to want to know is Roington Rain. Eddie McPherson's runner has won twice in September. Upped into his grade of A4 last time out. Certainly not disgraced when finishing second, although the clock probably does need a little bit of work in order to be a winning one tonight. Trap 3 is Pat's Gold Star. Simon Deacon's Charge has had one race for previous connections at Galway. That was way back in July. Wouldn't be the biggest of shocks if there was a spot or two to be found off that trial. And Simon's also got Lavender Blue, we know quite a lot about. Lavender Blue's been on the go for some time, and in fairness to this pitch, he does win in a turn. The runners are now at the boxes over at Nottingham, so this is the 8:08. And Corleone's Lady, well, could he refuse the offer at 5-6? 1-2 now on the show. So, one dog book here at Nottingham. Our starter is going to check them over then. So this is race number 7. This is the Linda Moroney Memorial Cup. It's all about trap 2 from a punting perspective. Corleone's Lady. And off and away they go. And Corleone's Lady keeps a pretty steady course towards the first bend, as out wide Lavender Blue is going to turn handy. Then we've got just in behind them the red vest of Stella's Style in third place. Following those is the white of Pat's Gold Star. But up front, it's Corleone's Lady continues to pour it on. Lavender Blue has always been second. Then we've got the red of Stella's Style. And in fairness, they've been well cleared of Pat's Gold Star and Durrington Rain throughout as they go down the stretch. And this is Corleone's Lady, who's going to land the money. Two wins, and it'll be pretty close to second, but to be honest, this was all about trap two, and it was from some way out. Two wins, 1-6 and 1-2.
1: That was Odwa. Odwa was on course today. He named his Ivungu Vungu. He's been to the Breeders' Cup with his missus. He told me what a superb experience he had. And he was on course today, just you know, coming to chill with the racing fans. And he named his Ivungu Vungu, runs at Woodbine. So keep an eye out for that. And keep an eye out for Sheldon and myself. We'll be at Springfield Park, and we will also be at the finishing post tomorrow.

0: will be in and around KZN, but tomorrow it's Springfield Park and Finishing Post. If you want to come and say hello and just engage with racing stories and maybe win yourself some prizes, come and meet us at Springfield Park. All begins at 12 o'clock tomorrow. I'm looking forward to that. But Rayo, what's your thoughts on the last? I've been on Street Outlaw when the horse was at around, 11-2, 5-1, but this has been bombed now.
1: Yeah, he's no longer offers the value that he did at his opening quote. The guys have got stuck into him, and he's shortened. I just want to touch on this horse, Greatest Hit, Deez, because he's of interest to me. I remember doing the interview when this horse won his maiden, and Venky mentioned that he's one of the better horses that he's got in his string, and he raced this horse quite highly. They have kept the faith in him. He is a horse who, yeah, if he's doing well after the layoff, he looked fit and well. He didn't look like he would need the run too much for me. He could be the type of horse that pops up.
0: Wouldn't just be a surprise winner.
1: Just look at him standing behind the starting stall gates. He's so calm. He's just taking everything in, and he seems to be quite a laid-back sort.
0: It's a nice run to see where they are with him when it comes to racing fitness. You can do everything back home, but a race will tell you the full story, and today they will get the lowdown on where he is when it comes to his preparation being off for such a long time, number 7, Greatest Hit. So you've given that a mention. We've spoken about Street Outlaw. Anything else that will grab your attention? Yeah. What about this horse, Stronger Together, Gelded and Vaccinated? He was also a fluent winner of his maiden.
1: Yeah, he's got to be of some interest, this horse. He's got a very nice action on him, the son of Erupt, jumping from gate 1. He is currently at 13.50 and 3.40. Nice type of horse to include into trifectas and quartets. I think he'll enjoy the step up in trip, and I think he'll have a good future, this horse. I think he'll even get a 14 quite comfortably, just the way he races.
0: Yeah, it's been an absolute pleasure, Royal, working alongside you, Sheldon, at the Gallup studio. Craig Peters upstairs, and to the entire team, Gallup TV, and a Lucky Fish, who do a wonderful job just promoting this race day-night meeting on a Friday. It's been well supported. To all the racing fans that have come to the track today, thank you for your support. Tell your friends, you can come in for free and enjoy everything that's on offer on a Friday night. It's regular now, and it's become a fixture at Hollywood Bet Scrabble. It's been a wonderful evening, Ryle. Some good results. We've seen some great performances, and also congratulations to all the winners on the day.
1: Yeah, absolutely. These are a great way to get the weekend started as we build into the action tomorrow and Sunday. And I'm sure that lots of these horses that we saw today, especially in that fifth race, they've got big seasons ahead.
0: Yeah, Spring Challenge tomorrow, the fillies and mares, and the Spring Challenge. We got the Arc de Triomphe. Are you a Darius man, or I'm a Kalpana on Sunday?
1: Yeah, I think Darius will make it back to back. I think he'll do it, Deez.
0: Okay, let's go. Craig, you got an announcement.
2: Yes, patrons, please note a scratching in the 9th race, number 4, Mystical Miss, not striding out. 9th race, number 4, Mystical Miss is scratched, not striding out. They're lining up the Hollywood Bets Bright Future Class 4 Benchmark 82 over 1,200 metres, the 9th and last. Definitely yes has gone in the yellow cap. My Boy Lollipop, Stronger Together. Greatest Hit is in, Turbo Power. Just congratulations to everybody concerned of putting tonight's race meeting ahead. Fantastic vibe here at Hollywood Bets Gravel. Well done, everybody. The weather also played its part. War Reporter stepping up. Grand Appeal, Pewdelicious with a purple cap. Turbo Power's in, Angels Oasis to come up. Scratched is number 4, Mystical Miz. Street Outlaws stepping up. The white cap of Trippy Silk goes into 11. 1,200 metres, they sprinting from the 1,200 metre marker. Along the inside, Stronger Together. Street Outlaws about 2-3 lengths off them, a little bit awkward. Behind that one there, moving up is Pewterlicious, Grand Appeal. Then comes Definitely Yes. They are followed by Turbo Power. Further back in the run at this stage is Greatest Hit, then Angels Oasis. Then we drop back to War Reporter. The white cap of Trippy Silk and My Boy Lollipop's about 8 lengths off the leader. Stronger Together, just the leader. Definitely Yes, the yellow cap between the two of them, Street Outlaw. They are followed by Pewterlicious, Angels

0: Tenacious turbo power on the inside, then grand appeal and further back is great as it. Top of the lane, stronger together. Beautilicious moves in down the inside. Street Outlaws the outside. Turbo power towards the inside. Angels Oasis. War Report is running on. Great as it is also putting in a claim. But it's Beautilicious past the 200 meter marker. On the outside of that one is Great as it and War Report on the inside. But Beautilicious goes on to win it. Second War Report, then Great as it and Angels Oasis.
1: Into stall six and get up everybody will be the last one to load. Get up everybody, favorite at 11 to 4 for the favorites. Thank you, Leona. Night to you. Safe journey home. Last one coming in for the last. Set to go. Final race. They're off for the Pipes versus Wise Centenary Showdown handicap. Over 6 furlongs from the stalls towards the far side. Brazen Idol is prominent along with the colour change. Blazing Sun in the centre with the yellow cap. Mayo County to the near side. Also well to the fore. Bellagio Man settling down in fourth. Racing just in advance of Dance Fantasy with the pink cap. Then to the far side, Men of Honour in a check jacket, followed by Cape Sovereign into the near side with the red cap. Get up everybody. The back pairing of the Grey Corsi Exchange just in advance of 10-time previous course winner Pockley. Down towards halfway, Blazing Sun on the far side with the yellow cap holding the lead. From Mayo County, one off the rail, closest to the rail with the pink cap, Dance Fantasy every chance as the tempo begins to lift. Brazen Idol is next, followed by Bellagio Man. Get up everybody's next in the field to the near side with the red cap running on against the rail, but a few lengths to find. A furlong and a half from home, Mayo County in the centre to the far side, Blazing Sun to the near side, Dance Fantasy back in third, then Brazen Idol. Get up everybody's running gun, we'll need a gap or two inside the final half furlong. Blazing Sun on the far side from Mayo County. Get up everybody, finishing to good effect. Blazing Sun got first run though, that proved crucial. Get up everybody in ever near a second. Mayo County third, Brazen Idol for fourth.

series. That comes in ninth race, first number three, Blazing Sun, second number five, third number six, and fourth number one. The provisional result of the Pipes versus Wires Centenary Showdown Handicap Stakes, first number three, Blazing Sun, second number five, Get Over Everybody, third number six, Mayo County, and fourth number one, Brazen Idol.